0: 50, descend on flight level 260, reach by Sunny.
1: 260, reach Sunny, 150.
0: Hong Kong Shuttle 600, cross flight level 270 or higher in the next 3 minutes.
1: 5. Hong Kong radar, good morning, China Southern 5086, maintaining flight level 360, squawk 0114.
2: China Southern 5086, Hong Kong radar identified.
1: China Southern 5086.
3: Hong Kong radar identity 6842,
0: that's
3: in flight level 125,
0: current
3: flight level 160.
0: That is 842, Hong Kong radar catch you, flight level 250.
3: Level 290, identity 6842.
0: S-Wing 7576, due to the weather ahead, fly heading 010.
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1: This is Sumo, China Southern 5086.
4: From cargo 8801, contact radar 127, day small 1, good day.
1: Radar 1271,
2: Rome Cargo 8801, good day. Rome Cargo 8801, heavy,
1: good morning, out of level
2: 203,
1: climbing level 250.
2: Rome Cargo 8801, Hong Kong radar, climb to flight level 8,400 meters.
1: Climb level 8,400 meters, Rome Cargo 8801.
5: AA descend to flight level 220.
6: China 7288 Hong Kong departure, roger.
7: Hong Kong Shuttle 598, proceed direct to Sauce Loop.
8: Direct Sauce Loop, Shuttle 598.
7: Atari 20, climb to flight level 200.
8: 200, yeah, it is there.

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1: Cathay 449, roger. 449, report your intention to radar 126.5.
0: 265, Cathay 449, thanks.
2: Call Shadow 540, proceed direct to source Lu, maintain speed 280 knots or less.
3: Track source Lu, speed 280 knots or less, Hong Kong Shadow 540.
0: 255, weather.
4: Heading 255, approve descent to flight level 110, SPL passing flight level 200.
5: Air China 180, contact Guangzhou 125, decimal 35.
6: 125, today Air China 180.
5: Air China 180, negative, frequency 125, decimal 35.
6: 135, Air China 180.
0: 80, the weather.
1: 0600 DVS required when clear, direct to Envar.
0: Heading 0801, clear for weather there after Envar, Hong Kong Shuttle 6000.
2: 94130.
7: We are SID, flight level 13096.
2: China 7388, descend to flight 94170.
8: To flight level 170, China 7388.
9: FF reaches speed to 210 knots or less.
2: Ahead of you, or what heading do you require?
8: 3AA, request heading 360 or being tabled.
2: Sorry, 3AA, but you can now fly heading 360.
8: Okay, I'll turn down 3AA, thank you.
10: Let's have a look at decibel 150.
0: 060.
4: Finance 705, affirm turn left heading 060 for track shortening.
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5: From cargo 8801, clear direct to cool.
4: 8 Hong Kong radar, climb to flight level 250.
11: Flight level 250, Hong Kong shuttle
0: 598.
4: 0 which is flight level 130 in 5 minutes.
11: 30, get 5 minutes, people, 150.
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2: China 7388, descend to reach flight level 4,500 meters in next 25 miles.
8: Descend to 4,500 meters in next 25 miles, China 7388.
4: United 820, contact radar 127.1.
8: 7.1,
4: yeah,
8: 820.
4: Radar,
8: good morning,
4: Racket
8: 112, descending
4: flight level 260. Racket 112, Hong Kong radar after eastbound, descend to flight level 220.
8: Eastbound, flight level 220, Racket 112.
4: Hainan 705, turn left heading 055, descend to flight level 130.
0: Heading 055, descend to flight level 130, Hainan 705.
11: Direct to Enva.
1: I see, 6842, approve.
11: Right, Enva, that is 6842.
6: That's the speed of 6 and 7102.
9: For continue approach.
5: Final.
7: 9,200 meters, final, on cargo 8801.
0: speed, climb flight level 250, climb flight level 540.
12: Request direct to Eldorf due weather.
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5: Taipei 632, when ready, descend flight level 260, reach by Maple.
13: Ready, descend flight level 260, reach by Maple, Taipei 632.
1: 617, reduce speed, mark 0.75, you are number 2 in the sequence.
13: 0.75, super 607.
12: Hong Kong radar, good morning, China 5086, maintaining flight level 360.
1: China 5086, watch out radar contact, direct Eastbound.
12: Direct Eastbound, China 5086.
14: Hong Kong radar, near spring 7576, request heading 360. For about 130, now then we can make right turn.
1: New spring 7576, heading 360, approve.
14: Heading 360, ready to 7576, thank you, sir.
1: Nice.
12: 335280.
1: Cessna 33 Hong Kong radar, identify AB4 Alpha arrival, report indicator SP.
12: AB4 Alpha arrival, SP indicated 290, that's 933.
1: C933 increased to 300 knots operator at number 1.
12: Increase 300 or greater, number 1, that's 933.
15: Hey, shuttle 598.
2: 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Contact radar 123.47, goodbye.
12: 123.47, 5603, goodbye.
15: Level 360, Hong Kong shuttle 598.
13: 1,000 meters reached by Dagbu, Hong Kong Shadow 540.
14: 4-4, are you able to dive to Hotel 511?
12: Wait, 1014, Hainan 705.
4: Hainan 705, maintain speed 280 knots or greater below 10,000 feet.
12: Hainan 705, due to conflict policy, we should maintain 250 knots or below 10,000 feet.
4: Hainan 705, in that case, 250 knots or greater.
12: I indicate 250 knots or greater 107.05, thank you.

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0: Descending to line level 1900 and on Sierra. EastJet 547, Hong Kong radar, report your passing for level and squawk.
1: 47 passing 218 and we're squawking 0210.
0: EastJet 547, Hong Kong radar, identify clear Sierra 7 Alpha arrival.
1: 07 Alpha and request 07 right if available. EastJet 547.
0: EastJet 547, roger. Hainan 705, expect around 48 miles from touchdown, expedite descent.
2: 97, Hainan 705, thank you.
0: Hainan 705, contact approach 119, decimal 1.
2: 1, decimal 1, good day, Hainan 705.
0: Good day.
3: Cap 732.
4: 250, taxi 43.
3: Cathay 632, descending flight level 260 at 35 Maple.
0: Cathay 632, Hong Kong radar, roger.

0: approach runway 07 left information India.
1: Four, climb by SID to flight level 110.
2: Climb by SID to flight level 110.
3: Radar right, morning, Samir. A343,
1: level 3, Terminal A343, Hong Kong departure, roger, report your squawk code.
3: Squawk code 01777,
1: Terminal A343, roger, maintain 3,900 meters.
3: Maintain 3,900 meters, Terminal A343.
0: Four nine approach runway 07 left. India is current.
1: Three four increase speed to 250 knots.
2: Speed 250 knots. Can I 434?
1: Day 488 climb flight level 160 and when able increase to 80 knots or greater.
2: Flight 160 and when able, 280 knots or greater, Cathay 488.
4: Cathay 632, after Maple, maintain speed 280 knots and descend to reach flight level 130 by Canto.
5: After Maple, maintain 280 knots, descend flight level 130 to reach by Canto, Cathay 632.
4: Vista Jet 547, contact approach 119 Decimal 1, good day. 603, contact radar 127 decimal 1.
5: 27 decimal 1, 603.
4: Good day.
0: Restricted to 9,000 feet, QNH 1014.
6: Hong Kong radar, climb to flight level 10,400 meters, reach by Dagbu.
5: Climb on 0,400 meters, reach by Dagbu, 603.
4: Right, heading 140.
5: Hong Kong
0: Shadow 192. 192. 5 miles from touchdown, turn left heading 110.
4: 192, contact radar 118, is small
5: 192. 182,
4: right, good morning, Cathay 488, flight level 160, 280 knots. FFO AA, Hong Kong radar, cancel speed reduction, come to flight level 200.
5: Continue
4: present heading.
7: Copy, 4 Alpha arrival, continue present heading, China is 7365.
4: From Shuttle 192.
0: First descent to 4,000 feet, maintain speed 230 knots or greater.
2: It's 280 knots, Cathay 434.
8: Good morning, Hong Kong. 300, 500, 5,000.
1: Hong Kong Shuttle 130, good morning. Climb via SID flight level 110.

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3: Passing feet from lines via to Berkeley, and let's approach runway 07 left.
1: Climbing flight level 160.
4: Okay, 434 Hong Kong radar, climb to flight level 1, Cushing, climb to flight level 200.
1: Climb to flight level 200, can I 434?
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5: Bay Journal.
6: Climb for level 160, speed up to 80, now Zonko Shuttle 896.
7: 76, are you able to turn right heading 020?
1: Good night. Yeah, speed 7576.
7: Okay, how much longer you need before you can make a right turn?
1: And now, up to 10 miles, we can make a right turn here, 37576.
7: Sorry, I'm reading the book, can you say again?
1: 80 miles, then we can make a right turn here, 37576.
7: About right turn in 60 miles?
1: I mean 6.
7: Yes, after 60 miles, turn right heading 045, are you able?
4: 736 Hong Kong radar, couple of squad call 1034, maintain flight level 260.
1: 3 heading in SP 057.
4: In order 31.
1: Or Echo heading 130, you will.
4: Okay, 434 heading 130, confirm.
1: Okay, 488 heading 130.
4: Heading 130 approved.
1: 30 approved, Cafe 488.
4: That is a 736Y, SPDI passing flight level 200.
0: Heading 270.
1: That is heading 270, Hong Kong Shuttle 6 also.
4: 20.
1: That is heading 120, Cafe
4: 15. 80 for your descent.
1: 80 Toronto 736Y.
8: Not shuttle 180.
1: 86. 3. Just confirm the delay is 12 minutes.
4: 2 minutes.
1: Okay, got it.
4: For your descent.
1: Call for Abby. China 7361.
4: China 7361. Could stand by, I'm radar to you, fly heading 180 around 10 miles, and then the radar to you, continue to turn left for your descent.
1: Heading 180, turn right, 7321.
9: Gap A 7.
0: 260.
1: Send file 260, dash 933. Did you like on the conversion?
0: Shuttle 617, speed 290 knots.
1: 290 knots, copy, 6 also.
0: And shuttle 617, commence the descent level 290, reach level in the next 5 minutes.
1: Flight level 290 in 5 minutes and 290 on conversion, shuttle 617.
0: Shuttle 192, turn left heading 100.
3: 250 knots operator.
4: Thank you, 4AA heading 100.
1: Negative, Cafe here, 488, request the heading for another 5 miles.
4: Cafe 4A, roger.
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0: 05 no steep recession, 10 t approach.
1: 20 approach. Clear.
2: Answer flight number 160, Hong Kong Shuttle 130.
3: 694, we're descending to flight level 230 on a heading of 120 Joanna. 14 0527.
4: Okay, 694, Hong Kong radar identify, clear Sierra 7 Charlie arrival.
3: Sierra 7 Charlie, give me 694.
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6: Copy, 612, Hong Kong radar identified, clear Canto 3 Alpha arrival.
5: Canto 3 Alpha, Cathay 612.
3: The last
2: muscle,
3: reach flight level
2: 105
3: by
0: China, 7265. Download, due weather. What is it, 1? 7632, approach runway 07, left information, India.
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2: 133.82, Hong Kong, Shenzhen 1330.
3: Level 260.
5: Level 260,
3: that's
2: 260.
8: Direct Falls Blue, climb at 160, Cathay 705.
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3: 60.
6: Dynasty 933 heading 260 approved.
5: 260 approved, Dynasty 933.
0: Stable 150, maintain speed 230 knots of radar.
6: Seven 7576, contact Guangzhou 127.5.
5: 127.5. 7576, thank you, sir. Bye bye.
6: Right. 130, heading 130, approved.
2: Heading 130, approved. Hong Kong Shuttle 130. Flight 921, climb for number 140, Venmo direct Dallo after Dallo, request heading 110 or 5 miles Lima side, due weather.
6: Say again.
2: Cafe 921, climb flight level 140, tracking Venmo direct Dallo after Dallo, request heading 110 or 5 miles left, due weather.
6: Cafe 921, Hong Kong radar, climb to flight level 170 initially.
2: Flight level 170, Cafe 921.
5: 33260, heading 260.
6: Cafe 933, Hong Kong radar identified, descend to flight level 110 and SDM passing flight level 200, this is all much better.
5: Descend flight 110, SDM passing 200 for outbound traffic, and 933.
6: Charlie 7365, contact approach 119.1.
3: 119.1, clear Charlie 7365.
6: Call Shuttle 130, come to flight level 250.
2: 250,
6: Hong Kong,
5: 110. 5 minutes. 110 in 5 minutes.

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2: Hong Kong Shadow 130, request direct, do map of your
0: reference. Hong Kong Shadow 130, continue present heading due to all inbound traffic.
2: Continue present heading, Hong Kong Shadow 130.
3: Zero knots and climb file over 110.
4: 8250 zero knots, file 110, Cathay 257.
5: Singapore 7855, tread direct to Sulux.
6: Sulux, 4755,
5: thank you. Shuttle 617, contact radar 1265.
6: 5, shuttle 617, have a look up.
5: Cathay 434, stop climb level 340. Hong Kong Shuttle 617, 5 degrees of blue, and speed line passing by level 200, which is by level 190 in 3 minutes.
6: Flight 200, Flight 190, 3 minutes, level 6. Thank you,
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8: by 110,
7: cross
8: eastern,
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8: fall
7: below level 200.
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3: Goodbye.
9: Cathay Eastbound, descend to flight level 110, China Southern 5086.
7: Cathay 705, roger, resume all navigation.
9: Resume all navigation, direct alley, Cathay 705.
10: 50260, reach my Maypole and reach 50302 in 4 minutes, Cathay this one.
0: Shuttle 540, contact Sanya 133, decimal 35.
9: 33, decimal 35, Hong Kong Shuttle 540, good day.
0: Heading 280.
9: 280.
7: Day 6904, request a wind check.
10: Wind 360, diagonal 8.
7: Roger.
0: So 617, descend to flight level 140. Analysis contact radar 118 is more 92.
11: 118,
0: Hong Kong Shuttle 92 today. Cathay 921, climb to level 240.
11: Level 240, request 5 degrees left, Cathay 921.
12: Taipei 1291.
13: Westwing 612, Hong Kong radar identifying.
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9: 1014.
0: 60. 236, Hong Kong radar, climb to flight level 250, as we are passing flight level 200.
14: Level 250 and expedite passing flight level 200, Voyager 13.
15: 1301, maintaining flight level 250, then squawking 3105, due radar heading 170.
7: China Southern 301, Hong Kong radar identified, maintain flight level 250.
15: Flight level 250, China Southern 301.
7: Cathay 705, contact radar 127.1, good day.
15: 27.1, Cathay 705, good day.
7: China Southern 301, proceed direct, Mullet, join the flight plan route.
15: Good day, Mullet, rejoin flight plan route, China Southern 301.
13: Is that climb to flight level 11,600 meters, reach by Dagbu.
15: I maintain 11,600 meters, reach by Dagbu, Cathay 705, we'll cope.
3: 6,000. Resume SID, climb flight level 6,900 meters.
0: 6,900 meters, Cafe. 300 knots.
3: Call altitude restriction and cancel speed restrictions.
8: Under compliance, we call altitude restriction.
0: Manual present heading.
1: Heading at an altitude 1.
15: Flight confirms traffic jump o'clock position at flight level 350 as well.
16: Affirm the traffic pass up in at least 18 miles.
15: 7855, thank you.
7: Hong Kong radar, report your squawk.
0: Squawk.
7: Shiny 228 identified, stand by for higher.
0: Roger.
17: Muster 371, I'll have a drive down to level 162.
8: I'm flying by level 1.
0: That's one, fly heading 160.
1: 60, Kappa, I don't want you.
0: Queen at 236, Queen at radar 118, that's more than 2.
15: This
0: is 192,
15: my 336
0: hitter. Between
16: 2 5 8. Bohemia 236, climb flight level 330. Are you able to take the left turn up to heading 060? Bohemia 236, Roger. Continue heading 120 when able, direct to Seoul.
8: Heading 120
16: and 434, maintain flight level 340 on reaching traffic opposite way 3 minutes, 1000 feet above your assigned level.
13: My final.
15: Bye.
13: China 7301, contact radar 132, decimal 15.
15: 32 decimal 15, China 7301.
13: Cafe 612, contact radar 127, decimal 55.
15: 2755, Cafe 612.
13: Tai 603, contact Sanya 133, decimal 35.
7: 771, climb to level 4250.
15: Level 250, Cathay 771. Radar, Cathay 612, descending flight 4260.
7: Cathay 612, Hong Kong radar, cancel the Maple restriction, descend to flight 4130.
15: Flight 4130, cancel Maple restriction to Cathay 612.
7: Hong Kong shuttle 716, climb to flight 4250. When you are clear of weather, direct Pekin and report when turning.
18: Alright, level 250 now, and when clear of weather, direct to Pekin, we will report to you, Hong Kong 716.
19: Nine 33 if able, maintain high speed below 10,000.
16: For your planning, deviation west east of Dot Me, Shanghai only approved 50 miles east of Dot Me. Otherwise, you have to deviate to the west of Dot Me.
15: 1,343, flight level 230.
7: China Southern 343, Hong Kong radar, Roger. Report when released by Guangzhou.
15: Report when released by Guangzhou, China Southern 343, copy.
7: Cathay 771, contact radar 127.1, good day.
15: 127.1, Cathay 771.
16: 2, contact Taipei 1291.
13: 1, Hong Kong radar, cancel flight level 10,400 meters.
15: I'm flight level 10,400 meters, Cathay 771.
19: 325 from Limes via Tutpa cleared ILS from 07 left approach.
7: 716, Roger.
15: Express wing 612, request 10 mile to the right over weather.
13: Express wing 612, approve.
15: 612, 10 right.
13: Cafe 771, stop climb flight level 270.
20: Stop climb level 270, Cafe 771.
16: 6 climb flight level 370.
20: 70, Cowboy Gwinnett.
17: Yeah, we can fly heading
20: 170. 170, approved. Thank you, Master 371.
17: Anyway.
7: To descend to flight level 110.
18: Flight level 110, Cathay 612.
7: Hong Kong Shuttle 716, contact radar 127.1, good day.
18: Hong Kong Shuttle 716, yeah. Shuttle 716, climb level 250.
13: Shuttle 716, Hong Kong radar, climb to flight level 280 initially.
18: Initially level 280, Shuttle 716.
19: Eastern 7365, maintain speed 180 knots or greater.
16: Star 13215.
21: 215 for 17.5, good day, thank you.
7: 10.
18: Zero climb flight level 210, Master 371.
21: 855, good morning, flight level 350.
19: Airborne
7: 7755,
18: after Sierra, climb flight level 250, 10,343.
7: Mascot 371, when clear of weather, proceed direct to Pitcairn, report when turning.
17: Cathay Pacific,
21: level 110, level is 110, Cathay
17: Pacific. Cathay 316, Cathay radar
18: 13382. 13382, Cathay 316, sorry.
7: Pitcairn, Papa Echo, Charlie Alpha November.
18: Radar, good morning, Cathay 316, climbing flight level 140.
13: Cathay 316, Hong Kong, radar, climb to flight level 250, expedite passing flight level 210.
18: Cathay 250, expedite passing level 210, Cathay 316.
13: 1,343,
18: now fly level 230.
13: Channel 7343, Hong Kong radar. After Sierra, climb to flight level 270.
18: Lock.
13: Channel 7343, after Sierra, climb to flight level 270.
18: After Sierra, climb to flight level 270, Channel 7343. Cathay 612, confirm runway use.
7: Cathay 612, expect runway 07 left.
18: Cathay 612.
19: 118.7.
7: Six 612, contact approach 119.1, good day.
18: 191, Cathay 612.
16: Likely to be more than 5 km.
18: Gong Shuttle 699, 30 miles to Ilado, maintaining flight level 360, squawk 7171.
16: Shuttle 699, Hong Kong, identified. Clear at the 3 bar for arrival, continue present heading.
18: Continue present heading, clear for AB 3 Bravo arrival, Hong Kong Shuttle 699.
16: Hong Kong runway changing 225.
18: Oh, 7132.
16: Shuttle 673, confirm. Shuttle 673 identified, clear AB 3 Bravo arrival for runway 25.
18: Bravo runway 25, Shuttle 677. Request level 330, channel 7343.
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14: 250 or greater, and 33.
15: Shall I continue with any side, cancel level 1? 32, that's 415, cancel.
0: 7564, Hong Kong radar, come to flight level 160.
18: Flight level 160,
0: Cafe 516, speed 300 knots or greater.
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2: 330.
15: Flight to flight level 330, 10,343, thank you.
2: Philippine 358, contact radar 127.1.
18: 271, Philippine 358, good day.
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18: Omega 856. 358, maintaining 350, deviating up to 20 Lima.
13: Philippine 358, Hong Kong radar, roger.
0: 564, increase speed 300 now.
14: Cancel speed restrictions, climb level 160, Hong Kong 0816.
18: 316, recredit, heading 115.
0: Cafe 316, approved.
18: 115, approved, Cafe 316.
13: Express wing 612, contact radar 132, decimal 15.
15: 32, decimal 15, express wing 612. Good morning, China Eastern 2840, maintain flight level 370, 5456.
13: China Eastern 2840, Hong Kong radar identified.
7: A 371, contact radar 127.1, good day.
18: 127.1, thank you, Master 371.
13: Right.
0: Eventually heading to 082. 982, roger, stand by 2 minutes. Cafe 316, contact radar 118 is 192.
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0: Cafe 526, speed 280 are not for station. Are you able to right turn heading 120?
18: Negative, that's too far, John
0: 823. 923, roger, climb to flight level 200.
18: Flight level 200, John 823.
22: Able 390, Master 371.
13: Master 371, roger, stand by.
22: Flight deck, 71.
15: Hong Kong radar, S-train 8552, maintain flight level 320, scorching 0163.
13: Airspring AE552, Hong Kong radar identified.
15: Airspring
7: AE552.
18: 250. Level 250,
0: India 315. Stock climb at level 170. Thank you.
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0: And A225, heading 080.
18: Exo, 82.
19: From Limes, via Tutpa, cleared ILS from 07 left approach.
4: 592,
0: about 856. Cafe 564, climb to flight level 220, expedite time.
15: Flight level 220, expedite time, 564.
18: Number 10699.
16: Betty 3 Bravo, expect radar return.
18: Check radar vector Betty 3 Bravo, rifle, Uncle Shadow 6999.
16: Macau 856, climb flight level 310.
5: Good afternoon, Hong Kong Shuttle. Good morning, Hong Kong Shuttle 810, flight level 141, climbing 160.
0: Hong Kong Shuttle 810, Hong Kong, radar climb to flight level 200.
5: Flight level 200, Hong Kong Shuttle 810.
0: 5564, turn left, 10 left 5 degrees.
5: 564.
0: 5564, turn left 5 degrees.
5: Left 5 degrees, Cathay 564.
16: If I'm heading 225 for how long?
6: For 20 miles, can you A6? Request flight level 220.
16: Copy, report when able for any left turn.
6: For left, can you A67?
16: Shuttle 673, we clear Betty 3 Bravo arrival, expect radar return.
5: Shuttle 673.
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24: 7855, west up to 0 miles temp of Tennessee weather.
10: Singapore
24: 7855,
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10: west
24: up to
10: 2
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11: 7016,
10: Shuttle 738, get a greater 1347.
25: 1347, Hong Kong Shuttle 738, today.
5: 164.
0: Flight 8228, cancel speed restriction. Come to flight level 210.
5: Cancel speed reduction. Climb flight level 210, join 8228. Request deviation to weather.
0: Cafe, join 8228, report heading.
25: Flight level 250, Hong Kong Shuttle 738.
0: Flight 8228, heading 070, initial route 2.
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7: to your group, climbing flight number 210. India 315, contact radar 127.1, good day.
6: 271, India 315, good day. Good morning, India 315, auto 190, climbing 250.
0: India 315, Hong Kong radar, climb to flight level 320 initially.
6: Climb flight level 320 initially, India 315.
0: 8-492.
5: 418-492, Cathay 564.
0: At 8228, come to flight level 220.
5: Flight level 220, traffic is stopped, join 828.
26: New weather after waypoint, Midville, request heading 115.
16: Flight level 260, stand by higher.
5: Cathay
0: 8228, contact radar 118.92.
5: Radar 118.92, 1892
0: for giant 8228, thank you for it up. 526, cancel speed restriction.
5: Speed restriction, cafe 526.
0: Now 82, cancel.
5: Request down to Dalon, do weather, down 82.
0: D-MAC time to flight level 250.
5: Request down to D-MAC, flight level 250,
0: 92. Flight level 250.
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5: 9, 2, Hong Kong, Shelby 10, thank you, good day.
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26: 10, 0,
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23: Hong Kong radar identified.
5: 10, 0, 5010, request that you are vehicle.
23: You already cleared to vehicle, then ready, turn left now to vehicle.
5: Turn up now to vehicle China Southern 5010.
23: Maintain
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23: D527, Hong Kong radar identified.
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0: Come to flight level 200.
26: Flight level 200, Cathay 596.
25: Flight level 250.
13: Shuttle 738, Hong Kong radar, come to flight level 320 initially.
25: Flight level 320, Hong Kong shuttle 738.
13: Shuttle 738, correction, maintain flight level 250.
25: And then flight level 250, Hong Kong shuttle 738.
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0: I have informed you about the deviation up to only 50 miles east of Dokmi. 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
2: Hello, 250, going to be 34, sir.
3: This is 3300, north of the Pedro, 677.
4: All caution level 673, transition 3290 knots.
3: 290 knots, transition from the 672.
5: When able to comply with the vehicle restriction, turn left the vehicle at China 118.
6: Radar 128.75, airspring 8552.
1: Analysis clear, direct 2, do make climb to flight level 220.
2: Direct 2, make climb flight level 220, Cathay 596.
7: Radar going to be 340, request heading 160, to 2 meters.
1: Bay 340, confirm heading 160 for how long?
8: 60, transit 3091.
1: China Sun 3091, Hong Kong radar identified. Demand and then heading 090 to 4 Alban.
2: Fine, here, thank you, sir.
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2: Cathay 5, Dynamex 2 weather. Request heading 130 after waypoint 2 back.
3: The 596, I'm going to continue present heading now. Come on, heading 130.
2: Point
3: 2
2: map heading 130,
3: Cafe 596. The finances initially continue heading 110, continue heading 110, come to flight level 240.
2: Flight level 240 and maintain present heading Cafe 596.
4: China Southern 30901, flight level 250, track 155, release by Guangzhou.
5: China Southern 30901, Hong Kong radar, proceed to X Sierra, follow flight plan route from Sierra.
4: Track 2, Sierra, follow the plan route from Sierra, China Southern 30901.
6: 5053.
5: Cafe 3-0-3 Hong Kong radar, identify clear AB3 Bravo.
6: AB3 Bravo, Cafe 3-0-3, and request up to 20 mile level track, still weather.
5: Cafe 3-0-3, after Lilium, fly heading 215.
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5: Then call 822, find flight level 330.
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8: Sony, proceed to Betty, Betty 3, Bravo, Rifle, Local Shuttle 6, Madden.
9: Hong Kong Shuttle 6, 7, 3, also direct correction after Sony, direct to Betty, Betty 3, Bravo.
8: Sony, Betty, Betty 3, Bravo, also 7, 6, 7, 3.
9: Shuttle 6, 9, 9, contact radar 1, 2, 6, 3.
8: 7, 1, 2, 6, 3, Hong Kong Shuttle 6, Madden. 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
10: Hong Kong Shuttle 6999, Hong Kong radar, cancel Sony level restriction, descend to for level 130.
8: Cancel Sony level restriction, descend to level 130, Hong Kong Shuttle 6999.
10: Shuttle 699, and due to opposite way traffic, expedite your descent until passing level 200.
8: Expedite descent until passing level 200, Hong Kong Shuttle 6999.
10: 914,
4: your weather request directed to Lockheed.
10: Run 10,400 meters, Hong Kong Shuttle 738.
4: Radar, China Southern 30901, flight level 250.
11: China Southern 30901, report request level.
8: Southern 603, descend to 60.
10: Hong Kong Shuttle 673, Hong Kong radar, descend to level 130.
8: Descend level 130, Hong Kong Shuttle 673.
4: Spring 8552.
5: FD 316, cancel the heading and deviate up to 5 miles right approved, only 5 miles.
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12: 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Arnab arrival, Eva in R1.
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7: Flight level 410, that is 10,400 meters.
11: India 2158, climb to level 10,400 meters.
7: Climb flight level 10,400 meters, Air India 315.
2: Please, Aspirin 8552.
9: Aspirin 8552, vectors for weather, fly heading 005.
2: Fly heading 005, Aspirin 8552. 5 China Southern 3091, goodbye.
9: No contact Manila, CPDLC, monitor 119.3.
2: Decimal 3, got to be 343, good day. For 40 nautical miles to Hainan, 7322.
9: 5, climb to flight level 2900.
5: Sign again. Approved flight for level 280. Level 11,300 meters.
10: 4F4 Penning, are you able to make a left turn now on maybe heading 050 or 40?
2: Unable, heading 050 now, Cafe 914.
10: Okay, 914, Roger. Then how many miles do you need on present heading before any left turn?
2: We need another 20 miles before that we can make a left turn, Cafe 914.
10: Roger.
5: 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I'll stop Cafe for 110, Cafe for 110.
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10: flight level 110, Cafe 530. Alright, radar 118.902, with further request, good day.
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11: 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Radar 127, Decimal 55.
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5: 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Alright, Siku. Decipher level 2, decipher level 360, reach in 2 minutes.
4: 360 within 2 minutes, EVA 8901. 4 and 8 chance, sorry, Siku.
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2: 8779.
4: Phoenix, flight level 380, score 3662.
5: 3662,
4: arrival shuttle 625.
5: SA 596, flight level 310, final level.
11: 7, 3, 8, what will be your cruising mark number on flight level 10,400 meters?
1: Mark 76, Hong Kong Shuttle 78.
11: Hong Kong Shuttle 78, Roger, maintain speed mark on 76 or greater for on route spacing.
1: Mark 76 or greater, Hong Kong Shuttle 78.
11: Hong Kong Shuttle 724, clear direct SQ, maintain speed mark on 76 or less for on route spacing.
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0: 25.
1: Hong Kong Shuttle 250, departure identify, climb for SID to flight level 160, cancel 9,000 feet altitude restriction.
0: SID to flight level 160 and cancel altitude restriction, 9,000 feet
1: altitude. Boeing 604, climb for SID to flight level 160.
0: Climb via SID, level 160, Boeing 604.
1: 28 decimal 75.
2: 28 decimal 75, okay, 126, good day. 6, good morning, flight level 350.
3: Okay, 126, roger, good morning. Philippine 300, contact radar 126 decimal 3.
1: 5, Hong Kong.
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0: 914, are you able to make a sharp left turn to maybe heading 36 or 350 to get you west of Dot Me?
1: Five,
0: counter Sanya, 122, decimal 6.
2: Number 6, Singapore 75, bye. Good day, thank you.
0: Good day.
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0: Mentawi 395, approved.
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4: Mary 721.
0: 2.100, Hong Kong radar identified.
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0: 2.100, after Dosu, clear direct to Dumo.
4: After Dosu, direct to Dumo, 2.100, thank you.
0: Oscar 371, contact Sanya, 122, decimal 6.
3: Sanya, 122, decimal 6, Moscow 9er. Hi, 371.
0: India 315, contact Sanya, 133, decimal 35.
3: 132, decimal 35, and the 315, goodbye.
5: Reaching. Traffic opposite direction, descending 1000 feet above.
6: To conquer and initial convert 330, get a major for sure.
7: Speed 270, not so greater.
3: In about 40 to 50 miles.
0: Central 625, reach level in 2 minutes.
3: 2 minutes.
0: FA 9014, climb for level 250. Clear direct to MKO.
6: Operator Chamber, direct to Echo. Oh, wait, 279.
0: Terminal 8725, heading 220, approved.
6: 220, approved, here, Mary 725.
0: Expect a continued right turn towards the north to the west of Dotton. Okay, 914, contact radar 13215.
7: Lead current, runway 25 right, descend unrestricted to 9000 feet, QNH 1014.
8: 384, get the 384, cancel altitude restriction.
9: Cancel altitude restriction, get the 384.
0: High level 110, thank you.
10: Right turn are available due to opposite way traffic. Can you follow preceding traffic on heading about 110 or 115?
11: Cathay 530, okay. We'll just maintain the flight plan track for now and we'll let you know.
10: Head of factory 0, thank you.
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2: 3215, Eva 891.
3: Cathay 3.
0: Cathay, go ahead.
3: Cathay 303, how long would you expect for heading 215?
0: Cathay 303, due traffic, you are being vectored to the south for the arrivals. Stand by for the start.
3: Goodbye, Cathay 303.
12: On radar, good morning, Dynasty 601, level 340.
0: Heading 340, call sign again.
12: Dynasty 601.
0: Dynasty 601, Hong Kong radar identified. Expect radar vectors for Hong Kong.
12: Roger, Dynasty 601.
0: Cathay 596, Taipei 12901.
13: Go. Flight direct to Sarah.
14: China 78117, Hong Kong radar identified. Maintain for level 140.
13: Maintain for level 140, traffic 811.
0: 133, decimal 35.
2: 3.25, Hainan 7322, good day.
5: Sierra, Oscar, November, November, Yankee. 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
10: Expect to go on a southeasterly track around heading 100 to follow preceding traffic.
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0: Heading 300, please.
1: 8725, maintain 18220, flight level 280.
8: Traveling 8725, find flight level 290, are you able left turn heading 180?
1: I request heading 200, Jamir 8725.
8: Roger, turn left heading 200.
1: Jamir 8725, I request a cruise level 330, Jamir Waddle.
8: Jamir 8725, stand by.
1: Stand by, Jamir 8725.
3: Radar Cafe 303, maintain flight level 260 on heading 250.
8: Heading 303, Roger.
14: Debatry 08 departure identify, climb the SID to flight level 110, cancel 9000 feet altitude restriction.
3: Flying for upper level 1064.
14: Contact radar 123.47.
8: Contact radar 123.47.
10: Expect an early left turn before Dotney.
3: Hold to 7,500 meters and expecting left, early left turn, get by 304.
10: Bohemia 604, sorry, say again the request.
3: Bohemia 604, well, we will advise you after Dalo.
10: Bohemia
7: 604, Roger. 279, descend flight level 400.
1: Descend to flight level 400, 279.
7: Increase speed to actual knots.
10: Thank you. Flight level 160,
0: CTA knots, Delta Galaxy. SA 914, heading 350 approved.
3: Fine, no speed restriction, get by 384.
8: Heading 340 for 40 miles and then right turn to eastbound.
3: Okay, we can try that. Heading 340 and right turn eastbound. Breakout 126.
8: Roger. BNR 587, contact radar 127.1.
7: Thousand feet.
14: 208, cancel 9000 feet altitude restriction. Climb for SID to flight level 160.
8: Contact radar 127.1.
14: 127.1,
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14: 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Cafe
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15: contact radar 133.8
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14: cafe 512. Confirm departure. Passing 1,900 for 5,000. Boeing 628, departure identified. Climb the SID to flight level 160. Cancel 9,000 feet altitude restriction.
15: SID to flight level 160. Cancel 9,000 feet altitude restriction. Boeing 628.
0: 820.
7: Shanghai 7221, radar identified. Report clear of radar.
0: Shanghai 7221.
8: 7779, clear direct.
3: To Addy,
14: yes, bring 8779. Sing
0: 5 level in squawk code. Passing 5 level 208.
14: Jedi 660, you are identified on squawk code 0346. Clear Sierra 7 Bravo arrival.
0: Sierra 7 Bravo arrival, Cafe 660, next one.
10: Maintain on track until around Dalo, and after that you can expect weather deviation.
3: Copy, Blaine, 614, speed 200 knots or greater.
10: Cadet 512, maintain speed 300 knots or less, climb to flight level 200.
16: Climb to flight level 200, speed 300 knots or less, Cadet 512.
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0: Direct to Ali approved, China Southern 349.
7: 1,500 feet from Riv Me via run through, then descend on the RNAV transition.
8: Oh,
0: Echo 233 Hong Kong radar identify. Expect radar vectors for Hong Kong.
1: Radar vectors, Tower 233.
17: Shuttle 250.
18: Two station together, Hong Kong Shuttle 250, a firm track to Daegu and climb flight level 8,400 meters.
17: Daegu 8,400 meters, Shuttle 250.
18: Station calling for flight level 320, confirm China Southern 349.
10: Your mouse and then a left turn.
17: Copy that, Mumbai Air Force.
18: Shanghai Air 7221 heading 230 approved.
0: Mouse Lima side is approved.
1: So heavy, good morning. Passing level 271, descending 230, estimate Sierra 28.
14: ETN 870, Hong Kong radar, report squawk.
1: 3460, now with Guangzhou Patrol.
14: ETN 870, Hong Kong radar, identified, clear Sierra 7 Bravo arrival.
1: Clear for Sierra 7 Bravo arrival, it has 870, thank you.
14: ETN 860, speed is Sierra 280 knots.
1: C280 at Sierra Cade 660.
18: And that's all.
12: Roger, stand by, China Southern 349.
17: Zero offset, 10 Mardi, do the weather.
18: Confirm VHA 879.
17: 879, squawk 7111.
18: VHA 879, read the contact report clear of weather.
17: Oh, the 879. Request normal speed.
18: Boeing 628, the maximum speed to exit or not.
17: Oh, yeah, maximum speed to exit or not, Boeing 628.
12: Receive 257.
18: Trainer 587, climb flight level 9,800 meters.
8: Southern 3091, step no contact, correction, at Nomad, contact Manila 119.3.
7: 0, proceed direct to rev me.
18: Greater Bay 308, maintain speed to exit or not, or greater.
19: 328, you're not off radar, Greater Bay 308.
1: 240, Macau 825.
12: Oh. Yeah, 130.2, good day, China Southern 3037.
0: Disregard the star, expect radar vectors for Hong Kong, heading 245 approved.
1: 245 approved, thank you, Hong Kong, 7607 from Elato.
0: Cathay, Cathay 9014, contact Sherman 133175.
14: Descend to flight level 200, speed 280 knots.
1: Flight level 200, 280 knots, Cathay 2014.
12: Midterm present heading, climb flight level 340, China Southern, climb flight level 310, China Southern 349.
8: Correction
1: level 6,900
8: meters, cancel 8,000
17: feet. Flight level 430, thank you, from 279. 140, supply 160.
10: Bohemia 628, Hong Kong radar, climb to flight level 200.
17: Flight level 200, Bohemia 628.
1: Request heading 21321.
18: Shanghai 7221, heading 210 approved.
7: Shanghai 624, maintain speed 230 knots or greater.
18: Manana, continue flying rate.
1: Copy, 7-7-9.
12: Radar, transfer 8117, climb to flight level 250.
18: Transfer 8117, climb flight level 280.
12: Climb to flight level 280, transfer 8117.
8: Shuttle 625, descend 7-0260.
7: 6624 from Rupmi via run through descend on the RNAV transition.
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0: And to what is your minimum speed at this stage?
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10: Greater Bay 308 heading 120, approved.
1: 1204709
19: Cadet Bay. 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Cadet 767, request repeat again. 007
10: all great.
19: Cadet Bay
0: 308.
1: Decimal 5. Cadet 2014.
10: Level 250.
17: 8120, I'm climbing for level 250, go to 620, thanks.
1: Read S-Spring 779, maintain flight at 210.
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0: Junior 1271 approved.
1: 410 approved, there are 1271.
0: Cathay 407, minimum Mach number.
1: Minimum Mach number, Cathay 407.
0: CTR 604, radar 13215.
5: At 870, level 230, approaching Sierra. CTR 870, Hong Kong radar, speed at Sierra 280 knots.
1: At Sierra, speed 280 knots, heading at 870.
5: Cathay 2014, descend to flight level 110, cross Murray at or below flight level 130.
1: Descend to 110, cross Murray at or below 130, Cathay 2014.
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18: Cathay 767, climb flight level 350.
1: Climb flight level 350, Cathay 767.
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0: Zero for weather.
10: Multiple station, Cathay 512 heading 110 is approved. Climb initially for level 270.
11: Zero approved, is it still flight level 270, Cathay 512?
10: Elato, say again.
12: Flight level 130, heading on 870.
13: Winner 690 Hong Kong radar, speed 280 knots or greater. Climb to flight level 250.
14: Sorry, say again, I can't hear Bohemia 690.
13: Bohemia 690 Hong Kong radar, speed 280 knots or greater. Climb to flight level 250.
14: Go speed 280 knots or greater and climb to level 250, Bohemia 690.
10: Flight level 260.
0: Still need to be 320.
15: We have 604, maintaining level 290.
9: Ready, increase speed 280 knots.
0: Ready, up and ready, Kelly. 787, 9 west, out, move.
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0: 604.
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7: 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Climb initially, flight level 300.
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1: Cathay 624 from Topin, cleared ILS from a 25 right approach.
18: From Topin, clear the ILS 25 right approach, Cathay 624.
1: Cathay 660, proceed direct to Tito.
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13: You'll find Hong Kong radar, confirm squad code 6342.
17: 267, Hong Kong radar, identify.
9: A6, when ready, increase speed 280 knots.
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10: 9-0.
2: Bravo arrival, Vector 3 Bravo, Beta Vector 2 Betty.
7: 313 clear direct server, climb flight level 340.
3: Clear the server and flight level, climb to flight level 340, China A313.
2: Charlie, 4 Alpha arrival.
7: Altitude restriction. 7-9, only 900 feet, level restriction is cancelled.
22: Roger, make it 079, only 900.
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8: 12, contact radar,
25: 126, decimal entry. Maintaining
13: flight of 160. KF 432, Hong Kong radar, climb to flight level 250.
25: 250, KF 432.
23: Level 110, direct copy.
7: Roger. 61, contact radar 128.75.
1: Or further reduce speed to 20 knots and continue present heading for sequencing.
7: 14, climb for level 350.
25: China Southern 349.
7: China Southern 349, Roger, stand by.
25: Hong Kong radar, good morning, Xiamen 739, flight level 10,400 meters. Go, 4, 5.
7: Xiamen 8739, Hong Kong radar, identified.
25: Xiamen 8739, request final level 340.
7: Xiamen 8739, are you able for level 350?
25: Xiamen 8739.
7: Xiamen 8739, Roger, clear direct to EPCO and climb to level 350.
25: Clear direct EPCO, climb level 350, Xiamen 8739.
26: Hong Kong radar, Cafe 759, climbing flight level 250.
7: Cafe 759, Roger, climb, stand by for the climb.
26: Cafe 759, request amended flight level 390. Level Aptos.
7: Cafe 759, you may expect that and stand by for further climb.
26: Cafe 759.
7: Cafe 607, climb flight level 380, reach by server.
27: Time to reach flight level 380 by server, Cafe 607.
7: China Southern 349, climb flight level 390.
25: Climb flight level 390, China Southern 349.
13: Please
23: start to Roger, speed 180 knots until top hand and proceed to Runsu, another one.
13: Evi another one, and then from Runsu, descend by RNAV transition.
23: Roger, from Runsu, descend via RNAV transition, Evi another one.
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27: Got it, 350.
25: 395, flight level 340, due way to heading 255.
7: Give us 395, radar contact.
13: Heading.
25: 5,000.
7: Cafe 320 identified, climb to level 6,900 meters, cancel 9,000 feet.
26: Climb 6,900 meters, cancel the 9,000 foot restriction, Cafe 330.
27: B215.
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25: At 8759.
7: Hong Kong Shuttle 250, contact Sanya 133, decimal 35.
27: 1335, Hong Kong Shuttle 250.
25: 660, Portal 160.
13: Hong Kong Shuttle, this is Hong Kong radar, come to flight level 250.
4: 250, Hong Kong Shuttle 666.
13: Hong Kong Shuttle 666, flight level 250.
4: 250, Hong Kong Shuttle 666.
1: Tsunami. Cathay 305, descend to 7,000 feet. Cathay 2014, turn left heading 030.
24: Way down to the approach.
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5: After Topan, clear for the ILS, runway 25 right, EFA 891.
10: 08, turn right heading 090 for traffic.
6: Yeah, 1271, radar 13215.
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5: 180 or greater to Topan, Cathay 660.
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10: 2 radar contact, climb flight level 270 initially.
6: 657, turn left heading 1905.
4: Here's the weather.
13: Hong Kong Shuttle 68 is a standby due to inbound traffic follow the route. Expect radar weather after 2 minutes.
4: Sorry,
11: confirm 6,900 meters is your final level.
4: I was just asking, is you being given for us, is that the final level for us, 6,900 meters?
9: 702, and when ready, increase speed 280 knots.
4: And then I'll 7, good day.
10: Taipei 129 at AC 01.
27: Flight level 30, heading 230.
10: Xiamen 8723 radar contact, confirm squawk 0155.
27: Confirm squawk 0155, Xiamen 8723.
10: Xiamen 8723, roger.
27: Xiamen 8723, request the left turn heading 210.
10: Xiamen 8723, standby.
27: Standing by, Xiamen 8723.
10: Xiamen 8723, heading 210, approve.
27: Block, Xiamen 8723.
10: Xiamen 8723, heading 210, approve.
27: Heading 210, approved, Xiamen 8723.
12: Florida 10,353, this is flight level 250.
10: Xiamen 10,353, report request level.
13: 119.3.
5: Request turn right heading 140.
6: House runway 25 left, Cafe 323.
10: Cafe 315, damage to 12, stand by for lower in 1 minute. Visibility 212 knots.
4: Direct to 12, speed 210, Cafe 305.
10: ETA 891, contact tower 118.07, good day.
4: Tower 118.7, divided in 1 minute.
10: Cathay 2014, direct flight heading 320, wait, what discussion, flight heading 320.
27: Roadspeed 280 knots, Chinese 9623.
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9: Cathay 548, frequency 133.825.
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5: Goodbye, Xiamen 840.
27: Flight level 160, heading 140, weather.
13: Cathay 548, Hong Kong radar, fly heading 120, fly heading, question, fly heading 110 initially.
11: we can turn left heading 110 but for about 20 miles before we need to go to the right again, Cathay
13: 508. Okay, 508, yes, I do get up to you in 20 miles. Climb to flight level 250, fly heading 110.
11: 110, climb flight level 250, Cathay 508.
14: 2875.
11: 30 heading 220.
15: Xiamen A847 radar contact.
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14: 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Descend by RNF transition.
18: 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So reducing speed now, CAFE305.
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9: Radar bay 702, cancel speed restriction.
1: Down 601, descend unrestricted to 7,000 feet.
11: Heading off 130.
13: Kevin 508, due to inbound traffic, I will write you before Dalo.
11: We have weather before and after Dalo, Kevin 508. Maintain. 15 mile, left and right, Dynasty A61.
9: Dynasty A61, view traffic, continue present heading.
11: Continue present heading, Dynasty A61.
9: Dynasty A61, affirm, continue present heading, view traffic.
11: Maintain present heading, Dynasty A61.
9: Cafe 759, climb platform 390.
1: 15.
13: SM5 Hong Kong radar confirm squawk 1066.
20: Climb to level 400.
9: Identified.
11: Go to 174.
9: Malaysian 07.
28: Weather has requested the road to Ikeda.
9: Station request our Ikeda, call time.
28: Final Southern, A313 request the road to Ikeda.
9: Stand by.
28: Southern, A313 is the weather ahead.
9: China Southern A313 clear direct Ikeda.
28: Clear direct to Ikeda, China Southern A313.
9: Malaysian 079, climb to level 280.
11: Climb level 280, Malaysian 079. Ikeda.
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27: Hey, 607, request 10 miles right of track, QNA, we will be back on track by Ikeda.
9: Cafe 607, after passing flight level 380, deviation approved.
27: After passing flight level 380, deviation approved, thanks, Cafe 607.
9: And Cafe 607, when able, clear direct Ikeda.
27: Clear, whether enable, clear direct Ikeda, Cafe 607.
9: Bravo 8279, contact Sanya 130, decimal 2.
11: 130, decimal 2, good day, Bravo 8279.
9: Cafe 741, climb flight level 12,200 meters, reached by Daegu.
29: Flight level 12,200 meters, reached by Daegu, Cafe 741.
9: China Southern 353, climb flight level 360.
29: And flight level 360, China Southern 353.
11: 418, back eight, negative, unable left turn, we can heading 125 for 1 time off.
13: 548, heading 125 approved, thank you for your cooperation.
11: 25, heading
27: 548. Good morning, good is the base, 7202, maintain flight level 160.
13: Stand by, Cafe 548, contact radar 118.92, with your request.
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18: 18702,
28: 3305,
18: good day.
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0: Ian, Cathay 368.
13: Heading around
2: 3 miles. Okay, let's see, RNC Zulu approach, 25 left.
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16: I'm 9,200 meters, and with 9843.
9: Try 85, Crown Bar C to Floor Level 160, cancel 9,000 feet, level restriction.
22: Seven 02, request heading 130 due to weather.
13: Level 702, stand by 2 minutes due to inbound traffic.
22: Level
13: 702, expedite passing flight level 220.
9: Decimal 2, 7,349er, good day. 579er, contact Sanya 133, decimal 35.
0: Yeah, 13335, Vietnam 5.
9: Question, confirm Vietnam 579er.
0: Confirm Vietnam 579, 13335.
9: Sanya C, 861, clear direct 8 kilo.
23: Runway 25 right, 8 out, and 10 0.
0: Sir.
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25: 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Hold on.
13: 4, question FedEx 9792, fly heading 340.
0: Heading 340, FedEx 97.
22: Negative, to the left, we have a massive weather, so it should be 135 to 140.
13: Level 702, heading 135, approved, heading 135.
22: 35, it'll be 702, thank you.
9: Five radar contact.
26: Morning Hong Kong, we have 1934, flight level 341. 103.
9: PJ 1934, Hong Kong radar identified.
22: 1934.
13: 2 count to flight level 250.
22: 250,
13: carry system. 9-6-0-1, it is 0-2-0-1.
8: 2-0-0, then.
9: Small one. 3-6-8, turn left heading 040 and expedite pass by level 260 to opposite way traffic.
0: 40, expedite pass by level
9: 260. 9,200 meters final in Hong Kong.
0: 5-4-3.
9: Kifa 395, contact Sanya 122, decimal 6. Cathay 744, clear direct to Maple.
22: Like Maple, Cathay 744.
1: And unrestricted 9,000 feet, QNH 1015.
9: 822, contact radar 133.825, request climb again.
0: 133.825, Hong Kong Shuttle 822.
9: Cathay 755, increase speed 250 knots.
0: Increase speed 250 knots, Cathay 755.
13: 1190, Hong Kong Shuttle 822. 9252, come to flight level
22: 190. Flight level 190 and request heading 140, do whatever is requested.
13: 9252, stand by 2 minutes.
22: Please stand by 2 minutes, 2252.
13: 9252, continue present heading initially.
22: Present heading initially, 2252.
13: Bravo arrival, descend to flight level 170.
30: Flight level 170, Sierra 7 Bravo arrival, airport Toronto.
22: Goodbye.
1: 165, descend to 6,000 feet, expedite the descent, thanks.
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13: Roger that, 822, roger that, heading 100, radar by turn.
5: Heading 100, shuttle 822.
4: Galaxy
13: 62,
4: what's the
13: time? Galaxy 2, heading 150.
4: Galaxy 9, 825. So, follow the sea, then expect weather deviation around a dollar.
6: Roger, follow the sea, and follow the deviation.
5: 8779. Radar 74. And then 99, do weather over Abdos, request direct Abdos.
9: Singapore 8999, approve.
5: Abdos, 48. Thank you.
13: 5.
5: 8215
13: for the MKI system. Bokinia 252, fly heading 130.
5: 20, 1352.
13: 825 Hong Kong radar, extend our vehicle from HP for information now. Echo.
10: Macau 862 Hong Kong radar, climbs at level 290.
6: I'm at level 290, I'm
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9: Zero, approve. Wishing flight level 350.
5: 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Ping at 210 prop, level 350, mention 079.
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1: 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Descend unrestricted to 6,000 feet, QNH 1015.
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13: AAJO Hong Kong radar, stand by for your heading and climb to flight level 250 now.
5: Now climb to flight level 250, stand by for the heading, go to the AAJO. On shuttle 822, request heading 150.
13: Say again.
5: So 822, request heading 150.
13: Shuttle 822, heading 150, approve.
5: Heading 150, shuttle 822.
14: Shuttle 825, right.
12: After topo, clear as runway 25 right, and say 601.
9: Level 260, which level in the next 40 miles?
5: We reach in 40 miles, Cathay 744. Control Singapore 874, flight level 390.
9: Singapore 874, Hong Kong radar identified, clear Betty 3 Bravo arrival.
5: 3 Bravo arrival, Singapore 874. Right, good morning, on upon 8206, flight level 370, squawking 0734, request 20 miles Lima sign, due weather.
9: On upon 8206, Hong Kong radar, identify 20 miles Lima sign, approved.
5: Identified 20 miles Lima sign, approved, on upon 8206.
13: 270. I want to run to descend for our left transition and with this with a 210 knots.
12: Direct to run through, descend for our RNF transition, speed 210 knots, Chinese 9623.
9: Position 079, Roger, heading 210, approved.
5: Descend 079, heading 210.
9: Xiamen Air 8739, report mark number.
5: 576,
9: Xiamen 8739. Xiamen 8739, for owner spacing, maintain street mark point 76 or greater.
5: Maintain point 76 or greater, Xiamen 8739.
9: And then total
11: 13, contact Sanya, 122, Danish mode 6.
15: 226, China Southern, 8316, good day.
17: 4 radar, China Southern, 8 power, 375, in flight level 250.
11: China Southern, 8475, report request level.
17: Request flight level 320.
11: China Southern, 8475, climb flight level 320.
17: 92 flight level 320, China Southern 8575.
11: Beijing Yao 1271, descend initially, flight level 330.
18: Descend flight level 330, Beijing Yao 1271.
11: Star Walker 715, climb flight level 11600 meters. B078, radar 123, decimal 47. 330.
19: Left heading 330 south 27 Hong Kong radar contact heading 220 approve.
20: Run follow traffic speed.
21: Follow traffic speed, then it is 601.
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31: Singapore 8999, climb flight level 320, stand by for higher.
32: Level 320, for 8999.
33: Hong Kong radar, Chaminer 8723, do weather, request a right turn heading 205.
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32: 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Sanya 7221.
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33: 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Radar, EVA 067, clear of weather.
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31: Multiple stations, the other station calling, say again.
33: 7865, level 110 meters, squawk 1060.
31: Shamanair 8685, Hong Kong radar identified.
33: 7865.
35: Command reduce speed to 180 knots, maintain until 7 miles.
36: Reduce speed 180 knots until 7 miles, that's a 607.
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32: Cafe 901, we're continuing 140, do weather.
38: Cathay 9901, fly heading 130 initially due to traffic.
32: Heading 130, Cathay 901.
38: Cathay 4665, heading 140 is approved.
32: 0 approved,
35: Cathay 466, thanks. 407, runway 25 left.
37: 25 left, Cathay.
32: No speed control,
31: Cathay 901. Radar climb flight level 300.
38: Sunny to join the Betty 3 Bravo arrival. Making best rail climb, passing flight level 220 if you need further right turn.
0: Maintain best rail climb, passing flight level 220, Cathay 901.
38: Squawk 2116.
31: Right step 138, Hong Kong radar identify clear Betty 3 Bravo arrival.
38: Clear Betty 3 Bravo arrival, right step 138.
31: Dynasty 861, contact Sanya 122, decimal 6.
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2: Radar Vietnam 524, we have 7 Robert, 20 my Romeo Santo Bang radar.
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24: When ready, 280 feet from Mike Charlie 611, clear aisle, clear RMP runway 34.
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3: 480 Ekela, flight level 370.
31: Corina 480 Hong Kong, radar identified.
3: Ekela.
31: Cafe 755, climb flight level 310. China Southern 8475, direct FCAL approved.
0: 400 is proof. 400, Cathay 901, thanks. They're bringing 608, request heading 130 due to weather.
38: Confirm call sign, request heading 130.
0: Yeah, 608.
38: Bohina 608, due to traffic, fire heading 110 initially.
0: 110, Bohina 608.
38: Amy.
4: 4 chip.
38: Cafe 342, go ahead.
4: 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Are people allowed to go left and right, or do you have a preference?
38: Cafe 342, if you fly, you can climb higher, expect a left turn, maintain best rail climb to flight level 250 initially.
4: Doors, Cafe 342.
24: 744, descend to flight level 110 by Mary, cancel canto level restriction.
0: Descend flight level 110 by Mary.
38: Cancel speed restriction for now.
0: Galaxy 851.
31: Singapore 899, climb flight level 360. Stand by for higher.
0: Land flight level 360, Singapore 899.
1: 1000 feet.
36: Adjusting
1: the time of 80, 765. Adderall 212, reduce speed to 230 knots.
36: 230 knots,
1: 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Channel 765, contact 119.5, cause only.
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0: 13215, Xiamen 827.
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36: 2875, Air Canada 66.
31: China Southern 8258, descend flight level 6,000 meters, reached by Deadpool.
1: Riff me.
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0: 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Hold on. 258.
31: K Cafe 755, climb flight level 11,600 meters.
5: Climb flight level 11,600 meters, Cafe 755.
36: 159, we request flight level 350 for final.
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7: Maintain flight level 160, Cafe 717.
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35: Cafe 407, you just made a 160 knots.
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35: And for 212, we just made a 212 knots.
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38: For that 221.
35: China Eastern 765, you just made a 180 knots, maintain until 7 miles.
36: Wild
8: 80, no, 07 miles, China 735. Information, Foxtrot, descend to 9,000 feet, QNH 1015.
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7: Radar 12475,
36: Hong Kong shutter 674 when ready, increase speed 280 knots.
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5: 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Wing 11.
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35: To localization east of Dongyu, I need to back you to the west, so fly heading 345.
38: Turn right on heading 140. 325
35: left, Cafe 431. 27. 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Make this 4, Cafe 407, good day.
5: Down
36: 5-4, bye-bye. 160, Castle 9,000 feet, level instruction.
38: 0 initially, going to the south.
5: 140 initially, Castle 525.
38: Good day, 504, heading 140 is approved, best rail climb to flight level 250.
5: 250, heading 140, Castle 524.
38: Cafe 9970, climb to flight level 170.
5: Flight level 170, Cafe 9970. 342, climb further climb, please.
38: Cafe 342, stand by.
5: 7-1,
38: 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Expect a left turn. Right, to dock.
5: Adrian
31: now 1271, contact Zhang Zhang 120, decimal 87.
1: Hi.
5: 3382,
38: bye bye. 3382, bye bye. Now, T670. Climb to flight
5: level 170. 170, and heading to, request heading 272.
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36: 2319, left center, 2.5 right.
35: Bohemia 231, contact bird. Speed 160 knots or greater, maintain until 5 miles.
36: 160 knots until 5 miles, 231.
5: China is 765, request speed 170 knots to Taiwan.
35: China 7765, watch out, reduce speed 172 knots.
5: Thank you, China 7765.
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38: MK972 Hong Kong radar. 7 through Nomad, resuming navigation.
9: Yes, after top and descent, clear to approach runway 25 right, Aeroflot 212.
10: Left heading 280, clear Islands, 25 left, Cathay 12.
11: 190 and initially heading 130, Cathay 139 up.
12: He has 608, Cathay heading 110.
38: Oh, he near 608, standby. Cathay
13: 672, okay, heading 150, the weather.
38: Oh, near 608, contact radar 118.92.
12: Decimal 92, bring 608 today.
38: Cal
13: 672, okay, heading 150, the weather.
38: Macau 672, 5 heading 130 initially.
13: Heading 130 today, Macau 1, 672.
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15: 3335, Starwaka 715, good day.
31: China Southern 8159, climb flight level 350.
16: Flight level 350, China Southern 8159, thank you.
18: Hong Kong radar, good morning, Cathay 717, climbing flight level 250.
31: Cathay 717, Hong Kong radar, climb flight level 270, standby for higher.
18: Flight level 270, standing by Cathay 717.
31: Red Cat 138, contact radar 128, decimal 75.
19: 138, decimal 75, Red Cat 128, bye-bye.
31: Negative, 12875, Red Cat 138.
19: Red Cat 138.
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21: Hong Kong Shuttle 552, do you radar request 5 miles right or track?
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21: Hong Kong Cathay 777, request.
31: Cathay 777, go ahead.
21: Request up to 20 miles left of track, do weather.
31: Left of track not available, only to the right, Cathay 777, what heading?
21: Hong Kong Shuttle 552, heading 230, sir.
31: Hong Kong Shuttle 552, heading 230, approved, when clear weather, direct Aikila.
21: Peter, heading 230, approved, when clear weather, direct to Aikila, Hong Kong Shuttle 552.
20: Bay 777, request heading 215, please.
31: Cathay 777, heading 215, approved.
20: 215, thank you, Cathay 777.
31: Dynasty 851, climb flight level 10,400 meters.
22: 1,400 meters, CA 51.
31: Cathay 717, climb flight level 280.
18: Climb flight level 280, Cathay 717.
31: Dynasty 081, climb flight level 9,800 meters.
23: Climb 9,800 meters, Dynasty 081.
25: Hong Kong, Malaysia 079, plus MCAR level 350.
31: Malaysia 079, contact Sanya 130, decimal 2.
25: Sanya 30, decimal 2, Malaysia 079, thank you, good day.
31: Xiamen at 8655, Sanya 130, decimal 2.
25: Run, Hawk, Xiamen at 8655.
31: Xiamen at 8655, Sanya 130, decimal 2.
25: Run, 30, decimal 2, Xiamen at 8655, good day.
31: Xiamen at 8723, contact Sanya 130, decimal 2.
25: 130, decimal 2, good day, Xiamen at 8723. Hong Kong radar, Xiamen at 8703, flight level 310.
31: Xiamen at 8703, Hong Kong radar, roger.
11: Hey, Cathay 139 up.
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26: 133, that's for 825.
11: 133825, get away, 220, good day.
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11: Okay.
38: Cathay 139, climb to flight level 250.
11: Climb flight level 250, requesting further right, Cathay 139.
38: Cathay 139, stand by for further right turn. to contact radar 118.92.
13: 118.92,
38: Cat 8970, contact 广州 127.5.
14: 127.5,
38: Cat 970. China 7721, confirm your squawk code 6310, passing flight level 126.
6: I'm flight level 330.
0: 187 miles,
6: 145. 145, is
0: that my name? Just confirm it's RMP 20, thank you. RMP
6: 20, runway 25 right, 185. 985825, it is
5: 22210 knots. 210,
1: that is 587. Hong Kong direct, check out 744.
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38: Go ahead.
2: Turn heading 135.
38: Burnett 676, heading 135, is approved.
2: Hong Kong radar, good morning, Great Bay 320, level 160.
38: Great Bay 320, Hong Kong radar, and climb to flight level 250.
2: 250, request right heading 150, do weather.
38: Delta Bay 320, heading 140 initially.
2: Delta 40, Delta Bay 320.
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2: Okay, 92, Hong Kong 674, thank you, bye-bye.
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5: Okay, heading 280 and a clear ILS 25 left and a speed 180 and tail 79 and 65.
6: Cathay 744
2: and heading
31: 2577, climb flight level 350, direct FCAT.
5: I'm to level 350, direct to code 10S2577.
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6: Weather 221, we do speed to 23, pressure, we do speed to 222 knots.
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2: Sorry,
9: operator, Air Junior 151, flight level 260, request heading 210 for 80 miles.
31: Air Junior 1551, Hong Kong radar identified on squad 1076, heading approved.
9: Heading 210 approved, thank you, Air Junior 1551.
10: The 345 descending 7 and 800 meters, squawk 0075.
3: Cathay 345 Hong Kong radar identified, clear Sierra 7 Bravo.
10: 7 Bravo, Cathay 345.
31: 7, not available or occupied by traffic and also on deviation. Are you able, flight level 390?
4: If I say 6-0. FAA 777.
31: Cathay 777, roger, for your climb, turn left heading 170.
4: Turn left heading 170, Cathay 777.
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15: Greater Bay 320.
38: Greater Bay 320, heading 150 is approved.
15: Is it there?
4: Alright, sir.
31: Not available, you're approaching the boundary.
16: Well, good morning, Cathay 700, flight level 1900 meters, squawking 6147, position SQL.
31: Stand by. Cathay 777, climb initially, flight level 320, stand by for higher, turn left heading 150.
4: Climb initially, flight level 320, and further left turn. Heading 150, Cathay 777.
31: Now Cathay 700, identify, clear Canto 3 Bravo, arrival.
16: Canto 3 Bravo, Cathay 700.
19: 010, expect join run to monitor connection.
4: Flight level 25.
38: 2.848, roger, stand by for higher.
20: 783, sequence heading 120.
38: Shuttle 848, heading 120 is approved.
4: 20, I've got 783.
26: 9, decimal 1. Level 162, cancer, 9,000 feet, level restriction.
31: ICI, electronic,
21: 25 right. After 7 feet, I've approached 25 right, be near 221.
31: 1, Hong Kong radar, roger.
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38: Cathay 320, contact radar 118.92.
31: 777, climb, flight level 390.
4: Cathay 777.
31: And Cathay 777, turn further left heading 140.
4: Further left heading 140, Cathay 777.
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4: 8-5, bay level 310.
19: Further left heading 230, more than 10,
31: sir. 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
31: Cathay 744, tower, Mumbai, decimal 7.
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31: Yeah, 130, decimal 2.
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19: 310, model 10 SL.
31: 130, decimal 2.
19: 30, decimal 2, Xiamei 703, good day.
38: 4110.
4: Offset 10 mile right off track.
31: Say again.
4: Vietnam 582, due to weather, request offset 10 mile right off track.
38: 4-1, direct, set
4: to
38: 263, turn right heading 270.
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0: Going there 221, contact tower, 118.77 today. 230, direction to Novak.
3: Delta 88, are you able to track our 22 map and follow the bypass ridge?
1: Stand by, Delta 88. Audubon 812, request heading 120, due weather.
3: Audubon 812, heading 120 is approved.
1: 120 approved, Audubon 816. Delta 88, need about 10 degrees to the right to avoid weather.
3: Delta 88, roger, then request your heading.
1: Request heading 135.
3: Delta 88, roger, on passing of flight level 190, heading 135 is approved due to traffic.
1: Passing flight level 190, heading 135, Delta 88.
4: Direct to Sunny, Sierra, Oscar, November, November, Yankee to join Betty 3 Bravo arrival.
5: Left turn to Enron.
1: Tower, 118.7. 2239.
0: Cathay 777, after passing level 370, direct FTL.
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6: 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Indonesia XX3, contact radar 123.47. Goodbye.
1: 6-3-0, flight level
3: 160. Hong Kong Shuttle 630, Hong Kong radar, continue climb to flight level 250, maintain best rate of climb.
1: Continue climb flight level 250, maintain best rate of climb. Weather deviation required, request heading 130.
3: Shuttle 630, understood, on passing flight 190, heading 130 is proof.
1: Passing heading 190, heading 130 proof, Hong Kong Shuttle 630.
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7: 119.small1.
8: 0. 125, heading 130 is approved now. 130, Nippon 812. 82A approved. 0, right approach Singapore, 82H. 80, vector runway 25, right. Information Kilo. Is
6: 12347.
5: 12347, thank you.
3: 03, how about from Whiskey, direct landing?
9: 0, now heading 085.
5: Sharman X65, maintain level 360 and opposite way traffic crossing in around 3 minutes. Traffic is now at your 1 o'clock range, 40 miles, tracking northeast. Climbing 1,000 feet below you.
1: 97.
4: 3, contact radar 126, decimal 3.
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3: Mongol Air T-7, no seat restriction, 20 tower, 118, decimal 7.
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14: 25 left.
0: Roger, stand by.
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15: Left heading 160, Boeing 497.
0: Climb 1600 meters.
15: 1600 meters, stand at 7 and 1.
16: Hong Kong radar, good morning, China Eastern 769er, maintaining 9800 meters. Squawk 5176.
0: China Eastern 769, Hong Kong radar identified.
16: China Eastern 769er.
17: Hong Kong radar, good morning, Xiamir 824, maintain available 350, squawk 2175.
0: Sharman 824, Hong Kong radar identified. Singapore A2A, contact radar 12875.
18: 12875, Singapore A2A, good evening.
0: Sharman A6A5, contact Sanya 1302.
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19: 7724, climbing
10: to
19: level 140.
10: 27724, roger, climb to flight level 160.
19: Level 160,
10: China 724. Delta 88 contact radar 118.92.
20: 118.92, Delta 88.
0: 300. Identify, confirm clear of radar.
21: Affirm, China 6097.
0: China 6097, roger, turn right. Question, turn left heading 100.
21: Left heading 100, China is 6097.
0: China Southern 8159, contact Sanya 130, decimal 2.
22: 130, decimal 2, China Southern 8159.
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23: 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The deviation crest offset 20 miles from your side.
10: Just continue climbing flight level 200, we'll give you advice.
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24: So can I cancel restriction, can I say 700?
10: Continue present heading and expect right turn after passing flight level 230.
24: Copy and present heading to be 273.
10: 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That's zero contact radar
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0: Two Hong Kong 0 6 0. Descend 6097. Contact radar 12755.
21: 155. Descend 6097.
19: Continue climb level 250. China 7724.
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14: Roger, thank you.
21: On the radar, tonight 6097, intent flight level 250, heading 100, squawk 6205.
14: China Eastern 20, China Eastern 6097, Hong Kong radar, fly heading 090, descend to flight level 110.
21: Descend to flight level 110 and heading 090, China Eastern 6097.
26: 336, climbing 140 for 160.
10: Quick level 336, Hong Kong radar, no speed control. Maintain best rate of climb to flight level 250.
26: 250, go to base 336.
0: 100 meters, reach by Debu.
14: Arrival, Canto 3 Bravo.
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27: China 3
1: direct approach.
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3: 25 right approach,
10: maintain C180 until time off until 9 o'clock. Maintain C180 until time off, final continue approach around 25 right, invite 51.
1: 0.
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1: position. Speed restriction.
27: Good morning, Cal 851 Heavy, descending level 230, heading 110.
14: Cal 851 Hong Kong radar, confirm squawk 3103.
27: Okay, 3103, Cal 851, we are Hebel direct border.
14: Cal 851 identified and clear Sierra 7 Bravo, continue present heading.
27: Heading Sierra 7 Bravo, Cal 851.
7: In 280 or greater, descend 8000 feet.
9: 8,000 feet.
7: Cather 345 to send 4,500 feet, reduce it to 50 knots. Cather 345, say again.
9: 345
7: FM. Cather 710 to send flight level 110, maintain 280 knots.
1: Stay some more 82, goodbye.
9: 13382, Cathay 450, bye bye.
3: 851,
14: good. No Canto level restriction.
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27: Hong Kong radar, Shanna 731, offset 37 right, left of track, flight away 380.
1: In Shanna 731, watch out. Signal 582.
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18: To the 566.
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29: For 850, good morning. Maintaining flight level 390, approaching Dorsu, squawk 0102.
1: Singapore 850, Hong Kong radar identify.
29: 850.
1: Senadu 302, contact radar 12875.
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3: Singapore 874, descending 4,500 feet, and TC 230.
9: Maintain TC 230, 4,500.
3: 250 due to opposite way traffic, expect to go to Guangzhou west of Dongming.
5: 954.
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8: 8450, request heading 1450 weather.
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11: Great, Hong Kong Shuttle 642. Passing 1,000,
3: climbing 1,560. Total 642 Hong Kong radar climb to flight level 250, best rail climb.
11: Flight level 250,
3: best rail
11: climb, Hong Kong Shuttle 642.
12: Level 140, Cathay
13: 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Cathay 700, contact approach on 19, day small one.
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27: Ashana 731.
3: 74 reduce speed now to 180 knots.
9: 180 knots, Singapore 874.
3: Cafe 345 reduce speed to 180 knots.
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21: After Mary, proceed direct to 0250, Chennai, descend 6097.
16: 87, maintain 9,800 meters, 3 miles before Tamil, Fork 3114.
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17: Inner station confirm Singapore A2A calling.
16: Airport Singapore A2A, maintaining level 360, deviating up to 10 miles right of track due weather.
17: Singapore A2A, climb 11,300 meters, weighing clear, direct vehicle.
16: Climb now 11,300 meters, once clear weather direct, call Singapore 828.
17: Singapore 868.
3: 8450, stand by for higher.
8: Roger.
17: 80.
11: Now level 350, Singapore 868.
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8: Sanya, Sona West 007, good day.
7: No reduce speed at 230 knots.
9: 230 knots, we're near 129.
3: Cathay 345, confirm maintaining 4,500 feet on QNH 1015. Total 642, how about you go right off track?
13: So 85, reduce speed 250 knots.
21: Reduce speed 250 knots, transit 6085.
3: 54, turn left heading 075.
5: 6075, Cafe 954.
11: Hong Kong Shuttle 642, request heading 0990.
3: Shuttle 642, heading 0990 is approved.
11: 0990 approved, Hong Kong Shuttle 642.
5: Good morning, Cathay 356, passing 1,500, climbing altitude 5,000.
9: Cathay 356, departure identifier, climb on lift system, flight level 140.
5: By the SRG, climb flight level 140, unrestricted, Cathay 356.
9: RS approach 25, right, Singapore, 874.
3: Corina 2001, no seat restriction, contact tower 118.7. Cathay 710, which is speed 210 knots.
15: Ready speed 200 knots, Cathay 710.
8: Level 160.
3: 2149 Hong Kong radar, best rate of time to follow 200.
27: 731, now clear weather, direct Kila.
17: Asiana 731, watcher.
3: Passing 500 feet from Rumsfeld, descend for our net transition.
9: Descend 4,500 feet from Rumsfeld, to the transition by 497.
3: Sahelia 129, average speed to 180.
9: 180, on Sahelia.
8: Chateau 642. Hey, that's the 1490. Ready to be shut up by 309 for start of plan.
3: Ship Sibu 149, request your heading. 3710, we should speak to 180 knots.
0: Produce 180 knots, Cathay 710.
27: All three.
14: Yeah, China 101 Hong Kong radar, identify clear Sierra 7 Bravo.
27: Sierra 7 Bravo, arrival in China 101.
17: 100 meters.
9: 911,600 meters today, 557. Good morning, EVA 3907,
17: maintain flight level 340, direct Alice. EVA 3907, watcher. Climb to flight level 11,000 meters.
9: Climb altitude 11,000 meters, EVA 3907.
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7: 50 knots.
3: Singapore 87, Tokyo DKR 1180, Mosada.
9: Morning, Singapore 874.
3: Sohemia 497 from Topen, clear ILS approach runway 25 right.
9: From Topen, clear ILS 25 right, way near 497.
3: 3263, bridge CT 210 knots.
9: Clear 217, 63.
17: 4868, contact radar 12875.
7: 2875,
8: Singapore
7: 866. 790, turn left, heading 350.
9: 750,
17: Cafe 2073, cancel speed restrictions. Flight level 330 or above in the next 30 miles.
8: Cross flight level 330 and above the next 30 miles, Cathay 691.
17: Cat 113, report request level.
8: Requesting level 260.0, Cat 113.
17: Cat 113, watch out. Initially climb for level 300.
8: Level 300, Cat 113.
17: EVA 211, contact Sanya 122, decimal 6.
3: Climb for level 320.
7: Starting 030.
3: Okay. 2X0 or above in the next 40 miles.
7: 250 knots.
2: Descent 8,000 feet, reduce speed 250 knots, bring that 138.
7: Cal 851, turn left, starting 045.
9: 25.49.
17: Bay 410, contact radar 133-182, good. Cathay 2073, contact radar 123-047, goodbye.
8: Flying for level 200, that's the control path 0710.
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15: More train. Cathay 700, runway 25 left,
17: reduce to 2107. 65K,
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17: ETLA. 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
15: Aquila Eva 265, thank you.
3: And on the next
29: position.
3: That is the tree after Lundy, descend on the next position.
29: Is that buyer or something which is shipping?
3: Emirates 9790, the turn left, clear direct Lucky. From Lucky, clear RNP City, AR approach, runway 25 left.
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3: Bohemia 497, contact tower, 118.7. Cafe 710, which is CQ 160 knots, maintaining a 25 mile channel.
0: Reduce 1635, Cafe 710.
3: 9 from Tolpen, clear ILS approach runway 25 right.
18: From Tolpen, cover the ILS approach runway 25 right, Bohemia 129. 250,
5: Cafe 356.
3: 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Left heading 350.
2: 5 0 3 1 8 0
3: Cafe 710. Hong Kong Ray Cab 18. Vector 138, descend to 5,500 feet, speed 210 knots.
2: Descend 5,500 feet, speed
7: 210
2: knots,
7: ring
2: at
7: 18. Descend
14: off,
7: Air China 101.
14: Air China 103, speed 280 knots, descend to flyable 130.
18: Air 280 knots, descend flyable 130, Air China 103.
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0: Hong Kong Radar, good morning. Come here, 865, maintain flight level 360.
5: 260, Sharman 865, Hong Kong Radar Watcher.
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5: Lock is my time is heading.
3: Cabay 356, expect around 30 miles and then left turn.
5: Roger, Cabay 356. And Air Canada 8, yeah, the weather ahead, requesting a right turn heading 130, Air Canada 8.
3: Air Canada 8, heading 130, is approved, and maintain maximum time to 250, please.
18: Okay, we are heading 130, and our best rate to plate level 250, Air Canada 8.
5: 8435, climb 8,400 meters.
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5: Singapore 850, contact radar 12875.
29: 12875.
18: Cockade Cathay 730, flight level 350, score 2135.
3: Right turn, expedite past flight level 270 first.
18: Okay, expediting climber, Canada 8.
3: China Eastern 833, track direct to Muscle, rejoin star.
10: Okay, 6176, departure, descend to flight level 172.
5: 170, 676. Good day, CMO 6.
29: 160, Gatwick 554.
3: 4640, maintain flight level 160, traffic above.
29: 160,
5: Roger, maintain 80 or greater.
27: Maintain 80 or greater, China 731, good day.
10: Cafe 376, departure identified. Climb on this ticket, flight level 130.
5: Charlie, Whiskey Lima, track direct to Aquila.
29: Level 290, Canada.
19: Till we had to stay on this heading for the next probably 20 miles.
5: That's approved, we're in clear direct Aquila.
19: Clear direct Aquila, Victor Papa Charlie Whiskey Lima, thank you.
3: On that transition.
2: Descend 4,500
3: feet. Our next transition, we can watch. China Eastern 6097,
10: turn left heading 345. Turn left heading 345, 6097.
17: Flight level 2990.
29: 2990, Qatari 8435.
17: Flight SID to flight level 130.
3: Runway 25 left, descend to 4500.
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5: approved, reject your candidate, turning now. Cathay 356 request heading 060.
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17: Blue Cathay 2073 climbing flight level 250. Confirm Cathay 2073.
5: Confirm.
17: Cathay 2073 climb for level 310.
5: Climb flight level 310, Cathay 2073.
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3: 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Cafe
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29: 825, get the 3, 7, 6.
3: China Eastern 833, descend to 4,500 feet. China Eastern 6097, from Topen, clear ILS, approach runway 25 right.
1: From Topen, clear the ILS, approach runway 25 right, China Eastern 6097.
3: Racket 138, maintain speed 160 knots of radar and 25 miles final.
2: Maintain 160 knots or greater until 5 miles final range at 138.
3: China Eastern 833, maintain speed 230 knots or greater from Renzi, clear RNP Sula, approach runway 25 right.
12: Maintain speed 230
3: or greater from Renzi, approach runway 25 right, China Eastern 833, clear RNP Sula, approach runway 25 right.
12: Runway 25 right, China Eastern.
3: China Eastern 6085, reach city 180 knots.
1: We'll see the 180 knots, transcend 6085.
3: Cathay 376, continue climb to flight level 250, continue present heading.
5: Heading and climb flight level 250, Cathay 376.
29: Hello, 270, Shaman 851.
17: Shaman 85, one, watch it. Climb two, flight level 350.
29: Two, flight level 350, Samir 851. On shuttle 566, we clear weather, request start to Kela.
17: Shuttle 566, approve.
29: Here we Kela, shuttle 566.
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29: Samir, A51, request right heading 220, about 20 miles.
17: I call you back. Xiamen Air 851, stop climb at flight level 340.
29: Confirm stop climb at flight level 340, Samir 851.
17: Xiamen 851, affirm.
29: Climb to flight level 340, Samir 851.
17: Indonesia 863, contact Sanya 1302.
29: Sanya 1302, to Indonesia 863.
17: 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I'm on 893, watcher.
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21: Con Control, November 890, Romeo Whiskey, flight level 450, Aquila.
17: November 890, Romeo Whiskey, Hong Kong radar, identify.
22: Four 250.
17: Send them GG5, direct to FKL, climb flight level 280.
22: Climb to flight level 280, direct to APCO, send them GG5.
17: Hong Kong Shuttle 566, contact Sanya 122, decimal 6.
29: 226, shuttle 566, good day.
17: Ready, flight level 260, reach by Sony.
13: Final jam, Michael Walters.
3: Cut 376, turn left heading 080.
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17: I direct care, please.
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17: China Southern 352, contact radar 12A75.
13: 75, China Southern 352, today.
17: Shenzhen 335, climb flight level 320.
22: Flight level 320, engineer 335.
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17: Japan 70A, contact radar 12A, decimal 75. Japan 708, radar 12A75.
20: 708.
24: Japan 842, due to weather, continue 075.
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17: Shaman 842, confirm request heading 070. 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
5: 706.
17: Sharman A42, contact radar 12875.
5: Climbing flight level 160.
3: Cabay 3096, Hong Kong radar, climb to flight level 190.
5: Level 190, Cafe 3096.
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5: 376.
17: Shanghai A7A, Hong Kong radar, identify. Singapore X02, report request level.
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3: Shanghai 8507 from Topen, clear ILS, approach runway 25 right.
7: From Topen, clear for ILS, approach runway 25 right, standard bridge 507.
3: Asia now 101, see direct Renzi from Renzi, descend via RMS transition.
7: Direct to Renzi, I'm from Renzi, descend via RMS transition, Asia now 101.
8: Cathay 983, Hong Kong, radar identifying clear Sierra 7 Bravo arrival, speed at Sierra 280 knots.
5: Clear Sierra 7 Bravo arrival, speed 280 knots at Sierra Cathay 983.
8: Macau 631, contact Macau Tower 18.0.
9: 3335, Qatari 8435, thanks.
14: 355 level 330, squawk pin 1621.
17: Jarvis 935, Hong Kong radar identify.
14: 35.
0: Hong Kong radar, good morning, 6077, maintain 10,500 meters, squawk 5353.
17: Tata 6077, Hong Kong radar identified. Report request level.
4: Hong Kong radar, good morning. Thai 652, level 410, back to module.
17: Thai 652, Hong Kong radar identified.
4: 652.
5: 160.
0: 160.
17: Meters.
4: 8,400 meters, Borneo 169.
0: That's all level 6077. I'll request for level 340.
17: Try to maintain present level.
0: Maintain present level, transal 6077.
4: Wonderful 160, speed 270 knots.
3: Cathay 536, Hong Kong radar, maintain best direct climb to fly level 250 knots, speed control.
4: And climb by level 250, no speed control, Cathay 536.
0: Back to Renzu, after Renzu, send the RNL transition at China 103.
5: We'll be correct the RMP 01825 right.
7: CNCL 5, standard bridge 507.
3: Okay, China 101 from Topen, clear ILS approach from 825 right.
0: From Topen, clear ILS approach runway 25 right, Air China 101.
17: Profile level 350.
5: China A3.
17: Roger.
4: Hong Kong radar, Thai 600, are descending to flight level 260.
8: Thai 600, Hong Kong radar, after Maple, descend to flight level 200.
4: After Maple, descend flight level 200, Thai 600. Good morning, maintain level 190, estimate Sierra at 20, requested 25 left for approach.
8: Flight Kiva 8981, Hong Kong radar report squawk.
4: Squawk 0624, flight Kiva 8981.
8: Flight Kiva 8981, Hong Kong radar identify clear Sierra 7 Bravo arrival, copy your request.
4: Sierra 7 Bravo arrival, thank you very much, flight Kiva 8981.
8: Cathay 983, descend to reach flight level 110 by Murray.
5: Reach flight level 110 by Murray, Cathay 983.
8: Air China 411, descend to flight level 160.
6: Descending flight level 160, is China 401.
10: Base, roger. Descend now flight level 270.
15: Caution 857, descend to 6,000 feet.
3: Airshana 101, maintain speed 160 knots and 25 miles an
16: hour. Radio speed 160 knots, still 5 miles, Airshana 101.
3: Airshana 103, from Topen, clear Atlas approach runway 25 right.
1: From Topen, clear Atlas approach runway 25 right, Airshana 103.
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3: 270 North Shoreland. 300
27: North Operator. Got it, operator, when you have 618 North O'Clock.
3: 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Cathay 536, contact radar 118.92.
27: 192, Cathay 536,
18: bye bye. 2300 knots.
27: Speed 300, Thai 600.
18: Air China 411, increase speed to 280 knots, descend to reach flight level 110 by Murray.
6: Increase speed 280, descending flight level 110 by Murray, Air China 411.
18: SP 9342.
28: Maintain 9,700 meters, squawk. 9,800 meters, squawk, 3640.
30: China 8677, Hong Kong radar identified after 10 more direct approach.
28: After 10 more, you have to confirm which one is China 8677?
30: Echo, Papa Kilo Alpha Lima.
28: After 10 motor, there to Echo, Papa Kilo Alpha Lima. Thank you, Xiamen 8677.
30: November 890, Romeo Whiskey, contact radar 12875.
31: 8, climate flight level 160.
3: Joseph 58, Hong Kong radar, no speed control, climb to flight level 180.
31: No speed control, climb to flight level 180, Hong Kong radar 666.
32: November, Yankee.
33: 2087 due to traffic, caution due to weather along inbound track, we clear Betty 3 Bravo.
34: Morning, Cambodia 668, maintaining 11,300 meters, approaching Sigu.
30: Cambodia 668, Hong Kong radar identified.
34: 668, thank you.
15: Now expedite pass for level 110.
35: Yeah,
15: 119, decimal 5, call soundly.
35: 1195 with call sign, Hong Kong, Chevrolet, 77, good in. 782, sound left, heading 040.
3: 6820, climb to flight level 250.
33: Betty 3 Bravo, radar vector to Betty.
3: 5 left, descend to 4,500 feet.
35: RMC 0AR25, descend to 4,500 feet, Hong Kong Chevrolet.
3: China Eastern 301 speed at run to 180 knots.
18: Zero, speed 280 knots.
27: Heading 120, speed 280 knots, flight you are 981.
17: Descend now to flight level 310.
0: Descend now, flight level 310, UPS 167.
3: A-9-9-2.
2: 1-8-9-2, Japan, 736.
3: Hong Kong Shuttle 66A, track number 2, Dalo.
17: 0320.
1: Good, Hong Kong Shuttle 870, good day.
17: Cathay 520, when ready, increase speed to 280 knots.
1: What is increase speed to 280
3: knots? Climb to flight level 180.
2: Control, climb flight level 180, Hong Kong Shuttle 870.
18: 770.
4: 770, fly Kiva 8981.
17: Shanghai A7A, contact radar 128.75.
4: 128.75, Shanghai A7A.
33: To someone, Singapore 850.
35: Singapore 850, that's the traffic, that is coming.
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35: 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Cafe 239, on left heading 072. Left heading, GRI,
1: that's Big B1, 18 knots, Hong Kong Shuttle 857.
17: 1, descend flight level 300, transition speed 270 knots.
3: Quebec Asia.
2: Shuttle Mayan, we are pushing flight level 180, Hong Kong Shuttle 870.
3: Shuttle 870, continue climb to flight level 250.
2: Climb flight level 250, Hong Kong Shuttle 870.
17: 935, contact radar 128, descend 075.
7: 935, good day.
15: Okay, 93, proceed direct to with me, speed 250 knots or greater.
17: Bye for higher.
10: Hong Kong Shuttle 690, standing by.
17: Hong Kong Shuttle 172, when ready, increase speed to 280 knots.
4: 280 knots, Hong Kong Shuttle 172.
10: Hong Kong Shuttle 668, climb flight level 330.
4: 330, Hong Kong Shuttle
17: 697, turn right heading 250.
15: 4 sequence, maintain speed 300 knots.
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7: 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Only. 1-9-4-5, cross down, only 10-9-8-3.
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18: Identified on squawk 6361. Clear Sierra 7 Bravo arrival.
5: Sierra 7 Bravo arrival, China Eastern 5017.
18: China Eastern 5017, descend to flight level 220.
5: China level 220, China Eastern 5017.
8: Hong Kong Control, good day, Turkey 6258 TV, flight level 190, V heading 100, information mic on board.
18: Turkish 6258 Hong Kong radar, you're identified on squawk 2443, clear Sierra 7 Bravo arrival, maintain flight level 190.
8: Team flight level 190, clear Sierra 7 Bravo arrival, squawk 2443, 6258.
18: Chinese Eastern 5017, descend to flight level 130, expedite descent.
5: Flight level 130, expedite China Eastern 5017.
9: Alright, Chinese 5015, flight level 210.
18: Chinese Eastern 5015, Hong Kong radar, confirm squawk 5365.
9: So flight 15.
18: Chinese Eastern 5015, Hong Kong radar, identify clear Sierra 7 Bravo arrival, maintain flight level 210.
9: 210, clear Sierra 7 Bravo arrival, Chinese Eastern 5015.
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5: Descend 110, cross Murray below 130, flight level 130, China Eastern 5017, any speed restrictions?
18: China Eastern 5017, after passing flight level 130, speed 280 knots.
5: Passing 130, flight level 130, speed 280, China Eastern 5017.
11: Hong Kong radar, good morning, currently 4324 heavy, maintain flight level 190, we're approaching Sierra, estimating Sierra time 32.
18: Calculus 4324, Hong Kong radar, you're identified on squawk 5255, clear Sierra 7 Bravo arrival.
11: Clear Sierra 7 Bravo arrival, current 4324.
18: Chinese Eastern 5015, descend to flight level 200, speed 280 knots.
8: Descend to flight level 200, speed 280 knots, China Eastern 5015.
35: 73, departure, climb maintain 5,000 feet, identify.
12: Climb maintain 5,000 feet, transition.
33: We'll descend level 320, reach in 1 minute, correction. And EFA 867, correction of the last, and maintain level 340 initially.
18: 170, descend to flight level 130.
8: Right heading 170, descend to flight level 130, China Eastern 5015.
35: Radar.
3: Right. Hong Kong 172, Hong Kong radar, no speed control, climb to flight level 250.
8: 250, and no speed control, Hong Kong 172.
18: Narata 119, decimal 5, course only. Descend.
8: Descend to flight level 110, expedite, China Eastern 5015.
18: China Eastern 5017, contact approach 119, decimal 1.
5: Approach 119, decimal 1, go to China Eastern 5017.
17: Continue descend, flight level 260, reach by chart.
3: Level 260, reach by Charlie, Cambodia 668.
8: 110, due to weather.
3: Control 690, contact radar 118.92 with your request.
8: 118.92, Hong Kong Shuttle 690, thank you.
18: Yeah, RMP approach runway 34.
13: Control 50, RMP approach runway 34, Yamakawa 001.
18: Chinese 5015, proceed direct Murray, cross Murray at or below, flight level 130.
8: Proceed direct Murray below or at 615.
18: Turkish 6258, descend to flight level 170, speed 280 knots.
8: Speed 280, Turkish 6258.
18: To with me.
35: Two
18: request, maintain, present. Task 00, Roger, then continue track to Teter.

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0: Radio, flight level 130, level 36258.
3: 36258, cross Murray, 8 or below, flight level 130.
0: Murray, 130 or below 36258.
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0: Right.
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0: radar,
9: climb to
0: 588,
9: climbing to level 160. Cathay 588, Hong Kong radar, climb to level 250.
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9: Cathay
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9: Cathay 588, proceed direct to Dumas.
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11: 411 from Taupang, say direct to 25.
10: From Taupang, say again, China 411.
11: After Taupang, say direct to 25 right.
10: Okay, after Taupang, clear for ice approach, runway 25 right, air China 411.
11: China 71, speed 180 knots or greater until Taupang.
10: Speed 180 or greater until Taupang, China 71.
11: 5620, descend 4500 feet, speed 220 knots or greater.
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0: 355.
3: Turkish 6258, contact approach 119 decimal 1.
0: Turkish 119.1, Turkish 6258.
11: Yep.
10: Turkish 71,
11: descend via
10: honor position. Descend via 20, left 20, 71.
3: China 7355, continue present heading, descend to flight level 170.
0: Maintain heading, descend to level 170, 10355.
3: China 5017, proceed direct to Tito.
4: 360, after 20 miles, then left the timeout.
11: 10-7, 3 climbs to reach approved.
8: 6, sir.
3: But level 270 initially.
11: And descend by the
12: on-off
11: transition.
12: Affirm, direct to run through and proceed via on-off transition, side 602.
10: China 41, RS is established.
11: China 41, thank you, contact tower 118, decimal 7, bye-bye.
10: 118, China 41, bye-bye.
11: Magiana 721, after Taupang, clear the IS 25 right.
10: After Taupang, clear the IS running 25 right, China 721.
11: Flight Kiva 8981, turn left heading 340, reduced to 210 knots.
0: Turn left heading 340, reduced to 210 knots. Flight Kiva 8981.
3: Knots on 205. 6715 Hong Kong radar watcher, when clear of radar, direct to MCAL.
0: When clear radar, direct to MCAL, summary 8715.
3: Thai 672, contact radar 12875.
0: Thai 672.
6: 270, descends at level 300.
11: Flying 340, descend 4,500.
7: Heading 340, descend 4,000. Hello.
11: 5600, speed 180 knots or greater until Toban.
12: 180 knots or greater until Toban, 5600.
5: Tucker 6258 heading 100 approved and maintain speed 280 knots if possible you for sequence. Shuttle 193 reduce speed to 260 knots.
11: Speed 220 knots
7: operator. 220 knots operator, question another one here.
4: Flat level 350.
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3: China Eastern, 5095, watcher.
13: Hong Kong radar, EVA 3HG, maintain flight level 340.
3: EVA 3HG, watcher.
14: 19841 today.
9: Now clear direct heater.
11: Zero, after Topan, clear direct to Bob right.
12: After Topan, clear Irish 25 right, I-600.
7: Restriction and level restriction, Tanisha 9624.
8: Dynasty 602, maintain flight level 160 on reaching this traffic above.
4: Maintain flight level 160, Dynasty 602.
15: Maintain flight level 390.
16: Copy your request, standby.
11: Decimal 7, bye bye.
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14: us, 355, proceed direct Canto.
10: Direct Canto, 7355.
9: And contact director 119 decimal 5, please call that only. Hong Kong Shuttle 19 achieve a change of sequence, increase speed to 270 knots.
16: Okay, clear FB3 Bravo arrival.
14: 5 right.
10: Runway 25 right, 10355.
3: We are 127 decimal 1.
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15: 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Direct Concord.
4: 350, track jack to Hapkel.
3: Sharman. Can I say again, call sign?
4: Shamir A6A4, flight level 350, check there to Baco.
3: Shamir A6A4, watch it.
4: Hong Kong radar, Shenzhen near 239, climb to flight level 250.
3: Shenzhen 239, Hong Kong radar, report request level.
14: Cancel, cancel level restriction, descend to flight level 110.
13: Zero.
6: 52, descend to reach flight level 4,500 meters by Tamil.
4: Descend, reach flight level 4,500 meters by Tamil, channel 3352.
8: Hong Kong Shuttle 898 departures identified to climb unrestricted flight level 160.
11: Hello, Hong Kong Shuttle 898.
8: Hong Kong Shuttle 898, increase speed to 250 knots.
11: So 898, thank you. Proceed direct to Ranzo and descend by the on off transition.
10: Direct to Ranzo, descend by on off transition, channel 5017.
15: Zero due to traffic on deviation, call you back for hire.
9: Number 643, descend to 8,000 feet.
8: 110, cancel speed restrictions.
14: Just after Murray by next sector, stand by.
17: That's 355.
6: 70.
9: 20 approved, descend to flight level 170, Cambodia 663.
0: Right, this is 104, thank you.
11: Channel 75015, 5015, reduce speed to 220 knots, sliding 340.
9: Hong Kong Shuttle 193, descend to 6,000 feet, direct with me.
2: Direct with me, descend 6,000, Hong Kong Shuttle 193.
9: Hong Kong Shuttle 193, maintain speed 250 knots or greater.
2: Speed 250 knots or greater, Hong Kong Shuttle 193.
11: 1,700, 155, Richard, climb unrestricted to final for 130. China 5017, maintain speed 180 knots or greater until 2.0.
7: Maintain speed 118, operator until 2.0, China 5017.
3: 340 initially.
2: Climb to flight level 340 initially, since the 239.
3: Redcap 1AA, contact radar 128, SMO 75.
9: Redcap 188.
11: 180.
2: Reduce the 180 now, challenge 5015.
3: 360.
6: Right to set, no, climbs at level 370.
15: 360 to, for how long?
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15: 10080 approved.
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7: 11,000 feet.
2: 8,000 feet to 9,000 feet. S-Rain 876.
11: S-Rain 76, Roger, identify. Climb unrestricted to final for 130.
2: Maintain flight level 130, S-Rain 8876, no restrictions.
11: Proceed at 155, stop climb at 9,000 feet, QNH 1015.
3: Four X05, confirm squawk 0071.
15: Inform 6.805.
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15: Copy that, Singapore 805 maintaining level.
11: Counter radar 128.75.
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8: 3.82.
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15: Shuttle 668, contact Taipei 129.1.
9: Shuttle 110, Hong Kong radar, proceed direct, do map, climb to level
7: 250. Map, climb level 250, shuttle 110.
9: 5, please contact only.
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11: Proceed 155, approve this request, and expect to cross V code 4,800 meters or above. 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
11: A76 climb unrestricted to final for 210.
18: restricted to flight level 210, it's rating AA76.
9: Hong Kong Shuttle 898, Hong Kong radar, proceed direct to Dumas.
19: Direct Dumas, Hong Kong Shuttle 898, and response to the next one.
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18: Hong Kong Shuttle 898. 8.75.
11: 255 level 220. China base 935, departure grade, descend to flight level 170.
18: 170, Japanese 935.
11: Cambodia 668, contact Shanghai 121, decimal 4, goodbye.
9: 1214, Cambodia 668, goodbye.
11: Poseidon 155, climb to flight level 130.
20: Climb level 130, requesting 218 knots, Poseidon
11: 155. Poseidon 155, cancel speed restrictions.
20: Cancel speed restrictions, climb level 130, Poseidon 155.
11: Retreat, flighting 330.
21: Japan Meteor 5500 feet, heading 330, for North 643.
11: Retrieve 643, reduce speed to 210 knots.
21: Reduce speed to 210 knots, for North 643.
9: Hong Kong Shuttle 898, also maintain speed 300 knots or greater.
19: Speed 300 knots over the Hong Kong Shuttle 898.
18: Radar, SVA 876, coming level 210.
9: SVA 876, Hong Kong radar, climb to flight level 250, speed 280 knots.
18: Climb to flight level 250, speed 280 knots, SVA 876.
11: Descend to 6,000 feet.
18: Descend to 6,000 feet, 10,870.
11: Turku 6258, on left heading 290, clear IS 25 left.
22: Left heading 290, clear IS 25 left, Turku 6258.
11: TVA 643, proceed direct run through.
21: Direct run through, from 643.
11: Hong Kong Shuttle 193 from Topan, clear IRS 25 right.
21: From Topan, clear IRS 25 right, Hong Kong Shuttle 193.
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8: Philippine 301, departures identified to climb unrestricted to flight level 160.
21: 1603.
15: Two, are you able any writer?
24: Oh. Company traffic just 10 minutes ahead and set can go through the weather patch that over Magog. Otherwise, if you need to deviate to the south, you have to route by Betty. And please advise me your intention after you land.
21: 0, Cathay 73.
22: Hong Kong Director 6258, so IDF established.
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11: Two stations, Circuit 6258, roger, and T-Way say again.
21: After runs through, December, arrival transition, from 643.
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21: Descend 4,500 feet, heading at 597.
13: F0, transit on 3097.
14: Sunlux 530, descend to flight level 110.
19: Sunlux 530.
3: Fly contact Sanya 1302.
9: Cathay 365, expect runway 25 right.
11: 30, reduce speed to 210.
18: Reduce speed 210, north Cathay 730.
9: Contact only.
18: Jab
8: is
18: 935.
8: Restriction.
18: Flight level 160, cancel Vanpool altitude restriction, shuttle 734.
8: Philippine 301, increase speed to 280 knots.
11: 7355, hello, sliding 010, and descend 4500 feet.
15: Profile level 350.
9: Sunlux 530 approach, runway 25 right, information alpha, descend unrestricted to 8,000 feet, QNH 1015.
24: Descend, ready, level 262.
22: 430,
21: 25. Maintain level 210, direct to Sierra.
15: Shandong 1151, Hong Kong, radar, confirm squawk code 6373.
21: Shandong 1151.
15: Shandong 1151, Hong Kong radar, identify clear Sierra 7 Bravo arrival.
21: Clear Sierra 7 Bravo arrival, Shandong 1151.
15: Shandong 1151, are you able RNP1?
21: Affirmative, Shandong 1151.
15: Shandong 1151, roger.
3: Decimal 75.
9: North or greater?
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21: Radar EVI 902, flight level 160.
9: EVI 902, Hong Kong radar, climb to flight level 250, maintain speed 280 knots.
21: Okay, maintain flight level 250, maintain speed 280 knots, EVI 902.
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21: 119.5,
2: you're coming. Okay. Okay. The C10 knots, focus on cafe
11: side. Cargo 4324, reduced to 160 knots.
12: See that 160, Cargo 4324.
21: Direct.
11: Collision 6112, a lower sliding 310, descend 4500 feet.
9: 4,500 feet, 310.
15: Cat 828 heading 120 approved. Cat
9: 365, fly speed 280
15: knots. 98 cancel speed control, climb
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15: 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Which by Canto?
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11: 4, goodbye.
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8: So, climb by altitude 9,000 feet.
2: Climb by altitude 9,000 feet, carry 506.
11: Open the tower 118.4, bye-bye.
2: 118.4, bye-bye.
11: Transam 355, turn left to run through, clear on P0 approach, 25 right, reduce 180 knots.
20: Turn left, direct to run through, clear RPR, Zulu approach, runway 25 right, reduce speed of 90,
11: another 355. Turn up on 859 off, fly heading 340.
20: Fly heading 340 on 559 off.
9: Now 221, call the departure 122.65, good day. Cat 828, contact radar 118.902, good day.
21: My answer, Cat 828,
15: good day.
21: Pardon. 7 Bravo, arrival Hong Kong Shuttle 541,
15: see you. Shandong 1151, turn left heading 150, descend to flight level 170.
21: Turn left heading 150, descend to flight level 170, Shandong 1151.
19: Level 250,
9: Philippine 301. EVI 902, contact radar 118.902, good day.
21: 302.
9: EVI 892, affirm 118.92.
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5: 25 level 390.
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21: 280 knots, Shandong 1151.
14: Cathay 238, contact approach 119 decimal 1.
4: Decimal 1, Cathay 238.
14: EVA 801, descend to 3000 feet, clear RMP approach 1834.
21: 1250.
14: Telephone 250, and then speak 100 knots greater.
4: One level 250 and speed 300 or greater on Hong Kong 734. Can we make the right heading level 190 or 195 due weather?
14: 734, traffic on our right, back on.
4: 734.
14: 0. 0, UPS 7, contact approach, 190, take flight. 250,
4: now, contact
10: 617, Hong Kong radar contact, and previous traffic due to weather over Mekong area, and previous traffic some need to deviate to the south and route by Betty, but also have traffic can go through, and please advise me when your intention after you landed.
21: 0 knots.
10: Roger that, and then clear Betty 3 Bravo, Betty 3 Bravo arrival after Lato heading 215 due to outbound traffic.
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14: 250 knots or greater, extend by 20.
9: Sunless 530, turn left, clear Tida.
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21: 7 in Macau, 9-3-6 for this.
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14: Cross Murray at or below 5 level 130, reduce speed to 250 knots.
21: Descend on flight level 110, cross Murray below flight level 130, and speed 250 on Kong Shuttle 541.
14: Racket 1520, contact Zhuhai 123 decimal 85.
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15: 19, Hong Kong radar, roger.
14: China.
9: Expect RMB suit approach from 825 right.
6: 02, Hong Kong departure, clearly identify. Climb unrestricted to flight level 130.
4: Good to flight level 130, Sawaka 202.
0: Let's approach runway 25 right, 24859.
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11: 325 descend to 5,500 feet, keeping your bus proceeding southbound for wake turbulence.
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11: Cafe 207, speed 180 knots or greater to 7 miles, in Montreal, London.
21: 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That speed until 4 miles, Cafe 208.
11: Yeah, can reach it whenever you like. In Montreal, expect it in 1 minute.
21: Ah, apologies, thank you. FIC087.
17: Flight level 215, flight level 250 over Lockwood.
14: Continue program heading approved.
16: 40, reach level 405 so far.
21: 0523.
16: Counter radar 132, decimal 15.
21: Roger, 2, good.
9: 9056 descend on level 280. UPS 167, contact director 119.5, please call sign only.
11: Four, contact tower 118.7 mobile.
0: Four,
11: yeah, Premier 801, after top one, clear direct 25 right.
21: FL Topon, clear direct 25 right, Air Premier 801.
24: Director, UPS
11: 167. UPS 167, hello, flighting 330 and descend 4,500 feet.
24: Heading 330, descend 4,500 feet.
22: 14, you are still on Hong Kong 11892. You've been calling us the third time already. I've already changed you to Taipei 1291.
16: Initially.
23: Cancel 734. Hong Kong, Singapore 805 requesting up to 10 miles to the right, you with us?
16: Singapore 805 approved.
23: 0 miles to the right approved, thank you Singapore 805.
25: Hong Kong, good afternoon, I'm Macau 936,
16: maintaining
25: flight level 250, direction
16: Alice Park. Multiple stations together, Air Macau 936, Hong Kong radar, classified level 260 initially.
25: Flight level 260, Macau 936.
23: Hong Kong QRX 510, any chance to climb flight level 470?
16: QRX 510, say again.
23: We are requesting flight level 470, QRX 510.
16: QRX 510, stand by.
26: Hong Kong approach, Hong Kong shuttle 251, maintaining flight level 8,900 meters, squawk 4547 and pass SQL.
16: Shuttle 251, Hong Kong radar identify, clear Canto 3 Bravo arrival.
26: 3 Bravo arrival, Hong Kong shuttles 51.
16: Guta 139, contact Sanya 130, decimal 2.
27: 318,
28: 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And 962, cancel speed restrictions.
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25: Cathay 133, decimal 35, Chinese 9624, good night.
9: Roger. Roger
28: 188, contact radar on 133, decimal 95.
26: 0055 sequence.
28: Yes, contact radar 118, decimal 92.
26: 6 to 4, 9 to 7, 5, 0, 6. Good day.
1: 3506.
11: 7, no speed control, call tower south 1184, over.
1: No speed control, 1184, Cafe 2080.
6: Cancel Hazel restriction, descend to 3,000 feet, QNH 1014, clear ILS, Cushion clear RMP approach, runway 34, report established.
1: 3301, I call you back.
11: 30, vector 4-5. Sun of 530, after 4-5, hit IL 2-5.
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3: Chamonix A6A4, heading 020, approve.
2: 020, approve. Chamonix A6A4, thank you.
5: 5522, level 330, direct more 2.
12: Level 250, from 3127.
3: Multiple station together, Dynasty 5522, Hong Kong radar identified.
5: This is
3: China Southern A039, report request level.
12: Request bear level 360,
3: China Southern 8039. China Southern 8039, roger. Stand, question, climb to bear level 320, stand by higher.
11: Stronger shuttle 523 after Topan, clear by S25 right.
13: After Topan, clear at approach runway 25 right, on shuttle 523.
1: 250 for the 9731.
18: Yeah, 6-5, heading 100, approved.
19: 005, central, 1151.
11: Nice, radar separated to the southbound at 11 o'clock. Descend now 4,500 feet, hit on the Zulu approach, 25 right, stand by for speed protection shortly.
25: Copy the traffic, descend to 4,500 feet, and clear for the R and the Zulu, runway 25 right, Cathay 365.
19: Central, 1151.
11: Shannon 1151, hello, flighting 350, and descent 4,500 feet.
19: Well, I had you. Here at the 4,500 feet, that's
11: 1,500.
2: Fine. United 862, passing 154, flight level 160.
3: United 862, Hong Kong radar, clear, direct to Dala, climb to flight level 250.
2: Dollar climbing the flight level
3: 250 in 862. FedEx 9731, contact radar 118 is more 902. 892,
2: FedEx
3: 9731. 290, stand by higher.
18: FedEx 9731, climb flight level 310, direct and
19: direct
18: and
11: Avant on left heading 335.
19: Left heading 335, central 111.
11: Cathay 238, maintain speed 180 north of greater to 9 miles time.
19: 180 north of 9 miles, Cathay 238.
11: UPS 167, reduce speed 160
27: knots. 160 knots, UPS 167.
11: Hong Kong Shuttle 523, maintain speed 160 knots to 5 miles.
19: 160 knots to 5 miles, so 165.
11: Shannon 1151, reduce to 210 knots.
19: Reduce speed to 180 knots, tunnel 1151.
11: 1151, speed 210 to 10 knots.
19: Speed 210, tunnel 1151.
3: 200 meters.
1: Reduce speed restriction, climb 9,200 meters, Sam Macau 936. Singapore 805, request the FKL.
3: Singapore 805, approved.
1: FKL, Singapore 805.
28: Radar 133, there's some light too.
11: 133, level 321 on short final, contact tower 1187, bye bye.
3: 039, clear direct F call and climb to flight level 350.
12: Direct F call, climb flight level 350, China Southern 8039.
27: Launcher identified. 9-0, cleared. A localized approach on the 25 right, Cafe 2-8.
3: Well, reach by Maple.
26: You're ready, descend to flight level 20, reach by Maple, Hong Kong, shuttle 251.
11: Okay. Radar 133.82, goodbye.
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25: 133.82, thank you, Chinese 766.
11: KV238, you're plating 295, and descent 1 still on the local line.
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11: Shannon 1151, reduce speed to 180 knots.
22: Reduce speed to 180 knots and on 1151.
23: 391.
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11: Shanghai 811, reduce to 10 knots.
0: 568. Good morning, Squawk 6121.
11: Have you just 568 Hong Kong radar? Report your current level.
0: Level 330, Kavetet 568.
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0: Set 568.
11: Right of track, so you can initially descend 4,300 feet, and once you're established on the localizer, you can descend according to the approach.
22: Copy that, once you're on the localizer descent, far the localizer approach, you can wait. Great.
11: 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Bravo arrival. 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
11: 39er, climb to flight level 380 in it. Question, climb to flight level 380 and pass flight level 340 above in next 3 minutes.
23: Now, 111.
28: Zero knots.
25: Flight map restricted, flight level 160,
0: Spring 8, Spring 8597, maintain 10,500 meters.
11: Yeah, Spring 8597, Hong Kong radar identified.
0: DOS request heading 200.
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0: Request heading 200, Spring 8597.
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0: FA4899, descend for level 300.
1: Shandong 1151, reduce to 16 knots, maintain to 5 knots.
2: To be there, 160 knots to 5 miles, Shandong 1151.
1: This is North Manor 2.
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1: Galaxy 904 Hong Kong radar, clear the left 2 max, climb to my level 250.
3: Galaxy 2 map, climb at level 250, Galaxy
1: 904. Hong Kong radar, Rekha 127, Hong Kong radar, confirm squawking 3160. Rekha 127, identified, maintain flight level 120.
4: Four one turn left heading 295, clear
1: IS 25 left.
4: Hong Kong shuttle 541. Sorry, shuttle 541 turn left heading 295, clear IS 25 left.
5: Heading 295, clear IS approach 325 left, Hong Kong shuttle 541.
4: Shandong 1151, connect tower 1187, bye bye.
2: 1187, Shandong 1151.
4: EY 867, after 2.5, clear IS 25 right.
2: After 2.5, direct 25 right, EY 867.
1: Descending level 1308, 33.
6: Going to follow traffic in front, call you
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7: Right heading 090, Hong Kong shuttle 251.
2: Number 0.
8: Answering 8597, affirm.
3: 2
8: Sky Level 3507, Spring 8597. Shaman Air 8684,
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0: Cushion 160.
7: Flight level 160, Hong Kong, shuttle 251.
10: KLA 653, cancel speed restrictions.
1: Cancel speed restrictions, FA 656. No speed restriction, Rika 227.
0: One turn right heading 340.
4: External.
2: Reduce 160 knots, if I 67.
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1: For direct run to and taking rest of clearance, Red cap 237.
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0: Shuttle 251, heading 060 approved.
7: 060,
8: Hong Kong, 251. Flight 0390. UPS 3, contact Sanya 122, day 76.
2: Sanya 1226, UPS 3, good day.
0: One descent to 5,000 feet.
3: Ming 1900 meters, and China 976.
0: 110 and Crossbury at the below flight level 130.
11: I start to 9,000 feet, QNH 1014.
10: KLA 157, contact radar 133, simulate 2.
0: Right heading
6: heading 290, descend by level 320.
4: 160 North, and connect tower 1184, bye bye.
5: 3160 and 1184, Hong Kong, shuttle 54, today.
3: 1250.
8: Shuttle 746, Hong Kong radar, cancel by level 320.
3: Flight level 320, Hong Kong, shuttle 746.
8: Shuttle 734, contact Sanya 133, base level 35.
2: Sanya 133, find Hong Kong shuttle 734, good day.
8: Dynasty 5522, contact radar 128, base level 75.
1: Yeah, 862, speed 9.83 on this.
6: 607, descend by level 310.
3: Copy 260, direct capture Hong Kong shuttle 746.
8: Shuttle 746, are you, question, are you able for level 360?
4: Romeo, Romeo, contact radar 133, decimal 82, goodbye.
2: 133.82, Romeo, Romeo, bye bye.
6: Weather and congestion around every area, we clear Betty 3 Bravo arrival. After Elato, fly heading 215.
0: 6001, proceed direct to Papa.
9: 76 radar.
11: Bravo, descend via star to 8,000 feet, QNH 1014.
6: 1,000.
2: Set open clear, let's approach runway 25 right, recap 237.
12: Kilo or below, wind 3360.
9: Yeah, 617, contact radar 126, decimal 3.
0: For 110, cross Murray at or below flight level 130.
7: Contact flight level 110, cross Murray at or below flight level 130, Hong Kong 0251.
6: 10 approved, stand by lower.
3: Yes.
6: Malaysian 376, descend out to flight level 220.
11: 6 direct Rhythmic, descend to 6,000 feet.
0: 119 at decimal 1.
7: Push 119.1, Hong Kong Shuttle 251.
0: GGS 6001, descend to 3,000 feet, clear for the RMP approach. Seven, contact tower 118.0.
2: Descend. 020, mission 376.
6: 5252,
2: 160, climb level 250, Cafe 653.
6: Within there, 706, contact approach on 119 at decimal 1.
3: 10 miles right of track, weather.
8: Air China 976, 10 mile Romeo Tatu.
3: 10 miles Romeo Tatu, Air China 976.
2: Hong Kong radar, Cafe 658, maintaining flight level 400, squawk 0142.
8: Cafe 658, Hong Kong radar identify, clear Betty 3 Bravo arrival.
2: Clear Betty 3 Bravo arrival, Cafe 658.
3: Radar,
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2: Identify level 120, Shenzhen Air 155.
4: 111, contact radar, 123, decimal 95, good day.
3: Good day, Macau, 111.
1: 904,
7: please. 0900, zero traffic, Hong Kong.
11: Shuttle 251, descend to 6,000 feet and expedite descent until passing 9,000.
8: 6568, contact radar 128, decibel 75.
7: Good day.
10: Heading 140.
8: Super level 360.
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8: Cathay 7901, roger, stand behind.
7: Stand behind, Cathay 791.
13: Cathay
7: 652.
13: 50, approaching position dusted on squawk 5562.
8: Malaysian 072, Hong Kong radar identify. Clear Betty 3 Bravo arrival.
13: 3 Bravo arrival, Malaysian 072.
7: 9.5,
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11: 1 8. Good day. Descend now to 6,000 feet.
0: After Hazel, descend to 3,000 feet, clear RMP approach runway 34, report established.
14: After Hazel, descend 3,000 feet, clear for RMP approach and report established. Now 111.
8: Only 0.848, Hong Kong radar identified. Clear direct mode 2.
13: Clear direct mode 2, only 0.848.
14: Descend to heading, and descend now for level 2900.
15: China, descend flight level 260.
0: The cancel speed control, contact tower 18.0.
8: 015, descend flight level 230, reach by needle.
14: Descend flight level 230 by needle,
10: 0015. My Betty 3 Bravo arrival, descend now flight level 360.
11: 250 knots.
7: 250 knots. Yeah, we're just climbing through some weather. Can we have a heading of 120 for the next 5 now?
6: Victor, Romeo, Romeo, are you able to accept any left heading?
9: Left right turn in about 20 miles.
7: Romeo.
6: Initial heading 090, I call you back in 3 minutes.
14: Left heading 030.
9: Okay, 489, roger, direct responding approved.
11: 06, stop descent 8,000 feet.
16: Uniform, squawk code 3516.
17: Yeah, Macau 903, departure clear, identify climb unrestricted to flight level 120.
16: Restricted to flight level 120, Macau 903.
6: K5090, contact radar 1265. 07, reduce speed 250 knots.
14: 318, speed 220 knots, direct to run 2.
7: 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Direct to run 2, Philippine 318.
0: 27, contact radar 127, 841.
7: 71, recap 1273.
0: Runway 139, turn right, heading 170.
7: Right, 170, runway 139.
14: 1,300.
17: Cathay 956, departure clear, identify. Climb fire SID to 9,000 feet.
7: Fire SID 9,000, Cathay 956.
8: 583, Taipei 12901.
0: Yeah, 305, descend to flight level 130.
7: 305,
18: okay, 305. 200,
8: thank you. Good afternoon, flight number 260 and squawk 0117. Singapore 892, Hong Kong radar identified. Clear Betty 3 Bravo arrival.
18: Betty 3 Bravo arrival, Singapore 892.
8: Korean Air 657, contact Sanya 122 decimal 6.
19: 122 decimal 6, Korean Air 657, good day.
14: 3740, descend 4500 feet.
7: Descend 4500 feet, left heading 340, SA 503.
20: Philippine 318, maintain 18 turnout or greater.
2: Maintain 18 turnout or greater, Philippine 318.
20: Captain 906, proceed to run 2 to somewhere on a transition.
21: Correct run.

0: Fable, we can still right turn the right side of the heading due to weather. Put in at 2015.
1: 5 miles right of track approved for 20 miles, but only 5 miles right of track.
0: Just opposite 5 miles, Romeo side of track, put in at 2015 and confirm descent flight level 180.
1: Correct, 180.
0: Descent flight level 180 and 5 miles Romeo side of track, put in at 2015.
1: Yamaha 908, climb to flight level 210.
2: 210 Macau 908, and we have some weather just after Suzhou. Any chance direct to LA?
1: You need to climb first. There's a lot of inbound traffic to Hong Kong, so expedite climb, and I will call you for direct LA.
2: Directing to flight level 160 Macau 908.
3: Turn by heading 280 for shortcut.
4: 500 feet.
5: 4,500.
4: Hong Kong Chester 251, turn left heading 360.
6: May 0, motion 376.
3: We request 25 left RP 0.
1: Macau 908, proceed now direct to LA.
2: Macau 908, thank you very much, climbing level 210.
1: Cathay 956, climb unrestricted level 140.
7: Pilot speed restriction or greater, Philippine 318.
3: Tawa 118, day smoke 0. Interi 360, contact approach 119, day smoke 1.
8: Approaching Sikku, 1900 meters, COM 626.
9: Mach 432, Hong Kong radar identified. Clear Canto 3 Bravo arrival.
8: The 3 Bravo arrival, Mach 332.
9: Cathay 739, contact Sanya 130, decimal 2.
10: 30 decimal 2, Cathay 739, bye bye.
4: 360, approach expect runway 25 right, descend via start to 6,000 feet, QNH 1014.
1: Sierra Mike Tango approved.
0: Sierra Mike Tango approved, QNH 2015.
11: Cathay 503, turn left heading 280, Sierra left 25 left.
12: Left heading 280, quit ILS, runway 25 left, Cathay 503.
11: 3706, descend 4,500 feet, speed 210 knots or greater.
13: Descend 4,500 feet and speed 210 to the greater, but he has 7.
14: 3142.
3: China 7, 8465, Hong Kong radar identify, maintain flight level 120.
14: Maintain level 1.
3: Bohemia 305, contact approach 119, decimal 1.
15: 119, 1, 2, 3, 4, 5, bye bye.
4: Yeah, 129, bye bye. Reduce speed 250 knots, descend to 5,000, shall descend to 4,500 feet.
0: 5,500 feet.
16: Take it.
0: We need to be ready, get
9: 139. 7,4,0. 5,657, Roger.
14: Most 15 miles right on track.
4: Linear 305, maintain speed 250 knots.
0: Turn to ECHO, Chinese 7705.
9: Air China 889, report request level.
11: Cathay 906, reduce speed of 160 knots or less.
12: 160 less, Cathay 906.
17: Proceed direct to Abaco and climbing flight level 390, Air China 889.
6: 70, 376.
1: Bring it 463, climb to level 130, cancel 9,000 feet restriction.
12: Climb level 130, cancel 9,000 feet restriction, going up 4.
18: Hong Kong departure, good
1: afternoon,
18: 7722,
1: airborne passing 1,400. Climb 7722, identify, climb to 9,000 feet.
18: Climb 9,000 feet, 7722.
1: Malaysian 376, descend to flight level 150.
6: Level 150, Malaysia 376.
1: Malaysian 376, continue descend out to 4,500 meters to reach by Baitemon.
6: 4,500 meters by Baitemon, Malaysian 376.
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3: Cathay 806, departure identify, climb for SID to 9000 feet.
9: 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Echo, contact Guangzhou 126, decimal 1.
2: Yes, Echo, Guangzhou 126, decimal 1, antenna 976.
11: Zero 06 from Melbourne, clear the left 25 right.
13: From Melbourne, clear for the ILS 25 right, Bohemia 706.
14: 3 Bravo arrival.
5: Tony.
11: 7633, tunnel heading 280, clear the left 35 left.
16: Heading 280. Clear the LS approach runway 26 left, right, 7633.
11: 25 left.
16: Sorry, 25 left, right, 7633.
11: Cocker shuttle 251, maintain 5,500 feet, speed 180 or greater, increasing traffic is going to another runway.
5: Maintain 5,500.
4: Left and descend via start to 6,000 feet, QNH 1014.
11: 6, follow published speed restrictions for Grenadier.
9: 5657, clear direct Italia.
11: 25.
12: Management and N43, Hong Kong radar, proceed by tap hold.
6: Unable to tap hold, we need to maintain this heading 2025 for another about 60 miles, then we can right turn.
4: Cathay 431, descend to 8,000 feet.
3: 160.
6: Next by our next transition, Hong Kong Shadows 251.
2: Climbing level 250, we are squawking 3122.
3: Scooter, 101 Hong Kong radar identified. Maintain flight level 250 on reaching.
9: 1275.
4: Wait. To 6,000 feet.
12: Descend to 6,000 feet, Cathay
4: 5. Enter 360, turn left heading 360.
11: 565 heading 085 initial due to traffic.
5: Level 3 when able, direct Fisha, descend flight level 300.
12: Cathay 5.
11: Linear 617, proceed to run to speed 210 knots or greater.
6: Direct run to speed 210 or greater, border 617.
11: Model 251 from Topin, clear the left 25 right.
6: From Topin, clear ILS 25 right, Hong Kong Shadow 251. 372.
9: Charge 1024, Hong Kong radar identified.
6: Translator 1024.
9: China Southern A465, climb to flight level 310.
17: Climb to flight level 310, China Southern A465.
19: Running shuttle,
20: Captain
19: 969.
20: Due traffic unable further left for, at this moment. How many miles can you continue on this heading? 30 miles, Captain 956.
19: Roger, call you back.
20: 4,500 feet.
19: Send 4,500 feet, Cafe 509. Sky Racer 615 Hong Kong radar, confirms Quokka 3140.
2: Go 908, thank you.
19: And maintain flight level 120.
20: Okay.
19: Scooter 101, contact radar 127, decimal 1.
2: 127, Scooter 101.
17: Hong Kong, good day, it's Cafe 672, maintain flight level 190, 17 miles to Sierra, squawking 0674.
19: Cafe 672, Hong Kong radar identified, clear Sierra 7 Bravo arrival.
17: Sierra 7 Bravo, we're released by Guangzhou, Cafe 672.
19: Cafe 672, thank you, descend to flight level 170.
17: Flight level 170, Cafe 672.
9: 101, are you able for the 400 or for the 3900?
2: 3900, repeat, Scooter 101.
9: Scooter 101, Roger, stand by and climb to for the 320 initially.
2: 320, Scooter 101.
21: Hong Kong, Malaysia, 319 AV, good day, maintaining 10,400 meters.
9: Malaysia, 319 on Hong Kong radar, change your squawk to 5332.
21: Branch, that's still with Guangzhou now, and once released, we'll change squawk 5332, Malaysia 319.
9: Malaysia 319, roger.
22: 9-3-2, flight level 370.
9: Japan Air 32, Hong Kong radar identified.
22: Japan Air 32, roger. Request climb flight level 390.
9: Japan Air 32, are you able for level 410?
4: Bohemia 305, turn left, heading 360.
22: Here's the
4: number. HNR 101, approved. Cafe 489, fly heading 010 and expedite descent due to traffic.
20: Heading
11: 210. Hello,
20: 3969.
11: Bohemia 617 from Tobin, cleared LS 25 right.
20: From Tobin, cleared for LS 25 right, 1617.
11: Mentari 360, expedite descent until passing 5,000 feet.
19: True high 123, decimal 85.
21: 400, new performance.
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21: 3-0, and in a bit, may be able to accept 390.
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21: Malaysia 319.
17: Good day, Vietnam 502. Singapore level 330. Mount Ikeda 5523.
9: Vietnam 502, Hong Kong radar identified.
17: 502.
9: J1024, climb to flight level 220.
23: Climb for SID to flight level 110. Cancel 9,000 foot at the tail restriction.
22: Yeah, follow 51,000 on the SID, cancel 9,000 foot restriction.
23: Singapore 875, flight level 110, thank you.
22: Level 110, Singapore 875.
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22: 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Left 2, 3,
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4: Hong Kong shelter 227, descent to 7,000 feet.
10: 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CRTR,
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10: 4
19: Alpha, arrival. Right. Ascending 625, descent 4,000. Shy 805, RNP approach.
23: 02 standby shortcut climb for level 330.
19: 25 heading 120.
23: 19 at decimal 1, good day.
19: 20.
7: Yeah. 319 negative. Clearance is for RECAP 139.
21: Roger, Malaysia 319 on route.
0: Correct, 139.
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24: 130, decimal 2, Hong Kong Shuttle 746.
4: Will reduce speed 22, shall reduce speed 210 knots.
7: 210,
23: Hong Kong Shuttle 67.
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19: 3 Hong Kong radar, descend to flight level 170 and now track direct to Canto.
0: Descend to flight level 170, now direct to Canto, transition 203.
26: Flight 8, speed of transition to 18 knots of radar.
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11: Confirm Hong Kong Shuttle 327, descending 6,000.
25: Hong Kong Shuttle 27 is on the left, 6,000 feet.
11: Cathay 489, reduce speed to 180.
25: Okay, now Cathay 489.
11: What's it at?
19: 4475.
7: The radar 128, face 475.
19: 12875,
0: Cathay
19: 2, approach 718. Murray, descend to flight level 130.
0: Descend to flight level 130, direct to Murray, transition 203.
19: Well.
25: Be back to 180, following at 6-3-0-5.
11: Okay, approved.
25: Following at 3-0-5, thanks.
11: Shuttle 227, descend 5,500 feet.
25: 5,500 feet, Hong Kong Shuttle 227.
19: Mascot 332, turn left heading 060, and descend to flight level 160.
0: Left heading 060, descend for level 160, Mascot 332.
26: For the 2356, descend now for level 270.
19: Send white 75 for heading 140.
25: 40, what is that?
19: 402, contact radar 123, decimal 475, good day.
0: Okay.
3: Triple Yale, people have left Kelly 49.
11: Hong Kong Shuttle 227, speed 180 knots or greater.
25: 180 knots or greater, Hong Kong Shuttle 227.
11: Met 3360, reduce speed to 150 knots.
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23: IA885, contact radar 132.15.
26: Minor decimal 1.
4: Hong Shuttle 843, reduce speed 230 knots.
9: 7.
11: Boeing 637, turn up heading 335.
24: 507, US Shanghai, and please request it from Shanghai for the deviation.
23: Consider 112, climb to 44160, cancel 9,000 feet, add a team restriction.
19: Over, we're good for island 25 right, so we'll be 25. Six, five, 657, goodbye.
0: Center Ridge, flight level 4,500 meters by 10 mile, China Sound 842.
1: Kaiser 960, cancel speed restriction.
0: Speed restriction, Kappa 960.
23: 160.
25: When able, heading 160, we have Singapore 8750 weather.
11: Roger.
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0: Cancel speed restriction, get a reset to the race.
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1: Cancel 9,000 feet restriction.
5: So restriction climbing 6,500 to the airport. 200.
25: I'd rather have a QNH.
11: Buena 607, descend 5,500 feet.
25: Descend 5,500 feet, Buena.
24: Ahead of us, requesting 3 miles left of set.
9: Air account 908, approved.
24: 908, thank you.
4: 03, expect RMP 0 approach, running 25 right, descend to 6,000 feet, QNH 1014.
11: Yeah, 607, proceed direct run 2. Buena 607, proceed direct run 2.
25: Run 2, Buena 607.
12: Buena 905.
11: Captain 995, descend 4,500 feet, direct run 2.
12: Descend 4,500 feet, direct run 2.
11: Establish
25: Alex 25 right, following
11: 325. Buena 325, regiment 160, 165, DM. 607, maintain 180,
25: or greater. 180, or greater, Buena 207.
19: Hong Kong radar from Charlie, proceed direct to Bankex. China 78097, decline to flight level 1900.
0: The afternoon quality 402 reaching 250.
9: Quality 402 Hong Kong radar, climb to flight level 9800 meters.
0: I'm 9800 meters, quality 402.
13: It's 35 descend at 7,000 feet.
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13: I'm sorry, call 563, maintain 280 knots.
11: The right to run, Sue.
13: Right, 210, left heading 360.
0: Heading 360, okay, 672.
1: Weather, turn to Sutva.
0: And heading 080 approved, and when clear of weather, direct second waypoint, please, Cafe 960.
1: Sierra, uniform Delta Victor Alpha.
0: Okay, when clear of weather, direct Sutva, Cafe 960.
24: We'll contact Shanghai 12835.
11: 7 descend 4,500 feet, and from run 2 descend by RNF transition.
25: 4,500 feet, over to clear the RNF transition for you now, 607.
13: 5 meter.
2: 8138,
0: clear that 8 210, high speed, and squawking 3051.
19: Cathay 841 Hong Kong radar identified, clear Sierra 7 Bravo arrival.
0: Sierra 7 Bravo, Cathay 841, I call your release by Guangzhou.
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0: Request offset left 3 miles offset.
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0: Abel and China 7 8465.
7: China 7 8465, 3 miles B Masatu.
0: Thank you, China 7 8465.
1: Have to identify, climb to level 130, cancel 9000 feet restriction.
11: Cafe 995, did you see the 180?
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11: 9995.
2: 81,
11: speed
2: now to level 310.
11: 210?
6: 210 knots, we're going to 843.
15: Radar thing about 875, approaching level 250, direct last check.
9: Singapore 875, Hong Kong radar, climb to fly level 320 initially.
15: Level 320, Singapore 875.
9: Japan 32, contact radar 128, decimal 75.
15: Japan 32.
13: And 203 heading 070 approved.
24: North 5 DME, air channel 111.
13: Only.
24: 119 is about 5.
13: Cafe 563, reduce speed 250 knots.
24: Cafe 563.
13: Cafe 543, descend to 6,000 feet.
11: Yonkers Shuttle 843, reduce speed to 180 knots.
24: 180 knots, Yonkers Shuttle 843.
11: 3635, turn left heading 330. Yonkers Shuttle 843 from run 2, descend via RNF transition.
24: From run 2, RNF transition, Yonkers Shuttle 843.
11: 3607, reduce speed to 160 knots, till 5 DME.
15: 160 with 5, or you near 607.
11: Cathay 672, reduce speed to 210 knots. 210
24: knots, Cathay 676.
7: Let's say one or less, that I've got the one take on home.
1: Yeah, climb 6,900 meters and Biko flight level 157 or 4,800 meters or above.
7: Or above, out of float 21.
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15: 133825,
9: page 64, please. 931, 730, Hong Kong radar identified.
0: 0.
11: 4,500. 39635, reduce speed to 220 knots.
0: 220 knots, 39635.
13: Approved.
0: Cafe.
13: Chinese on 203, turn left heading 040.
11: Run 2.
24: Direct
11: run 2, 0965. Cafe 563, turn left heading 335, vectors for ILS 25 left.
24: Heading 5, ILS.
11: Hunker Shuttle 843 from Tobin, get a left 25 right.
24: Tobin, get a left 25 right, Hunker Shuttle 843.
11: Cathay 672, reduce to the 180 knots, turn left heading 285, get a left 25 left.
24: Left heading 285, 180 knots, Cathay, or clear for the ILS 25 left, Cathay 672.
11: Brunei 635, descend 5,500 feet.
24: Descend to altitude 5,500
0: feet.
15: Hong Kong, good afternoon. Cathay 821, passing flight level 290, descending 7,800 meters. We're squawking 3031 with information, Bravo.
7: Cathay 821, Hong Kong radar identified. Clear Sierra 7, Bravo.
15: Sierra 7, Bravo, Cathay 821.
6: 5 centimeters.
0: For
26: 830. 1935 Roger, heading 2X0 approved.
14: 4213, thank you, goodbye.
1: China Eastern 834 identified, climb to 9,000 feet.
0: Climb to 9,000 feet, transfer 834.
16: Shenzhen 9097, call for departure 122.65, good day.
6: Level 330.
0: 330. Florida, good afternoon. China Eastern 546, leaving flight level 350. There are two Dorsus, squawker 5767.
6: China Eastern 546, Hong Kong radar identified.
26: Contact radar 128.75.
1: Major.
17: Pastor Nino, descending flight level 1809.97.
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6: Alright. Establish.
11: 36-0, Roger.
0: Requesting ILS runway 25 left if possible.
6: Hong Kong Shuttle 553, Roger, stand by.
0: Hong Kong Shuttle 553.
1: Timeout, descend to level 170.
0: Direct to timeout, descend to level 170, turn to the 1024.
1: Chamonix 8681, descend to reach flight level 110 by Hazel.
18: Descend flight level 110, reach by Hazel, Chamonix 8681.
1: Cathay 952, climb to level 6,900 meters.
6: Climb level 6,900 meters, Cathay 952.
25: That's 5,500 feet, speed 180 knots or greater than 9909.
11: Cathay 543, descend 4,500 feet. Hong Kong Shuttle 843, maintain 1625 BME, contact 118.7.
6: 16705,
11: final approach course 25 right. 65, Roger, follow published speed restrictions.
6: 965, Roger. Level 14.
20: Right turn heading 190. 2-1, Roger, reduce speed 250 knots and continue present heading.
15: 250 knots and present heading, Cathay 821.
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6: 180 or greater, Cathay 543.
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11: 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Channel 909, descend 4,500 feet, then from run 2, descend via RNAV transition.
25: 4,500 feet, after run 2, clear for RNAV transition, then at 3909.
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13: 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V658 approach from way 25 right, descend to 8,000 feet on New QH 1013.
20: N681, expect RMP from way 34, information Lima.
18: Inspector RMP approach runway 34. Information Lima,
11: Xiamen 681. From Tokun, clear left 25 right.
25: From Tokun, clear number 25 Romeo, then 99.09.
11: Channel SM 203, reduce speed to 210. Good night, 635, contact Roman 8-7.
1: Then 834, contact radar 13382, bye-bye.
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0: 13382, transat 834, please.
11: 543. Channel 8-2-0-3, proceed to run 2, clear RMP, Zulu approach, runway 25 right.
0: You have to run 2, clear RMP, approach runway 25 right, Channel 8-2-0-3.
11: Alaska 332, sun landing 325, speed 210. Channel 8-2-0-3, reduce speed to 180.
0: Reduce speed 180, no, Channel 8-2-0-3.
3: 8301, climb level 250, passing level 240, scope 3123, heading 190.
20: China Southern 8301 Hong Kong radar identified, and turn left direct to Ellie.
3: Turn left direct to Ellie, Alpha Lima Lima Echo, Yankee, China Southern 8301.
0: Sir, Dustin, direct to Dumont, this is maintenance speed, this is Mount 77, organized at 8-8-8.
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19: 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Cafe 725, turn right heading 160.
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11: 4,500.
16: Pack level restriction, descend to flight level 110.
3: Five, clear weather.
6: KJ 1935, clear direct to Ellie, climb flight level 10,400 meters.
11: Cathay 543, follow public speed restrictions or greater.
15: Public speed or greater, Cathay 543.
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6: Shandong 6075, caution Long Air 6075, contact Sanya 130, decimal 2.
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6: China Southern 8301, maintain flight level 250, call you back for higher.
3: What's your maintenance at level 250, call me back, China Southern 8301.
11: Cathay 347, proceed direct to run 2.
0: Going 1-2, Cathay 347.
11: PMF 5801, proceed direct to run 2, descend 4,500 feet.
19: 3 Bravo, arrival.
11: 543, contact Roman 8-7.
15: 487, Cathay 543.
11: Radar 2, reduce speed to 210 knots, and at run 2, descend via RNAV transition.
20: Speed 250 knots.
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4: After round 2,
5: Premier 5801,
8: Premier 5801. Clear, heading 1801,
5: Bordeaux
8: Drive, correct, China 825. China Southern, H301, climb flight level 320, final.
10: Contact level 320, channel 8301.
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21: Hong Kong radar, Tai Xiu 762, good afternoon. Station CQ time 0513, maintain above 1,300 meters, long 6127.
8: Tai Xiu 762, Hong Kong radar identified. Clear direct, correction, clear Charlie 4 Alpha arrival.
21: Macau Charlie 4 Alpha arrival, Tai Xiu 762. Now you're offset 3 mile offset at CQ.
8: Tai Xiu 762, Roger, call back when release by Sanya.
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8: Singapore 830, contact radar 1286475.
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8: 1285, Singapore 830, good day. Scooter 101,
22: 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Yeah, 133.35,
8: 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Scooter 101, correction, frequency 130.2.
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27: Bye. Frequency 5826, when clear, weather direct Konga, report when clear.
21: When clear, weather direct Konga.
28: Oh. 160, all right. Mascot 322.
11: Singapore 82 from Topun, cleared ILS 25 right.
28: From Topun, cleared ILS 25 right, Singapore 82.
11: Cathay 658, reduce speed to 210.
29: Reduce speed 210, Cathay 658.
11: Total.
29: 10-4,
30: Mount 9-2.
13: Japan 29, turn left heading 360.
31: Turn left heading 360, turn left heading 250 knots.
11: Elevation 072, roger, descend 4,500 feet, reduce speed to 230.
31: Speed 230, descending 4,500 feet.
11: Cathay 658, descend 4,500 feet.
29: Descend 4,500 feet, Cathay 658.
11: Mascot 332, contact 118 to 104.
28: Tower 1184,
11: okay.
32: The deviation over Sierra Mike Tango. Approach 119.1, good day.
11: At 658, reduce speed to 180 knots, proceed to round 2, descend via RNAV transition.
29: Speed 180 knots, strict to run 2 and descend via the RNAV transition, Cathay 658.
11: Relational 072, fly heading 335, reduce speed to 210 knots.
31: 210 knots,
20: mission 072. 865, 24 miles from touchdown, reduce speed 210 knots.
8: 705, Hong Kong radar identified. Clear candle tree, Bravo arrival.
10: Two three Bravo arrival, and request RP0AR V25 left, Hong Kong 705.
8: Hong Kong Shuttle 705, Roger, stand by.
10: 5-0-5.
33: Korean 2093, maintain flight level 340, tide 8 o'clock.
8: Korean 2093, radar, contact. Chinese B 508, contact Sanya 122, days mode 6.
34: Level 6, for that path level 310, and then direct track up
20: here. For level 110 by Mary.
35: Flight to Murray, joins descent 25 level 110 by Murray, Cathay 250.
12: Home control, China Southern 8138, flight level 220.
36: Southern 8138, hello, proceed to Tamil.
12: Proceed to Tamil, China Southern 8138.
37: Weather good, afternoon, Michael 671, flight level 230, course to Needle.
36: Namakal 671, hello, after Needle, descent to level 180.
37: After Needle, descent 180, Michael 671.
1: I am now flight level 270.
8: Chinese 546 contact radar 132 decimal 15.
2: Radar 132 15, good day Chinese 546.
8: Malaysian 319 contact Sanya 130 decimal 2.
2: 302 Malaysian 319, bye bye. Tong radar, good morning Tong 90631, passing flight level 188 for flight level 250.
8: Confirm Tong 90631.
2: Affirm, Tower 90631, climb to flight level 250.
8: Tower 90631, climb flight level 280.
2: Climb to flight level 280, Tower 90631.
3: All radar, good afternoon, Cafe 725, flight level 235, climbing 250.
8: Cafe 725, climb flight level 320, stand for higher.
3: Level 320, Cafe 725.
8: National Guard call cushion, Nippon Cargo 254 contact radar 132 decimal 15.
1: 0 knots.
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6: Roger, approach expect runway 25 right, descend via start to 6,000 feet, QNH 1013.
7: Well, I'm probably good air premium, 5801.
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9: Hong Kong, Singapore, good afternoon.
11: Singapore, good afternoon. Proceed direct to Run 2, descent 4,500. Japan 929, proceed direct to Run 2.
14: Proceed direct to Run 2, stand out.
1: 7-3, request a spot wind.
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9: From Run 2, descend via RNAV transition, Malaysian 072.
11: Yeah, the 841, turn left heading 280, clear the left 25 left.
16: Left heading 280, clear the ILS 25 left, Cafe 841.
11: Japan 929, traffic information at your 12 o'clock, distance 3 miles, 1,000 feet below, it's going to another runway.
14: We're looking for traffic in clouds, and at 29.
11: Cathay 658, reduce speed to 160 knots.
29: Reduce speed 160 knots, Cathay 658.
11: Singapore 802, reduce speed to 230.
9: Speed 230, Singapore 802.
11: Japan 829, reduce speed to 180 knots.
14: Reduce speed 180 knots, and at 29.
11: Malaysian 072, reduce speed to 160 knots.
9: 160 knots, Malaysian 072.
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11: Cathay 841, reduce speed to 160
16: knots. 160 knots, Cathay 41.
11: Singapore 802, reduce speed to 210 knots, and at run 2, descend via RNAV transition.
0: T210 and run 2, clear for the RNAV transition, Singapore
11: 802. Airtana 419 here from run 2, descend via RNAV transition.
4: After so clear, RNAV transition, Airtana 419.
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5: Hong Kong 0646, cancel 9000 feet altitude restriction.
4: Cancel 9000 feet altitude restriction.
11: 1 second. 507, proceed direct to round 2.
4: Direct to round 2, can it be 507?
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13: Transcoder 160, if I'm requesting 12,500 meters.
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11: Okay. Cathay 821, descend 4,500 feet.
23: 4,000. One and the main area to go slightly right, 3-5, and then continue until the intercept.
11: How about run super present?
23: That won't quite work. I'm thinking straight into it just if you come around from the VT side, it would make it easier.
11: 10-8-5-0-7, reduce speed to 1-8-0-0.
24: KY-0-0-10-7-5-0.
11: Cathay 1, I'm sorry, I still don't quite understand where the weather is. On my screen, it looks like there's something between Rigmi and Run 2, but you could probably go south of the weather to Run 2.
23: Okay, so turn south, or whatever you want, that'll work.
11: Cathay 1, proceed direct to Run 2, hit RMP Zulu, approach runway 25 right.
23: Correct, Run 2, and place the RMP Zulu, runway 25 right, Cathay 821.
11: Thanks.
1: Sequence, turn left heading 230.
25: Cathay 309, contact approach 119, this is my one.
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5: Wait for this hour to do map.
25: Hong Kong Shadow 8705 Hong Kong radar, descend to flight level 130, cross Maple flight level 260 or below.
26: Flight level 130 Maple 260 or below, Hong Kong 705. Weather deviation up to 20 miles per hour track.
36: Singapore 830 radar contact.
26: Maple 830.
36: China Southern 8301, climb flight level 350.
26: Step 2, flight level 350, China Southern 83056.
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6: Cathay, 709. Vienna 502, reduce speed 210 knots, sunlamp heading 340.
0: Heading chief, 210 knots.
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3: 110 approved when clear of weather direct to the call. 110 approved, clear of weather, thank you. Macau 132, guiding for 330.
21: 330,
11: Macau 132. Cathay 81. Arizona 419, follow public speed restriction for greater.
21: Roger, Arizona 419.
0: Arizona
11: 519, true heading. Descend 6,000 feet and 6,100. Arizona
0: 519, roger, descend 4,500 feet. 4,500,
6: 25 right and turn right heading 270.
0: 70 runway 2. 15 5 0 runway 2 1 0 0 0 0 0 0 0 0 0 0 0 0 0 0 0 0 0 0 0 0 0 0 0 0 0 0 0 0 0 0 0 0 0 0 0 0 0 0 0 0 0 0 0 0 0 0 0 0 0 0 0 0 0 0 0 0 0 0 0 0 0 0 0 0 0 0 0 0 0 0 0 0 0 0 0 0 0 0 0 0 0 0 0 0 0 0 0 0 0 0 0 0 0 0 0 0 0 0 0 0 0 0 0 0 0 0 0 0 0 0 0 0 0 0 0 0 0 0 0 0 0 0 0 0 0 0 0 0 0 0 0 0 0 0 0 0 0 0 0 0 0 0 0 0 0 0 0 0 0 0 0 0 0 0 0 0 0 0 0 0 0 0 0 0 0 0 0 0 0 0 0 0 0 0 0 0 0 0 0
11: 8726, turn left, heading 280, clear the left, runway 25 left.
2: Left on 280, clear, Iris, runway 25 left, clear 8013.
7: Weather permit, direct ENVA.
8: Direct to ENVA at Cafe 84.
7: 5, Lima, airborne.
36: So, 9752 identified, climb to 9000 feet.
7: Climb management to 9000 feet, Chinese 502.
36: Vietnam 502, reach 4500 meters within 10 miles.
9: Then in reach 4500 meters within 10 miles, Vietnam 502.
36: Amaka 128, contact radar 13382, bye bye.
10: Alright.
11: Cafe 182.
8: Cafe 25.
11: Cafe 250, descend 4,500 feet, and I'm heading 325.
8: 4,000 feet, come up at 325.
11: Vietnam 502, proceed to run 2, descend via RNAV transition.
8: Clear RNAV, I was financial.
7: 3832, descend level 6,300 meters, reach level 5, thank you.
8: 22.6, Korean Air 209-3, good day.
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12: 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Flight level 350, Shuttle 616.
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4: In the next 50 miles, and when passing level 380, clear direct EPCO.
5: Pass level 390, next 50 miles, while passing 380, direct EPCO, Cathay 725.
6: 170, China Southern 3092, and heading 350.
4: 60, 50, 120. Boeing 253 due to crossing traffic, descend now level 340.
6: Runway 25 left, Cathay 973.
4: Thank you. Well, stay on heading 1XO first.
7: 2-1-0, heading right gap 890.
4: Hong Kong Shuttle 553, contact approach 19 at decimal 1.
8: 1 Shuttle 553.
4: Change the sentry, descend to 4,500 feet, fly heading 340, vector 4 final. Cathay 718 tower, 1:18.7.
6: Greater
4: Bay 703, setting the altitude, maintain 6,000. Greater Bay 703, stand by for lower.
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4: 592, reduce speed now to 160 knots.
3: Reduce speed to 160 knots, we're now 592.
4: Cathay 723, descend to 5,500 feet.
6: 5,500 feet, please, is 703.
3: Cathay 309.
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9: 1-2-7.1
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0: Hong Kong Shuttle 553, descend to 6,000 feet, speed 250 knots.
4: 102, contact radar 133.825. Negative 133.825.
6: 5-2. And then from Bronzeville, clear iron at transition, runway 25 right, clear the bay 703.
4: Cathay 309, descend to 6,000 feet.
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3: Tower 17 is now 592.
4: Cathay 250, reduce speed now to 160 knots, following a medium.
2: Reduce 160, Cathay 250.
8: Hello, MS 907901 Heavy, passing flight level 225, climbing 250, direct alley.
4: Airways 907901, climb flight level 9,200 meters.
0: 1,000 feet.
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13: Hey, from Flight 1721.
4: Nine Flight 1721, identify clear Sierra 7 Bravo.
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16: Roger 189, we climb to 250, passing to 29, Scott 507.
17: Roger 189, climb to level 320.
13: 320,
18: Rocket 189. 290, clear ILS, go from runway 25, left turn 273.
4: Send to flight level 110 by Murray.
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4: 7-0-3 after Topen, clear ILS push runway 25 right.
6: After Topen, clear ILS runway 25 right, Tarita Bay 703.
4: Long 8-0-0-7, turn heading 320, reduce speed 180 knots.
6: 7-0-3-2-0, reduce 180 knots,
14: long 8-0-0-7. 3-0 on reaching, contact Shanghai 128.35.
4: 3-5, follow 330, Macau 162. Okay. 4,500 feet, clear RMP Zulu,
6: approach runway 25 right. 4,500 feet, clear the RMP Zulu, 25 right, clear 330.
18: 1-0, 7-8-0.
4: Air China 412, cancel 9,000 feet altitude restriction, climb to flight level 6,900 meters. 180 knots until 7 miles,
18: turn 273.
17: Thai 683, contact Sanya 122, decimal 6.
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3: Flight number 360, squawk 2724.
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14: Macau 128, clear, direct, stop me.
13: Macau 128.
12: 200 meters, Thai 601.
21: Hong Kong, good afternoon, Hong Kong Shuttle 599, flight level 350.
17: Hong Kong Shuttle 599, Hong Kong radar, identify, clear, Betty 3, Bravo arrival.
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19: Not the greater, we have 254.
0: Need a red hotel 62.
12: GPS 62 is established on the localizer for the ILS to 25 left.
17: GPS 62, roger, continue approach. Maintain speed 180 knots until 7 miles.
12: Continue approach 180 until 7, GPS 62. And are we clear for the ILS to 25 left?
17: GPS 62, 85, you're clear ILS approach 25 left.
12: Clear for the ILS to 25 left, GPS 62.

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3: China Eastern 7403, Hong Kong radar radar contact, clear to my Tango 4 Alpha arrival.
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4: 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Shuttle 553, descend to 5,500 feet.
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0: China heading, clean clear, radar direct Congo. 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
3: China, Hong Kong radar, good afternoon, radar contact, clear AB3 Bravo arrival.
8: AB3 Bravo arrival, Cathay 3259.
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8: 35 with Shanghai, MCAR 128, goodbye.
3: Contact radar 127, decimal 55.
9: Contact radar 127, decimal 55, Thai 628.
10: Four four, UPS 62, good day.
4: Thai 628, Hong Kong radar, descend to flight level 130, cross Maple, flight level 260 or below.
9: Descent for rail 130, cross Maple, for rail 260 or below, Thai 628.
4: Carry 72 with your thanks and maintain speed 180 knots until 7 miles.
7: 187, that's a 780.
4: Shuttle 553 now descend to 4,500 feet from 10, descend via the RNF transition.
1: Descent 4,500 feet from 10, descend via the RNF transition, go through the 553.
7: Flight 350, got 598. 5018, passing 1,800 feet, climb to 5,000 feet.
0: China 5018, departure identify, climb for SID to flight level 130. Say again your passing altitude.
9: Climb for SID to flight level 130, north passing by level altitude 2,300 feet.
0: Transit 5018 Roger, and cancel the 9,000 feet altitude restriction.
9: Cancel altitude restriction, China 5018.
0: Yeah, only cancel the 9,000 feet.
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2: 126 decimal 5, confirm, China 7403.
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13: Radar Cathay 134, flight level 380, squawk 1505, good afternoon.
14: Hong Kong radar, good day, identified, clear, Betty 3, Bravo, arrival.
13: E3, Bravo, arrival, Cathay 124.
15: 9-1-2-2-0-2-2-0-2-2-0-2-2-0-2-2-0-2-2-0-2-2-0-2-2-0-2-2-0-2-2-0-2-0-2-0-2-2-0-2-2-0-2-0-2-0-2-0-2-0-2-0-2-0-2-0-2-0-2-0-2-0-2-0-2-0-2-0-2-0-2-0-2-0-2-0-2-0-2-0-2-0-2-0-2-0-2-0-2-0-2-0-2-0-2-0-2-0-2-0-2-0-2-0-2-0-2-0-2-0-2-0-2-0-2-0-2-0-2-0-2-0-2-0-2-0-2-0-2-0-2-0-2-0-2-0-2-0-2-0-2-0-2-0-2-0-2-0-2-0-2-0-2-0-2-0-2-0-2-0-2-0-2-0-2-0-2-0-2-0-2-0-2-0-2-0-2-0-2-0-2-0-2-0-2-0-2-0-2- 9299.
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0: After Quarterstone, after 1721.
16: IFI 1721, please confirm again, after Ramsu, descends at the RNF transition, no speed control.
0: After we could descend at RNF transition, no speed restriction, level 1721.
17: Nine 48 when ready, descend flight level 260, reached by Sunny.
0: 3362.
18: Air Macau 170, departure identified, climb unrestricted to flight level 120.
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18: China 5018 approved. Maintain flight level 130 on return.
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18: Airspring 6922, descend to flight level 170.
25: Descend to level 170, Airspring 6922.
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27: 133175, come here, 8726.
29: Red Hawaii 9254, good afternoon, climbing flight level 250.
28: Boeing 254, roger that, and climb to level 350, direct enter.
29: So, and long flight level 350, Red Hawaii 254.
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18: 018, contact radar 133, decimal 825.
30: Radar 133, decimal 825, day China 5018.
31: Zero Cafe, 3254.
28: 3346, climbing flight level 350. 3346, roger, fly heading 090 and climb level 390, confirm you're able.
32: Heading 090, 85, climb level 390.
18: China 356, climb for SID, the flight level 110, cancel 9,000 feet, altitude restriction.
1: good. Afternoon, Ethiopian 644 descending level 190.
2: Ethiopian 644 Hong Kong radar confirm squawk 5535.
4: Right information, Charlie. Descend unrestricted to 8,000 feet, QNH 1013.
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18: MACA 170, clear of traffic, climb unrestricted to Falafel 210.
8: Climb unrestricted
18: flight level
8: 210,
18: MCAR 170. 27356, climb for SID to flight level 130.
9: After 12, we are here for the other
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9: No signal.
0: Sunny Eastern 7403, contact departure 122.65.
11: Okay, 9000 squad 5304.
18: EVA 802 departure, identify. Climb unrestricted to level 120.
11: Climb unrestricted, climb by level 120, EVA 802.
18: Okay, EVA 802, just confirm your switch by too high. Thank you.
12: Good afternoon, China Eastern 7403, Metro Flight 230, we got my call information, Mike.
18: China Eastern 7403, departure, watch her, Macabre 834, after needle, descend to Flight 180.
12: Flight 180, but after needle, China Eastern 7403.
18: Airspring 6922, descend, question China Eastern 5016, departure identify, climb for SID to 7,000 feet.
4: 7 feet.
18: Airspring 6922, descend to reach level 4,500 meters by 10 miles.
5: 4,500 meters reached by 10 miles, Airspring 6922.
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8: Cafe 134, this moment seems to be 25 left, but next hotel will keep you advised.
9: Okay, thank you. 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
4: Ethiopian 644 approach from a 25 left, information Charlie, descend by star to 8,000 feet, QNH 1013. 5025, Ethiopian 644, descend to 8,000 feet.
2: Cathay 750 Hong Kong radar, descend to flight level 130, cross main for flight level 260 or below.
9: Descend to flight level 130, cross Maple, flight level 260, or below Cafe 750.
0: Today, 3259 on Hong Kong radar, descend to flight level 110, and cross NSAT at or below flight level 260.
9: West Elatai, 645. Okay, radar, good afternoon, Bamboo 95, then flight level 270.
15: Bamboo 95-88 Hong Kong radar, identify clear Charlie 4 Alpha rifle.
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18: China 7516 negative, cancel the 9,000 feet at the tail restriction.
9: Cancel the 9,000 feet at the tail restriction.
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6: Chapter 870, climb to level 310.
13: Estimates 0 times 08, squawking 0307.
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4: 125, decimal 35, 356. 92. 182, Starwalker 716, good day. Ethiopian 644, I have the alternative missed approach instruction for you. 644, in case of missed approach, fly runway heading, climb to 5,000 feet.
18: Walker 716,
3: direct aim
18: south.
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18: you have an accurate at 1.1.
13: Venom 421.
18: 16, climb to flight level 160.
3: Climb to flight level 160, China Eastern 5016.
6: Sliding 080.
18: Cathay 3259, proceed direct to Whiskey. 03, proceed
14: direct to Hazel. Hazel, China Eastern 7403.
4: Alvin. 1068, direct to Whiskey.
18: 6, clear direct eastbound. Way 253, cancel speed restriction.
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3: 125, decimal 35, China Eastern 5016.
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18: 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Shandong 1152, departure identified, climb for SID to 9000 feet.
17: Follow SID to 9000 feet, Shandong 1152.
19: Climb for SID to 9000 feet.
18: 70, climb to flight level 130.
17: Heading to 70, climb to flight level 130, pass a 253.
18: And join line 7403, expedite, descend pass, flight level 160.
20: Run 2, and from run 2, descend via the RNF transition.
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23: Cathay 766, Hong Kong radar identified. Clear Canto 3 Bravo arrival.
22: 3 Bravo, Cathay 766.
4: PN 644, in case of misapproach, fly the standard misapproach.
18: 60.
16: 60, Thai 66.
18: Macau 116, climb to flight level 210.
24: Climb flight level 210, MKR 116.
18: 300 knots or greater, cancel, must go, speak on track.
4: Three two five nine nine, maintain speed 280 knots or greater.
25: Request heading 050.
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25: Cathay
18: 134. Departure identified, climb for SID to 9,000 feet.
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16: To reach 4,500 meters by 10 knots, Thai 668.
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29: 23995, China Eastern 7403, good day.
18: Cafe 360, climb to level 140.
30: Climb to level 140, Cafe 360.
18: Shandong 1152, climb via SID to level 140.
31: SID, level 2, fly level 140, Shandong 1152.
18: 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Thai 668, contact you high 121 decimal 4.
16: 214, Thai 668.
18: And Macau 116, contact radar 133 decimal 825, good day.
33: 133825, good day, Macau 116.
18: Cathay 360, which fell for 130 or above in the next 10 miles?
30: 130 in the next 10 miles, Cathay 360.
34: Departure,
18: good afternoon,
34: China
18: 7907,
34: descending to flight level 230, information, November.
18: China 7907, departure after needle, descend to flight level 180.
34: Needle, descend to flight level 180,
18: China 7907. Okay, 360 for sequencing, maintain speed to 80 knots or less. 80
30: knots, not
20: 410, say 360. Yep. 180 knots or greater.
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38: Hong Kong, good afternoon, Crane Air 457 Heavy, follow up 340, direct Ikella.
35: Korean Air 457, Hong Kong radar, roger.
39: 7403, descend on the sector 3000 feet, QNH 1012, clear RNP of
40: 1234. 1000 feet, 1012, clear RNP of 1234,
18: Departure identified, climb for SID to flight level 130.
0: Sunfly SID, flight level 130, Cathay, Delta 3.
34: Cathay 253, contact Guangzhou 125, decimal 35, good day.
0: Guangzhou 125, decimal 35, Cathay 253, good afternoon.
34: Air China 102, climb to flight level 160.
0: Level 170.
34: Air China 102, flight level 160, cancel 9,000 feet altitude restriction.
1: Good day, identify, climb for SID to 9,000 feet.
2: China
0: 9,800 meters, and left 531.
35: China 531, Ava.
1: E568, decrease speed to 250 knots.
0: 5025.
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0: 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Good day.
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34: 6,900 meters.
0: Climb to 6,900 meters, channel 1152.
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0: Climb by SID, altitude 9,000
34: feet. Channel 1152, increase speed to 300 knots.
0: Increase speed to 300 knots, channel 1152.
34: Dynasty. Caution, Air China 102, maintain speed to 80 knots or less.
0: Maintain speed and or less, Air China 102.
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0: Cathay 928, regret high speed.
34: Cathay 928, maintain 2XU and also less for sequencing. Continue climb to flight level 160.
0: Continue climb to flight level 160, 280 knots. 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
34: 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Cathay 928 approved, and after VEMU, fly heading 0X0, wait evidence for your climb.
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6: Express Wing 606, flight level 370.
35: Express Wing 606, Hong Kong radar identified.
6: Captain Radar, we are at 8900, flight level 290, approaching ETLS, call 5503.
35: We are at 8890, Hong Kong radar identified. Clear Charlie 4 Alpha arrival.
6: Charlie 4 Alpha arrival, we are at 8900.
34: It's a 997-997, descend to flight level 140.
0: Descend to flight level 140, China is 9797.
34: Air China 102, climb to flight level 6,900 meters.
0: Climbing flight level 6,900 meters, Air China 102.
34: Cathay 928, climb to flight level 6,900 meters.
0: Climb flight level 6,900 meters, Cathay 928. 220.
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2: 464,
4: establish 9, Israeli 25 left. Copy 644, continue approach, maintain speed 180 knots until 7 miles.
2: Roger, maintain speed 180 knots until 7 miles, CDFN 644, continue approach.
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8: Hi.
4: 48 proceed to Lutsu, from Lutsu, clear RMP, so approach runway 25 right.
8: Sorry, Lutsu, from Lutsu, clear RMP, approach runway 25 right.
4: Cafe 3259, after Topan, clear RS, approach runway 25 right.
9: After Topan, clear RS, approach runway 25 right, and then 25
38: right. The speed reduction, the best we can do at Murray now is level 120. Shadow 563, Roger, and then cross Mary level 130 or below.
10: Level 130 below, thank you, Hong Kong Shuttle 563.
11: Good day,
34: China Eastern 97. JGS 6002, climb unrestricted to flight level 210.
38: Climb unrestricted to flight level 210, JGS 6002.
30: Virginia 246, reaching flight level 110.
34: Winner 246, Roger, climb to flight level 130.
30: Climb flight level 130, Virginia 246. Virginia 246, request to cancel altitude requirements.
34: Approved.
30: Clear altitude requirements, Virginia 246.
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34: Air China 104, climb to flight level 6,900 meters.
12: Climb 6,900 meters at China 104.
4: We are next transition, stand by for speed reduction.
34: Decimal 825.
38: Operator 133, decimal 825, KGO 6002. Good day.
34: Bohemia 246, climb to flight level 140.
30: Climb flight level 140, Bohemia 246.
38: 1405, direct SAP, no. Climb flight level 370.
30: 133825,
38: good day, Virginia. RMP, runway 34.
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3: 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FA 325, roger, local controller and contact tower, 118.7.
4: Niner, fly level 400, squawk 2643.
5: Evo 869,
4: call
5: radar,
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4: right. Heavy 3 Bravo, right, Evo 869.
6: 716, for him. Hong Kong radar, good afternoon, El Peña 802, climbing to flight level 250, tire 2 men.
0: Pi 623, contact Sanya 122.6.
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8: 160.
9: 160 knots for greater and unrestricted climb to fly level 160, Hongkong Shuttle 700.
0: When ready, descend level 260,
7: 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Seven, standby. Standby, start to 9,000 feet, QNH 1012.
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3: 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Cafe 9R48, contact tower 118.7. 461, after Topen, clear ILS push on way 25 right.
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1: One radar 133, decimal 825, Shanghai AID 06.
2: Good afternoon, Mike Lima, Lima, India, November, flight level 300, squawk Y 1044.
3: Mike Lima, Lima, India, November, Hong Kong radar identified. Clear Sierra Mike Tango 4 Alpha arrival.
2: Sierra Mike Tango 4 Alpha arrival to Macau. Mike, India, November.
4: ...0042, maintain on 0042, and clear Sierra 7 Bravo.
5: Clear Sierra 7 Bravo, clear 732, and maintain squawk 0042.
4: Thank you.
6: Zero, two loop, and we are taking 3 Bravo.
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4: 9588 for track shortening, turn left heading 030.
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7: 1265. 265, number 7173, good day.
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11: 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Cafe 423.
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3: 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EVA 86A, clear direct, end zone.
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4: 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Cathay 766 on call radar, descend to flight level 130. Cross Maple, flight level 260 or below.
13: Descend to 130, cross Maple 260 or below, Cathay 766.
0: Radar 132, decimal 15.
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3: Climb
17: level 330, Shanghai AIT 06.
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4: 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Cathay 95 Anna from Lunsu, descend by the RNAP transition.
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22: 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Flight level 120, good end at 2016.
4: 35.
3: 335, Cathay 1.
2: Maintain flight level 260, Mike, India, November.
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5: 119, decimal, QA 732.
3: Now, Cathay 385.
2: Flight level 260, Mike, India, November.
3: Mike, India, November, contact radar 1675.
2: 265, bye-bye, Mike, engine alone.
17: 120.
4: China Southern 373, Hong Kong radar identified.
18: China Southern 373.
4: K Cathay 766 clear, direct to Mary. Descend to Flight Level 110 by Mary.
1: Hello Mary, descend Flight Level 110 by Mary, Cathay 766.
4: China Southern 373, contact radar 127, decimal 1.
10: 127, decimal 1, China Southern 373.
4: China Southern 6081, when ready, direct to Papa and clear RMP runway 34.
21: Call me the descent to flight level 110 and cross NPAT at or below flight level 260.
23: Call me the roger. After Sierra, climb to flight level 320.
24: After Sierra, climb flight.
25: Restricted.
26: And flight level 200 restricted, coordinate 2016.
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29: By 6 Nano, welcome. Yeah, Hong Kong 619, Shuttle 360, approaching the last squawk 7153.
3: Shuttle 619, Hong Kong radar, identify AB 3 Bravo arrival.
29: AB 3 Bravo arrival, Shuttle 619.
30: AB 10, 7134.
31: Cathay 385, reduce me to 210 knots, and turn left heading 310.
32: 210 knots, make 310, Cathay 385.
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40: Cleared Alice from my 25 left approach.
41: F290, cleared Alice 25 left, Cathay 134.
42: Hong Kong Shuttle 599.
40: Hong Kong Shuttle 599, direct descent to 4,500 feet. Turn left heading at 335.
42: Descent 4,500, head 335,
3: circle 599. 0, 2, 2, 7, 8. Helen, 020, approve Shamanic 2A, we're clear weather direct storming.
40: Cathay 385, I maintain speed 180 knots or greater.
32: Maintain speed 180 knots or greater, Cathay 385.
33: Aye.
4: 1,000 feet, clear RMP runway 34.
33: Bismarck Point 81 or greater, descend flight level 330.
34: Or greater, Cathay 608.
33: Cathay 608, correction, speed Mach Point 81, descend flight level 330.
34: Chain Mach Decimal 81, and flight level 330, Cathay 608.
35: On the radar, good afternoon, Hong Kong Shuttle 700, flight level 250.
33: Hong Kong Shuttle 700, climb flight level 320.
32: Cathay 385.
33: China Southern 373, standby, continue flight en route.
34: Standby, China Southern 373.
33: KJ 8890, contact radar 123, decimal 95.
35: Go.
34: City 825, coordinate 2016, good day. 380 inbound, Elato. Our squawk is 6070.
3: Shuttle 601 Hong Kong radar, that is on AB3 Bravo.
34: AB3 Bravo, Hong Kong Shuttle 601.
33: Tree heading 190 up here.
34: Heading 190, China Southern 373.
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6: Singapore 869er, radar contact. China Southern 373, climb flight level 350 final.
0: Figure day, expect island's portion way 25 left. Descent unrestricted 6,000 feet, QNH 1012.
7: China 7-8-4-7-6, contact QI 1214, bye bye.
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0: 766, due traffic remain ILS portion may 25 right.
14: Afternoon, Mike, Lima Lima, India, November, descending flight level 230.
7: Mike, Lima Lima, India, November, hello, after needle, descend to flight level 180.
14: After needle, descend to flight level 180, Mike, India, November.
13: Hong Kong Shuttle 563, maintain speed 180 knots or greater.
15: 180 or greater, Hong Kong Shuttle 563.
3: Identify, climb flight level 250.
8: Climb through flight level 250, check 7-3-0-2-9.
6: 30 meters.
8: 1,400 meters, Hong Kong Shuttle 500. I did today.
16: Hong Kong Shuttle 739er.
6: 10,700 meters,
16: Escort 0762.
6: Hong Kong Shuttle 739, Hong Kong radar identified. Clear Canto 3 Alpha. Pushing Canto 3 Bravo arrival.
16: Clear Canto 3 Bravo arrival, Hong Kong Shuttle 739.
3: Radar identified. 35. Power 818, contact approach 119 and 301.
0: Super 31 Hong Kong radar, Hong Kong runway change in progress. Clear Sierra 7 Charlie arrival for runway 07.
8: 07 Sierra 7 Charlie arrival, Super 31.
6: 739, one way change in progress. Clear Canto, we clear Canto 3 Alpha arrival.
16: Clear Canto 3 Alpha arrival, Hong Kong Shuttle 739.
8: 350 now speed restriction, please. Maintaining level 380, squawk 0433, request descent now.
17: Recap 7012, Hong Kong radar identified. Clear Charlie 4 Alpha, you're still inside Manila airspace, call you back for lower level.
8: Roger, recap 7012, 34 Alpha.
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14: 3457,
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8: Shanghai 1-2-8-7-1-3-5, Shanghai 806 today.
1: 13 612, no speed restriction, check the left and bar.
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6: Stand by, Cathay 608, contact radar 127, decimal 55.
18: 608, good day.
6: Boeing, cushion China Southern 3039, climb flight level 320.
9: Climb to follow 320, Southern 3039.
6: Boeing 170, intern contact radar 127, decimal 55.
19: 7, Charlie arrival, runway 07, China Southern 603.
0: Alice push on my 25 right, descend unrestricted 9,000 feet, QNH now 1011.
1: Hong Kong Shuttle 601, we're clear for AB 4 Alpha arrival, runway change in progress.
20: AB 4 Alpha, Hong Kong
0: Shuttle 601. Cathay 608, approved.
18: Sending flight level, sorry, at flight level 210.
0: Super 31 confirms call 4742.
18: 4742, speed line 31.
0: Super 31 identified. 6 proceed direct to Teter.
1: Yes. 6002, Summit Taipei 129, they see more 1 today.
18: 1-8-0-6-0-0-2 today.
0: 133.825.
17: 1656 Hong Kong radar identify. Are you able for level 390?
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13: 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Speed of 210 knots.
0: Speed 210 knots. Number 2133.
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17: 834,
0: Hong Kong
7: radar, Roger. 411. Tokyo 659 identify, come to 9,000 feet, where is it?
13: Descend to 5,000 feet. Is that 5,000 feet, 2 feet different? Shuttle 173, cross Lickby at 5,000 feet, cleared RNP Zulu, runway 25 right, reduce speed to 180 knots.
0: Speed 180 knots, sir, cross Lickby 5,000 feet, cleared for RNP Zulu, AR 25 right, shuttle 173.
13: Okay, ma'am, please, for ILS runway 25 left.
21: Ethiopian 3673, direct to Lickby, descend to 5,000 feet is your clearance.
13: Are you kind of
21: the ILS still.
13: Thank you very much.
21: Unless you want something else, I was told the ILS.
13: Roger, will you do the ILS 2673?
21: Sure, thank you.
13: Right, sir, Cathay 42.
21: Cathay 423, direct to Runsu, cross Runsu 4,500 feet or above, descend VR now transition, runway 25 right.
17: Stage
1: mode 75. Hong Kong 619, contact again, you have AB 4 Alpha arrival.
22: 600 meters, squawk 7067.
17: Final seat 7902, Hong Kong radar identified. Standard seat 862, Hong Kong radar return.
21: Cathay 319er, contact tower 118.7. Have a glorious day.
0: 70.
18: 170, speed at 31.
0: China Southern 805, mark China Southern 6059, contact radar 127, decimal 1.
4: Radar 127, decimal 1, China Southern 6059.
0: VHA 8890, maintain speed 180 knots or greater until Papa.
17: Malaysian 6113, climb for level 360.
0: Speed 280 knots.
18: Copy,
2: right, climb level 360, Mediation 6113.
5: China Southern 6059, climb for level 300.
10: The flight level 300, China Southern 6059.
15: 0 maintain 5000 units to look established on the lookout as a crew for that list on way 25 active at 3-2-3.
21: Cathay 423, reduce speed of 220 knots.
23: 220, Cathay 422.
21: Cathay 766, descend to 4500 feet, turn left heading 360.
24: Descend 4500 feet, heading 360. Cathay 766.
0: Expect all clearance time 0700.
2: Descend flight level 200 and hold at 10 to expect clearance at 0700, going now 170.
5: 24,
2: descend flight level 270. Descend flight level 270, stand on 2424.
5: Junior 165, contact radar 118.9.
2: 18.92, Junior 165, good day.
0: I see. Call you back.
25: Good afternoon, Sanak. 502, flight level 320, squawk 5624.
5: Sanak 502, Hong Kong radar identify. Hong Kong runway changing to runway 07, clear Canto 3 Alpha arrival.
2: 112.
0: Final.
5: Hi 630, Hong Kong radar identified.
23: 630.
26: 60, cancer 9000 feet, level restriction.
27: 60,
26: cancer 310, cancer 9000 feet, level restriction. Bohemia 630, contact radar 133-825.
28: 133825, Bohemia 630, goodbye.
15: Speed 160 on the 25 DME tip and 3673.
12: 3 Hong Kong departure.
29: At the time, 673 afternoon, passing 8001, climb to 98000, 3506.
12: Taisha 763, good afternoon. Identify climb unrestricted to flight level 210, and next flight pass flight level 170.
29: Up to flight level 210, unlisted at the time, to passing 170, Thai Asia 763.
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24: Left hand right, run through from run through, descend via the RNAV transition, Cathay 766.
0: Change through information echo.
5: Information echo will get Cathay 495.
0: Descend to flight level 170.
2: Level 170, Cathay Securus.
5: For arrival, expect radar vector to Betty.
16: Clear C3L survival, it says the radar vectors to Betty on board shuttle 739.
5: Nathan, Hong Shuttle 739 after Gamba, fly heading 090.
16: After Gamba, heading 090, Hong Kong Shuttle 739.
5: Dynasty 7902, contact radar 118, stay small 902.
10: 118-92, Dynasty 792, good day.
5: China Southern 6059, climb for level 340 final.
10: Flight level 340 final, China Southern 6059. Thank you.
18: Marita is in the air 229, climb to flight level 50, squawk 3160.
5: Shenzhen 229, climb initially for level 280.
18: Climb to flight level 280, initially is in the air 229.
5: Singapore
18: 851, level 250.
5: Singapore 851 after Sierra, climb for level 320 and pass full up for level 270 or above.
10: Sierra, climb flight level 320, pass alert, level 270 of Singapore 851.
17: Diva 398, contact radar 118, stay small 902.
10: Contact radar 118, decimal 902, Eva 398.
25: Hong Kong radar, Eva 258, 10,700 meters. On heading 100-2451.
17: Eva 258, Hong Kong radar, confirm you are 10,700 meters.
25: Confirm, 10,700 meters, Eva 258.
17: Eva 258, identify.
25: The request, Deray Dalo, we are clear of weather now.
17: Eva 258, call you back.
25: Roger, Eva 258, thank you.
16: Wizard H51, good afternoon, maintain level 380.
17: Hi, PJX51, Roger.
21: Day 110, descend to 4,500 feet.
22: 4,500 feet, got the
21: number. Eva 869, reduce speed to 180 knots.
3: 180 knots, Eva 869.
1: 820.
10: Right turn, heading 320, QV 608.
6: On departure, report your squawk code.
25: Squawk
6: 7790, Shenzhen Net. Shenzhen Net 909A departure identified, climb by C2 flight level 120.
25: Climb to flight level 120 by Shenzhen Net, 909.
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25: Roger, thank you, Eva 258, direct Dalo.
26: Ready, increase speed 280 knots.
22: Increase speed 280 knots, wind blade.

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3: 9, descend by level 260, reach by ANPEX.
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0: 25 right.
5: From Topun, clear for ILS 25 right approach, EVA 69.
0: Qatari 818, reduce speed to 180 knots.
6: 180 knots, Qatari.
0: Cathay 110, proceed up to Runsu. From Runsu, descend VR now transition.
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7: Roger, 08 for our planning, are you able for the RMP RMP Sulu 07 right?
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8: 320
9: degrees, 31. 2 climb, question, Shenzhen, 9909A, climb to flight level 210.
10: Climb to flight level 210, Shenzhen, 9909.
3: 509, contact radar 136 AC mode 5, good day.
4: 0256, time 9705, good day.
3: Ready 495, descend flight level 310 when ready, stand by further.
1: Ready, descend flight level 310, Cathay 495.
7: Cathay 608, turn right heading 070.
8: 070, Cathay 608.
7: China Southern 603, descend to 8000 feet, QNH 1011.
10: Descend to 8,000 feet, QH 1011, China Southern 603.
7: Bohemia 170, turn right heading 300.
8: Right heading 300, Bohemia 170.
7: China Southern 603, contact approach 19, decimal 1.
10: 119.1, China Southern 603.
7: Cathay 608, descend to flight level 110.
8: Flight level 110, Cathay 608.
4: Workers 12, maintain flight level 370.
1: Tower 712, Hong Kong radar, Roger. 07 left, RNP approach.
9: Okay, SID to 9,000 feet.
8: Singapore
3: 851. Level
8: 130. Flight number 190, overhead here.
7: Lufthansa 796 Hong Kong radar, confirm squawk 7665.
8: Lufthansa 796, I do confirm squawk 7665.
7: Lufthansa 796 identified, clear Sierra 7 Alpha arrival.
8: Lufthansa 796, clear Sierra 7 Alpha arrival.
7: Super 31, turn right heading 020.
1: 0 2 0.
9: Comrade, stand by higher level. Chinese 204, cancel speed restriction, climb unrestricted to flight level 160.
8: Maintaining flight level 3020 miles to dot me, squawking 5027.
3: Air 36523 Hong Kong radar, identify. What is your request level?
8: Monthly.
3: On retake.
11: Flight level 250, Scott Creek 125.
7: Chinese 634 Hong Kong radar, identify.
11: 934.
7: Cathay 608, descend to 8,000 feet. Yeah, Cathay 608, descend to 8,000 feet.
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14: This is Squawk 3016.
7: Cathay 335 Hong Kong radar, identify clear Sierra 7 Charlie arrival for runway 07.
14: Hey, clear Sierra 7 Charlie arrival, runway 07 left, Cathay 335.
7: Cathay 608, contact approach 19er, decimal 1.
15: 91 Cathay 608.
7: Bohemia 170, descend to Falafel 110.
15: Level 110, we're now 170.
7: Lufthansa 796, descend to Falafel 150.
2: Lufthansa 796, descending flight level 150.
16: Hong Kong, good afternoon, KLM 887, maintaining 210, standing by descent.
7: KLM 887, Hong Kong radar, confirm slot 2447.
16: 447 is correct, sir.
7: Lufthansa, action. KLM 887 Hong Kong radar, identify clear Sierra 7 Charlie arrival for runway 07.
16: 7 Charlie for runway 07, 7 left, 7 right.
15: Hong Kong, Cathay 608, say again the frequency, please.
7: Cathay 608, 11901.
15: 11901, thanks.
7: Speed 31, direct to Murray Johnstar, speed 230 knots.
15: 384.
1: EVA 384, Roger, stand by.
3: Turn right by 5 degrees
15: for a climb. Turn right 5 degrees
1: for a climb. Swan contest radar on 123 decimal 47. Good day.
15: Squawk 4723.
7: Cathay 256 on call radar, identify clear Sierra 7 Charlie 40, runway 07.
15: Runway 07, Sierra 7 Charlie, Cathay 256.
7: KLM 887,
16: requesting descent.
7: KLM 887, descend to level 170.
16: Zero, KLM 887.
7: Lufthansa 796, cancel hold, continue turn right, heading 320.
16: Lufthansa
7: 796, broken, confirm, turn right, heading 320.
2: Lufthansa 796,
7: I do confirm,
2: heading right, heading 320.
7: 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Speedway 31, contact approach, 19er, decimal 1.
1: 1, 3, 1, goodbye. Bye-bye. Contact radar, 128, decimal 75. 384. Hong Kong radar, roger. You're identified. 07 left, descend to 8,000 feet, QNH 1011.
17: 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Airstream 6523, direct Rusty.
2: Proceed direct to Rusty, airstream 6523.
18: Dagger out of Telasada, 6049, maintaining flight level 250, squawking 3103, heading 160.
7: China 76049, Hong Kong radar identified.
18: Telasada 6049.
1: Roll for your climb.
18: Turn right heading 080, climb Charlie or 330, EVA 384.
15: Zero knots, stand at
1: 552. 552, report request level.
3: A 335, descend to flight level 190 and reduce speed 250 knots.
15: Descent level 190, speed 220 knots, Cathay 325.
3: Speed 250 knots, thank you.
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1: 123.47, good day.
8: 123.7, 20, flight level 120.
19: And Lufthansa 796, reduce speed to 230 knots.
8: 796, reduce speed to 230 knots.
4: 200.
1: Cafe 039R, continue present heading, climb for level 210.
4: Present heading is going to be heading 230 and climb flight level 210, Cafe 039.
3: Cafe 495, Hong Kong radar today, descend flight level 200, cross MPAT 260 or below.
1: Approach expect runway 07 left, descend to 8,000 feet, QNH 1011, cancel the altitude restriction at Murray.
15: Cafe 335.
19: Okay, I'm 87, reduce speed to 230 knots.
16: 230 knots, KLM 87.
19: China Southern 6049, contact radar 127.1.
18: 127.1, good day, China Southern 6049.
19: Good day. Cafe 335, descend flight level 180, good rate of descent.
15: Descend flight level 180, good rate of descent, Cafe 335.
18: Flight level 250, squawking 3103, heading 160.
1: China Southern 6049R, roger, stand by for climb.
18: Stand by for climb, China Southern 6049R.
1: 50 knots.
19: Just be 230 knots.
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8: 6, side 2, Murray. Please say get the last part.
19: And Lufthansa 796, descend flight level 110.
8: Southern 796, descending flight level 110.
1: 330. Heading 020, factors for sequencing. Bye.
8: Four approaching 79.
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0: Noon, fly heading 330, descend to 4,000 feet.
1: Heading 250, climb for level 10,400 meters.
4: Heading 250, climb 10,400 meters, Cafe 039.
1: Heading 280, factors for sequencing.
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0: 40.
20: 1, climbing for level 250.
1: Mantari 361, climb for level 340.
20: Climb for level 340, Mantari 361.
17: 237, descend for level 260, reach my impact.
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21: Hong Kong radar, good afternoon, Xiamiao 8682, passing 5,800 feet, climbing 9,000 feet, squawk 3374, notify your tango.
22: Xiamiao 8682, Hong Kong departure, you identified, climb via seat to flight level 120.
21: Climb via seat to flight level 120, Xiamiao 8682.
5: 2.
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1: coming out 817 left, descend to 900,000 feet, QNH 1011.
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1: 250. Mohinia 548, climb Falafel 280.
6: Climb Falafel 280, bend down 548.
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15: 130, Cathay, 335.
19: Sun as 502, hold the canto is published. Expect all work clearance at time 18, cancel speed restriction.
21: 02, Falafel 170, Shamia is 682.
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6: 1K987, bye bye.
19: Bye. Sun as 502, hold canto is published. Expect all work clearance at time 18, cancel speed restriction.
1: 0499, climb Falafel 360.
21: This is flight level 360, Tala Sada 6049.
19: So as published, expect onward clearance at time 18, no speed restriction.
0: Romeo Papa Charlie 8215, descend to 1,700 feet.
1: 619R, turn right heading to 905. Hong Kong Shuttle 619R, turn right heading to 905. KLM 87 approach, expect runway 07 left, descend to 900,000 feet, QNH 1011. Then 19, clear director, 119.5, call sign only.
0: 360.
1: Then 509 approach, expect runway 07 left, descend 5 start at 6,000 feet, QNH 1011.
21: Lima Echo Kilo Echo November, Shamian 8682.
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0: Bohemia 170, descend to 1,500 feet.
15: So the whole heading 300, speed 230 knots, Cathay 335.
19: 502, descend flight level 170.
6: Descend level 170, sun out 502.
1: Flight level crossing in 5 minutes. 30, descend to 4,000 feet, turn right heading 300.
17: Identify. Cleared Abbey for Alpha Arrival.
15: Cleared Abbey for Alpha Arrival, currently up to 005.
17: Hong Kong Shuttle 111, descend to level 310.
15: Descend to level 310.
17: Hong Kong Shuttle, Hong Kong Shuttle 111, descend to level 310.
15: 310,
17: 711. Bohemia 630, contact Taipei 129.811.
15: Bye-bye.
19: 90 and maintain speed 230 knots.
5: Speed 230 knots, canto hold and right turn, taking heading for Cafe 256.
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5: 290 Cafe 256.
0: 300 final, main at 5-4.
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0: Track direct to Tudba. Bohemia 170, contact the tower 118.7, have a glorious day.
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19: We descend for level 160.
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0: Speed to 210 knots.
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1: 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On Kashita 114, contact radar on 133, decimal 82, good day.
25: 133, 82, on Kashita 114, good day.
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0: Nine, turn right, heading 340, descend to 2,000 feet. Cafe 930, reduce speed to 180 knots, descend to 2,000 feet.
19: 150.
26: 5150, sound of 502.
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1: Bangkok AX07, Hong Kong radar identified. Clear, Canto 3 Alpha arrival.
23: Canto 3 Alpha arrival, Bangkok AX07.
1: Approach, expect runway 07 left, descend unrestricted to 8,000 feet, QNH 1011.
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1: 8, contact radar 133, decimal 82, good day.
25: 133, good day, Uncle Shuttle 688.
19: Response 02, cancel the hold and descend for level 110, turn right heading 300.
1: 1,500 feet.
0: 10. 050, Cordos 107 left.
21: 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Shaman Air 862,
1: 2,300 meters. Shaman Air 862, Hong Kong radar, roger.
0: Left,
17: Hong Kong Shepherd 670, Hong Kong radar, flying for level 350.
2: To Marie and speed 230 knots, not 52.
3: Hong Kong Glass President, Air China, 427, flight level 190, information, Foxtrot.
19: Air China 427 Hong Kong radar clear Sierra 7 Alpha Rifle, confirm squawk 1526.
3: Air China 427.
19: China 427 identified, reduce speed now to 250 knots, descend for level 170.
3: Descend for level 170 Sierra 7 Alpha and speed 250 knots, Air China 427.
4: I showed you ILS. You want the RMP Zulu for 07 right, is that correct? Okay, in that case, I proceed back to Argonne.
7: Hospital SID, then as 5 to the right.
4: 7 left. Hong Kong Shuttle 619er, contact tower 118 decimal 7. Have a glorious day.
12: Thanks, level 250.
17: Hong Kong Shuttle 114 Hong Kong radar, climb for level 330.
12: So we'll take this, Hong Kong Shuttle 114.
20: Speed 1578 or less, Mandarin 361.
13: Singapore 851 approaching at Cal, flight level 360.
1: Singapore 851, contact Sanya 130, days Moto.
13: 302, Singapore 851, good day.
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14: 4 Alpha, 10 Bay, 367.
25: 8-2-3-5.
4: To
13: 3,000 feet. Level 260 reached by M. Korea 2005.
17: Hong Kong Shuttle 670, clear to inbound.
13: Still.
4: Rising 050, clear to Osmo 07 left, reduce speed to 160 knots.
19: At Murray 230 knots.
3: This is flight level 115 Murray and 3230 knots, China 427.
20: 7-2-3-10.
4: Yeah, it's a 335, reduce speed to 210 knots. Hong Kong Shuttle 739, descend to 1,500 feet.
1: Niner 2 Hong Kong radar identified.
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1: Good afternoon, identified. Climb for SID, flight level 160.
25: Climb via SID, flight level 160, long at 008.
4: Descend to 3,000 feet.
25: Descend 3,000 feet.
13: This is Rick, this is your one, today.
19: Air China 427, contact approach of 9.1 good day.
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12: Fish 3021, inbound Romeo.
19: Chemical 005 Hong Kong radar identified, 1-3-4 information Papa, expect RNC approach.
12: 3-4 information Papa, expect RNC approach of Carl 005.
19: Chemical 005, after Romeo, fly heading 080, radar factor for Papa, and stand by for lower QNH 1011.
22: Roger, you identify, climb by seat to flight level 160.
4: Say 335, reduce speed to 180 knots.
17: 3516, contact radar, 132, days mark 15.
5: 132.15, China Southern 3516.
4: Cathay 256, reduce speed to 210 knots. Cathay 335, reduce speed to 180 knots, fly present heading.
19: Seven. 3,000 feet, when ready, direct Papa and clear out and peer approach on A24, report status.
12: 3,000, when ready, direct to Papa, clear out and peer on A24 in Macau, 75.
1: 02, turn left heading 330.
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4: 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Get back at day.
1: 61, contact Sandia 133, day small 35.
20: 3.35, Melody 361, good day.
1: Alright,
27: afternoon,
1: Malaysia 073,
27: climbing
1: level 250. Malaysia 073, climb to level 350, check direct echo.
27: Malaysia climb level 350 and clear direct echo, Malaysia 073.
12: Night 4, good day.
4: China Eastern 509, turn right, heading 320, reduce speed to 210 knots.
19: 250 knots.
27: Flight 190, reduce speed 250 knots, China 7733.
22: 190, departure, you identify, climb by seat to flight level 140.
4: Tower 118, decimal 4, have a glorious day.
22: Cathay 919, approve increased speed to 250 knots.
1: Seven, increased speed to 250 knots.
27: 919, facing for level 203 to for level 250, there to 2 maps.
1: Cathay 910, Hong Kong radar, climb for level 330.
27: For level 330, Dynasty 910.
1: Hong Kong Shuttle 652, good afternoon, identified. Climb for SID, for level 160.
20: For SID, climb for
1: 160,
20: Hong Kong Shuttle.
1: Low air A 008, contest radar 133.82, bye bye.
27: 133.82, bye bye, low air A 08.
4: 2, reduce speed to 2109.
13: Radar 126, fly, Kurenia 2005.
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27: Good afternoon, China 50047, Martin Flan level 250, Squawk 53. 20.
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1: 37, turn right heading 290.
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6: Position 2 lots.
1: Singapore 832 Hong Kong radar, choice of flight for flight for 3901 or flight for 411 advice.
6: Right, level 3901, Singapore 832.
1: Singapore 832, copy, standby for level change.
4: Air China 427, flying 335.
1: Zero, good afternoon, identified, climb for SID, flight for 160.
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1: Breaker 186, Hong Kong radar. 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
1: 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Clear Charlie 4 Alpha arrival.
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11: Hong Kong Shuttle 114, clear to Amber.
15: Right, Hong Kong Shuttle 114.
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1: AS630, contact Taipei 129, decimal 1.
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18: 4, passing 6,500 feet for 9,000 feet.
22: Janiston 7404 Hong Kong departure, confirm squawk on 3367.
18: Confirm, Janiston 7404.
22: Janiston 7404, you're identified, climb via seat to flight level 120.
18: Climb flight level 120, Janiston 7404 via SID.
16: Gokim 5027.
1: Entering 6523, roger.
0: 1500 feet.
11: 7, when ready, descend for level 260, reach my input.
14: Level 260, reach my input, SAA 367.
0: It's foot button, descend to 3000 feet, speed 210 knots.
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24: 133.82, Hong Kong Flow
19: 35. Whitebreak 7634, thank you, contact Guangzhou 125.35.
28: 12535, welcome Whitebird 7634, bye bye.
16: 2 flight level 330, long air 808.
19: 7309, identify, report released by Guangzhou.
29: Report released by Guangzhou, okay, so the 319.
30: 1200 meters inbound, Tamar.
1: Calculus 9364, Hong Kong radar identify.
30: Unreadable, Hong Kong.
0: 418.7, have a glorious night.
30: 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How loud and clear, Calculus 9364.
0: Calculus 107 left.
31: 50.
1: Cathay 773, climb to level 270.
31: Climb to level 270, Cathay 773.
16: Walking 2662.
11: Hong Kong Shuttle 133, Hong Kong radar identified. Cleared Abbey 4 Alpha arrival.
16: Cleared Abbey 4 Alpha arrival, Hong Kong Shuttle 133.
22: Distance 7404, proceed direct to Vet Vo, climb to flight level 210.
18: Direct to Vet Vo, second flight level.
22: Chinistan 7404, climb to flight level 210.
18: Level 210, direct to Vespo, Chinese 7404.
16: Oh, Bangkok X07, confirm.
19: Bangkok X07, Canto, flight level 130 or below, and descend flight level 110.
16: Canto, flight level 130 or below, descend 1000, Bangkok X07.
19: Negative, this is flight level 110.
2: 110, Bangkok, 07.
3: So say again.
19: On upon 80, climb to flight level 160, speed 280 knots.
3: Climb flight to 160, speed 280, on upon 860.
5: 9-1-1-1-1-1-1-1-1-1-1-1-1-1-1-1-1-1-1-1-1-1-1-1-1-1-1-1-1-1-1-1-1-1-1-1-1-1-1-1-1-1-1-1-1-1-1-1-1-1-1-1-1-1-1-1-1-1-1-1-1-1-1-1-1-1-1-1-1-1-1-1-1-1-1-1-1-1-1-1-1-1-1-1-1-1-1-1-1-1-1-1-1-1-1-1-1-1-1-1-1-1-1-1-1-1-1-1-1-1-1-1-1-1-1-1-1-1-1-1-1-1-1-1-1-1-1-1-1-1-1-1-1-1-1-1-1-1-1-1-1-1-1-1-1-1-1-1-1-1-1-1-1-1-1-1-1-1-1-1-1-1-1-1-1-1-1-1-1-1-1-1-1-1-1-1-1-1-1-1-1-1-1-1-1-1-1-1-1-
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19: 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QNH 1011, maintain 2X 0 knots or greater.
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0: China Center 3516, maintaining right level 300, squawk 5671.
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2: Hong Kong Shelter 652, Hong Kong radar, call direct to Amber and climb to boat level 350.
3: Check Amber, climb level 350,
4: Hong Kong
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5: Bohemia 237, contact tower 18.7, have a glorious day.
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0: Radar Kathy 770, maintaining 10,700 meters, and it's called 6165 in Foxtrot VS.
1: Cathay 770, Hong Kong radar, identify. Clear Canto 3 Alpha arrival. Caution, similar call sign, company 773 and 774.
0: Project, copy that, and Canto 3 Alpha, Cathay 770.
6: Sending level 390 direct.
0: Hong Kong radar, Cafe 380,
2: climb to flight level
0: 350.
2: Cafe 380, Hong Kong radar, climb to flight level 330.
0: Climb to flight level 330,
7: Cafe 380. Radar, good afternoon, Cafe 380. Emirates 382, super, good afternoon. Descending flight level 190, and we have information for short.
1: Emirates 382, Hong Kong radar today, clear Sierra 7 Alpha arrival. Report your passing level in squawk code.
7: Clear Sierra 7 Alpha arrival, they're passing flight level 203 and squawk is 5251, Emirates 382.
1: Emirates 382, thank you, identify, stand by for lower and on reaching flight level 190, reduce speed to 25 knots.
7: Copy, on reaching 190, reduce speed to 250, Emirates 382.
1: Flight level 6,900 meters.
0: I'm going to 6,900 meters, Cafe.
2: Cargo 607 for planning. Are you able 11,900 meters?
5: Which procedure from Tutba on in?
2: 7 Hong Kong radar.
0: Cargo 607, 87 is we are.
2: National Cargo 607, maintain current level, standby level change.
0: Maintain
2: 307,
0: standby.
2: 00,
7: squawking 5055.
2: Cafe 349, Hong Kong radar identified. Cleared Abbey for Alpha arrival.
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0: Radar on a point, 6-0 leading flight rate 236, climb flight rate 250.
2: On a point 860, Hong Kong radar, climb to flight level 370.
0: Flight rate 370, on a point 60.
1: 3-2. 3-2, roger. Maintain 11,900 meters. Roger, 3-2, clear to climb now, 11,900 meters.
0: Maintain 11,900 meters, Singapore 832.
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8: Romeo 011, after Romeo, heading 080, China extend 2007.
1: Emirates 382, contact approach 119.1.
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1: Air China 1019 Hong Kong, identify clear Sierra 7 Charlie arrival.
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2: Kong Chen Sago 540 to Sierra. Checkable 1907550 to Sierra.
1: French Cargo 560 Hong Kong, radar clear Sierra 7 Alpha arrival, confirms Quarkok 7550.
2: Sierra 7 Alpha arrival, booking 7550, French Cargo 560.
1: French Cargo 560, thank you, identified.
2: 2
0: Hong Kong radar, Malaysian 6177, level 250, squawk 3112.
1: Malaysian 6177, Hong Kong identified, maintain flight level 250.
0: Maintain flight 250, Malaysia 6177.
3: Hong Kong, good day, Rum Cargo 7790 Heavy, squawking 3106.
1: Rum Cargo 7790 Hong Kong, radar identified, clear Sierra 7 Alpha arrival.
3: Sierra 7 Alpha arrival, and can you confirm runway 7790?
1: Expect runway 07 right view.
3: Sierra 7 right, thank you.
1: Malaysia 6177, contact radar 127.1.
0: 1271,
1: control mission 6177. Mission 1271.
0: 7171.
4: China Eastern 2007,
1: descent 3,000 feet.
0: Hong Kong radar, Malaysia 6177, flight level 250.
4: Malaysia 6177, climb now flight level 360 initially.
0: Flight level 360, mission 6177.
4: And Malaysia 6177, confirm the request level.
0: Requesting final level 380, Mr. 6177.
4: Roger, that's non-standard. Next up, level 39390. Are you able?
0: Charlie Alpha.
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5: Radar 126, decimal 5.
0: 126, decimal 5, channel 461.
6: From radar, good afternoon, Dynasty 915. Flight level 380, 15 miles to Ilato, squawk 2635.
5: Dynasty 915, Hong Kong radar identified. Cleared Air B4 Alpha arrival.
6: B4 Alpha for Hong Kong, Dynasty 915.
0: 970, if all relevant, climb flight level 370.
5: Quantum scan 970, slow traffic in front, level 350 final.
0: Roger, quantum scan 970.
5: Bay 349, descend now for level 260.
1: The 7, when ready, direct to Papa, clear RMP approach on way 34, report established.
4: 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Cabay 754, when ready, descend by level 260, reach by Maple.
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7: Level
4: 5,
1: Archer, good day, identify. Climb via SID, flight level 160. Zero, X flight descent, thank you.
0: 25190, X flight descent, channel 109.
8: Ready, increase speed to 280 knots, climb via seat to flight level 110.
9: Roger, 1280 knots, climb via the SID, flight level 110, Cathay 171.
8: Vietnam 593, contact radar 123.47.
0: Confirm radar 1267.
8: A negative, Vietnam 593, 123.47.
5: China Eastern 29061, contact radar 126.5.
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3: 09.
0: In 5 minutes, 9,316.
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0: radar, good afternoon, 149, Manchester, 5,700, 4505, approaching SeaCo.
4: 9,449, Hong Kong radar, identified, good afternoon, what is your request level?
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4: 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Standby level change.
0: Standby level change, Hana 449. Runway radar Cathay 635, climb to flight level 250.
4: Cathay 635, climb flight level 320 initially.
0: Climb flight level 320, Cathay 635.
4: Malaysian 6177, clear now, direct to Abkel.
0: Locked.
4: Malaysian 6177, track direct Abkel.
0: Cathay Abkel, Malaysian 6177.
4: Cathay 635, track direct to Abdos.
0: Track direct Cathay 635, and for landing, what final level can we expect?
4: Expect final 39er.
0: Level 39er, Cathay 635.
4: Cathay 770, contact radar 127, Decimo 55.
0: 755, Cathay 770, good day.
4: Hainan 449er, climb now, flight level 270.
0: Climb and maintain flight level 270, Hainan 449er.
7: 7894,
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7: 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Maintain flight level 250.
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4: 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Hainan 449.
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0: Maintain flight plan route, then climb, maintain flight level 330, Hainan 449, 330.
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4: EVA 708, climb flight level 270, report, request to level.
13: What's your role?
4: Level, sir.
5: On descend now to flight level 33. Question, descend now level 320, reaching 3 minutes.
0: Flight level 320 within 3 minutes. That's the 915. Cathay 770.
7: 230 knots or greater.
4: 0 by myself. Level 260, which by Maple.
0: And my ready, flight level 2605, oh, can't tell you.
14: Good afternoon, China 7608, flight level 330.
4: China 76078, Hong Kong radar, identify. Can you accept higher level?
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4: 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Standby level change.
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15: To Supercross Tutba at above 2,000 feet, clear the Oshawa 07 left, speed your discretion.
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5: Shanghai A65, Hong Kong radar identified.
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14: Sky
7: 500,
14: level 250.
7: Flight level 180, thank you.
16: Yeah, this is reach flight 110 by Marion Expedite through flight 180, Cathay 754.
7: Cathay 770, descend to reach flight level 110 by Murray, proceed direct to Murray.
0: Murray and flight 110 by Murray, Cathay 770.
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7: 2070, Hong Kong radar identified. Sierra 7 Alpha arrival.
17: Sierra 7 Alpha arrival 2070.
3: Shuttle 725, QC crew, flight level 10,700 metres.
4: Hong Kong Shuttle 725, Hong Kong radar identified, clear cancel, 3 Alpha arrival.
3: 3 Alpha arrival, Hong Kong Shuttle 725.
10: Hong Kong Control, good morning, Emirates, please.
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10: 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And estimating Tamut 0756.
4: Amber 366 Hong Kong radar, you are too far away from again after release by Guangzhou.
10: I just call you again, the release is Guangzhou, Amber 366.
18: Hong Kong radar, Cafe 621, climbing to level 250.
14: Squawker 0377, Seiko.
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14: The Highland 7007, maintaining 5,700 meters.
4: Highland 7007, Hong Kong radar, identify, track direct to Charlie.
14: Track direct to Charlie, Highland 7007.
19: 799, reduce speed to 237 knots, turn right lane 310.
4: Five.
14: Left turn, you're heading 065, shortcut. That's 459, thank you very much.
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18: C915.
20: Good afternoon, China 9798, come to flight level 250. Second.
5: China 9798, Hong Kong radar, climb dot level 330.
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17: Heading 200, Turkey 70.
18: Hong Kong radar, Cafe 774, good afternoon, descending flight level 260, reach by Maple.
7: Cafe 774, Hong Kong radar, good day, descend flight level 220 and cross Maple, flight level 260 or below.
18: Descending flight level 220, cross Maple, flight level 260 below, Cafe 774.
17: Hong Kong radar, good afternoon, Emirates 98852, estimate Sierra at 55.
7: Emirates 98852, Hong Kong radar, clear Sierra 7, Charlie arrival, report your passing level and squawk.
17: Emirates 98852, passing now 8,100 meters, squawk 4746.
7: Emirates 98852, thank you, identified.
17: Thank you, sir.
7: Swiss 138 after Sierra, fly heading 200, vector for sequence.
17: Swiss 138 after Sierra heading 200, copy. Radar Emirates 9852, can I just confirm what approach can we expect?
7: Emirates 9852, Sierra 7 Charlie for the start, but the approach type will be advised by the Hong Kong approach.
17: Thank you so much, I'll call you again approaching Sierra, Emirates 9852.
7: Roger, thank you.
5: Third Abbey for Alpha arrival.
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1: Hong Kong Shadow 717, copy your request. 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
7: 370, turn left in 160 and descend flight level 180.
2: Left link 160, descend flight level 180, Turkey 70.
6: Radar 126, base 15, I see another 115, good day.
18: 708, level 370.
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5: Car radar identified. Cleared AB for Alpha arrival.
18: Cleared AB for Alpha arrival and requesting the RNL. AR approaches your tip right. RNL Zulu.
5: Cafe 3251, roger, stand by. Cafe 26 and maintain level 370, final.
18: RNL 26.
3: Descending level 190.
7: Turkey 70, descend for level 130.
2: Flight 130, Turkey 70.
3: Hong Kong radar, hello again, Emirates 9852, approaching flight level 190 with you.
7: Emirates 9852, Hong Kong radar, good day, stand by for lower and reduce speed 250 knots.
3: Speed 250 knots, Emirates 9852, and sorry sir, can I just confirm, did you mention that we are expecting runway 07 right earlier?
7: Negative, expect runway 07 left.
3: Understood, Emirates 9852.
7: Switch 138, turn left heading 140.
3: Switch 138, left turn heading 140.
7: Switch 138, descend for level 110.
3: Switch 138, descending level 110.
7: Turkey 70, descend for level 110, cross Mary for level 130 or below.
2: Descending flight 110, cross Mary, 130 or below, Turkey 70.
7: Cafe 774, descend for level 200. Swiss 138, proceed direct to Murray, rejoin the star.
2: Rose Squawk 3115.
7: Stand by. Swiss 138, proceed direct to Murray, rejoin the star.
3: Swiss 138, left turn to Murray to rejoin the star.
7: China Southern 397, Hong Kong identified, maintain flight level 250, and now contact radar 127, decimal 1.
2: 127, level China Southern 397, good day.
7: Turkey 70, contact approach on 19, decimal 1.
2: I know this one, goodbye to 70.
18: Radar, good afternoon, China Southern 397, maintain flight level 250.
4: China Southern 397, report request level.
18: Request flight level 330, China Southern 397.
4: Roger, stand by level change.
18: By China Southern 397.
4: Cafe 655, climb flight level 400, final, track direct Ekela.
18: Flight 400,
4: check
18: direct to Ekela, Cafe
4: 655. 397, after Sierra, climb flight level 4, Christian, climb flight level 270, after Sierra.
18: Confirm, after Sierra, climb to flight level 270, 7374,
7: request further descent. Cafe 774, descend, flight level 110, which by Murray.
18: Flight
5: 4110,
18: which
3: is 5, Mary,
5: Cafe 774. 67, turn right heading 350. Never higher. 270, stand by for Giant
18: 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Point 0216, continue flight level 350. Clear climb level 350.216,
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11: 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Good afternoon, FedEx 5315, flight level 360.
4: FedEx 5315, Hong Kong radar identified.
9: 355, descend to 2,000 feet.
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5: 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Macau 115, when ready, descend drop level 260.
24: 260, Macau 115.
5: Japan Air 26, contact Taipei 129, at Asma 1.
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24: 320, 17 miles to Elato. Squawk 3626.
5: Macau A55, Hong Kong radar identified. Clear Sierra Tango 4 Alpha arrival.
24: Sierra Tango 4 Alpha arrival, Macau A55. Radar, Hong Kong Shuttle 725, descending flight level 260.
8: Hong Kong Shuttle 725, Hong Kong radar cross Maple at below flight level 260, continue descent to flight level 220.
24: Cross Maple at or below flight level 260, descend at 220, Hong Kong Shuttle 725.
8: Level
24: 220.
1: China 7678, Hong Kong radar, roger. Asia 9732, contact Taipei 129, Digital 1.
9: Okay, 1-2-9-8-1, antenna 732. 7894,
1: descend to flight level
9: 270,
1: ocean 4
9: minutes. Maintain speed 160 knots or greater to 5 miles.
4: Dynasty 915, after muscle, speed 230 knots.
11: Flight level 220, or flight level 250.
5: Boeing Air 238, Hong Kong radar, climb to flight level 330.
11: Flight level 330, wing 238.
5: FedEx 59901, descend flight level 260, reach by impact, transition to speed 300 knots or greater.
8: 27, Hong Kong radar, roger.
24: Flight level 250.
8: Taipei 769, climb initially flight level 320.
24: Initially flight level 320, Taipei 769.
8: Back to RMP approach, runway 24, and see again your squawk code.
25: Squawking 0313, and confirm IS runway 34, Air China 119.
8: Air China 119, negative, RMP approach, runway 34, continue present heading.
25: Continue present heading, join RMP runway 34, Air China 119.
8: China Eastern 2961, descend to 3,000 feet, clear the RMP approach, runway 34.
24: 3,000, clear RMP approach, runway 34, China Eastern 2961.
8: 50.
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14: Hong Kong radar, good afternoon, Eva 392 over Gila, level 370.
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21: 366
26: B280 knots or less
27: Number 120620 left, Mabu 959
26: Cathay 719, climb to flight level 160, speed 250 knots or greater now
28: Climb flight level 160, speed 250 greater, Cathay 719
29: CMGL 855
10: Initially, flight level 320.
30: Initially, level 320, Singapore 893.
10: CIFA 392, Hong Kong radar identified. Cafe 621, climb flight level 350, reach level by Mbok.
8: 164, continue front heading vector for spacing, reduce speed to 230 knots.
19: Continue present heading.
8: Air channel 119, turn left heading 080.
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31: Cathay 722, flight level 390, scope 5575.
10: Cathay 722, Hong Kong radar identified.
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10: Cathay 722 Roger and clear Betty 3 Alpha arrival.
31: Alpha arrival, Cathay 722.
32: Hong Kong, good afternoon with Papa Charlie, Kilo Yankee, flight level 450, position to squawk 2227.
10: Victor Papa Charlie, Kilo Yankee, Hong Kong radar identified. Clear Betty 3 Alpha arrival, report my number.
32: Betty 3 Alpha arrival, and we're doing Mark 488 with Papa Charlie, Kilo Yankee.
10: Victor Papa Charlie Kilo Yankee Roger maintain speed map on 88 or greater descend initially flight level 400
32: maintain map on 88 or greater flight level 400 initially with the Papa Charlie Kilo Yankee
10: Victor Papa Charlie Kilo Yankee correction maintain flight level 450 standby for lower clear direct castle
32: castle flight level maintain flight level 450 with the Papa Charlie Kilo Yankee
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33: 6610, good day, China Eastern 2961 Air China 119, request direct to Mike Charlie 610, enter procedure
8: Air China 119, turn left direct to Papa, clear the RMP approach, runway 34
33: I can accept the request direct to Mike Charlie 610
8: Air China 119 approved
33: No, to my 2610, enter the procedure runway 34 RNT, Air China 119.
8: Hong Kong Shuttle 725, descend to flight level 130.
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35: Zero, the ILS approach runway 07 left before established.
10: Hanan 449, frequency 126.1
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10: Philippine 359, contact radar 132.15
1: Bonito Decimal 15, Philippine 359er, good day.
10: Cathay 621, if I clear higher, are you able to reach flight level 39020 miles before Echo?
34: We are able to 3990 before FCAL, 20 miles before FCAL, Cafe 621.
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8: Malaysian 377 Kana radar, 127.1.
34: Level 380, level.
5: Airbay 337, Hong Kong radar identified, cleared at B4 Alpha arrival.
34: At B4 Alpha, Greater Bay 337, any delays?
2: Good afternoon, Senior 90 at the 9er. Maintain for level 280, stroke 5045.
5: 109-0890, Hong Kong radar identified, cleared Jeremiah Tango 4 Alpha arrival.
2: Jeremiah Tango 4 Alpha arrival, Senior 90 at the 9er.
5: Administration.
34: Bay 337, any delays?
5: Bay 337, expire around 5 minutes delay.
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3: Malaysia 377, maintaining level 250.
10: Malaysia 377, climb flight level 320.
3: Flight level 320, Malaysia 377.
26: Radar descend to flight level 110. Cross impact flight level 260 or below.
5: 132, decimal 15.
33: 3215, so it'll be 357, good day.
34: Day 513, standing by descent.
5: Cafe 513, descend to flight level 260, reach level by MPET, transition to speed 300 knots or greater.
34: 260 MPET, 200 knots or greater, Cafe 513.
3: 250.
10: Cafe 769, climb flight level 360.
34: Climb flight level 360, Cafe 769.
8: Over.
33: 4894, good afternoon. Flight level 360, requesting descent.
4: Singapore 8904, descend to flight level 260 and reach level by cyber. When able, speed 280 knots.
33: Descend flight level 260 to be level by cyber and when able, 280 knots, Singapore 8904.
4: China Sub-10 3907, climb and maintain flight level 330 final.
5: Shanghai 128, Decimal 35.
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34: Because
8: I fly 1722. 4164, are you able to further reduce speed to 230 knots?
19: 06 approach, I'm 07 left. Descend unrestricted to 9000 feet, QNH 1011.
26: Cafe 9025, radar 133.82, good day.
34: 133.82, Cafe 9025,
31: Hong Kong UPS 2, descending flight level 190.
8: UPS 2, Hong Kong radar, report to your squawk code and passing level.
31: Passing, flight level 240, squawk 7656.
8: UPS 2, Hong Kong radar, identified, maintain flight level 190 on reaching.
31: Game 190, UPS 2.
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32: 123.47, good day, China Southern 8047.
19: 340.
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4: Six 5315, maintain current level, standby level change.
9: 5991. Carglass 4164, fly heading 040 for sequencing.
7: Say 765.
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7: 83 or greater, Charlie 765.
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30: 83 or less, Singapore 893.
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5: Charlie 8642, Hong Kong radar descend for level 6,300 meters.
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5: Macai 55, I'm ready to descend for level 261.
35: Fire director.
9: Level 5.
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5: 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Cafe 377, maintain level 270, and direct to Mega.
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5: Cafe 357, contact radar 126, decimal 5.
30: Hong radar, good afternoon, China 763, approaching Sierra in 8 minutes with information hotel, squawk 3074.
7: Okay, 719.
10: China 7-8047, clear direct APCAL, climb flight level 310.
7: China 2 APCAL, climb flight level 310, China 7-8047.
11: 7 Hong Kong radar, descend to flight level 110, cross and pair flight level 260 or below.
10: 8-9, contact Sanya 122, decimal 6.
1: Yeah, 122, decimal 6, final 3-7-8-9, goodbye.
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10: Turkish 24 on 12,200 meters, identified.
11: Okay, thank you.
4: Now to flight level 390, standby lower.
7: Send flight level 390 now, Victor Kilian.
0: That is 5991, flight in 270.
26: Cali 50 departure, g'day, identify, climb to altitude 8,000 feet, speed 250 knots or less approved.
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26: Air Macau 821, descent to flight level 180.
34: 4180, Air Macau 821.
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14: Marshall 113, radar contact, clear B4 Alpha arrival.
34: B4 Alpha arrival, on control 113.
14: Heavy 377, descend Alpha level 260.
1: Alpha level 260, Heavy 377.
14: Good Bay 337, descend Alpha level 260, speed 250 knots.
34: Descend now, flight level 260, speed 250 knots, Great Bay 337.
14: Xiamei 95, track direction to Sula.
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14: Number 95, return track direct to Sulak, okay, climb for level 300.
34: Climb for level 300, track direct to Sulak, Xiamei 895. Sulak, Destiny, turn 1,006, 078,
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34: 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Descent 948, maintain 9,800 meters.
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14: Sierra Mike Tango, 4 hour for arrival.
34: Clear 0 Mike Tango for Alpha arrival, Shamjar 8671.
14: Singapore 31 on Hong radar, radar contact, maintain flight level 360 after dot me direct aircare.
34: Maintain flight level 360 after dot me direct to aircare, Singapore 831.
14: Hong Kong show 113, descend now flight level 320.
34: Descend now flight level 320, Hong Kong triple 113.
14: Dynasty 6843, descend now flight level 340.
34: Descend now flight level 340, Dynasty 6843.
14: Hong Kong shuttle 824, flying flight level 310.
0: Watch it. Maintain high speed.
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26: Classic 29er, departure today, you're identified, climb to altitude 8,000 feet, speed 250 knots or less.
15: Speed 250 knots or less, climb 8,000 feet,
34: 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South, Delicate, Classic 34. Ground radar, Classic 660, good. Afternoon, level 410, stop 1234.
10: Hi, 660, Hong Kong radar identified.
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4: B97 over Newman, contact Manila 119, Dismal Train.
34: Delato, squawk 4110.
14: Hong Kong shuttle 675, radar contact, 3AB4 Alpha arrival.
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2: Kilo West. 130, Kali, Eva. Maintaining 125,
14: 222. This 24 confirm you set lower level, C98.
4: 5 flight plan, Rick.
19: 7,000 feet or below in the next 10 miles.
34: Which way is Hazel? We'll call, we'll report turning to Hazel, MKQ1.
8: Departure, if I able, request direct cross to Hong Kong, Shuttle 596.
26: Hong Kong Shuttle 596, due to sequencing, remain on the SID, please. Continue climb to flight level 160.
8: Remain SID, climb level 160, Hong Kong Shuttle 596.
26: Hong Kong Shuttle 596 AFRM and also maintain speed 280 knots.
8: Speed 280 knots, Hong Kong Shuttle 596.
26: Thai 629er, climb to flight level 110, speed 280 knots or less.
15: Flight level 110, speed 280 knots or less, Thai 629er.
26: Red Cat 7013, climb unrestricted, flight level 210, expedite passing level 170.
16: Red climb unrestricted, flight level 210, spotlight through level 170, Red Cat 7013.
17: Macau 855, request track to Hazel to avoid weather.
26: Right. Macau 855, can you fly heading 260 initially?
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26: Macau 855, roger, fly heading 255.
17: Macau 855.
18: Cafe 810, climb 5,000, passing 2,900.
26: Cathay 810 departure, today you identify, climb via SID level 110, speed 250 knots or less.
18: 5510,
34: speed 251. Macau 821, on course to Hazel.
26: 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Macau 821, you can contact radar 123.95, good day.
34: Fly Macau 821, thank you.
18: Go at count, then I do 303.
34: 110, on course to Hazel.
19: Yeah, I got A21 Hong Kong radar information, Romeo, expect the RMP approach, runway 34.
34: Expect RMP approach, runway
2: 5315, good day.
4: Victor, Kilo, Yankee, resume normal speed, no speed restriction.
2: No speed restriction, normal speed.
4: Channel Southern 382, maintain flight level 340 and squawk 4656. Channel Southern 382, Hong Kong radar, identifying clear direct eastbound.
2: Fly direct to eastbound, Channel Southern 382.
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2: Center
14: 015. -0. 118.7. Hong Kong Shuttle 675. Descend now, flight level 320.
34: Level 320, Hong Kong Shuttle 675.
19: 97 approach, runway 07 left. Descend 5 star to 5,000 feet. QNH 1011. Cafe 357 and QNH 10111.
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19: Hong Kong Shuttle 717, descend to 4,000 feet.
2: Shenzhen
26: 9089, fly heading 260, approved. Descend to flight level 180.
18: Heading 260 and descending to flight level 180, Shenzhen 9089.
26: Bear Macau 855, you can continue this heading to intercept the track between Mike Charlie 601 and Hazel.
17: Maintain this heading to intercept the track between Mike Charlie 601 and Hazel, Macau 855.
20: Hong Kong Shuttle 596, contact radar 123.47.
17: 123.47, Hong Kong Shuttle 596.
20: Cathay 810, climb by sea to flight level 160.
18: Climb by sea, flight level 160, Cathay 810.
20: We're cap 7013, contact radar 133, decimal 82.
18: 13382,
20: we're cap 7013, good day. Thai 629, climb by C2 for level 160.
15: 60,
20: Hong Kong Shadow 214,
3: climbing 2700, climbing 5000 feet.
20: Cathay 701, departure identified, climb by seat to 9000 feet.
3: CF5, climbing out to 9000 feet, Cathay 701.
20: Air Macau 855, descend to reach flight level 110 by Hazel.
5: To reach flight level 110 by Hazel, Air Macau 855.
18: Boy 21, contact radar 132, decimal 15.
6: 12215,
9: Singapore
6: 21.
9: 29. China Southern 335, Hong Kong radar, report to your squawk and level.
6: China Southern 335, maintain flight level 250, squawk 3111.
9: China Southern 335, Hong Kong radar identified, stand by for higher.
6: Stand by for higher, China Southern 335.
19: 260, reach level in the next 1 minute.
34: Descend to fire level 260, China Southern 6743 within 1 minute.
20: Yep. Yeah. China Southern
18: 6743.
20: Cathay 810, cancel SIT level restriction.
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6: Request flight level 330.
19: China Southern 335, after Sierra, climb flight level 270, reach level by bullet.
6: After Sierra, climb flight level 270, reach by bullet, China Southern 335.
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20: Cathay 876 departure identified, climb by seat to flight level 130.
35: Flight level 130, Cafe 876. 894, director, and flight heading 310, descend to 3000 feet.
12: Key approach, runway 34, report established, China Eastern 2015.
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34: Control, China Eastern 565, maintain flight level 360, direct to Dotmi, scope is 5024.
18: China Eastern 565, Hong Kong radar, radar contact. Hong Kong Shuttle 851, descend now flight level 340.
34: Descend now flight level 340, Hong Kong Shuttle 851.
18: China Eastern 565, are you requesting higher level 390 or 400?
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20: 3000.
18: 133,
20: decimal 82.
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20: that's my Macau 855, reduce speed to 250 knots.
34: This is speed 250 knots, Macau 855.
20: 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Contact radar 123, decimal 905.
9: China Eastern 2067 Hong Kong radar identified. Clear the Sierra 7 Alpha Bravo. Macau 821, proceed direct to Papa, descend to 3000 feet. Clear the RMP approach runway 34.
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18: 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Contact Shanghai 128, decimal 35.
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18: 6078. Kennedy 303, contact radar 132, decimal 15.
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1: Hong Kong Shuttle 214, contact radar 133.82.
0: Good afternoon, China Southern A225, flight level 250, squawk 5311.
2: China Southern A225, Hong Kong radar identified, stand by for higher.
0: Stand by for higher, China Southern A225.
3: 13 heavy, flight level 400.
4: Tower 713, Hong Kong radar, roger.
1: Cathay 701, contact radar 123.47.
4: Thai 629 Hong Kong radar, climb to 10,400 meters.
3: 0,400 meters, Thai 629.
4: Cal 850, clear direct to Sikku.
2: Shindera 9089 Hong Kong radar, information Sierra, expect RMT approach 1W34.
5: Information Sierra, expect RMT approach 1W34, Shindera 9089.
2: Vietnam 594, turn left heading 090, descend to flight level 170.
0: Vietnam 594.
6: Radar, good afternoon, Cathay 391, passing level 212, descend to level 2104 miles, 0 2 4 miles, 0 4 3 0 6.
2: Cathay 391, Hong Kong radar identified, clear to Sierra 7 Alpha arrival.
6: 7 Alpha arrival, Cathay 391.
2: Gamma call A55, turn left heading 090, descend to 3,000 feet.
7: And up to 15 miles, Romeo side approved.
8: Deviation up to Romeo 15, X5315.
2: China Eastern 2067, descend to flight level 110.
9: You're not so greater to 5 miles.
2: Decimal 15,
3: station is 565.
2: Yo, descend to flight level 160.
0: 070 is 10, flight level 160, get down 594.
4: Contact radar 132.15.
0: Flight level 2, flight level 270, contact radar 132.15, 5000 H225.
4: Thai 629, clear direct to Sikku.
3: Get direct to Sikku, Thai 629.
2: 594, proceed direct to Murray Region Star, descend by Star 2, flight level 110.
8: Decimal 1, guidance is 793.
1: 3, decimal 82, good day.
6: 3, decimal 82, get it 532, good day. 214.
4: 3, contact radar,
6: 122.565. 22.665, 10.33, 7.6.
5: Descend to 7,000 feet, attend to 1011, Shenzhen 90.9.
2: China Eastern 2067, can approach 119.1, good day.
10: 370, 7013. 315 vectors. Vectors for final. Good day, RS Post 07 left, descend to 8,000 feet. QNH 1011.
1: Xiamen 8671, continue present heading to reach to join the star and descend to flight level 110, reached by Hazel.
11: Continue heading, join the star, flight level 110, reached by Hazel, Xiamen 8671.
3: 694, climb past 2100 for 5000 feet.
1: Hong Kong, Shuttle 694, departure identified, climb by SID to flight level 130.
3: SID, flight level 130, Hong Kong Shuttle 694.
1: Cathay 9962, climb by SID to flight level 160, cancel speed restriction.
12: 13, 5, 160, 5, SID, nice speed, Cathay 962.
1: Charmin 8671, when able, reduce speed to 230 knots.
11: Able, speed 230 knots, Charmin 8671.
1: China 76743, proceed direct to Taimot.
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10: 675, apology, change of sequence, reduce speed now to 80 knots.
4: Moscow 372 Hong Kong radar identifying.
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3: Speed restriction on Hong Kong Shuttle 694.
10: ST 6843, contact approach 119, day small one.
4: Flight level 220 and Eastern, to flight level 260, you can not travel in
10: 380. Flight level 220 and Eastern, flight level
1: 260. And flight level 220 and Eastern, flight level 260, you can not travel in 380. Cathay 542, departure identified, climb IC to flight level 160, when ready, speed 250 knots. Cathay 9962, contact radar 133, decimal A2, good day.
13: 33
1: UPS 169, contact radar 123, decimal 47, good day.
13: 1347, UPS 169.
1: Hong Kong Shuttle 694, climb VIC to flight level 160.
3: Climb VIC to flight level 160, Hong Kong Shuttle 694.
2: After his question, continue press heading vector 4 spacing, maintain flight level 110 on reaching.
3: Maintain
2: flight level 110. Cathay 391, counter approach 119.1, good day.
12: 119.1, 391, good day.
3: 0842, Cathay 719, bye bye.
10: Everyone on 80, good day, Mike, climb 5. Bay 391, good day, runway 07 left, descent unrestricted to 8,000 feet, QNH 1011. Sequence, reduce speed to 230 knots.
1: 94, when ready, speed 250 knots.
2: Tower 118,
1: 27. 8094, when ready, speed 250 knots.
10: 250 knots. 1, descend to flight level 110, cross enter flight level 260 or below.
11: Cafe 876, climbing flight level 250, direction enter.
4: Hong Kong radar, climb to flight level 270.
11: Flight level 270 and request flight level 310 final.
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11: 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Flight level 310 by enter, Cafe 876.
4: Cafe 876, climb to flight level 310, reach by enter.
11: Flight level 310, reach by enter, Cafe 876, thank you.
12: 532, climbing flight level 250.
4: Look
12: at that,
4: 32 Hong Kong radar, climb to flight level 350.
12: Flight level 350, get a 532.
0: 0, excellent. 9,825, thank you.
4: Singapore 831, contact radar 125, decimal 32.
0: 0532, Singapore 831.
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11: A53,
4: flight level 430, squawk 3640. Cathay 853, Hong Kong radar identify, clear FB4 Alpha arrival.
11: FB4 Alpha, Cathay 853.
4: If 4, descend final for 260, reach by Maple.
14: 0, be level by Maple, Vista Jet 534.
2: Hong Kong radar identified. Clear to Sierra 7, Charlie arrival, stand by for lower.
15: Stand by for lower, Sierra 7, Charlie arrival, 739.
10: 1,000 feet. Turn eastern 2067, turn right heading 320. Turn eastern 2067, turn right heading 320.
4: Message to Hong Kong radar, climb to flight level 330.
2: Decimal zero,
9: okay? Dynamo, decimal one. UPS 64, standby frequency change. Chester 2067, director, turn right heading 340, descend to 3000. KDA 377, reduce your speed to 180 knots. New Zealand A1, contact tower 118-7. Debate 337, descend 1,500. 377, turn right heading 335.
16: 4908, leveling flight level 210 and direct Sierra.
2: Giant 9498, Hong Kong radar, confirm squawk code 7666.
16: Affirmative, squawk code is 7666 for Giant 94908.
2: Giant 94908, Hong Kong radar identified. Clear to Sierra 7, Charlie arrival, stand by for lower.
16: Sierra 7, Charlie arrival, stand by for lower, Giant 94908.
2: Shamanar A671, turn left direct to Papa, descend to 3000 feet, clear the RMP approach, runway 34, report established.
14: Lima, UPS 169.
16: RP 34,
10: Shamanar 671. 07 left. Cafe 722, continue descent to 6,000 feet and advise how long before you can turn left again.
9: Right heading 320.
2: Right heading 320,
9: Chinese 2067, descend to 2,000 feet. Cathay 377, turn right heading 355. All below.
1: Yeah, identify climb IC to flight level 160.
9: Flight level 160, okay.
1: And Cathay 502, increase speed to 250 knots.
9: 250 knots, Cathay 502. Speed 160 knots until 5 miles final.
3: And 160 until 5 miles, frequency 337.
9: Cathay 377, turn right heading 040, the ILS approach runway 07 left before established.
2: 180, reduce speed to 230 knots.
16: Identify level 180 to reduce speed to 230 knots, Giant 94908. The 90450360, squawk 270.
4: Go to 904, Hong Kong radar identify. Clear Charlie 4 Alpha arrival.
16: Clear Charlie 4 Alpha arrival, good 904.
9: Which one 9 decimal 1?
14: 127 decimal 1, good day, the noun 503.
10: Hong Kong Shuttle 675, good day, expect the RMP to approach AR, runway 07 right. Shuttle 675, sorry, read that please. Shuttle 675, thank you, and descend for a start to 6,000 feet, QNH 1011.
9: Decimal 1.
4: Welcome to flight level 350, check direct to enter.
3: 50, but we will direct you at 1 now, Hong Kong Shuttle 694.
7: Hong Kong Shuttle 690, step climb flight level 330.
3: Climbing flight level 330, direct head for Hong Kong Shuttle 690.
17: The major system made to position Tamut 0855, squawk 5145.
4: Turkish 84, you're too far away from Hong Kong, call again when you're released by Guangzhou.
17: We are still with Guangzhou.
4: Vista Jet 534, contact radar 127.55.
0: 60, China Southern 8040. 2 approaching Ikelan, maintain level 330, squawking 5512.
4: Korean Air 472, Hong Kong radar identified.
0: Korean Air 472.
2: 210, cross Maple, at or below flight level 260.
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4: Cafe 758, Hong Kong radar identify, clear Betty 3 Alpha arrival.
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17: 260, reach by cyber marker 372.
4: Xanadu 303, contact radar 125.32.
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2: Indonesia 899, Hong Kong radar, report your squawk code.
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2: 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Stand by for higher.
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0: Yeah,
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4: China Southern 8118, Hong Kong radar identified.
3: Southern 8118.
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11: Shuttle 113, turn right heading 305.
3: A53, request descent.
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4: China Sub-10 326, clear direct eastbound.
11: Direct to eastbound, China Sub-10 326. Go high.
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19: Charmander 8719, direct to Nissan.
11: That's to
19: Nissan,
11: Charmander 8719. Zero stand by lower, and I'll confirm we require to be at a stop by flight level 260.
4: Singapore 7820 AFIRM, you can expect that. Descend initially flight level 3701 ready.
11: Descend initially to flight level 3701 ready, Singapore 7820, thank you.
1: China 7382, descend to reach flight level 4500 meters by timeout.
11: Descend 4500 meters by timeout, China 7382.
1: Cathay 458, speed 250 knots.
10: When ready, descend flight level 230 by needle.
19: Sohina 659, Hong Kong radar identified, clear FB4 Alpha arrival.
11: Alpha arrival, Boeing 659.
4: Contact Taipei 129, Desma 1.
11: 291, 634, good day.
10: Descend to 2000. 498 good day, runway 07 left, descend unrestricted 8,000 feet, QNH 1011.
11: 10,382.
10: Alpha.
11: Oh, squawking 2447, direct to 0.
2: Shenzhen Air A041 Hong Kong radar, confirm, now you are maintaining flight level 190.
11: Affirm, maintaining, approaching flight level 190, Shenzhen A041.
2: Shenzhen Air A041 Hong Kong radar identified, clear Sierra 7 Charlie arrival, stand by for lower.
11: Clear Sierra 7 Charlie arrival, standing by lower, Shenzhen A041.
10: 9599, turn left heading 300.
4: Vietjet X4, caution Vietjet minor 42, report request level.
1: Bye-bye. A458, speed 280 knots or less.
15: Speed 280 or less, Cathay 458.
10: Air China 727, increase speed to 300 knots and divide 5, cancel muscle speed restriction.
19: Cathay 5287, for my
11: Cathay 522, cancel speed resistance and you are booking up there again, right?
19: Cathay 522 for my planning,
11: how many
19: step miles
11: required
19: for
11: reaching flight level 390? Cathay
19: 522,
11: about
19: 125 miles. Roger, correct direction now, Cathay 522.
11: Correction is about 130 miles, Cathay 522.
10: UPS 64, sliding 315, vectors for final.
15: 315, UPS 64.
19: If a 870 Hong Kong rate and no speed restriction, climb to flight level 370.
15: No speed.
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11: to do not to present to 5 mile 5. 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
2: Steady 722, right heading 040, clear for Alex Bruce Romney 07 left before establish.
16: Eastbound. To the 904.
20: To the 904, clear direct eastbound.
16: Direct eastbound to the 904.
20: Master 372, contact radar 126, base Emo 3.
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4: Via X041, reduce speed to 230 knots, descend on flight level 150.
16: Descend to flight level 150, confirm the speed restriction, Shenzhen Air X041.
4: Shenzhen Air X041, reduce speed to 230 knots.
16: Speed 230 knots, descend to flight level 150, Shenzhen Air X041.
4: K114. Shanghai 7222, Hong Kong radar identifying.
2: Chapman 326 Hong Kong medical day, descend flight level 220 and cross eastbound 260 on below.
16: Continue to descend flight level 220, cross eastbound and below flight level 260, Chapman 326.
2: Chapman 8040, contact departure 122.65 over.
4: 7240, contact radar 128.75. 28.75, good day, Shamari 740. Shaman 895, contact Sanya 122.6. Number 6, please, Shamari 895. Good, Shamari 846, request direct to Dalu, Dalu, which is the weather. Stand by. Shenzhen Air X041, proceed direct Mary, join the star, descend via star, follow for 110.
2: A942, good day, Shenzhen
20: 8225.
16: Hi, 129, and good afternoon, Shenzhen A40, maintaining flight level 350.
20: Shenzhen X740, check direct Eco.
16: You have to speak to Shamar A740 Bravo Echo Kilo Oscar Lima.
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16: 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Yeah. 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
1: Chai 7604, direct Hotel 381 approved.
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16: Level 330, DHA 942. 40.
20: Send you 4,000 feet, maintain 1X0 knots up radar.
16: 7,4,3,1X0 knots up radar.
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17: Direction normal, then we prefer to descend 350. 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
21: Heavy, descending altitude virtual 230 with a squawk 7561.
4: Air France 188, Hong Kong radar, confirm passing for level 259.
18: Air France 261.
1: China 7804, descend to flight level 170.
0: Descend to flight level 170, China Southern 8040.
1: Researcher 261, contact radar 123.47, good day.
8: 12347, Researcher 261, bye bye.
1: 8719
4: identify Quantum 11600 meters.
5: I'm on 1600 meters, high 669.
1: B. Reach flight level 4500 meters by TAMOD.
0: Descend to reach by flight level 4500 meters by TAMOD. Charles Southern 8040.
1: Fiji 392, contact radar 133.82, good day.
20: Hong Kong radar 133.82, Fiji 392, good day.
6: Good afternoon, Hong Kong Shuttle 744, climbing 2,500 to 5,000.
1: Hong Kong Shuttle 744, departure identified, climb by side D to flight level 130.
6: Climb by side D, flight level 130, Hong Kong Shuttle 744.
22: 39, descend to 1,500 feet.
4: Now, maintain speed 2X0 knots or greater.
8: 18 also greater, Bohemia 3999.
1: Left is heading into Guangzhou.
23: Left heading 260, chance of the 604.
1: Hong Kong Shuttle 744, cancel all speed restriction.
20: Cancel all speed restriction, Hong Kong Shuttle 744.
4: Hong Kong radar, climb to flight level 280, stand up higher.
8: Climb flight level 280, listed at 261.
1: Cancel the 8,000 feet altitude restriction.
23: 1,000 altitude restriction, median 336.
1: Xiaomi 8719, can you turn right heading 270?
0: 70, we can head in 260, Xiaomi 8719.
1: Chairman 8719 heading 260, report any right turn available.
0: Copy, Chairman 8719.
4: Check.
24: Deck 3 Alpha arrival, Cafe 160.
1: Cancel speed restriction.
24: Cancel speed restriction. Weather, can we cancel?
1: Bohemia 336, cancel speed restriction, maximum speed 280 knots. China 7604, climb to flight level 6,900 meters.
23: Climb to flight level 6,900 meters, China
1: 7604. Xiaomi 8719, descend to flight level 140.
0: Descend to flight level 140, Xiaomi 8719, and our way clear weather.
1: Xiaomi 8719, I'm sure you can continue on present heading to rejoin the star.
0: Present heading to rejoin the star, Xiaomi 8719, descend to flight level 140.
4: The jet 261, climb to 12,200 meters.
8: Climb to 12,200 meters, we set at 261.
4: Xanadu 303, contact Sanya 130.2.
1: 2303, great. Next 1011. Cabin 903, departure identify, climb by SID to 9,000 feet.
25: Climb by the SID 9,000 feet, Cafe 903.
24: Not yet released.
4: Female 999, you are identified. Clear Sierra 7 Charlie arrival.
24: Clear Sierra 7 Charlie, Finner. Niner, Niner, thank you.
4: Galari X082, proceed direct Mary, join the star, descend for level 110.
0: Mary, descend level 110, Galari 8082.
3: Air France 188, radio speed 2250 knots, descend flight level 130.
7: Descend flight level 220, course final at 260, all pilots, or 720.
3: It's decimal 75.
9: 175, 10,000 feet,
12: 54, bye-bye. Hong Kong radar, Starwalker 742 heavy, flight level 410.
3: Starwalker 742, Hong Kong radar identified.
13: No man,
14: 374, descend flight level 320.
20: Charles at 354, track direct eastbound.
14: Check direct to eastbound, 10,000, 354, thanks.
20: Starwalker 331, contact radar 1265.
14: Radar 1265, Starwalker 331, good
24: day. Air 99, now released from Guangzhou.
3: Senior 999, Hong Kong radar, stand by lower. After Sierra, reduce speed 250 knots.
24: After Sierra, speed 250 knots, center 999.
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26: 119.1,
3: 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Air France 188, proceed direct Canto.
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1: Bohemia 336, climb to flight level 160.
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1: China Southern 326, maintain flight level 220, track direct to Taimot.
29: Direct to Taimot, maintain 220, China Southern 326.
1: Chinese Southern 2008, climb to flight level 210.
29: Climb to flight level 210, China Southern 2008.
1: Cathay 9903, no speed restriction, climb by SID to flight level 110.
25: No speed restrictions, climb by the SID, flight level 110, Cathay 9903.
24: Zero, center, niner, niner.
10: Yeah, ILS push 07 right.
30: Hong Kong Shuttle 657, hello, maintaining 5-level-3-8-0, squawk 3-2-5-3, 1-8 miles from the latter.
20: Hotel 657 radar contact, we have D4 Alpha arrival.
30: D4 Alpha arrival, Hong Kong Shuttle 657.
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24: Descent level 110, France 188.
1: Hong Kong Shuttle 702, departure, good afternoon, identify, climb by SID to flight level 160.
31: Climb by SID flight level 160, 702.
1: Xiaomina 8719, contact radar 123.905, good day.
31: 23.905, good day, Xiaomina 8719.
1: Cathay 9903, climb by SID to flight level 150.
31: Climb by the SID flight level 150.
1: Hong Kong Shuttle 744, climb to flight level 200. China Southern 326, descend to flight level 170.
30: Descend flight level 170, China Southern 326.
1: Hong Kong Shuttle 702, cancel all speed restriction.
31: 702.
30: Hong Kong Shuttle 744, cancel to flight level 200.
1: Hong Kong Shuttle 744, FM, climb to flight level 200, and contact radar 123.47.
30: Climb to flight level 200, and contact 12347, Hong Kong Shuttle 744, bye-bye.
24: Radar, Bohemia 336, we can take a left turn now.
1: Bohemia 336, left turn heading 350, cancel speed restriction.
24: Heading 350, cancel speed restriction, Bohemia 336.
30: Actually, afternoon, 27550, passing 2004, 5000.
1: Chinese Southern 510, departure, good afternoon, identify, climb by SID to flight level 160.
30: Climb to flight level 160, Chinese Southern 510.
1: Bohemia 336, climb to 6,900 meters.
24: Climb to 6,900 meters, Bohemia 336.
1: Cathay 903, cancel level restriction, climb to flight level 160.
24: Cancel level restriction, climb to flight level 160, Cathay 903.
1: Chinese 72008, contact radar 133-82, good day.
30: 133-82, China 72008, good day.
26: 99, descend to flight level 110.
24: Level 110, center 909er.
30: Beginning flight level 250.
4: Aspring 71909er, Hong Kong radar, climb to flight level 320.
30: Maintain flight level 320, Aspring 71909er.
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20: Roger, stand by, level change.
31: 10% level, initially, Shanghai 656.
10: Good day, expect ILS post runway 07 left, descent unrestricted 8,000 feet, QNH 1011.
31: C160 knots,
20: maintain at 25 knots. Reduce C160 knots. China 78118 when ready, descent level 200, which by EFAC.
30: When ready, descend to flight level 200, with by eastern, Cafe 8118.
20: Cafe 162, contact radar 126, Decimo 3, good day.
30: Good day, Cafe 472, passing 2006 for 5000.
1: Cafe 472, departure identified, climb via SID to flight level 160.
30: Climb via SID, flight level 160, Cafe 472.
1: China 7326, contact Zhuhai, 121.4, good day.
31: 1214, China 7326, good day.
22: Link 315, descend to 3,000 feet.
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20: Good day, 341, contact approach 119.81, good day.
25: Maintain level 380, approaching Dongman, 12457.
20: Charlie to 562, Hong Kong radar identified. Can you ascend higher level?
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25: 5785.
30: Qantas 127. Good evening. Qantas 127, maintaining flight level 380 overhead 79.
20: Qantas 127, Hong Kong radar identified. Good evening. Clear for Betty 3 Alpha arrival.
30: Cleared Betty 3 Alpha arrival. Bus 127.
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20: 3,000 feet. 12, traffic, 10 o'clock, left to right, climbing below you.
25: Looking out, turn 472.
22: Another approach runway 07 left.
20: Descent flight level 260
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1: 110.
2: Roger, climb flight 160, expedite past 0 channel 7734.
20: 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Please contact Taipei 129 at decimal 1.
29: You're cloudy.
20: Train at 472 heading 085 approved. Confirm for how long?
29: Heading 085 approved. We require another 40 miles.
20: Roger. Report when able to track to cab, please.
29: Port van direct to cab, currently at 472.
20: And current at 472, traffic 10 o'clock left to right, climbing below you.
29: Roger, looking out currently at 472.
26: Emery 9846, you identified clear Sierra 7 Alpha arrival.
5: Clear Sierra 7 Alpha, that's 9846.
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26: 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Clear direction to Epcal, Echo Papa, Kilo Alpha Lima.
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20: Tower, runway 86 for 7 days. Now, radar contact. 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
20: 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E549, contact radar 126-8-05.
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26: Cafe 254, you identified clear Sierra 7 Alpha rifle.
5: Alpha, Cafe 254. Hong Kong approach MS 9846, passing flight level 230 for 210, release.
26: Emery 9846 on the radar, stand by for lower.
5: Stand by for lower, MS 9846.
1: One 33, decimal 82, good day.
16: 13382, Cafe 473, good day.
1: Charlie Stern 734, contact radar 123, decimal 47, good day.
2: China 7734, good day.
29: Hong Kong departure, Starwalker 331, fly heading 250.
1: Starwalker 331, Hong Kong departure, turn right heading 270, and descend to flight level 180.
29: Then, if able, request right heading 260 initially, Starwalker 331, and say again, descend level, please.
1: Starwalker 331, heading 260, descend to flight level 180.
29: Right hand heading 260, descend flight level 180, Starwalker 331.
1: Redcap 187, turn right, proceed direct to source loop.
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9: Redcap 3665, climbing 5000, crossing 2400.
1: Delivery 3685, departure identified, climb via C to flight level 130.
9: Climb via this ID to flight level 130, Delivery 3685.
20: Good day. 请 stand by for her, 14 Charlie up there.
24: Stand by level 190, Emirates 9846.
4: 560.
30: Yeah, maintain pressure on stand by 3.5 level 260, Hotel 706.
26: Expect RMP approach runway 34 information tango.
24: Information tango, expect RMP 34 to turn 904.
20: Turn at 472. Okay, new traffic carefully now.
0: We can observe plane and traffic is dying 9 o'clock.
20: Excellent, turn out back to carefully.
0: Roger, confirm direct carefully now.
20: Turn at 472, clear now, direct to carefully.
0: Roger, direct to carefully, clear near 472, thank you.
1: 123, decimal 47, good day.
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6: Goodbye.
7: Correction, climb 9 on 800 meters, China 7734.
26: Shenzhen Air 1564, sequencing speed 250 knots.
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8: Cap is 300 knots or greater, Shenzhen Air 1604.
24: 280 or greater, speed 904.
26: Tire 638, descend for level 110, reach by Murray.
1: Can you report any right turn available?
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2: Connection 501,
1: airborne. Cellus 501, departure, good afternoon, report your passing altitude.
2: Passing 2,500, climb 5,000, squawk 5321, turn up 521.
1: Cellus 501, identify climb by SID to flight level 130, increase speed 250 knots.
2: Climb flight level 130, speed 250, turn up 1.
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1: Singapore 7820, expedite descent, reach 4,500 meters by timeout.
30: Expedite descent, reach 4,500 meters by timeout, Singapore 7820.
7: Thank you.
8: For radar, Spring 7347, maintain level 250.
26: Spring 7347, Hong Kong radar. After Sierra, climb to flight level 320.
8: After Sierra, to flight level 320, Spring 7347.
12: Good afternoon, Hong Kong radar. Xiamen 856, maintain flight level 1,300 meters.
26: Stand by, Xiamen 8740, due to Guangzhou request, descend 10,100 meters.
12: 10,100 meters, Xiamen 8740.
26: Xiamen 8656, Hong Kong radar, Roger.
8: 13, follow 400.
26: Express 3613, Hong Kong radar, Roger. 9946, turn left heading 0X0.
20: Cross right to left, 1,000 feet above the fire level.
8: 7903.
20: South at 703, start at 0 cross right to left, climbing 1,000 feet below.
10: Descend for start to 6,000 feet, QNH 1011.
26: V0, speed 2X0 knots.
24: Descend flight level 130, 210 knots, Cathay 254.
26: Cathay 254, speed 2X0 knots.
24: Apologies, I'm 280, Cathay 254.
26: Emery 9846, descend flight level 110, cross Murray, flight level 130 or below.
24: Descend flight level 110, cross Murray 130 or below, MS 9847.
1: Time unrestricted to flight level 130.
8: Flight 2, and request 230 knots.
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1: Starwalker 331, continue on heading 2990 to intercept the star.
3: Continue heading 2902, intercept star, star walker 331.
1: Cat A 312, climb to 6900 meters, no speed restriction.
6: Climb to 6900 meters, no speed restrictions now, Cat A 312.
1: Starwalker 331, reduce speed to 230 knots.
3: Reduce speed to 230 knots, Starwalker 331.
14: Refer radar 126805.
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1: 4,000 feet.
3: Zero by Hazel, Starwalker 331.
1: Bohemia 412, climb by SID to flight level 160. When ready, speed 280 knots.
2: Climb by SID, flight level 160. When ready, speed 280 knots. Bohemia 412.
17: Hong Kong departure. Good afternoon, Chinese in 2962, passing 6,000 feet. Climb to 9,000. Squawk 3377.
1: Chinese 2962, departure identify, climb YSID to flight level 120.
17: Climb YSID to flight level 120, Chinese 2962.
1: Ethiopian 3685, contact radar 123, decimal 47.
30: Radar
1: 247, Sanax 501, climb YSID to flight level 160. Bohemia 452, cancel the 8,000 feet altitude restriction, climb by sea to flight level 160.
3: Okay, cancel 8,000, level restriction, climb level 160, understand Bohemia 452.
26: 119 out there, Simo 1.
30: Thank you, 1 Cat A 254 base.
20: 378, one more traffic, right, left, climbing 1,000 feet below.
26: Hong Kong Shuttle 631, when ready, descend for level 260, reach by and pair transition to speed 2900 knots.
18: Okay, descend to level 260 to reach by and pair transition speed will be 2900 knots, Shuttle 631.
1: Continue present heading.
30: Okay.
1: Cathay 254, runway 07 left.
3: 25 level 200, Chancellor 8045.
30: 123,
1: Chinese 29962, climb unrestricted to flight level 210.
17: Climb unrestricted to flight level 210, Chinese in 2962.
1: Starwalker 331, contact radar 123.95, good day.
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2: Final.
17: Time flight level 1,000 meters, final, Cat A 743.
3: RS or RMP, runway 34, Starwalker 221.
26: Starwalker 221, AFM, expect RMP approach runway 34.
3: Expect RMP, runway 34, Starwalker 331, Tango, thank you, Starwalker 221.
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3: 123.47, Chancellor 8045.
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26: 6590, descend to 3000, please produce 2230 knots.
17: Flight level 300,
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5: Hotel Hazel, descend 5,000 feet, QNH 1011, follow RMP long 34 arrival procedure, approach procedure, start worker 331.
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0: Delta Sierra Sierra, you identified. Clear Sierra 7 Alpha arrival. Stand by for lower.
1: Clear Sierra 7 Alpha arrival. Stand by lower. Victor Sierra Sierra.
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2: 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Cathay 758, turn left heading 270.
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7: AFM China 7, X045, flight level 260.
6: Flight level 260, TSR A045.
1: Radar is at 3685, good afternoon, climbing 250.
7: Ethiopian 3685, Hong Kong radar, climb to flight level 9200 meters final.
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2: Verify type of approach runway 07 right request.
5: Approach runway 07
6: left. Cedar Murray 230 knots, Cathay 313.
2: Cathay 758, turn right heading 280.
0: Okay. 755, Roger, identify. Clear Sierra Mike Tango for Alpha arrival.
4: Sierra Mike Tango for Alpha arrival, return to 2055.
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0: 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Clear RNP approach runway 34.
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3: China 7354 Hong Kong departure, proceed direct to Tamil and descend to flight level 170.
4: Descend to flight level 170, proceed direct to Tamil, China 7354.
3: Cathay 683, cancel all speed restriction.
4: Cancel all speed restriction, Cathay 663.
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4: 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Tower 225, descend flight level 250 by Lido.
3: Chemical 225 Hong Kong departure, after Nido, descend to flight level 200.
4: Nido, descend flight level 200, Chemical 225.
5: Zero 3 Avenue, Peak Country, Alpha 1400 for 5000.
3: Bangkok at 806 departure, identify, climb by SID to flight level 130.
5: Flight level 130, Bangkok at 806.
6: Sound is 510. Tower 118.7. Roger 1, good afternoon, squawk
7: 5321. Sun Lux 501, Hong Kong radar, climb to flight level 320 final.
6: Climb level 320 final, Sun Lux 501.
7: Pigman 525, contact Sanya 122.6.
6: 226, Vietnam 525, good day. Radar, good day, examiner 8724, maintain flight level 350, squawk 2163.
7: Examiner 8724, Hong Kong radar identified.
6: Examiner 8724.
7: Engineer 310, descend out to flight level 120, reach by Compton.
6: Descend to flight level 130, reach by Compton, engineer 310.
7: Negative, descend to flight level 120, reach by Compton. Engineer 310.
6: Descend to flight level 120, reach by contact, India 310, thank you.
4: 613, request direct Kela.
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5: Cathay X31, you identified clear Sierra, set from Charlie arrival.
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4: 703, maintain flight level 340.
7: Star Walker 703, Hong Kong radar, roger.
9: Hong Kong radar, 你好, Korea near 20904, approaching Ikeva, maintain level 330.
7: Korea near 2094, Hong Kong radar identified.
9: Now 2094.
7: Shenzhen near 329, for on route spacing, speed Mach 0.7x or less.
8: 2-7-0,
5: Hong Kong radar identified. Cleared at B4 Alpha arrival.
7: Heading 340, call sign again.
10: Xiamian 8696, request heading 340 to the weather.
7: Heading 340, approve Xiamian Air 8656.
10: 340, heading approved Xiamian 8656. We may be maintaining this heading entering the Huangzhou area.
7: Shenzhen Air, Xiamian Air 8656, approved.
5: 你好,
3: 25, Macau 225, descend to flight level 140.
4: Descend, maintain flight level 140, Macau 225.
3: Cathay 729, contact radar 123.47, good day.
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3: 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China 7354, contact Zhuhai 121.4, good day.
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8: For every 4 Alpha arrival, EVA 871.
7: So 702.
4: 702, good.
7: China Southbound X045, continue climb to flight level 310 final.
6: Climb flight level 210 final, China Southbound 8045.
2: 210 knots. Cathay 313, contact director 119.5, call sign only.
5: 3138, Hong Kong radar, roger. 313, director, descend to 5,000 feet. Contact Sanya, 122.6. 1,500, climbing 5,000.
3: Hong Kong Shuttle 622, departure, good afternoon. Identify climb flight ID to 9,000 feet.
4: Flight ID climb 9,000, request speed 240 at least for operational reason.
3: Hong Kong Shuttle 622, speed 250 knots.
4: 50, approach Shuttle 622, thank you.
3: Bangkok 806, contact radar 123.47, good day.
5: 347, Hong Kong Shuttle 6 today.
11: 2120 knots.
4: 5-1-0,
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7: 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And 199, contact Sanya, 130, Decimal 2.
3: 0, speed 280 knots or less.
4: Speed 280 or less, climb 18, flow below 160, Cathay 364.
7: 0, final.
6: Level 3, 10, final, Cathay 711.
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7: 5VHF 567, Hong Kong radar, roger.
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10: 126, decimal 1, good day, Xiaomi 8656.
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2: Three 0 knots. Cathay 951, reduce speed to 230 knots. Cathay 879, runway 07 left, descend via star to 6,000 feet, QNH is 1011.
7: 310, contact radar, 123, decimal 95.
6: 1395, engineer 310.
2: Bye.
12: 3,000 feet, QNH 1011, clear RMP approach runway 34.
6: Officer Hazel, descend 3,000 feet, on QNH 1011, clear RMP approach runway 34, Macau 225.
14: Hong Kong radar, engineer 310, descending flight level 120.
12: Shenzhen Air 310, radar, descend flight level 110.
14: Descend flight level 110, engineer 310.
3: 301. Macau 616, departure, good evening. Identify climb unrestricted to flight level 120.
15: Continue climb unrestricted to 120, Macau 616.
3: Hong Kong Shuttle 622, contact radar 133, decimal 82, good day.
16: 382, Shuttle 622, good day.
12: 5 and defeat, speed 180, not for greater.
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7: 85. Hong Kong Shuttle 735, descend now to fly level 300, reaching 3 minutes. Speed on transition 310 knots or greater.
15: Level 300, change 3 minutes. Speed on transition 300 knots or greater, Hong Kong Shuttle 735.
7: Speed 310 knots or greater on transition, Shuttle 735.
15: Shuttle 735, descending level 300.
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15: Copy, speed 310 knots or greater, Hong Kong Shuttle 735.
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5: Hong Kong radar, Cafe 729, climbing 50250.
7: Cafe 729, Hong Kong radar, climb to flight level 350, final.
5: Climb to 50250, final, Cafe 729.
7: Bangkok
5: Air 06, good evening, climbing flight level 250.
7: Bangkok Air X06, Hong Kong radar, climb to flight level 11,600 meters final.
5: Level 11,600 meters final, Bangkok
7: Korean Air 45X, Hong Kong radar.
11: Your position, Aquila.
7: Korean Air 45X, Hong Kong radar identified.
11: Air 458.
17: Ground radar, good afternoon. Xiaomi A704, maintain flight level 360, squawk 2207.
7: Xiaomi Air A704, Hong Kong radar identified. Emirates 3X4, descend initially, flight level 350.
3: Climb to flight level 110, and turn left heading 090, vectors for track shortening.
18: Left heading 090, climbing flight level 110, turn up both sides.
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19: Mesa 2578, maintaining flight level 320, from 2222.
7: China Eastern 2578, Hong Kong radar identified.
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7: Xiamen Air 8724, contact radar 128.75.
19: 128.75, good day, Xiamen Air 8724.
7: Emirates 384, continue descent to flight level 330.
3: 80.
20: Descent to flight level 180, transcend 2055.
12: Descent to flight level 160.
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22: This 127, contact director 119.5, call sign only, good night.
3: Cathay 903, cancel the 8,000 feet altitude restriction, climb by sea to flight level 130.
23: Cancel 8,000 feet restriction, climb level 130, Cathay 903.
7: 805. Ethiopian 3685 at Siku, contact Sanya 133, Desimo 35.
22: Seven left, descend via star 6,000 feet, QNH 1011, maintain present speed or greater.
24: Advance to flight level 160, right, and up 46.
9: 40, get sky, flight 350.
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28: Bohemia 018, Hong Kong radar identified. Square Betty 3 Alpha arrival.
29: Alpha, Buena, Cathay 2049.
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12: 5 Hong Kong radar identified, stand by higher. Cathay X05, descend via star follow for 110. Shenzhen Air 310, contact Zhuhai 123, decimal 85.
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7: On radar identified.
34: Xiaomi Air 848.
7: Malaysian 389, climb to flight level 390, reach level 20 miles before EPCO.
34: Reach 20 miles before EPCO, Malaysian 39.
22: Thank you.
3: Charlie Stern 2055, descend to flight level 170.
34: Descend to flight level 170, Charlie 2055.
0: 110, cross and pack flight level 260 or below.
1: Hong Kong Shuttle 643, maintaining flight level 380, approaching Yalato. Squawk 3676.
2: Shuttle
1: 643,
2: Hong Kong radar,
1: I got a 5,
2: clear direct to
1: NTAP
2: for
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2: 643. Hello 643, turn and maintain speed level 78 or greater. 27,
4: reach speed to 180 knots, descend to 1,500 feet. Evening, China Southern 3905, flight level 250, squawk. 113.
7: China Southern 395, Hong Kong radar, climb to flight level 320, report request level.
4: Climb to flight level 320, China Southern 395.
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0: Pakistan 161. 1395. Bohemia 018, thank you.
3: Level 230 on reaching.
0: Level 230, Macau 161.
7: Facing achieved, speed 290 knots. Caution, 300 knots, speed 300 knots.
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5: Hong Kong, hello, Emirates 384 Super, passing for level 270, descending for level 260, we got India.
2: Emirates 384, Hong Kong radar, descending for level 130, cross Maple for level 260 or below.
5: Descent level 130 will cross Maple, level 260 or below, Emirates 384.
2: Emirates 384, affirm, and from Maple, proceed direct Murray, speed 300 knots.
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2: Emirates 384, speed 300 knots.
5: Speed 300 knots, Emirates 384.
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8: 179,
2: 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Cathay 411, are you able to reduce to Mach 0.790 for sequencing?
7: You are climbing through traffic at your 2 o'clock range for about 3-8 miles, and the traffic will pass on your right 10 miles.
8: Cathay 71.
7: Cafe 458, traffic information, traffic at your 11 o'clock, range 3-5 miles, climbing through your level, will pass on your right 10 miles.
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14: Oh, let me check it.
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10: Yeah, channel 1108, from turn. 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
14: 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Hong Kong, Xiaolei A6A6, how about 235, not going to move to the right.
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34: 330 now.
10: Hey, Xiaolei 110, affirm, turn left approved.
34: Okay, left heading 330 for the first time, okay.
10: Hey, Shana, 110, turn left heading 070 initially, heading 070 due to traffic.
34: Okay, 070, 1010.
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12: Alpha 235, Hong Kong radar identified. Clear the Abbey for Alpha arrival.
34: Clear Abbey for Alpha arrival, Alpha 235. Hong Kong radar, good afternoon. China 87505, maintain flight level 200, squawk 5027.
12: Question China 87505, Hong Kong radar identified. Clear the Abbey for Alpha arrival.
34: Abbey for Alpha arrival, China 87505.
11: 05, radio speed to 180 knots, descend 2,000 feet. Cathay 831, descend 1,500 feet.
14: 0377. Descend to Macau 387, maintain 6,000 feet, inbound Romeo, walking 1524 with information uniform.
12: And Macau 387, Hong Kong radar, you are identified. Expect RMP approach from May 34, information vector.
14: RMP, runway 34, sector will copy Macau 387.
12: And Macau 387, stand by for lower, reduce speed to 180 knots.
14: Stand by for lower, speed 180 knots, Macau 387.
12: Hong Kong Shuttle 735, contact approach 119.1. And Macau 387, after Romeo, fly heading 090 for sequence.
28: You are calling with that, so please direct to Mango, descend to which platform 30 by Mango.
11: 1, turn right heading 040, clear and approach 079.
12: You're maintaining for level 270, reaching, crossing traffic left to right 1,000 feet above your time level.
14: 161.
10: Dynasty 9016, climb to flight level 160, no speed control.
34: Just climb flight level 160, and no speed control,
10: Dynasty 9016. Cathay 430, climb to flight level 130, Vasid, no speed control.
11: Climb Vasid, flight level 130, no speed control, Cathay 130, Project 430. New connection is 1012, new connection 1012.
7: 2049, Hong Kong radar, climb to flight level 10,400 meters, final.
14: Climb to 10,400 meters, Cathay 2049.
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7: Heading 140, approve air crane 8906.
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9: Climb flight level 130, SID.
34: 054.
1: Flight level 260, reach by MPEG, speed 300 knots or greater, Hong Kong Shuttle 643.
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7: ...663 Hong Kong radar identified, and confirm heading 180.
34: Reach
16: by Eastbound. 060 by Eastbound, channel 732.
34: 12, maintain present speed.
16: MKL 935, good day, maintaining 9,500 meters. Over Sikku and squawk 6136.
7: MKL 935, Hong Kong radar identified, clear direct to Cotton, and clear Charlie 4 Alpha arrival.
16: Western, yeah, Charlie 4 Alpha arrival, MKL 935.
7: China Eastern 257X, contact sign, contact radar 128 decimal 75.
34: 475,
1: MKL 1615 level 110 approaching Hazel.
2: MKL 161 radar, MKL 1834, information sector.
1: 1834, we have sector, MKL 161.
10: 13382, Captain. EVA 805, descend and maintain flight level 180.
34: 0180, EVA 805.
2: Shaman 8724, descend to flight level 270.
33: Descend flight level 270, Shaman 8724.
17: 100, climbing 5000.
10: 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Climb via SID to flight level 130, you're identified.
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34: Climbs.
22: CAT 843, descend to 4,000 feet.
34: One, two, expect runway 07 left.
10: To flight level 160.
34: One flight level 160, runway 8054.
7: Decimal 5, Shaman Air 666.
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12: 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Descend 3,000 feet.
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7: Heading 050, approved aircrane 8906.
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19: 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Turn off the open, please, please.
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7: Cafe 654, Hong Kong radar identified, clear Canto 3 Alpha arrival.
24: Canto 3 Alpha arrival, phase 4.
10: Shuttle 272, flight level 160, speed 250 or less.
24: 160, flight level 160, 250 or less, Shuttle 272.
10: Emirates 9853, got our radar, 123.47.
20: 1, 2, 3, 4, 5. Okay, descend to line level 110 and cross impact 260 or below.
12: 8712 evening, turn right heading 300.
0: 8700.
12: Cathay 443, turn right heading 040, clear and approach on 07 next.
7: 27, decimal 5.
3: 127, decimal 5, air carrying 906, clear.
12: EVA XO5 radar, expect RMP approach runway 34 information sector.
5: 636 RMP runway 34, EVA A05.
12: Long Air A054 Hong Kong radar, climb for level 330.
6: Runway A054.
12: Level 3, speed 160 or greater, maintain at 25 BME. Hong Kong radar identified, clear Sierra 7 Alpha arrival, report release.
3: Clear this is Sierra 7 Alpha arrival, we'll go to the network.
22: Day 652, reduce speed to 270 knots, then descend to 6,000 feet.
12: To A, decimal 35. Clear RMP approach runway 34.
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3: Seven flight level 320, direct to Epco Chamonair 8663.
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12: 34 radar, expect RMP approach runway 34.
34: 0, Skok 4267 miss 3 kilo.
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22: Cathay 421, good evening, runway 07 left, track direct to Hotel 512.
12: 3,000 feet, fly heading to 905.
0: Heading 3,000 feet,
12: Concord Hotel 897, 20 miles to touchdown, speed 180 miles or greater. EVA 871, turn right heading 040, clear and approach on the 07 left.
34: Arrival, stable level, good day, 84 to do.
12: Cafe 947 from Sierra, proceed direct Murray.
3: Sierra, direct Murray, Cafe 947.
34: Descend
1: now flight level 370 and reach in 3 minutes, Cathay 150.
12: A71, make a speed 160 knots or greater and 25 CME.
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12: Cathay 947, descend for level 110, reach by Murray.
34: A0 Macau 127. A0, we can ascend level up to level 390, so we prefer high level.
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22: Cathay 947, good evening, runway 07 left.
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12: Cafe 527, descent via star, flight level 110.
21: Descent star, flight level 110, Qatar 527.
6: Cafe 523, November Romeo, descent flight level 290.
21: December level 290, November 522,
6: November
21: Romeo.
6: Roger,
21: traffic to November 522, November Romeo.
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1: Zero, cross Maple at or below flight level 260, Cathay 654.
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1: 22, level 220.
10: China 7322, departure, roger, report SAPEX.
22: A411, present speed.
12: Identified, clear Sierra 7 Charlie arrival.
1: Clear the Sierra 7 Charlie arrival, you turn out 115.
12: Cathay 654, descend for level 130.
1: Descend for level 130, Cathay 654.
7: 683, traffic information, traffic at your 1 to 2 o'clock, range 4 6 miles, climbing 1,000 feet below you.
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1: Ground radar sends the air 336, maintain flight level 320.
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1: 336.
10: 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Confirm squawk 3372.
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10: 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Climb to flight level 120, no speed control.
1: 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Shenzhen 90090.
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2: Copy, 3-5 track miles from touchdown.
22: 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Hong Kong Shuttle 643, reduce speed to 250 knots.
8: Reduce speed to 250 knots, 643.
22: Cathay 421, reduce speed to 250 knots. Cathay 9047, turn left heading 330.
12: 040, PM approach on the 07 net. For lower.
4: Goodbye.
12: Qatari 8422, contact approach 119 at decimal 1.
4: 119 decimal 1, good evening, Qatari 8422.
22: Say 527, you turn left now, track back to Limes.
11: Victor Oscar.
10: Shenzhen 9090, A firm, and climb to flight level 130.
11: Flight level 130, to Weatherwall, Shenzhen 9090.
4: Descend via the arrival.
7: United 153, clear Canary 3 Alpha arrival and stand by for lower.
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11: 22 decimal 6, Thai 631, good day.
4: 27.
3: Cable descend to reach flight level 260 by MPIC, RGL 1281. And I confirm from Chani to Figi, Bravo, Inner Golf, Echo 83.
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22: 7 left, descend via star to 6,000 feet, QNH 1012.
13: 5 0 north, flight level 220, airplane 115.
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10: 0, climb to flight level 210, unrestricted climb, no speed control.
11: Flight level 210, Shenzhen 9090.
12: And 3,000 feet. Charmin 8901, Hong Kong radar. Cabin squawking 0160.
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12: Roger, stand by. Cabin 867, for a decent later on, decent air for over 3 folder, which level in the next 3 minutes.
8: Now flight level 340 to reach in next 3 minutes, Cathay 867.
3: Florida Cathay 341, flight level 300, 067.
12: Cathay 341, Hong Kong radar identified. Cathay Abbey for Alpha arrival.
3: Abbey for Alpha arrival, Cathay 341. Florida Macau 169, maintain 7,800 meters, 15 mile Lima side, squawk 5071.
12: Macau 169, Hong Kong radar identified.
3: Is Jeremiah
12: Tango 4 Alpha arrival.
3: Jeremiah Tango 4 Alpha arrival, Macau 169.
12: Cathay 641 contact radar,
14: 12635. China 7278, request heading 330, weather.
16: Hong Kong and Macau 127, good day, descending flight level 110 by Hazel, we have information there, Victor.
12: And Macau 127 radar, expect RMP approach runway 34, information whiskey.
16: Information whiskey, expect RMP approach runway 34, Macau 127.
12: And Macau 127 AFM, no speed control, you are number 2.
16: Speed control and number 2, Macau 127.
12: Air China 115, descend to flight level 130.
3: Descend to flight level 130, 115.
17: Passing 2,800, climbing 5,000, level 1, entering departure.
10: 3307 departure, say again, passing altitude.
17: 3307, passing 3,300.
10: 3307 departure, identify, climb to flight level 130, no speed control.
17: Climb level 130, no speed control, Philippines 307.
25: November 522, November Romeo.
6: Air Junior 12901, contact radar 126805.
3: 126805, Air Junior 12901.
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0: Com 25000.
10: China Eastern 2068 departure identify, climb to flight level 130, cancel 8000 feet restriction.
0: Climb to flight level 130, cancel 8000 feet restriction, China Eastern 2068.
10: China Eastern 2068 AFIRM, increase speed 250 knots, traffic behind.
0: 250 knots, China Eastern 2068.
6: 1-0-7-0-7-0-7-0-7-0-7-0-7-0-7-0-7-0-7-0-7-0-7-0-7-0-7-0-7-0-7-0-7-0-7-0-7-0-7-0-7-0-7-0-7-0-7-0-7-0-7-0-7-0-7-0-7-0-7-0-7-0-7-0-7-0-7-0-7-0-7-0-7-0-7-0-7-0-7-0-7-0-7-0-7-0-7-0-7-0-7-0-7-0-7-0-7-0-7-0-7-0-7-0-7-0-7-0-7-0-7-0-7-0-7-0-7-0-7-0-7-0-7-0-7-0-7-0-7-0-7-0-7-0-7-0-7-0-7-0-7-0-7-0-7-0-7-0-7-0-7-0-7-0-7-0-7-0-7-0-7-0-7-0-7-0-7-0-7-0-7-0-7-0-7-0-7-0-7-0-7-0-7-0-7-0-7-0-7-0
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0: Heading 190, descend flight level 170, Saudi, 9076.
12: And Macau 9035, confirm established. Macau 9035, contact Macau Tower 118.0.
0: Macau
12: 127, descend to 3000 feet, clear RMP approach runway 34.
0: Descend 3000 feet, clear RMP approach runway 34, Macau 127.
12: Saudi 976, reduce speed to 250 knots, descend for level 160. 20.
0: 976.
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0: Descend for level 110, cancel level restriction, Air China 115.
12: Air China 115, follow the Murray level restriction.
0: Follow the Murray flight restriction, Air China 115.
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0: 300.78, test a 589.
15: And 025, level 250.
12: 189.090, Hong Kong radar, climb to for level 350.
15: 25, level 350, Shenyang 90.90.
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0: 6, decimal 1, China 2578.
18: 10,000 feet, there'll be one tango departure, squawking 3365.
10: Air Macau 226 departure, good day, you're identified, climb to flight level 120.
18: Climb flight level 120, Air Macau 226.
19: Hey, 665. Passing 1,500, climbing 5,000.
10: Cali 665 departure, good day, you're identified, climb via altitude 8,000 feet, speed 250 knots or less.
19: 250 LS and climb by the speed 8,000, Cali 665.
10: China Eastern 2068, vectors for vehicle, turn left heading 360, climb to flight level 160.
9: We've got level 340, descend rate at least 1,500 feet per minute or greater.
20: 340, descend rate 1,500 feet per minute or greater, SA 5 final.

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2: Radar Shenzhen Air 336, confirm direct to eastbound.
0: Shenzhen Air 336, affirm, clear direct eastbound, and when ready, descend to bot level 200, reach by eastbound.
2: Direct eastbound, when ready, descend to bot level 200, reach by eastbound, Shenzhen 2336, thank you.
3: Air Macau 169, can you stand for Denver until maybe 10 to 20 miles before needle?
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5: Departure, Zhang Gong, Shuttle 534, passing 3,000 feet, climbing 5,000.
6: Hong Kong Shuttle 534, departure today, identifying climb to 900,000 feet, speed 250 knots or less.
5: 900,000 feet, speed 250 or less, Zhang Gong, Shuttle 534.
6: China Eastern 2068, turn left heading 320, climb to flight level 6,900 meters.
7: 7 left heading 310, climb to 6,900 meters, China Eastern 2068.
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7: Roger, heading 315, China Eastern
0: 2068. The next 4 minutes.
1: Roger, front number 310 within 4 minutes, on course of the 669.
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3: Approach 119.41, bye-bye.
6: 226, climb to flight level 210, no speed, pressure unrestricted climb, no speed control.
1: Climb unrestricted, flight level 210, no speed control, MCAL 226.
0: United 153, radar descend to flight level 130, cross Maple, flight level 260 or below.
1: Okay, descend to 130, cross Maple at 260 or below for United 153.
6: Eastern, China Eastern 2068, contact Guangzhou now, 125.35, you are released from Hong Kong, good day.
7: 125.35, good day, China Eastern 2068.
4: Number 6, maintain present heading.
6: 20, traffic above.
1: Level 120,
6: Hong Kong 534, traffic above, climb and maintain flight level 120, speed 280 knots or less.
5: Climb 100,000, speed 280 or less, and going shuttle 534.
6: Shuttle 534, climb to flight level 120. Flight level 120.
5: Flight level 120, and going shuttle 534.
6: Hainan 7009, descend to reach flight level 4,500 meters by Tamont.
1: Tamont, descend to 4,500 meters, Hainan 7009.
6: Hainan 7009, reach level before Tamont.
1: Tamont, reach the level, Hainan 7009.
6: Air Macau 226, proceed direct to Lekin.
1: Proceed direct to Lekin. Air Macau 226.
6: Cafe 665, climb to flight level 140.
1: 665.
6: Marshall 534, climb to flight level 140, maintain 280 knots or less.
5: Climb flight level 140, speed 280 or less, I'm going to shuttle 534.
6: Hong Kong Shuttle 182, climb to flight level 140, speed 280 knots or less.
9: Climb flight level 140, speed 280 knots or less, Shuttle 182.
10: Hong Kong departure, greater weight, 2,400.
6: Greater weight 211, departure identified, climb to 900,000 feet, speed 250 knots or less.
11: We're not moving to 5 knots.
4: Heading 320.
6: Air Macau 226, got a radar 133.82.
12: Radar 133.80 MKR 226, good day.
11: Unit 2006, 15 miles left of Texas.
13: Yep. Approved, coordinate 2006, thank you.
11: 115, you send part of all 2006.
4: 1,500 feet.
6: Hong Kong Shuttle 534, climb to flight level 160, speed now 280 knots or greater.
5: Climb flight level 160, speed 280 or greater, Hong Kong Shuttle 534.
11: 128.34
6: 534, contact radar 133.82.
5: 1-3382, thank you, Hong Kong Shuttle 534.
6: Cat 865, contact radar 133.47.
12: Cathay
4: 6, reduce speed to 210 knots.
2: Small 4, 7009.
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3: 589. 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
4: All the 976, contact director 195, call sign the day. Qantas 29, reduce speed to 210 knots. Turn right heading 335.
11: And our contact radar 1265, good day.
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3: 5-8-9, Hong Kong, Mike Tango, 87 flight level 110, cross impact 260 or below.
11: 7-6-2-2-1-8-0, no?
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0: Sherman 866 negative, 500, concussion continue to be mixed.
14: Continue,
12: VMAX, Yamir, 866. 5, contact Tower, 118, 7. Descending, flight level 230,
0: release, Mike 12. Cafe 957, Hong Kong radar, stand by for lower.
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6: 76, Hong Kong radar, identify clear candle 3 alpha rifle.
3: 7 left, since you are unable to do RMP 212 by crunch, still 7 right.
12: Radar, good evening, Charlie 1000, 8550, climbing 8900 meters, scope 1564.
3: A 67, which 110 by muscle.
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1: 8501, Ram at 76,000, Smoking 3177.
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1: Air Travel 8501, we are able, RNP1, but we are unable, RNP approach.
0: Air Travel Air, X501, Roger, expect VOR DME approach, stand by for lower.
1: Expect VOR DME approach, 134, Air Travel 8501.
0: FA957, descend to reach for level 200 by border. United 153, proceed direct canto, join the star.
1: A0, scooter 982. 60,
6: Macau 169. Hey, Macau 169, thank you. Fly heading 260 and descend to flight level 210.
1: 260, level 210, Macau 169.
6: Chaminade 8672, climb to flight level 1900.
1: Climb to flight level 1900, Chaminade 8672.
15: 629, descend to 2000.
0: 60 for shortcut, stand by lower.
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16: 900 feet, climbing altitude 5,000 feet.
6: Cafe 402, departure identified, climb to 8,000 feet, C250 knots or less.
16: 1,000 feet, 250 to left, Cafe 402, thank you.
6: Chaminade 8672, turn right direct to Dark Cape.
1: Turn right direct to Dark Cape, Chaminade 8672.
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1: 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Hong Kong departure, Kundalini, Chaminade 8720, flight level 9,000 feet, squawker 332.
6: Chaminade 8720, departure, identify, climb to flight level 120.
1: Climbing flight level 120, Chaminade 8720. Hong Kong Macau 169, flight heading 270.
6: Macau 169, flight heading 270.
1: 270, Macau 169.
6: China Southern 3038, descend to flight level 4,500 meters.
17: Descend to 4,500 meters, China Southern 3038.
6: Chaminade 8672, climb to flight level 210.
1: Proceed to flight level 210, Chaminade 8672.
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1: 180, Macau 169.
18: Right, Dr. Day, descend flight level 110, cross impact 260 or below.
19: Is there a reduced speed to 237 knots? Cathay 150, contact director Roman 95, call sign Nick Day. Cathay 341, fly heading 270, descend to 4,500 feet.
1: 270, descend 4,500
6: feet. And contact radar 133.82.
1: 133.82, good night, Chaminade 8672. 82 passing 2,600, climbing 5,000,
6: download 1 X-ray, FID. Cathay 82 departure, today identify, climb to 9,000 feet, speed 250 knots or less.
1: 9,000 feet, speed 250 knots or less, Cathay 882.
6: Cathay 402, climb to flight level 110, speed 280 knots or less.
16: Climb to 110, 280, that's Cathay 402.
1: I'm waiting for level 250, cross 3116.
0: China Southern 365, Hong Kong radar identify, stand by higher.
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0: Cafe 957, turn left heading 140.
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0: Emery 9774, descend to level 130.
16: 130, Emirates 9774.
1: Charlie descending level 110.
0: Express Cargo X37 radar, expect RMP approach 1-way 34 information whiskey.
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0: 37. Air Travel Air X501, proceed direct Papa, clear VOR DME approach 1-way 34.
1: Papa, clear VOR DME approach 1-way 34, Air Travel 8501.
0: NASA 365, contact radar 127.1.
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6: 210, flight level 210, Sherman 8720.
9: I continue approach contact tower 118.7.
1: After Sierra, climb the parallel 320, 10,000, see flight.
9: 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Descend when ready, flight level 260, reach by Maple.
1: Reach by Maple to descend and maintain wind ready at 260, United 821.
19: 70, descend to 4,500 feet.
15: Good evening, Sherman 867.
19: Two extra knots below 10 approved.
15: Possible, could us request radar sector or direct ISO directly at Macau 169?
6: Macau 169, roger. I'll call you for turn. Descent to flight level 110 now, expedite descent.
15: Expedite descent, flight level 110 at Macau 169.
6: Air China.
10: 64, request heading 310.
6: Air China 764, turn left heading 330.
10: Turn left heading 330, Air China 764.
1: 2,000 feet. Descending to the level 200. Descend to the level 110, cross eastbound at the level 200 or below, descend 336.
9: Turn left heading 035.
10: China 1,000, 8580, we can... 0.
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1: 340, score 7436.
0: New Guinea 8 Alpha Radar, identifying Flight 33 Alpha arrival.
6: Shamana 8720, turn right direct to Lekan, Lima, Echo, Kilo, Echo, November, resume SID.
15: Got to Lekan, Shamana 8720, with SID.
6: Cathay 402, climb to flight level 160.
1: I'm low 160, Cathay 402.
6: Macau 169, thanks a lot, contact radar 123.95.
15: We're not a flight of Macau 169.
1: AFIRM, shuttle 182.
11: Shuttle 182, turn left heading 065, climb back to 270.
1: Flight level 37.
0: It's QNH 1012, clear RMP approach runway 34.
1: Level 3, QNH 1012, clear RMP approach runway 34, Macau 169 Earth.
0: Emery 90774, turn left heading 080.
1: Level 200, reach by east, in the air, 240.
6: Zero, expedite climb.
10: I'm maintaining flight heading 210, expect climb, air China 764.
9: Alpha, next 550, roger.
1: Heading 060, now China 8552.
9: AFM, China, Alpha, next 550.
1: Thank you.
6: VNF 595, departure identify, climb to flight level 130, speed 250 knots or less.
10: Flight level 1, taking a
6: look. Flight level 130, speed 250 knots or less.
10: Can come up 130 and speed.
15: Final 5.
6: Air China 764, contact Guangzhou 125.35 with your heading.
15: 125.35, Air China 764, good day.
11: One 5 10 5
9: later. 40, I let the first run V07 left before establish.
1: Air
11: descend 5 degrees up.
20: 122, decimal 6.
21: 2305, good day.
11: Level.
22: For it up to the link, I mean, 720, traffic at level 250.
11: 18720 radar. Climb flight level 270, standby. Question, climb flight level 330 now.
22: Climb flight level 330, I mean, 8720.
23: Radar, good evening, Shamir 819, flight level 280, squawk 7010, request flight level 330 for final.
11: Shamir 819 at Hong Kong at any time. Standby level.
24: Zero is climbing 2,000 meters for 2,700 meters. Squawk 3142, still with Shenzhen.
0: FedEx 5230, Hong Kong radar, say again, passing altitude and squawk.
24: Passing now, 2,300 meters, squawk is 3142.
0: FedEx 5230, confirm passing 7,700 meters.
24: Right, correct. Yeah, passing 8,000 feet now, FedEx 5230.
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24: We are still with Shenzhen, FedEx 5230.
0: Emery 9774, descend via Starfall for 110.
24: Star descend 110, Emirates 9774.
0: Emery 9774, contact approach 119, decimal 1.
24: 19 decimal 1, Emirates 9774, good event, bye. Hong Kong, FedEx 5230, we have not been released from Shenzhen yet.
0: FedEx 5230, roger.
25: Level
26: 160,
25: turn right heading 325. 3,000 feet, second heading, heading 341.
0: Okay, 341, turn right heading 325,
25: descend
0: to 3,000.
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28: China Southern 6050, Hong Kong radar identified.
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29: Hong Kong radar, good evening. China Eastern 545, having maintaining flight level 360, direction APCO.
28: China Eastern 545, Hong Kong radar, roger.
29: China Eastern 545.
28: China.
29: Left to avoid weather over Needle and Ponte.
11: Macau 61, descend now, descend flight level 310. I will give you the delay to the left shortly.
29: Say that, so descend now, level 310, Macau 61.
11: Chamonix 672, track direct, got me.
28: 21, contact radar, 127, decimal 55.
24: 127, decimal 55, for radar, United 1821.
27: One radar, China Southern 3-6-5.
28: China Southern 3-6-1, confirm.
27: China Southern 3-6-5, would like to climb to flight level 340.
28: China Southern 3-6-5, non-standard level for your routing. Are you able flight level 350?
27: Even we would like to climb to flight level 350.
28: China Southern 3-6-5, standby.
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30: Ground control, Bohemia 776, good evening. Maintaining 1,100 meters, squawk 6112, position, take off.
28: Bohemia 776, Hong Kong radar identified.
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29: And the flight level 390 at China, China 9069.
28: AFAM.
27: ZS Road, approaching Elado for 3672.
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2: 9190, just to confirm again, descend down center level 310.
11: Dynasty 919. Affirm.
2: Okay, descend level 310, Dynasty 919, thank you.
11: Dynasty 919, descend flight level 2900 now.
24: Level 2900, Dynasty 919.
1: Radar Starwalker 205, good evening. Level 340, squawk 2634.
11: Starwalker 205, Hong Kong identified. Sierra Mike Tango, 4 Alpha Rifle.
1: Shaman 8-7, 4-0 with Starwalker 205.
11: Shaman 8-7-4-0, track direct on me.
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1: Maintain flight level 270, 8-1-2-7.
32: Runway 34, report is published.
11: Macau 8-1, report your weather deviation to radar, 12650.
1: 12650, we have a weather deviation, Macau 8-1, have a good night.
11: Dynasty 919, reach flight level 290 in 2 minutes.
1: Take in a C-91 in there.
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1: Have a next C-94, I'll call that on another visit.
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11: 123175,
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1: day, good night, Shamner 670. 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
11: 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Yeah, 605.
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32: Long cargo 9902 Hong Kong radar call to flight level 250.
24: Level 250, Long cargo 9902.
30: Ready, flight 260 to reach my Maple Boeing at 776.
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0: Shenzhen Air 240, only delay to the Romeo sign.
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27: Sabinal, Capital Jet 385.
11: Virginia 605, speed 290 knots or greater.
30: 290 knots or greater, Virginia 605.
11: Dynasty 919, descend flight level 260.
27: Number 260, that's China 919.
32: Level 260.
24: Send to flight level 130, reach by Mango, say again the rest.
32: New Guinea 8, cross Sunny, out of below flight level 260.
24: Sunny, out of below flight level 260, New Guinea 8.
30: Hong Kong radar, Scooter 982, descending level 260, direct fiber.
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30: 240, cross fiber, at below 260, Scooter 982. Summer Air 8678.
4: Florida, good evening. Summer Air 852, maintaining flight level 350.
0: Shaman 852, Hong Kong radar. 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
0: Shaman 804, contact radar. radar 118, this June.
6: 4339 at 60, I need you to turn north now. Turn left heading 360 initially and expect a deviation left or right of Biko later, but now fly heading 360. Hong Kong Shuttle 134, climb to fly level 160, no speed control.
5: Climb to 160, no speed control, Shuttle 134.
6: 110.
7: And then heading on 360, Shang 804.
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0: Turn back heading 340.
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0: 890.
32: 9, descend to 3000. Turn for climb, turn right heading 120. Climb to flight level 190.
5: 0.
8: Crossed at 837, accept descend to 9P34.
32: Select 5230, heading 120, climb to flight level 190.
5: 5190, FedEx 5230.
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32: United 821, descend to flight level 110.
5: 110, United 821.
10: 52, Hong Kong Shuttle 747.
12: Cancel end pad restriction, descend flight level 110 and increase speed to 300 knots.
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32: 67X Hong Kong radar identified and clear direct to Charlie.
7: May the next Charlie Thai
32: 678. 060, descend to flight level 220.
10: 80, descend level 220, scoot to 982.
7: All earlier, good evening, 211.
6: Flight level 120.
5: Flight level 120, Macau 9992.
7: Hong Kong, Macau 861 on the heading 255, maintaining level 230.
6: Yeah, Macau 861 departure today, descend to flight level 200.
7: Level 200, and if it helps, we can make crash on the heading 260, please.
6: Yeah, Macau 861, that helps, fly heading 260, thank you.
7: So the 260, descending level 200, Macau 861.
6: Sichuan 39960, you are released from Hong Kong. 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
11: Descent flight level 310 now.
7: Descent flight level 310 now. Hong Kong Shuttle 691.
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7: 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Confirm calling Xiamen 885, I read you 3.
32: Monster touchdown, when able, reduce to 230 knots.
7: 42.
6: Hong Kong Shuttle 134, climb to flight level 190.
7: Two, three, five. Approved, RDL 1075.
6: Flight level 190, no speed control.
5: Flight level 190.
7: Charlie 61, we can make right on the heading 275.
6: Yeah, Charlie 61, thank you. Fly heading 270. 270 is enough.
7: 0 is enough. Macau 865.
32: 0 China 770.
14: Heading 340, approved China Eastern 770.
32: Heading 240, China Eastern 770.
5: Hong Kong Lake 734, flight level 400, call King 0170.
14: Cafe 734, Hong Kong radar identified, clear Betty 3 Alpha arrival.
5: 3 Alpha, Cafe 734.
6: Shenzhen 8042, turn right direct, South Lu, Sierra, after Sierra, Lima Uniform, maintain. flight level 160.
15: Flight level 160.
16: Sierra Oscar Sierra Lima Uniform, Shenzhen 8042.
6: Air Macau 861, descend and maintain flight level 180, proceed direct to Hazel.
17: Flight level 180, direct to Hazel, Air Macau 861.
6: Hong Kong Shuttle 134, contact radar 133.82.
18: 2X Shuttle 134.
6: Singapore 895, just verify again, you're remaining on the SID, flight level 130, no speed control.
19: Speed control, remain on SID, and climb flight level 130, Singapore 895.
20: Departure, Hong Kong Shuttle 116, 1,500 feet, climbing to 5,000 feet.
6: Hong Kong Shuttle 116, departure, good day, identify, climb to 900,000 feet, speed 250 knots or less.
20: 900,000 feet, speed 250 or less, Hong Kong Shuttle 116.
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0: radar
23: 118, Decimal 92. Expected. Hong Kong Radar, good evening, China 7650, maintaining flight level 330, squawking 612.
0: China 76050, Hong Kong Radar, roger.
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22: Send there 240, descend to reach flight level 110 by Gobi, cross Eastern, out of below flight level 200.
26: Eastern 110 by Gobi, cross Eastern, flat below flight level 200, turn air 240.
12: China Hong Kong radar, good day, descend to flight level 110 and proceed direct to Muscle.
26: Radar 118.92, second 154.
0: China 76050, when ready, descend to flight level 260, reach by Eastern.
16: 4260, reach back Eastbound Channel 7650.
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6: 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Singapore 895, contact radar 123.47.
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16: 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Radar 1265, Hong Kong Shuttle 691.
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22: 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Maintain 6,000 feet, QNH 1012.
16: Flight level 250.
1: Cathay 945 and maintaining flight level 210.
2: Cathay 945, Hong Kong Radar Roger, stand by for lower. C2X still not cancel on RC restriction.
1: Okay, 280 north and cancel the border speed restrictions and maintaining flight level 210, Cathay 945.
0: China, over Norman, contact Manila 119 at Decimal 3.
3: Five.
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2: Radar, 1265, good night.
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8: night. Alpha, control, great, sorry, Hong Kong, radar, Greater Bay 321, flight level 380.
0: 1530 miles east of Beacon.
9: Semi, V 400 east of Shiloh.
0: Confirm 40 miles east of Beacon.
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2: Semi call 227, front half arm, clear the arm, clear the arm, clear the arm, clear the arm, clear the arm, clear the arm,
10: clear the arm, clear the arm, clear the arm, clear the arm, clear the arm, now 992, climbing at level 210, start to stop you.
2: 992,
10: Hong Kong
2: radar
10: crossing
2: level
10: 252. 252,
2: follow
10: Hong Kong, maintain level 110, Macau.
2: 995, descend to level 182.
10: Arrival in Macau 117.
3: Hong Kong Shuttle 134, climb for level 370. Unreadable. Hong Kong Shuttle 134, climb for level 370. FedEx 5230, check out the end box.
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2: Spacing.
10: Turn 160, okay, 945. It's down.
2: Heading, question 40 miles east of Beacon approved.
9: 40 miles east of Beacon approved, China Eastern 770.
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0: 0711, maintaining
2: 11,000, heading 130. Heading 130. Hong Kong Radar,
0: Roger.
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2: Copy level request, maintain current level, Scooter 181.
13: Level requesting as a flight level 400, Scooter 181.
3: 933 Hong Kong radar identified. We are AB4 Alpha arrival.
4: 3 AB4 Alpha arrival, dancing at 22.
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24: 19 round, Bohemia 776, good night.
2: Cathay 945, proceed direct to Murray Region Star. Descend for Star to flight level 110.
10: Only application direct to Murray and descend flight level 110, Cathay 945.
2: 7, Kanamakau Tower 118, that's no display.
10: 0,
2: Kanamakau 07. Kanamakau 861, descend to 3,000 feet. Cleared RC approach, runway 34, requirement is established.
10: Complete the RP approach 1834, so establish Macau 861.
2: Type
5: Spark 551,
7: Hong Kong radar, roger.
5: Gather 7 3 4 7 5 Gather 7 3 4 Good day. 126.5 Good day, MK117.
25: For sequence.
26: Perfect, but in fact, level 30, stroke 6010, approaching Alato.
3: Hong Kong 0845, Hong Kong radar identified. AAD 4 Alpha arrival,
26: Hong Kong short range, perfect.
3: This is another contact approach on 9 at that moment.
25: Finally.
6: Starwalker 332, climb unrestricted flight level 210, no speed control.
11: Climb unrestricted flight level 210, no speed control, Starwalker 332.
6: Good high 8405, climb flight level 110, no speed control.
14: Second, from Perry at 401.
6: Good high 8405, flight level 110, no speed control.
14: No speed control, 110, Perry 8405.
15: Confirm level 110 unrestricted.
6: Good way 862 AFM, unrestricted climb level 110. Now turn left heading 360.
15: Just confirm, good way 8, 639, 25 for level 230.
26: Still with Guangzhou and squawking 1065.
7: Cathay 539 Hong Kong radar, clear the Sierra 7 Alpha rifle.
26: Sierra 7 Alpha, Cathay 539. The RP procedure run a
6: Can you make a right turn now heading 260 through traffic?
11: Stalker 205.
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15: 260 Stalker 205.
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17: Heading 300.
6: Cathay 603 departure identified, climb to 900,000 feet.
14: Cathay 8405, climb above restriction, 1,000 or above over Bedford.
6: Cathay 8405, cancel level restrictions, climb, just expect climb now, continue climb to flight level 160.
14: Cancel altitude
7: 539 Hong Kong radar identified, descend to flight level 170, speed 280 knots.
12: 0 knots, descend now flight level 170, Cathay 539.
18: Singapore 807, maintaining 9,800 meters on heading 190.
7: Singapore 807, Hong Kong radar identified.
25: 0 vectors for sequence, descend to 5,000 feet. Cathay 945, descend to 4,000 feet.
19: Cathay climb to flight level 120.
20: Flight level 120, via to the 905.
19: Starwalker 205, descend to flight level 180.
12: Level 180, Starwalker 205.
0: 180
25: knots or greater. 05, descend to 4,000 feet, turn right heading 300.
12: 60, speed 280 or left, both in near 546.
15: Great way, 862, we can give you heading 390 for 30 miles.
12: 12265, Thai 608, good day.
21: 4, thank you. Before, can you stay on flight bandwidth at the moment?
7: Cebu 114, Hong Kong radar descent to reach flight level 130 by Mango, cross Sunny at below flight level 260.
18: And 130, reach by Mango, Sunny at below level 260, Cebu 114.
12: 678, good day, flight level 220.
19: 5678 departure, roger.
12: 678.
19: Starwalker 332, contact radar 133.82.
12: Contact 133.82, Starwalker 232, good day.
7: Decimal 1, good day.
12: Decimal 1, Cathay 539, good night.
18: C2 is squawk 747.
7: Cathay 706, Hong Kong radar identified, clear Canto 3 Alpha rifle.
18: And the 3 Alpha Cathay 706.
19: Worker, Starwalker 205. Starwalker 205, expect descent to flight level 140.
12: Descent level 140, Starwalker 205.
19: Cathay 7907, departure identified, climb and maintain 900,000 feet.
18: 900,000 feet, Cathay 7907.
19: Cebu 113, increase speed to 80 knots when able.
12: 280 knots or greater, Cebu 113.
19: Cathay 603, climb to flight level 110.
18: 1110, Cathay 603.
19: Qatari 8405, contact radar 123.47.
18: 12347, Qatari 8405.
19: Bohemia 546, maintain speed now to 80 knots.
12: Maintain speed to 80 knots when able. 546.
19: Bohemia 546 A-frame, contact radar 123.47, good day.
12: 123.47, Bohemia 546, good day.
19: Scooter 905, maintain flight level 130, traffic above.
20: 130, Scooter 905.
19: Tie 678, Tie 678, descend to flight level 170.
12: Flight level 170, Tie 678.
7: Flight FBC Ultra Roger. Approved capital jet at 5388.
26: Heading 250, capital jet 5388, thank you.
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12: so, and I think I resume Star 205.
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22: Hong Kong Air Macau 117 descending flight level 230 heading 255 to avoid.
19: Air Macau 117 departure roger. Cathay 603 no speed control climb to flight level 120 initially.
18: No speed
19: control climb 120 Cathay 603 approved.
26: 8711, maintaining 10400 meters, squawking 0071, heading 170.
19: Scooter, Scooter 9005, quantify level 160.
20: 160,
7: Scooter 9005. 350, reached by Mbok.
26: 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Hong Kong Hotel, control capital J to file 388, request heading 260.
7: Heading 260, approved. Capital Jet 5388.
26: Flight heading 260, Capital Jet 5388.
7: Cibu 5. 114, can I approach 119.1, good day.
18: 9.1, Cibu 114, good day.
7: 205 Hong Kong radar information Yankee, expect RMP approach runway 24. Stalker 205, after Hazel, descend to 3000 feet, connect 1012, clear the RMP approach runway 24.
26: Fly level 350.
7: Reach level by Mbok, Echo, November, Bravo, Oscar, Kilo.
26: Copy, coming out, A5.
7: Atari A405, Canon radar 127.1, good day.
18: 7.1, Canary A406.
1: Climb my seat to flight level 160.
19: Okay, seat to flight level 160, cafe.
1: Hey, Macau 117, departure, descend to flight level 180.
26: Descend to flight level 180, MKL 117.
19: Cummins was fast for Russia.
20: You reach flight number 260 by 7.
7: Hong Kong Shuttle 747 Hong Kong radar descend to reach flight level 130 by Mango, cross 7 at or below flight level 260.
20: Descend to reach flight number 130 by Mango, cross 7 at flight level 260 or below. Request IRS
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0: 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Turn
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26: 1215. 140. Expedite descent flight level 140, MKL 117.
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26: I'll go to back here, good evening, KLS 7650, maintaining flight level 220, squawking 5612.
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26: Descend flight level 200, China 76050.
0: 05, reduce speed to 160 knots, maintain until flat now final. Decimal 905.
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0: up to flight level 190.
1: Victor Sierra Sierra, climb 5C to flight level 130, cancel speed restriction.
2: What is it, the 130, cancel speed, Victor Sierra Sierra.
1: Cathay 812, contact radar 133, decimal 82.
3: Position Dawson.
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3: Squawker 223 traffic. Inform Squawker 223
1: to 987 contact radar 123 decimal 47.
3: 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Hi, good evening, 1,086 climbing 5,000, begin 3X line.
1: Hi, 639, identify, climb my seat to 9,000 feet.
3: Runway
1: 9,000 feet, 639. Okay, Macau 117, thank you. Descend to reach flight level 110 by Hazel.
5: And flight level 110, reach by Hazel, and Macau 117. Correction, Macau 117.
1: Cathay 135, climb to flight level 110, unrestricted, cancel speed restriction.
6: Cathay 135.
1: Cathay 135, climb unrestricted to flight level 160, cancel speed restriction.
6: Reach
1: 65, 160, Cathay 135. Great, 862, turn left direct to Biko, climb to flight level 6,900 meters.
7: Direct Biko, climb 6,900 meters, Great,
4: 872.
8: 607,
4: report request level.
8: 807, request flight level 340, 350.
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8: Right.
9: 160, Charleston 6050.
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6: 133,
1: 82, Cathay 135. Thai 639, climb 5C to flight level 160, cancel speed restriction.
3: Climb 5C to flight level 160, no speed restriction,
1: 139. China 7650, descend to reach 4,500 meters by Taimot.
9: Descend 4,500 meters, reach by Taimot, China 7650.
1: Victor Sierra Sierra, climb to flight level 160.
2: Climb 160, Victor Sierra Sierra.
3: Dispatcher Great Bay 832,
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1: Hey Macau 120, departure identify, climb to flight level 130.
9: 130, Macau 120.
1: Victor Sierra Sierra, contact radar 133, decimal 82, good day. New Zealand 80, cancel all speed restriction.
3: Departure Great Bay 872, can we take a 320, the weather over Biko?
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1: Flight level 210, KL 126.
0: New Zealand 80, climb by SID to flight level 110.
2: Climb by SID to 110, New Zealand 80.
0: Cafe A26, climb by SID to flight level 110, cancel speed restriction.
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5: 160
7: knots, maintain a 5 final. Pedal 845, stop descent flight level 190, initially.
1: Good.
5: Singapore 33, roger.
8: Squawker 1540.
0: New Zealand 80, climb to flight level 140.
2: Climb flight level 140, New Zealand 80.
0: Thai 639, contact radar 123.47, good day.
1: 123.47,
9: good afternoon, flight level 140, climb 560. Thai 639, on the way back to the evening, climb flight level 250.
0: Flight level 50, New Zealand, 80 again.
10: Unable to make 110, Vivo, can we cross it slightly lower?
0: New Zealand, 80 again, cancel the SID level restrictions, but maintain good rate past flight level 120 due traffic.
10: Rate 3120, cancel the restriction, New Zealand, 80.
0: Hey, Macau 120, now track direct to Lankan. Cafe 826, climb unrestricted to flight level 160 and maintain good rate past flight level 110 due to traffic.
3: Climb unrestricted to flight level 160, through 110, Cafe 826.
11: Departure, good afternoon, Emirates 383 Super, pick up 3X3, passing 1100, climbing 5000.
0: Emirates 383, departure identified, climb by SID to flight level 160.
11: Climb via SID to flight level 160, runway 33.
5: China Eastern 5069, contact Sanya 130, decimal 2.
1: 30, decimal 2, China Eastern 5069, good day.
0: Yeah, Macau 120, contact radar 133.82, good day.
1: 3382, Macau 120.
0: New Zealand 80, contact radar 133.82, good day.
2: 133.82, New Zealand.
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5: High 639, climb for level 10,400 meters.
1: Flight level 10,400 meters, 639.
5: 1231,
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9: Continue climb to level 4505.
5: Approach runway 07
12: left. Snata, cancel level restriction. Descend to reach flight level 110 by Murray.
13: Cancel altitude restrictions. Descend to level 110 by Murray. Greater Bay 869.
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5: Level 270 or below. 10-10 right heading, 3-4-5. 603, reach level 10,400 meters. 10 miles before sea quadrant.
3: Reach 10,400 meters, 100 miles before sea quadrant. Please get a 603, thank you.
9: Nothing. Climb at level 330 final. 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
12: 270. Limes, descend 4,000 feet. Cathay 706, apologies, proceed direct to Limes, descend to 4,000 feet.
9: 120 radar, roger, turn left
12: heading 09 again. Finish is 1013.
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12: 250. And right heading 300.
0: 160.
16: 160 UPS. 63.
3: Heading back to 9,800 meters now, stop climb for 9,800 meters, Cathay 603.
5: Ava.
9: Back to Mango, Charlie 5, Mango, speed now to 300.
13: Good evening, Longyear 6076, maintain the flight level 310, squawk 2242.
5: Longyear 6076, on radar identified.
17: Air 6076.
4: 30 knots.
9: Oh, then he's on. That's 4 hours.
0: Yes, 63, speed 280 knots or less. Maintain good right pass, valid for 120.
16: Roger, 280 or less. Zero for UPS 63.
5: Turn right heading 340, speed 180 knots or greater. 60, 300, maintain speed 160 knots or greater until 5 miles final.
0: Left turn, proceed direct to Biko.
2: Left direct, Biko, Cathay 916.
18: Hemrits 9847, heavy approaching 2000, climbing 5000, take on 3X-ray.
0: Hemrits 9847, departure identified, climb for SID to flight level 160.
18: SID, flight level 160, Hemrits 9847, can we have high speed?
0: Hemrits 9847, speed 280 knots or less.
18: Okay, Hemrits 9847.
0: Cathay 111, contact radar 133.82, good day.
19: 133.82, good day, Cathay 111.
0: Cathay 9016, no speed restriction, climb to 6,900 meters.
19: 6,900 meters, Cathay 916.
0: Cathay 916 FM and also cancel speed restriction.
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4: 7 left, descend by start at 6,000 feet, Greenwich 1013.
5: 1560, climb initially, flight level 370. Final level.
4: Climb, reduce your speed to 230 knots.
7: First speed at muscle 250 knots and no speed restriction for now.
5: Maintain flight level 330, reaching crossing traffic left to right. In 4 minutes, traffic 1000 feet above. Traffic information, crossing traffic right to left in 3 minutes, traffic climbing to 1,000 feet below.
9: 918, traffic approach, 1-9-8-8-1, good day.
19: 900 meters.
5: 2-9 is wrong.
9: Speed on transition, 280.
5: 21, turn right heading, 330.
19: 12875. 7036
5: to 1,500 feet.
19: Flight level 8,900 feet. Squawk
5: 7301. 7749 Hong Kong radar. Confirm flight level 8,900 meters.
19: Right, correct. Maintaining flight level 8,900 meters. China Southern 3749.
5: Traffic right to left converging 4 minutes, 1,000 feet above your clear level.
4: 2-9-0, vectors for sequence.
5: Zero six eight. Traffic information. Traffic crossing left to right converging. 3 minutes. Climbing 1,000 feet below you.
19: Go for traffic. Kiva 068.
5: Good evening.
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5: 321,
22: descend 1,000, climb 150. 47. China, good evening, descend 3,000 feet. 754, 9 Hong Kong, descend 110 and cross enter 260 or below, caution similar call sign.

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1: Macau 907, welcome radar, identify, clear. Charlie 4 Alpha, right, of the bus.
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3: I'm 3 to passing 7,200 meters, descending 6,400 meters, squawking 7044, wave flight gel control.
2: Greater Bay 9853, on the radar, confirm passing for level 235.
3: Confirm, Greater Bay 9853.
2: Greater Bay 9, Christian Greater Bay 8953, you identified, clear Sierra 7 Alpha Rifle.
3: 7 Alpha Rifle, Greater Bay 9953.
2: 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That is 776 approach.
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2: China 7 6749, descend Alpha level 260.
6: Send to flight level 260, China 7 6749.
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10: Calling radar, good evening, home shadow 559, Bravo 330, squawking 5502.
2: Hong Shuttle 559, Hong Kong radar identify, clear Canto 3 Alpha arrival.
10: Clear Canto 3 Alpha arrival, Hong Shuttle 559 identified.
2: Thai VHJet 3732, track direct Cotton. When ready, descend for level 120, reach by Cotton.
11: Your final.
6: 153, maintain level 320.
2: 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Both your clear time level.
1: 49, I'll be done for level 260, which level by anchor.
12: 0 squawk 3125, 15 miles to Sierra.
2: Dynasty 522, on the radar, identify, stand by higher. Greater Bay 8953, Uncle Radar, stand by for lower.
1: Track side to Sulux.
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2: And descend to 2,000 feet, turn right to 335.
12: Continue maintain flight level 250, approaching Sierra.
2: Dynasty 522, after Sierra, climb for level 270.
12: After Sierra, climb and turn flight level 270, Dynasty 522.
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1: 23, descend 1,000, 5,000 feet.
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5: 30, decimal 2, Tata 9025. French Argo 561, departure 11, identify climb unrestricted to flight level 160. Speed 280 knots or less.
14: Speed 280 or less, and climb flight level 160, and flight level
1: 160.
7: 14, clear, and approach 070. 0. And it's also 110,
15: grid B953. That's 41.
2: A459.
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13: Weather request 30 miles for track.
2: 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Left for track.
13: For track, Singapore 806.
2: Yes, sir. Dynasty 522, report request level. Dynasty 522, roger, standby. Mode 6. Station, Thai 673, roger. Call shuttle 701, Hong Kong, say again your level.
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2: CJ 947, track direct SQL.
7: SQL, thank you, is 947.
2: China Southern 6749R, contact radar 123, decimal 47. Cross transmission, China Southern 6749R, radar 123, decimal 47.
6: 23, decimal 47, good day, China Southern 6749R.
2: Dynasty 522, contact radar 132, decimal 15.
12: 221, good day, Dynasty 522. Okay, evening, Dynasty 522, return by level 270.
2: Dynasty 522, Hong Kong radar, climb to flight level 330, stand by higher.
12: I maintain by level 330, Dynasty 522.
1: Levi 090, turn left, direct to Magot.
2: 3859, Hong Kong radar, 12215.
14: Alpha arrival. Cut air unit 01850, okay, well.
13: 817, accuracy 2000, climate 5000.
5: Qatari 817, departure identify, climb by sea to flight level 160.
13: Climb by sea to flight level 160, Qatari 817.
14: Level 330 final, reached by Sousa.
2: China ABS 933, Hong Kong radar identify.
7: ABS 933.
0: Now flight level 310, Macau 907.
5: 20.
4: Mama SID to flight level 120, transit 2056.
5: French Cargo 561, continue climb, expedite through flight level 110. Qatari 817, increase speed to 280 knots when able.
14: Qatari 561, can you confirm the first level 5?
5: French Cargo 561, now turn left heading 050.
14: Left is 050, okay, thank you.
7: 999 Hong Kong, way back today, descend flight level 110, cross MTAC 260 or below.
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5: French Cargo 561, continue left turn heading 350.
8: 350, French Cargo 561.
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2: 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Ready, descend to port level 260, reach level by Ampere, transition to C2A0.
5: Radar, roger. You can remain on the seat.
15: Should be okay for now, thanks. Qantas 128. Speed waiver, please.
5: Qantas 128, speed 280 knots or less, and climb by SID to flight level 110.
15: Climb by SID flight level 110 to 80 knots or less, Qantas 128.
5: Charlie Stern 2056, climb to flight level 210.
4: Climb to flight level 210, transit 2056.
2: The level for which you can make it as a level.
5: 7, cancel speed restriction, maintain good rate pass flight level 110.
7: Hong Kong radar identified. Hong Kong Shadow 499, contact approach 119 at small 1, goodbye.
2: Hong Kong radar, report passing flight level and squawk.
8: Squawking 0047, maintaining 9200 meters, Asmai Sarah 1219ers.
2: HNR 117, you identified, clear Sierra 7 Alpha Rifle.
8: Sierra 7 Alpha Rifle, HNR 117.
2: Hi, VJ 3732, contact radar 123 Decimal 905.
7: 123 Decimal 905, Thai VJ 3732, bye bye.
2: Hong Kong Shuttle 559R, when ready, descend flight level 260, reach by Maple.
7: Sorry.
2: Thai VHS 3732 radar, expect RMP approach runway 34 information Sulu.
7: Information Sulu, expect RMP approach runway 34, Thai VHS 3732.
2: Thai VJet 3732 AFM and after Cotton, proceed direct to Papa, descend to 9000 feet on QNH 1013.
7: Descend 9000 feet, QNH 1013. After Cotton, direct to Papa, Thai VJet 3732.
5: Meters.
14: 6,000 meters, 2,561.
2: Hong Kong radar identified, clear Sierra 7 Alpha Rifle.
16: 7 Alpha Rifle, call you back after the release, Cathay 801.
2: Okay.
7: Bye.
2: Radar 576, Hong Kong radar identified, cancel offset, track the rest of
8: the due to weather, request maintain 10 mile right offset, Vietnam 578.
2: Radar 576, approved.
4: Good evening, flight level 290, squawk 5505.
2: VHJ 88902, Hong Kong radar identify. Clear Charlie, 4 Alpha arrival.
17: 4 Alpha arrival, VHJ 88902.
2: Air India 2362, cancel offset. Track direct pole.
5: 118.1902. 118.1902, good day. Cathay 464, departure identify. Climb via seat to flight level 160.
18: Climb via seat to flight level 160, Cathay 464. Request cancel speed restriction.
5: Cathay 464, cancel speed restriction. Maximum speed 280 knots.
18: Maximum speed 280 knots, Cathay 464.
2: The director, 119.5, call sign only. Cathay 459, continue on present heading, factors for the approach. Entry 45, descend 1005, addressing.
17: Zero, and everything up to 20 miles left on track.
2: Singapore 36, roger, approved.
17: Maintain flight level 360.
2: Air Junior 1365, roger. 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
5: Air India 232, departure, good evening. Identify, climb via SID to flight level 160.
19: First SID flight level 160, Bohemia 232.
5: Qantas 128, report your heading to radar 133 decimal 82, good day.
17: Radar 1338, we'll go. Qantas 128, good night.
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17: Flight level 410, air channel 566.
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18: Got your weather request, maintain heading 180.
5: 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And how long are these heading?
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3: Kong for Macau 9078, confirm final level for us today.
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2: 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Good night.
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2: 87. Final 57X. Port request level, high level or lower level?
23: Request higher, up to flight level 350, Vietnam 578.
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5: Transatlantic 6749, negative, remain on this frequency. And now turn left heading 280, request by Zhuhai.
25: Roger, remain this frequency, fly heading 280, China Southern 6749.
27: Taking up to 15 miles right over.
2: Amber 386, Hong Kong radar identified, deviation approved.
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2: 250, 9,853. Murray. CHA 8892, when ready, descend level 120, reach by Cotton.
28: Ready, will descend level 120 to reach by Cotton with 8892.
5: Flight level 160, Shuttle 226. Shuttle 226 FM and speed 250 knots approved.
29: Speed 250 knots approved,
2: Shuttle 226.
0: 250,
1: climbing flight level 250. Veranda Cafe 464, climbing flight level 250.
0: Cafe 464 on Calameda, trying the final level for level 310, not for level 370, advice.
6: Level 1900.
9: The new flight level 190, China 117.
10: 100 meters.
0: Qatar 817, confirm you are able 10,400 meters. I'm a Qatar 107, are you ready to take direction to incident?
6: 040, factor for sequencing.
0: Roger. 119,
6: decimal 1.
9: 901
6: on flight level 701.
9: Air China 117, descend of flight level 180. Descend of flight level 190, China 117.
6: Air China 117, negative flight level 180.
9: Flight level 180, China 117.
10: Qatar AC,
0: Hong Kong Shuttle 559, contact radar 127, decimal 55.
6: Speed to 25 through knots.
0: Alright,
11: 260 by INTET and speed 280 last county, 206.
0: Status 59901, clear the rest to Amazon.
6: China 117, descend via start of level 1, question, descend via start of level 150.
9: We are start, descend flight level 150, China 117.
0: Start, reach flight level 130 by number. Emery 386, roger, when able, track direct Dalo, and are you able, flight level 410?
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9: When ready, descend level 260 to reach by impact transition speed 290 knots, Bahia 691. 250.
0: China 78353, report request level.
10: Request flight level 320, China 78353.
0: China 78353, climb initially, flight level 290.
10: Initially, climb to flight level 290, China 78353.
11: Radar at Emirates 386, please confirm altitude clearance.
6: Emery 386, maintain current level 12,200 meters.
11: Maintaining 12,200 meters, Emery 386, copy.
0: Xiamen Air 823, contact Sanya 130, decimal 2.
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0: 117, contact approach 119, decimal 1.
11: 360 approaching at Lato 6063.
0: Hong Kong Shuttle 871, Hong Kong radar identified. Clear the rest to NCAD, speed mark 0.78 of radar.
4: Check to MPES, MAX 78 degrees and confirm Abbey for Alpha, Hong Kong Shuttle 871.
7: Abbey
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0: 353, track direct EPCO, climb to level 320.
13: That's direct to EPCO. 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
0: It's 16076, clear direct to Senko.
27: Maintaining 12,200 meters.
0: Camera 386 on Tom radar, climb to follow 4410, direct to Anchor.
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5: Cathay 344, then after 5 miles, can you fly a heading 020?
28: Directing, yes, please.
0: 2 by 7 2 contact radar, climb to follow 239 on direct. 1 by 1 2 and 0 by 7 2 Dynasty 5 2 2 contact type 129 on decimal 1 2 by 1 today, Dynasty 5 2 2 Only 2 0 6 contact radar 1 2 6 decimal 5 Decimal 1 4 and 1 of course, 7 7 7.
28: Thank
0: you. Gunner 7706. 75. Hong Kong Shuttle 739, continue on present heading. Factors for sequencing. Tower 8990, turn left 315. Radar identified. Cleared
28: Eddie
0: for Alpha arrival.
28: Before Alpha arrival, get to be 881.
0: Long air 6076 on radar, descend 7,500 meters. AA 01, descend 1,500 feet. And unrestricted to 9,000 feet, QNH 1013. AC 19. CS 19399, contact IP
5: 1 for UTS 1939. Any possible left turn? Cathay 344, Roger.
28: Opera Cathay 43.
4: Descend now for level 310, transition speed 300 or greater, Hong Kong Shuttle 871.
28: Turn transfer to 4.
0: Shuttle 701, cut now dash to Argonne, reduce speed to 200 knots. Monitor 119, decimal 3. Descend now for level 340. 1,000 feet, QNH 1013, cancel mango altitude restriction.
5: In miles, otherwise you'll be entering Zhuhai airspace and leaving my airspace. Cathay 344, understood. How about I give you a right turn, so deviate to the west, but there will be a long deviation.
0: Five.
28: 32.15,
0: bearing 6515. 19.5 with call sign only.
28: Beacon, do weather.
5: Cathay 344, direct Beacon, confirm.
3: 8806, heading is 130.
5: 8806, heading 130, approved, and expedite pass flight level 170.
3: Heading 130, climb flight level 170, 8806.
5: Cathay 344, rejected by Guangzhou, they won't accept you on this course to them, to the airspace, so you need to make a left turn to Biko, or deviate to the right, make a large turn to the south and then to the north.
14: Cathay
5: 344. Cathay 344, direct to Biko, approve, and climb to 6,900 meters.
14: Direct to Biko, climb 6,900 meters, Cathay 344.
5: Hong Kong Shuttle 628, cancel speed restriction.
14: Cancel speed restriction, Hong Kong Shuttle.
5: Cathay 362, climb by seat to flight level 160.
14: Climb by seat to flight level 160, Cathay 362.
5: Hong Kong Shuttle 628, contact radar 133, decimal 82, good night.
14: 13382, Hong Kong Shuttle 628, good night.
15: From Ikela, direct to Dorney.
16: Singapore 3X, stay on Taipan route.
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17: 23 decimal 95, jet 89, okay, good night.
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5: it. 86 clear damage to Dotney. Control 125.35. EVA 806, contact radar 133.82, good day.
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5: 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And contact Guangzhou 133.82, good day.
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19: Cathay 3 Alpha, arrival Cathay 74.
21: Slipping to land, Cabrón, it's over there, Quebec.
18: Good day. 340. 350, reduced to 180 knots. Level 3, 3, 0, 3, 0, 1. 1014, cross Mango, flight level 130 or below.
29: 340.
16: Thai Asia 243, Hong Kong radar, climb to flight level 10,400 meters final.
29: Climb maintain 10,400 meters, Asia 243.
19: 01.
16: Level 260,
19: level 220, cross eastbound, level 260. Level 220, cross eastbound.

0: Solarnos 101, Hong Kong radar, roger.
1: Descending flight level 110 to reach 15 miles before Charlie.
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1: Predicting RMP approach runway 34, I've got information alpha in Macau 907. Fire
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2: 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Shuttle 63,
4: I'll be sent to Dalton. 16 heading 120, flight 10,400 meters, squawk 7014.
0: EFA 386 Hong Kong radar identified.
2: 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Maintain current level, standby level change, and contact radar now 12875.
4: 2875, good day, Chinese 7706.
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2: Macau 907, cancel level restriction over Charlie, descend to 9,000 feet on QNH 1014.
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7: It is 1 degree speed to A0. Hong Kong Shuttle A71, descend but level 260, reach level by impact.
8: Descend now for level 260 by impact, Hong Kong Shuttle A71.
2: On data link, monitor 199.3.
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2: Contact manual on data link, monitor 119.3.
10: 500 meters reached before Timo, China is not traffic.
0: That's off on 625, copy level request, maintain for level 270.
11: Level 270, 10,000, 625.
2: Approve once you're mounted right on track. 350, descend 1,500 feet.
7: Reach by impact.
12: 270, reach by impact, okay, 473.
2: Hong Kong
12: Cafe
2: 381, Hong Kong radar identified. Cleared Abbey for Alpha arrival.
12: For Alpha, Cafe 381.
7: Hong Kong Shuttle A71, contact radar 126, decimal 5.
8: 265, Hong Kong Shuttle A71.
2: 639, speed 160, maintain at 25 BMU.
8: 747, good day.
0: request
4: flight level 350 about 36.
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2: 5 contact radar, 128.75.
3: Runway 07 left, proceed direct to Hotel 512.
13: Bay Nana 64, cancel speed restriction, track the right to Lekin.
14: Cancel speed restriction, track the right to Lekin, Bay Nana 64.
2: One 5 on
14: car
2: radar, roger.
14: 133.82, goodbye, Cafe 94.
15: Roger, air channel, airborne, 2.
13: Air channel, 116 departure, identify, climb unrestricted to flight level 160.
15: Flight level 160, unrestricted, air channel 116.
2: So 5-5-9, indeed coming traffic stream 21 ahead is very different speed. Significantly, reduce now to 160 knots per length. Thank you.
16: Yes, Dynamo
2: 410, direct to the main. 5-6-8, confirm radar address.
3: Now 6901, proceed direct to lines.
17: 5-5. Maintain level 3-0-0, squawk 2-7-2-5.
7: Charmin air A-5-5, Hong Kong radar identified.
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2: Right. 4-0, Hong Kong radar identified. Clear Betty 3 Alpha arrival.
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2: 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The Cover 362 would be 30 miles now.
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2: 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Cafe 724, contact radar 128.75.
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13: 27506, departure identify, climb via SID to flight level 160.
15: Climb via SID to flight level 160, 27506.
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7: 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Battery 86 on radar, roger. Climb for level 350, colder to Amber.
20: Climb for level 350, confirm clear to M5, EVA 386.
7: EVA 386, Ava.
20: Climb flight level 350, direct to M5, EVA 386.
2: China, descend 2,000 feet.
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18: Climb at 5,000.
13: Johnny Bees, question, Starwalker 236, identified. Climb SID to flight level 130.
18: Climb SID, maintain flight level 130, Starwalker 236.
13: Qatari 8423, climb to flight level 200.
18: Level 200, Qatari 8423.
21: Good night, sir. Good evening, China Southern 398, maintaining flight level 220.
13: China Southern 398, Hong Kong, departure, good evening, maintain flight level 220.
21: Level China Southern 398.
19: Okay, Cafe 100, turn left, thank you, 15, reduce to
1: 10. 2 decimal 6. 3 near 6 5 on, good night. China Eastern 5031, contact Sanya 130, decimal 2. 2230, not solid, we maintaining 230 at the moment, Imagine 9 services.
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10: 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Stop it.
18: Hong Kong radar, time is 7706, flight level 270.
19: China Eastern 7706 Hong Kong radar, roger.
2: For Hong Kong radar.
7: 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If you're ready, please send out to 2000. 6 days, Long Air 8603, Shaman 133, 17.
13: Good day, Long Air 6076. Calorie 8423, contact radar 123.47. Good day.
5: 47,
13: sorry, 23, bye-bye. China 7398, descend to flight level 170.
5: Descend to flight level 170, China 7398.
13: Air China 116, climb to flight level 6900 meters, no speed restriction.
5: Climbing to 6900 meters, no speed restriction, Air China 116.
13: China 7398, reduce speed to 250 knots.
5: Reduce speed 250 knots, China 7398.
13: Shuttle 768, cancel speed restriction, maximum 280 knots.
5: Cancel speed 280 knots maximum on Shuttle 768, thank you. Now 116, do weather request a headache, which is your before or after the big hole?
13: Yeah, China 116, copy, now track direct to big hole. You can expect an early left turn in for when you contact Guangzhou and early release by Hong Kong. At the moment, track right to Biko.
5: Okay, direct to Biko right now and H116. 570.
6: 3, good evening, power climbing. Flight level 209 for flight level 250.
19: Qatari 8423, Hong Kong radar, climb to flight level 8,400 meters final.
6: I'm 8,400 meters final, Qatari 8423.
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5: 120, decimal 2, China Southern 8353.
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5: 130, decimal 2, China Southern 8353.
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5: Decimal 1, bye-bye.
19: Southern 8055, continue climb to flight level 350, final.
13: And contact Guangzhou, 125, decimal 35, good day.
5: 125, 35, channel 165.
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23: Roger, Roger, 8718, passing 2,700, climb
13: to 5,000. 8871, departure identified, climb by SID to flight level 160.
23: 160,
13: Starwalker 236, contact radar 133, decimal 82, good day.
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9: Local radar, China 826, due to weather, request heading 250.
19: Air China 826, heading 350, approved.
9: Heading 350, approved, Air China 826, thank you.
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13: Cathay 9913, run ready, speed 250 knots.
19: Are you able to fly level 370?
11: Negative, still performance, China Eastern 2021.
19: China Eastern 2021, copy, maintain current level.
11: Maintain current level, China 2021.
19: China East.
12: Fly level 360.
19: Airspring 6515, Hong Kong radar, roger.
12: 36515.
19: China Eastern 7706, climb to fly level 11,300 meters, final.
12: Climb to 1,300 meters, China Eastern 7706.
24: Hong Kong radar, Korean Air 459, American Flight 340.
19: Korean Air 459, Hong Kong radar, roger. Thai 677, clear direct Kila.
25: Kila, Thai 677.
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26: 6-turn, right heading through 204 sequencing. Operator. 06, descend 1,550. Go in the next 3 minutes.
9: Send by level 340, reach within the next 3 minutes, get a 565.
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9: 3-2-0-4-1-5, China is 2021, good day.
26: Eight-five-five, climb to fly level 320, stand by higher. 206, turn right, heading 040, clear and hit the 07 left.
29: Speaking restriction.
9: Good evening, China Eastern 2021, it's in 9,800 meters.
26: China Eastern 2021, Hong Kong radar, roger.
30: 71, expedite past 5,000 feet.
26: The summer ready, 3,000 feet, you have a line 20 mark, touch line. Beijing Air 217, turn right to her, hit 25, speed 180 or greater.
30: Confirm 4,500 feet. Cathay 473, descend to 4,500 feet, QNH 1014, maintain speed 280 knots below 10,000 feet. Cathay 595, proceed direct to line.
13: Track shortening.
31: Left heading 060, Cathay 988.
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13: Cathay 877, departure, good evening, identify, climb by SID to fly level 160.
9: Flight level 160, we get 877.
26: 206, contact tower,
9: 18.7,
26: tonight. Flight level
9: 350, double
26: to 236. Cathay 964, turn left heading 050.
9: Turn left heading 050, Cathay 964.
26: China Eastern 568, contact Shanghai 128.35.
9: 25.
13: 7-7, catching up traffic behind, increase speed now to 250 knots.
32: Increase speed to 250 knots, okay.
30: 250 knots, descend to 900,000 feet, QNH 1014. Bay 881, proceed direct to Limes.
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32: you. QNH 942, departure QNH identified, climb unrestricted, flight level 110.
0: Climbing unrestricted, level 110, QNH 942, and can we take speed 240 knots?
32: QNH 942, approved.
2: Russian aircon 8064, clear direct bed T, descend to flight level 360.
1: Four-H-3-5, request flight level 380.
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3: 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Clear direct Siku.
32: Sorry, 8423, 133.82, frequency 133.82, good day.
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7: Cafe 451, contact radar, 126.5.
28: 126.5, good day, cafe 451.
0: 250.
19: Hong Kong Shuttle 768 Hong Kong radar, climb to flight level 350 final.
0: Level 350 final, Shuttle 768.
4: Radar, today descend flight level 110 and cross impact 260 or below.
0: Speed
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30: Direct to Limes.
32: 877, climb now flight level 160, correction, climb now flight level 200, no speed control.
0: Okay, climb now flight level 200, Control Vietjet 877.
32: Dynasty 920 departure, good day, you're identified. Climb to flight level 120, speed 250 knots or less.
0: Climb to level 120, speed 250 or less. Dynasty 920. 71 is the Hard 871. 71 is the Hard
30: 87 on the night. Touch 4,500 feet.
0: 50.
19: Eddiehead 871, Hong Kong radar, climb to flight level 10,400 meters final.
0: Sure, climb 10,400 meters, that's a hard 8-1.
19: Thai 677, contact Sanya, 122, decimal 6.
28: Great, goodbye.
19: Thai Asia 243, Siku, contact Sanya, 133, decimal 35.
32: Crossing traffic below.
0: Okay,
32: X-Ray, descend level 120. 300
0: knots or greater. Finally, descend flight level 260, reached by NSET. Position speed 300 knots or greater, get a 56.
19: Roger, maintain current level.
0: So maintain current level, we are now firing 6.
24: Request heading 260, still below.
19: Heading 360, approved China Eastern 7706.
24: Thank you.
2: Flight level 130 and seat 250.
32: Red cap 116, turn left direct to Tamot.
28: Turn left direct to Tamot, red cap 116.
13: 050, cleared out 1007 left.
32: Turn left. left direct to call, climb to flight level 6,900 meters, no speed control.
5: Left direct to call, climb 6,900 meters, and say the left path, Cathay Airport.
32: And no speed control.
5: No speed, thank you.
10: Good evening, track now direct to Hotel 512, expect runway 07 left IOS approach, information mic. The 5 track now direct to Tupa, descend to 3,000 feet. Greater Bay 881, descend to 3,000 feet.
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14: Air Spring 6515, at EPCO, Contessania 130, Day Samo 2.
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14: Air Spring 6515, at EPCO, Contessania 130, Day Samo 2.
15: APCO contact Sanya 30.2 has been 6515.
16: Hong Kong radar, good evening, Sanya C794. Maintain 12,400 meters and 4040. Pressure heading 125 for weather.
14: Yeah, tower cushion, Dynasty 794, Hong Kong radar identified.
16: Identified, Sanya C794.
10: Level 110.
15: Approach.
14: 10 miles left of track approved, Air China 890.
15: Approved, Air China 890, thank you.
17: Hong Kong radar, g'day, this is UPS 72 Heavy plus 1400.
14: UPS 2 station, UPS 72, Hong Kong radar, climb to fly level 12,200 meters final.
17: I confirm UPS 72, climb 12,200 meters.
14: AFM UPS 72, climb to 12,200 meters.
17: Climb 12,200 meters, UPS 72.
14: 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CHF 97X on squad 5665, you are identified. Maintain flight level 370.
17: Maintain flight level 370, right now direct to Moscow and confirm 4665, UPS 97X.
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32: Redcap 116, descend to flight level 4,500 meters, reach level by Tamot.
10: Then 4,500 meters, reach by Tamot, Redcap 116.
32: Redcap 116, if I reach level by Tamot, when able, reduce speed to 250 knots.
10: Reach level by Tamot and reduce speed 250 knots, Redcap 116.
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15: Fly level 360.
21: And Macau 615, also radar identified, clear 0 right angle for Alpha arrival.
15: Right angle for Alpha arrival, Macau 615.
21: Hong Kong.
15: 710, confirm, climb to fly level 9200 meters. Turn right, report.
21: Chosen 6710, A1, turn right heading 240.
15: Roger, about 10 miles, turn right heading 240, cancel the
32: Roger.
21: Hong Kong, Hong Kong Shuttle A25, commence descent now.
15: 4-10, Hong Kong Shuttle A25.
16: 对，下面是7706。
10: 1, descend 2,000 feet from Tupa, clear and approach 07 left.
21: 39, our contact radar 126.05.
10: Radar 126.05, bring me in 239, negative.
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10: China Southern X073, on our radar identify, stand by for higher.
15: Stand for higher, Southern 8073.
16: Telephone
15: 240 and cross fiber telephone 260. Yeah, 122,
16: decimal 6.
15: This is 6, Perina 459er. Good evening, Beijing. 877, climb level
19: 250. Position, direct left. DJ 877, Hong Kong radar. Climb to fly level 320, standby higher.
15: Final for 3-0, then my higher bitch at 877.
19: Stay on flight plan route.
15: 0-3-3.
32: Flight descent, now fly heading 330.
10: Heading 330, record 116.
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10: Expert descent, reach within 1 minute and heading 330, record 116.
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15: 382,
32: Cathay 663, 3280 nautical left approved, climb to flight level 160.
28: Flight level 160, 3280 left, Cathay 66.
15: Hong Kong Dynasty 794, level 10,740 meters, heading weather.
21: Dynasty 794, Richard, stand by higher.
15: Standing by, and we are clear, Dynasty 794.
21: China Southern 6710, turn right heading 250.
15: Oh, 250, China Southern 6710.
19: Okay.
10: 6-5-1, climbing spot level 160.
17: Hong Kong Shuttle 25, expect 07 left.
16: 716, before Tomat 15 miles.
19: China Eastern 7905, report your squawk.
16: Squawk 0076, China Eastern 7905.
19: China Eastern 7905, Hong Kong radar identified.
16: Roger.
10: To Limes and maintain speed 250 also greater. Thank you. Cathay 784, reduced to 180 knots or less.
32: Radar 133, decimal 82.
16: Just confirm 133825, Bahamia.
32: Okay, from 133825, good day.
16: 33825, Bahamia 218, good day.
10: 7,000 feet reduced to 230 knots. Cathay 451, factors for trash shortening and turn right heading 270, reduce speed to 270 knots.
15: 700, climbing 5,000 on the TCAN 3 X-ray.
32: Cathay 790, departure today, you're identified, climb to 8,000 feet, speed to 50 knots or less.
15: With the 250 or less, say again, departure, Cathay 679.
32: Cathay 679, altitude 8,000 feet.
15: Perfect, Cathay 679.
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21: 340 in 15 miles.
6: Level 150 in 15 miles, and we call 615.
19: And 10 Hong Kong radar identified.
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1: 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Dynasty 920, Roger, maintain Dynasty 330 on mission.
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1: Passing by level 20A, I'm climbing by level 250, direct
0: entity. Dynasty
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0: by level 290.
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0: by level 290 and request direct
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0: 260.
1: Just level 360, Singapore HQ8. China Eastern 506, climb to Shanghai 128, base more 35.
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11: now. Climb under 6, flight level 210, speed 280, stock 206.
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1: 60.
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7: 50.
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17: Terminal 896, flight level 290, squawk 1630.
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15: China Southern 6710, request a drive to forecast, visible no navigation.
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15: Roger.
30: Now direct to Hotel Hotel 512, expect runway 07 left ILS approach.
12: 4382. 4382,
5: Macau information Bravo, expect RMP approach runway 34.
19: Hi, China Southern 6710.
3: Fine, China Southern 6710.
13: Radar Starwalker 746, flight level 410.
19: Starwalker 746, Hong Kong radar identified.
13: Okay, 746.
30: 1000 feet speed 280, thank you.
5: 340.
3: Level 340, Hotel 183. Cathay 600.
30: Cathay Decimal 902.
19: Speed at that discretion, Boeing 91. China CH36 Hong Kong radar identified.
30: 4, descend altitude 4,500 feet, speed reduction up to 2 minutes.
5: 500 meters. 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
5: to me,
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3: 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Just early right then you at it.
32: Next flight schedule 838 Hong Kong departure today identified. Expect climb flight level 120. Turn right heading 160.
3: Heading 160 and expedite flight level 120. Expect cargo
32: 88. Next flight schedule 838 departure. AFIRM and you are identified on squawk 3513.
3: 3513, expect cargo 88.
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20: Hong Kong Skywalker 206.
21: Skywalker 206, climb to level 270.
20: 270, Skywalker 206.
23: Climb to flight level 320, Cathay 670.
24: 0 and 320 on bird, 611.
32: 210.
25: 210, Skywalker 8D.
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18: 5.
23: Good. 25 level 140, speed 280 knots or greater, LGR 1292.
32: 60, maintain speed 280 knots for spacing.
23: Climb on level 160 and 280 knots of spacing, United 152.
32: Cathay 611, climb 5-6 by level 160, speed 280 knots for spacing.
23: Speak 280 knots and climb via SIT, again the level.
32: Cathay 611, speed 280 knots, level 160.
23: 160, Cathay 611, and speed 280 knots.
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32: 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Now contact radar 133-82.
23: 82, cancel restriction, LGR 1292, good
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32: Hong Kong Shuttle 614 departure, good day, you're identified, climb by SID, flight level 160, speed 250 knots.
23: 6160,
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21: climb by city, flight level 160, speed 250 knots or less.
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16: 1 0 3 0 by 2 0 by 2 0 by 2 0 by 2 0 by 2 0 by 2 0 by 2 0 by 2 0 by 2 0 by 2 0 by 2 0 by 2 0 by 2 0 by 2 0 by 2 0 by 2 0 by 2 0 by 2 0 by 2 0 by 2 0 by 2 0 by 2 0 by 2 0 by 2 0 by 2 0 by 2 0 by 2 0 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
6: South Tower 118, decimal 0.
7: Yeah,
4: 307 Hong Kong, radar good day, proceed direct to Muscle, descend flight level 110.
8: The north and descend to 50290, Hong Kong Shuttle 21.
4: Thanks, call 2 right 2 heading 045, clear and approach runway 07 left.
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32: 679. 02 departure, good day, identify climb by 6 by level 130, speed 250 knots or less.
7: 556, level 130, 250 knots or less, Cafe 2, correction, Cafe 302.
1: 52.
0: On shuttle 135, Hong Kong radar identified, clear Air B4 Alpha arrival.
1: Clear Air B4 Alpha arrival, push out the 135.
0: 04. 12902, climb for level 330, expedite climb.
1: 4230, expedite.
0: Dynasty 936, contact Taipei 129, okay, small one.
11: B40, now clear weather.
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11: Direct to Aikila, highway 569.
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8: Level 260, reach by NPET, Hong Kong Shuttle 183.
0: Dynasty 794, contact Taipei 129, at 8, small 1.
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0: Starwalker 206, check direct NSTAR.
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0: Korean Air 2011, continue descend for level 320, reduce speed to 270 knots.
11: 320 knots or greater.
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4: Yeah, Qatar 816, descend now flight level 130.
8: Level 130, Qatar 816.
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32: Air Macau 615, descend to flight level 140.
25: Descend level 140, Macau 615.
1: Macau 986, request farther right turn about 160.
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19: 7 left, because of a lot of departures.
32: Macau 986, stop your climb, flight level 110. Stop climb, flight level 110.
1: 110, Macau 986.
4: Runway 7 left.
25: 0, expect cargo ED.
3: Good evening, descend now to flight level 110. Cancel Mango altitude restrictions, expect only 07 left, ILS approach.
32: Air 100, speed 280 knots or less approved.
7: Speed 280 or less, speed 100.
32: Cathay 3147, climb to flight level 130, no speed control. Cathay 3147, flight level 130, no speed control.
25: No speed control, flight level 130, Cathay 3147.
1: Good departure, good evening, EVA 858, 2800, climbing 5000.
32: EVA 858, departure, good day, identify, climb to 9,000 feet.
1: 1,000, EVA 858.
32: Air Macau 986, clear of traffic, climb now, flight level 210.
1: Climb now, level 210, Macau 986.
32: Finnair 100, cancel 8,000 feet restriction, climb to flight level 160.
7: The flight level 160, Finnair 100.
4: Descend to 3,000 feet.
21: Yeah, 1292, fly heading 080.
1: 1292.
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2: Yeah, Trans-J 1275.
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4: Descend to flight level 200 and cancel the Maple level restriction.
1: Restriction, Cafe 600.
19: Heading 310, approved, Air Junior 1356.
3: 7 feet, can H1014 and cancel all altitude restrictions, expect only 07 left, ILS approach.
19: 11 Hong Kong radar, after impact, descend to reach flight level 110 by Muscle.
2: 300 Muscle, greater, Cathay 569.
21: Korean Air 2011, contact radar 126, decimal 5.
1: Contact radar 126, decimal 5, current 2011, good night.
4: I'm heading 040, please land at the approach of 07 left. Moment due traffic, expect 07 left, and descend Alpha level 170.
25: Descend now, level 170, and speed expecting 07 left, just 742.
3: 31 factors for final, fly now on heading 315, reduce speed to 230 knots.
19: 0 knots or greater.
25: 35, approaching Hidato, flight level 400.
21: Japan Air 735, Concorde identify clear air.

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5: 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Roger, cancel speed restrictions on A10, thank you.
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0: 0 out of 1,000 feet, climbing 5,000. Cafe 090, departure today, you're identified. Climb to altitude 8,000 feet, speed 250 knots or less.
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9: Toll level restriction.
6: 7-toll 110 and cancel the cancel restriction, Cafe 742.
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1: 6, go ahead.
11: 0-1-2-5-6 due to weather direction request. Proceed to Lima side, 5 nautical miles.
1: 5 miles, cushion, 5 nautical miles, Lima side approved, Air Junior 1356.
11: Air Junior 1356.
7: 147, climb telephone 220.
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1: 3147. Cafe 611, continue climb to flight level 11,600 meters, reach up in Deadpool.
8: Cafe 611, welcome.
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5: Class 5 level 160 via SID and increase speed 280 knots on A10.
7: Side Hong Kong radar, descend to register level 1105 muscle. Cross impact at the below flight level 260.
8: Perfect.
1: Great. Asiana 739, contact Sanya 122, decimal 6.
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1: Cafe 764, continue descent to flight level 260, reach by Maple.
6: 260 by Maple, get it 764.
9: Find the decimal 1, good day.
12: 735, descend to flight level 310, within 4 minutes transition speed, 300 knots.
7: Eight.
4: IMS approach, descend now to altitude 9,000 feet, KLH is 1014.
6: Cathay level 120, speed 280 knots on less than Macau 658.
0: Cathay 0900, speed 280 knots or less approved, climb to flight level 160.
13: Final of 160, 280 or less, Cathay 090.
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1: Cathay 715, climb to flight level 310, final.
11: Flight level 310, final, Cathay 715.
1: And no speed control.
0: Thank you, contact radar 133, decimal 82.
15: 11382, Cathay 113, bye-bye.
0: Yeah, 13382.
15: 13382, Cathay 113, bye-bye.
0: Shanghai 810, cancel speed control.
15: Okay,
0: so
15: speed control is
0: still higher A10. Shanghai A10 AFM, contact radar 133-82.
15: Yes, my A2 A10 today.
1: Maintain 1 X0 North
15: of Africa. Right,
6: buddy. Zero, climbing to flight level 160.
16: Shanghai 10, Hong Kong radar, climb to flight level 250.
6: To flight level 250, Shanghai A10.
16: Alabama 811, Cathay approach, 119 decimal 1.
6: 1800, climbing 5000.
0: Hong Kong Shuttle 7900, departure good day, identified, climb 5 to 900,000 feet, speed 250 knots or less.
6: 5 to 900,000 feet, speed 250 knots or less, Hong Kong Shuttle 790.
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4: 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Thank you.
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4: feet. Nippon 811, expect runway 07 left, ILS approach. Cathay 600, reduce speed to 230 knots.
16: After muscle, speed 230 knots.
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18: Macau 986, climb for level 300.
19: Level 300, Macau 986.
18: Cathay 3147, climb to flight level 320, direct to Siku.
20: Siku, climb for level 320, Cathay 3147.
18: China 78135, climb for level 270.
21: Good day, China Father, Father Ross 790. Maintain flight level 120, score call 0626.
9: China Southern 5079, Hong Kong radar, good evening, identify the standby for higher.
4: Stand and maintain altitude 9,000 feet, KNH is 1014, plan for around 47 track miles from touchdown.
17: Zero.
15: Level 340, Cathay 505.
16: The speed and level restriction, climb to flight level 250.
15: Climb level 250, cancel speed and level restrictions, Cathay 090.
4: Hong Kong Shuttle 215, continue present heading, speed 220.
15: Deviation heading 125.
9: Heading approved, Taipei 3733, climb for level 210.
15: 5,500 feet. Approach 119,
4: decimal 1.
15: Good
9: day. Door, temperature 3, 20T. Cebu 113, Cebu 115, identified, climb for level 110.
2: 110,
3: Cebu 115. Shuttle 790, check the source loop. And, Shuttle 790, check the source loop.
22: Shuttle source loop, Hong Kong, Shuttle 790.
3: Dynasty 924, speed 280 knots or greater. Climb for level 110.
2: 10 meters, level 110, Dynasty 924.
23: Tower,
2: 1-8-3-7-7-8-3. 5-0 knots.
3: Reduce speed
2: 250 on KFA-70.
24: Nassau-San, 8135, climb for level 280.
25: Climb for level 280,
24: 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A 600, contact director now, 195, call sign only, good day.
3: You contact radar, 12347.
2: 12347, test a 623, bye bye. Good evening, test a 623, climbing flight level 160 and checking direct cross loop.
23: Test a 623, uncle radar, good evening, climb level 250, track direct to Ali.
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23: Cross Sunny, level 260 or below.
2: 130, cross Sunny, level 260 or below, Cafe 926. Radar, good evening, Tavager 3733, climb the 210, Lexus Loop. Tavager
23: 3733, on the radar, good evening, climb level 250.
2: Climb the 250, Tavager 3733.
3: Right, unified, climb to flight level 160.
2: Flight level 160, Emirates, 385.
3: Bohemia 304, speed 280 knots or less approved.
2: Knots or less approved, 204.
17: 2, sharp information, traffic now 2 o'clock, range about 40 miles, passing on to right, descending to 1,000 feet on top.
2: Oscar Lima, send air 230.
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2: Hello, good evening, Cathay 991, approaching Dotney, 7,200 meters, squawk 2721.
17: Cathay 991, Hong Kong radar identify, clear air B4-alpha arrival, report speed.
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23: Sequence turn right heading 100.
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9: 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Descend flight level 130, then cross on the flight level 260 or below.
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12: 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Kong radar, hello Emirates 385 Super, passing 130.
9: Emirates 385, Hong Kong radar, good evening, climb for level 250.
12: Climb for level 250, Emirates 385.
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3: I should also greater, climb for level 160.
12: Level 160, speed 250 or greater, Bohemia 626. Approach Emirates 9775, heavy passing 2100 feet.
3: Emirates 9775, departure identified, climb for level 160.
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0: 226, sorry.
1: Hong Kong radar. Spring, Ashana 741, maintaining flight level 400.
18: Ashana 741, watch. Chan Street, 1275, contact Sanya 122.6.
4: 22.6, good day, Chan Street 1275.
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6: Hong Kong radar, good evening. China 3000-079, come to fly level 220.
18: China Eastern 5029, remember.
7: Zero Squawk, 542.
18: Starwalker 714, Hong Kong radar identify.
6: Climb to fly level 250.
18: China Southern 5079, watch climb to fly level 310, final level.
6: Climb to fly level 310, China Southern 5079.
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14: Hong Kong radar, hello, China Southern 2040, fly level 320.
15: Climb flight level 270.
16: Turn right heading 360, descend to 1500 feet.
15: 360, Hong Kong radar, set direct to gate, climb to flight level 250, no speed restriction.
7: Right, gate. Flight level 250, no speed restrictions, corner 30.
26: 25 Hong Kong approach, and ratio 7 left, descend by star to 6,000 feet, catch 1014.
7: 14825, Bolivia 626, bye bye.
16: 2011, turn right heading 310, reduce speed 210 knots.
15: China 626 Hong Kong radar, climb to flight level 250, turn direct to Dumac.
7: Level 250, turn to Dumac, Bohemia 626.
16: 23 is an off, report to enable right turn.
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7: 385 Super passing 210, climbing 250.
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9: China Southern 5035, Hong Kong radar, good evening. You are identified, stand by for higher, and contact radar 127, decimal 1, good day.
7: 127, decimal 1, China Southern 5035, good day.
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7: Well, good evening, Bohemia 626, pass level 158, 250.
15: Bohemia 626, 626 radar, climb for level 330.
12: Level 330 for the 626.
16: Able to make a right turn in 8 miles for base.
11: Taipei 129 at decimal 1.
0: Morning Hawk Shuttle 732, Beacon 3X3 departure, passing 2200 for 5000.
3: Shuttle 732 departure, identifying climb for level 160, no speed control.
0: Climb level 160, no speed control, Hong Kong Shuttle 732, thank you.
3: Bohemia 128, contact radar 133825.
12: 133825, Bohemia 128, good day.
16: Okay. 2011, turn right heading 040, clear for Shuttle 070 left.
12: 185160.
15: When I went to 8 Hong Kong radar, command to flight level 250, turn direct to Lexington.
12: Level 250, direct Lexington, Bohemia 128.
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16: Out the beat and speed 1x to North Rock radar.
11: 675 here at the right APCAL. And climb flight level C50.
26: Shuttle 135, turn right heading 330.
12: Car, good evening, Cafe 931. Is passing level 277, descending level 210, squawking 4232.
9: Cafe 931, Hong Kong radar, good evening. You identify the clear the Sierra 7 Charlie arrival.
12: Clear Sierra 7 Charlie arrival, we'll call you back, Cafe 931.
2: Thank you. Mike.
19: Cafe 2015, information now is Alpha, and that before Alpha arrival.
12: That before Alpha arrival, we'll copy Alpha, Cafe 2015.
19: Cafe 090, type in 12901.
2: Level 250, and confirm no speed and level restriction, Cafe 161.
15: Cafe 161,
2: is
15: that no speed and level restriction?
2: Level 250, no speed and level restriction, Cafe 161.
12: A33SA, now leaving flight level 360 for flight level 260.
11: China Southern A336, watch your contact radar 126, that's move 3.
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26: day. 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
12: 79, descend level 300, FA 2015.
2: Good evening, China Southern A226, descend to flight level 260, squawk 0406.
19: China
9: 9978336, Hong Kong Radar, good evening, Roger.
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8: 2-6-7-7-0-7,
9: good day. 02 Eastbound, today are
8: 2-3-0.
9: 0-1-4.
10: Negative, after Eastbound, descend flight level 2-2-0. 02 Eastbound, after Eastbound, descend to flight level 2-2-0. 7000-8-2-6.
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8: Ben?
13: 7419, I say Ben, descend now, follow 4310.
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8: 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Good evening, Darker 714, heavy, Starboard 370.
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0: Cebu 237, Hong Kong radar, climb to flight 7250.
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8: Air record 1534, identified.
1: And departure identified, climb flight level 160, speed 25, second auto, less approved.
9: Climb level 160, speed 250 or less, Saudi 9077, thank you.
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1: EVA 810, good night. Firms move at flight level 290.
11: 5, regarding the weather, east of Limes, could you see if is it possible to deviate from the east of the weather to the base?
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10: 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Level 250, track direction Metki, 810.
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12: Decimal 3.
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1: with the Archer, good evening. Say 2000 on climb altitude 5000 feet. Good evening, identified. Climb level 110, speed 28, you're not or less.
10: Climb flight level 110, speed 280 or less, Cafe 733.
1: Cafe 448, contact radar 133825.
10: Cafe 325, Cafe 448, okay.
1: 20.
10: Good day, Cafe 448, climbing flight level 160.
0: Cafe 448, Hong Kong radar, turn direct to Dumas, climb to flight level 250, no speed restriction.
10: Ramp,
1: climb
10: level
1: 350,
10: no speed restrictions,
1: Cafe 448. China 7325. China 7325, Roger, climb
10: initially flight level 270. Climb to flight level 270, China 7325.
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6: 1521
1: departure identified, climb for level 120, speed 280 knots or less.
6: Climb flight level 120, speed 280 knots or less, United 821.
4: Hi, good day, turn right heading 325, descend to 3,000 feet.
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12: 33175, contact 8706.
0: Taipei 2015, descend to level 4260 and eastbound.
12: Direct Nomad. Direct Nomad, 2227.
6: Confirm descent, flight level 170, China Southern 8226.
1: Confirm descent, flight level 170.
6: Descend to flight level 170, China Southern 8226.
7: 30 in turn, 126, level 3.
6: 361.
4: Right heading 320, descend 3,000 feet. Level 260 or below.
2: Descend flight level 130, cross cyber, flight level 260 or below, Singapore 1, correction 898.
4: Cathay 9831, contact approach 119 decimal 1, good day.
2: 1, good day, Cathay 931. Radar SNAR 230, descend flight level 200, reach level by descent.
4: Chen Air 230, operator, good evening. After eastbound, track direct to lander.
2: After eastbound, track direct to lander, Chen Air 230.
13: 60 cancelled 8,000 feet, level restriction, Cathay 340.
1: Cathay 733, direct South Loo.
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1: United 821, no speed control, climb for level 160.
6: Climb flight level 160, no speed control, United 821.
4: United 63, reduce speed 160 knots and maintain a 25 DME.
1: 67, cross descent for level 190. Descent to
6: flight level 190, Southern 826.
1: 8893, contact level 180.
13: 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Just for 35,
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13: radar 120.
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1: Flight only.
7: 325, turn left heading 145.
9: 46, climbing level 160, squawking 5175.
4: Saudi and 977, operator, good evening, climb for level 250.
9: Climb 57250, Saudi and 9077.
4: Shenzhen at 230, descend flight level 110, cross eastbound, flight level 200 or below.
2: Descend to flight level 110, cross eastbound, below flight level 200, Shenzhen air 230.
4: Singapore 898, after cyber, track direct to Mango.
2: After cyber, direct Mango, Singapore 898.
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3: 122.6, good day, China 350790.
2: Clear departure.
1: 2234 departure, identified, climb to flight level 130.
2: Climb level 130, Buinya 234.
1: Cathay 340, turn left, heading 070.
13: Heading 070, Cathay 340.
11: Heading 060 for about 1 minute.
1: Descend to 2,000 feet.
0: ISB 280 knots.
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4: 2560.
14: Cancel speed control, climb flight level 250, Cathay 733.
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14: Confirm 321.
1: Cross transmission, that was for MH 385 only. MH 39775 remain on this frequency.
2: MH 385, say again.
1: MH 385, Sanya 133, decimal 35.
2: Yeah, 133.35, MH 385.
11: Your 4-sign again? No knots.
1: 123.47.
2: 12347, good day, Vijay 3893.
13: Okay, departure, Cathay 939, passing 2200 feet, climb to 5000.
1: Cathay 939, departure, identify, climb for level 130, speed 280 knots or less.
13: Climb for level 130, and speed 220 knots or less, Cathay 939.
1: Going near 234, no speed control.
2: Speed control, going near 234.
1: Cathay 340, direct vehicle, climb for level 6900 meters.
13: Climb 6,900 meters, direct vehicle, Cathay 340.
1: China 783, 360, send for level 4,500 meters.
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2: Cathay 893.
4: 3. Defy level 190.
1: 0-321. Radar, good evening, identified. Clear Canto 3 Alpha arrival.
13: The 3 Alpha arrival, for good show, 755.
12: 9-7-7,
1: bye-bye. Level 260, wish by Maple.
13: Be control.
11: 2503, Hong Kong radar identified.
12: 250,
1: squawking 5175. Saudi 9077, Hong Kong radar, good evening. Climb 9,200 meters.
12: Climb 9,200 meters, ready 9077.
4: 33, Cottage radar, 127.1, good day.
14: 127.1, Cathay 733, good day.
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4: From 301, climb for level 210.
2: 0-4-2-1.
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12: 826.
1: Boeing 234, climb for level 160.
2: Level 160, Boeing 234.
1: Cathay 939, climb for level 160.
13: Climb for level 160, Cathay 939.
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18: 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Hong Kong, good evening, Tango 7323, approaching Alato, flight level 430, squawk 3757.
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4: 279, you identified, confirm now passing right level 246.
5: Confirm,
4: I 679,
5: passing right level 246 now.
4: I 679, thank you, contact radar 127-1, good day. 127-1, good day, 679. Shenzhen H3, cushion, Shenzhen 301, climb for level 250.
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23: 0340.
22: Chinese 561, you identify. Are you able level? Okay, you radar contact. So the 117, descend ready, flight level 260, reach by MPAC.
21: I'm ready, descend flight level 260 by MPAC, Hong Kong Shuttle 117.
24: Hong Kong Radar, good evening, Hong Kong Shuttle 647, maintaining flight level 340, approaching your lot zone, squawk 6026.
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22: 10-8 and 737 traffic ahead of you, climbing through your left or passing from your right to left.
25: Looking for traffic,
21: 10-737. 613? Yeah,
22: double in here, 613. Yeah, we're in here, 613 for sequencing. Descend now to follow level 310.
21: Descend follow level 310 right now, double in here, 613.
22: Epic 67 Hong Kong.
24: Ali, direct to Epic, also for 321, thank you.
22: 367 for spacing, fly heading 2905.
21: Fly heading 2905, AB 67.
22: Tango 7333, descend now to flight level 390.
24: Now flight level 390, Tango 7333.
22: AB 67, descend to flight level 370.
21: The descend to flight 370, AB 67.
4: 1 fly heading 040 to intercept and clear on its approach runway 07 left.
26: 118-9925.
21: 118-9925, good day.
1: Douglas 293, departure identified, climb for level 160, speed 270 knots or less, approved.
6: That's climb flight level 160, speeds 270 or less. Cargo looks 293, thank you.
27: Portland, good evening.
28: Shuttle 534.
27: Hong Kong Shuttle 597, radar 126, decimal 3.
28: 263, Hong Kong Shuttle 597.
22: AP 67, descend to flight level 360, flight level 360.
28: Yes, 360, 367.
4: RMP Sulu AER over 07 right.
28: Yes, it's available Hong Kong Sulu 597.
4: Richard, I keep you updated.
25: Descend to flight level 380.
28: Descend to level 380, thank you, 7323.
25: 333, actually descend to flight level 360.
28: Confirm that's for Tango 7323, descent level 360.
25: Ascent, descent now for level 360.
28: Descent now for level 360, Tango 7323.
25: FP67, descent to flight level 350.
3: Still flying with 350, PH67.
25: Descent, and reduce the speed to Mach decimal 73.
3: 73, confirm.
25: Descent 73.
3: 3 and PH67.
25: Shuttle 117, contact Taipei Control. Correction, Shuttle 117, contact radar 1265.
28: 26.5,
25: Uncle Shuttle 117. United
28: 81,
25: direct to
28: Enfer. Record 1534, descending level 260 to reach by Eastbound.
1: Record 1534, after Eastbound, descend level 220.
28: After Eastbound, descend level 220, record 1534.
5: 55,
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7: On radar, good evening, Shenzhen 308. Heading 10,100 meters.
4: Shenzhen 308, Hong Kong radar, good evening. Identified, clear from Siku, direct Cotton.
7: Clear for the to Cotton, 308.
4: After Siku, direct Cotton.
25: Cotton,
28: 0 to Cotton, 308. 67,
25: descend to flight level 330. Flight 330, yeah, 67. Tango 7333, descend to flight level 340. And stand by for lower.
28: Flight level 340, Tango 7, 333.
5: 10 off the clock, 2160.
4: Catchback 6524, Hong Kong radar, good evening, identified.
5: Yeah, 36,004.
4: Hong Kong shuttle 755, contact radar 127, base mode 55, good day.
1: Cancel level restrictions and speed to 90 knots.
8: 90 on the speed, cancel some altitude restrictions on the SID Cardalux 293.
28: Mach 551, climbing teleport 160.
0: Mach 351, Hong Kong radar, proceed direct escape, climb to flight level 250.
28: Teleport 254, Mach 551.
25: 7, descend to flight level 320.
28: Descend to flight 320, airbase 67.
7: Hong Kong radar, good evening, Xiaomiya 801. Maintain flight level 280, squawk 0160, request flight level 320.
25: Xiaomiya 801, roger, radar contact.
5: Hong Kong radar, 206, shuttle 13, maintain flight level 360, squawking 4153.
25: JJ6013, reduce to your minimum speed now and descend. Descend now to flight level 320.
5: Descend now, flight level 320, reduce to minimum cruising speed, JJ6013.
25: 367, your speed 270 knots.
28: Speed 270 knots, FB67.
25: FB67, and reach flight level 320 in the next 20 miles.
28: Charlie,
25: Chipotle 2320,
5: visit 20 mile, airbase 67.
25: China
5: 7561,
25: contact radar
5: 12215. 2215,
25: China 7561 today. 206013, and reach level 320 in the next 25 miles.
5: Chipotle 320, next 13 miles, 206013.
25: And that's it, I got minimum speed now.
5: Descending to minimum speed, 206013.
25: And you are clear the air before alpha arrival.
5: Clear, AB4 Alpha Arrival, JJ6013.
25: Engineer 613, maintain flight level 2900 on reaching.
7: 10 290, Bohemia 613.
25: FP67, descend to flight level 310.
28: Descend to flight 310, AB67. Hong Kong,
2: operator. Good evening, LGR 1327, maintaining level 340, squawk 4, correction 5026.
25: Call you back 1 minute, Tango 7333, descend to flight level 290, 300 knots or greater.
18: Flight level 290, 300 knots or greater, we'll go. Tango 7327.
25: Virginia 613, maintain flight level 290, traffic below and 300 knots or greater.
21: Delta 290, 300 knots or greater, Bohemia 613.
25: Repeat 67, stand by.
21: Rival County 7285, thank you.
28: 8071, level 250.
9: Charles of 8071, after Sierra, climb for level 320.
28: After Sierra, climb level 320, China South 8071.
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10: 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Thank you, Cathay 2082.
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25: Go 7333, descend the flight level 260 and reach by impact.
18: Descend flight level 260, reach by impact. Then go 7323.
25: GJ 6013 for spacing, turn right heading 300.
21: Heading 300, GJ 6013.
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6: From radar, good evening, Boeing 283, flight level 380, squawking 6251.
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21: 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Call radar 6013, compound descent flat with 290.
25: AFM, descent now for level 290.
21: 90, Virginia 6013.
25: Repeat 67, descend for level 290, and speed now 280 knots.
28: Descent fighter 290, speed 280 knots, airbeat 67.
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5: And descend for level 110, on Grenchell 755.
2: Speed 250 knots or left, Bohemia 017.
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3: 306013, descend to Fella 4270.
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1: Approach, approach, expect RMP three approach, runway 07 right.
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2: 170. Descend flight level 170, check out 2040. 160.
7: China Eastern 7366, Hong Kong radar, climb to flight level 250, cancel speed restriction.
2: 2 speed restriction, cancel flight level 250, China 7366.
1: Bay 2015, speed 210 knots or less.
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8: Malaysian 078, Hong Kong radar identify, clear, Betty 3 Alpha arrival.
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2: Continue this heading, descend to 4500 meters within 15 miles, check out 2240.
1: 11782, 118.9, decimal 1. 2 0 8 2, contact radar 118.9 2 5. 9 2 4 9 2 Cafe 2 0 8 2. 170, radar 1532, 1500 feet, 2 0 8 2, 5 0.
2: Cafe 2 0 8 2 radar,
3: flight level
2: 290. Flight level 290, Cafe 2 0 8 2, is that our final?
3: Yep,
2: it's on. Or request flight level 310 is available, but yeah, we have to accept flight level
3: 290. Yeah, 290, because another North American bound traffic just ahead of you taking that level already, so.
2: No problem, thanks, Cafe 2092.
1: One turn right heading 340.
2: Line out decimal 1. Hong Kong shuttle 557. Good night.
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1: Unit 878 departure identified to climb to 9,000 feet.
2: To 9,000 feet, United 878.
1: JA61 turn right heading 040, copy that approach on way 07 left.
3: Say again your position.
4: I'm flight level 350.
1: Still not or greater, descend to 9,000 feet, catch 1014.
5: Beginning at 23, descend to flight level 2900.
2: Again.
5: Salmon 801, contact radar 13215.
6: 13215, Salmon 801.
2: Beginning at 283, confirm you're calling us?
5: Yeah, beginning at 23, descend now, flight level 2900.
2: Descend flight level 2900, beginning at 23.
5: Descend at 745, descend to flight level 260.
6: Descending flight level 260, Antenna 745.
5: QJ 6013.
1: Do not maintain until 5 DS. If you identify, continue Sierra 7 Alpha, stand by for LOA, expect runway 07 right.
7: Okay, Sierra 7 Alpha, we'll expect 07 right, Connie 285. 160.
5: Contact 7333,
3: contact approach 119 decimal 1.
4: But I'm 381 climb, flight level 320, direct to Norman.
7: Climb to flight level 320, direct to Norman, channel 381.
1: Heading 360.
2: 360 and we'll reach 4,500 feet summit. Get 1,500.
1: 33 Hong Kong approach, expect ILS approach runway 07 right. Descend by start to 6,000 feet, catch 1014.
2: Roger,
1: and maintain flight level 130 reaching.
2: Maintain flight level 130 reaching Korea, go to 0900.
1: United 878, climb flight level 110.
2: United 878, flight level 110.
5: Flight level 290.
8: Flight level 290, 0039.
7: Flight level 120. JL 227.
1: Shadow 535, reduce speed to 250 knots and 2 traffic, expand landing runway 07 center.
6: Runway 07 center, copy speed 250 now, Hong Kong 535. Hong Kong control, Shadow Thompson 367, clock 5327, maintaining flight level 250.
1: China Sun 367, Hong Kong radar identify.
6: China Thompson 367.
1: Connie 285, descend to flight level 110.
7: Descend flight level 110, Connie 285.
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1: 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Cebu 363, identify climb level 120 unrestricted.
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1: United 878, no speed control.
2: United 878, no speed control.
1: Correct 093, climb for level 210.
2: Level 210, correct 093.
1: Tank level standby.
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2: 878, climb level 130.
5: Muscle. 95 heavy for Alpha Rifle.
2: 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Shuttle 695.
5: Cathay 2082, direct to MFAR.
2: Cathay 2082.
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3: Marina 613, contact approach 119-701.
4: Roger.
0: 1,500 feet, climbing 5,000.
13: Okay, mate, 8 departure identified, climb to flight level 110, cancel 8,000 feet, level registration.
0: Roger, that's climb now. Flight level 110 and cancel 8,000 feet to section KLM 888.
13: United 878, climb to level 160.
14: 878, flight level 160.
15: Cebu 360, confirm, unrestricted climb, level 210.
13: Cebu 33, Elon.
15: Cebu 360.
14: 3, Evan, Delta, Cathay, 7-3-9.
16: 7, flight level 192, climb 250.
4: Bohemia 017, climb, flight level 270, stand by for high.
16: Flight level 270,
4: Mahinia
16: 017.
4: Moscow.
17: 85 heavy, flight level 300, Sapna estimate 1453.
4: Turkish 255 down, Russian Turkish 855 down the flight.
3: Level 250.
14: Alright, flight level 250, and is that direct MEPT? Direct MEPT United 878.
3: FH 67, contact approach 119-1.
11: 7-8, proceed direct Argonne, descend to 3,000 feet.
0: Flight 260 by Maple, position 280 knots, Cathay 704.
4: CHS 8893, contact Tanya 122-6.
17: 122-6, repeat at 8893.
15: 2503, request climb flight level 30.
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13: Next round.
17: Flight level 250, send 227.
13: FA 337, descend to flight level 110.
1: Descend to 4,500 feet.
0: Flight level 260.
13: Yeah, spring 7348, descend flight level 220, eastbound 260 below.
0: Descend flight level 220 and reach by Tabro at spring 7348.
13: Yeah, spring 7348, eastbound 260 below and descend flight level 220.
0: Descend eastbound, descend flight level 220 and spring 7348.
4: 3 o'clock. Range of 12 nautical miles, coming to your left, or 7 nautical miles a bit.
3: Oh.
17: Turn 7366, thank you.
5: Okay. 7689, descend Alpha level 260, and your speed 270 knots.
12: 35, good
13: day.
17: We are cleared for the Betty 3 Alpha, Cathay 782.
4: Bohemia 017, climb flight level 290.
0: Cebu 363.
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17: 264 by MPAT, Hong Kong Shuttle 273.
5: Shuttle 689, actually reduce the speed now to 250 knots, 250 knots.
8: 250 knots, Shuttle 689.
5: Cheney 713, your speed Mach 74.
0: Speed 4, Mach 74, Cheney 713.
3: 118.925.
14: 8.925, United 878.
3: 47, would you speed to 230 knots?
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8: 7 on climb 5,000, passing 2,200.
13: OK, Cat 8617 departure, identify, climb to flight level 160, no speed control.
18: Climb to flight level 160, no speed control, Cat 8617.
11: So 5907, descend to 2000 feet and reduce speed to 17 for now.
15: 6, show for 301 today.
13: Climb for level 6,900 meters.
15: Left heading 060 and sorry, can you say again?
13: Left heading 020, climb for level 6,900 meters.
15: Left turn 020 and 6,900 meters to climb, KLM 888.
12: 1291, cargo lift 2939.
15: 117, descend to 3000 feet. Descend 3000, shuttle 117. 078, good evening. Maintaining 51260,
4: clear Bay 3 Alpha. Cat Bay, question, China Southern. China Southern, 381, climb, flight level 330.
1: 7 Center, descend by start to 6000 feet, catch 1014.
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13: Cat A 673, contact radar 123.47.
5: 12347,
15: Cathay 673. 71. 12678,
5: and reduce speed
15: 2500 knots. 0, Orbital, this is level
4: 240, Tiny GFI 30. Shanks, Mongolia, A16, standby, do traffic.
18: Bye-bye.
11: Hong Kong, shuttle 117, turn right heading 340, descend to 2000 feet.
4: Unit 547, we're ready, descend for level 260, reach level by Maple.
12: 260 by Maple, going at 547.
4: Boeing 547, AFM and speed 300 knots.
12: Roger, 300, Boeing 547.
13: 7 Alpha Rifle.
1: 7 Alpha Rifle. Shuttle 647, descend to 4,500 feet.
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11: Good evening, turn right heading 300, Fretcher 40, second right. Descend to 3,000 feet.
18: Code 419,
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4: That's right. He's climbing through your level and will pass behind you by 8 miles.
15: Copy, China Southern 07, we have taken. 52 squawk 0152, maintaining flight level 360, good evening.
4: 7852, Hong Kong radar identified.
15: 4852.
4: Cat 8704, contact radar 127, decimal 55.
15: Pass Cat 8704, bye. Hello, Cat 8704, descending flight level 260, speed on transition 280.
13: Cathay 704, after Maple, descend flight level 200.
15: After Maple, descend flight level 200, Cathay 704.
1: Descend to leveling 280.
15: Cathay 713.
5: Cathay 2082, taxi on 12901.
15: 2901, Cathay 2082.
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17: Roger, this is heading, Bunker Flight 250, Cafe 674.
4: Three check direct ECALA, resume on navigation, reach flight level 3X0 in the next 15 miles.
18: 123.47, Cafe 607.
11: Three turn right heading 340.
1: Cafe 337, turn left heading 300.
18: 300.
1: Israel.
17: Fly heading 180, descend by level 130, in the airport 5 minutes.
4: Redirect SQ.
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4: 3270, time shear 530.
7: Level 160, Cebu 121.
21: 430, climb to flight level 6,900 meters.
19: I'm 6,900 meters, Galaxy 430.
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4: 2D10 Alpha, level 350.
7: Now, flight level 350, 0.52.
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1: I-35, turn right in 300.
11: And I will speed to 230 knots.
13: Barclay. Heading 100 for spacing, descend flight level 130.
14: 100, heading 130, Cathay 700, correct, 704.
4: 261, flight level 270.
7: Level 370, Cebu 363.
1: 535 Newton, riding 315.
11: Yeah, 613, descend to 3,000 feet.
13: Yeah, 453, descend unrestricted, flight level 110.
17: Descend unrestricted, flight level
13: 110. Spring 7348, contact radar 122.65.
14: 122.65, Spring
3: 7348.
12: 3
3: Hong Kong radar identified, please
12: cancel 3 Alpha arrival. 3 Alpha arrival, flight level 703.
3: Singapore 852,
14: okay, descend
3: now, flight level 320,
14: reach 2 minutes.
4: 0, reach 2 minutes, Singapore 852. Only 10 miles right up in Norman, only 10 miles right up in Norman.
21: 0.
17: YS, I decline level 130, Turkish, and 1 heavy.
21: Lexi 430, no speed control.
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3: Yeah, this is 5349, and it's 200, direct dot, squawk up 361.
11: Okay, there, 5349, Hong Kong, radar, good evening, identified.
3: Yeah.
6: Virginia 713, contact radar 126, decimal 58.
20: Contact radar 126, decimal 5, Virginia 713.
11: 5, maintain 16 knots until 5 DME, come to your bridge.
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23: Right on time. Until the moment, then we can just
4: address the left angle. That's a great idea. You still have some more time. I mean, at the moment, not your direction. So you are now actually giving to the right hand side for 20 nautical miles.
11: 2210 miles.
24: Good evening, sir. Approaching level 260.
13: Going to 507, evening, descend 551-30, cancel Maple restriction.
24: Cancel Maple restriction, continue descend 551-30, going to 547.
13: Cathay 704, turn left heading 070.
20: Left heading 070, Cathay 704.
1: Yeah, 253, descend to 6,000 feet, flight heading 030.
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21: 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One able direct to Tamont.
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11: US 6013, the evening, flight in 300, descend to 3,000 feet.
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20: Sanya 122, decimal 6, China Southern 8071, bye bye.
22: Hong Kong radar, good evening, Cafe 67, climbing flight level 250. 6617, Hong Kong radar, good evening, climb to flight level 12,200 meters. Climb to flight level 12,200 meters, Cafe 617.
4: Contact 381, nothing, no man, contact Manila 1193.
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26: Five heavy buses, 2,800, climbing 5,000, back goal.
21: Identified, climb unrestricted, flight level 130.
17: Climb unrestricted, flight level 130, Air France, 185.
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4: 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Abim Noman, 1193.
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25: 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Radar, 897, level 320.
22: 27897, Hong Kong radar, roger.
11: 2,000 feet. Approach 119 this morning.
7: 2,000.
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24: Approach 119.1, 547, good night.
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7: Time to flight level 6,900 meters, Air France 185.
11: Turn left heading 210.
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1: Or in here, 283, reduce speed to 210 knots.
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25: 1214 time is here 530. Thank you, good day.
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25: Down at 3.
0: Radar, good evening. China, Southern 323. Flight level 250, approaching Sierra.
22: China, 323, Hong Kong radar, good evening. After Sierra, climb to flight level 340.
0: After Sierra, climb to flight level 340, China, Southern.
21: I'm able to left to Beagle.
25: Beagle, direct to Beagle, turning now Air France 185.
11: Got you, approach.
26: Manila 1193,
2: 2,400 meters turkey. One also, could you confirm next frequency?
5: 271, excess final frequency 13335, so with me.
2: 3335 and you turkey, one heavy. Right, 715 west, we resume normal speed.
8: Chinese 715, no speed restriction.
2: Roger, no speed restriction, Chinese 715.
8: Marshall, rejoin the staff.
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5: 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Minutes
15: 20 miles before CQ. 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
8: Right heading 040, clear on the approach runway 07 center.
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13: Robo down 600, identify, clear Sierra 7 Alpha Rifle.
2: 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Robo down 600.
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2: 03. Meaning flight level 340.
5: You suggest 593, Hong Kong radar, Roger.
2: Corina, Malindo 642, expect to be at 11,000 meters, overhead Biko.
5: Malindo 642, choice of level, flight level 351 or 371, advise.
2: Standby, Malindo 642.
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8: Center, Hong Kong radar, good evening, identified, clear Abbey 4 Alpha arrival.
25: Clear Abbey 4 Alpha arrival or China 7 leaving.
2: 33 Alpha arrival, there will be 8236 deviation for weather, 10 miles left. And look at weather, can we take that arrival sooner?
4: There will be 32, there will be 8236 direct to Oshima.
2: Oh, there will be 8236.
25: A6 Manor.
8: Chinese 715, contact radar 132.15, good day.
2: 132.15, Chinese 715.
5: Air Macau 9077, Hong Kong radar, good evening, identify clear Charlie 4 Alpha arrival.
2: Charlie 4 Alpha arrival, Air Macau 9077.
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13: score 3130. China Sun 321, Hong Kong radar identify. Shadow 703, continue present heading, descend to 54130.
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7: Goodbye. 503-50, direct inbound, Cathay 408.
6: China Eastern 725, contact radar 126, decimal 5, good day.
13: 103, further right, heading 100 for spacing.
10: Heading 100, shuttle 702.
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8: 6-3-1-3-2-7. 1. Ridgeback Marshall. 30 North 4 sequence.
13: Mask 9376, good day, descend to Fallible 200.
24: Descend level 200, Mask 9376.
10: Level 0-0.
13: Station calling unreadable.
22: Cool.
9: Unclear of weather direct to Cico, we maintain this heading about 0 miles.
22: 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Roger, Alfred.
8: 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Near 283, call to tower, 118, decimal 2 today.
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24: Hong Kong, today, Rich Papa Charlie Fox, X-ray flight level 245, descending 210, squawking 0761.
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8: And landing 040, clear and approach on the 07 left.
7: 5-9, passing flight level 143 for flight level 160, direct south, please.
13: Bohemia 1059, climb to flight level 250.
7: Flight level 250, Bohemia 759.
13: Bohemia 462, reduce speed to 230 knots.
7: Speed 230 knots, Bohemia 462.
13: Moscow 9376, descend flight level 130.
24: Flight level 130, Moscow 9376.
8: Three multi-tower,
6: Next level 260, reach by and pass transition speed 2900.
12: Trinity Centerichi 260 and the transit to 2900 knots, Orange Liner 27.
8: Capital 671, reduce speed to 200 knots.
12: 62.
13: Attention is 333, contact radar 127.1.
12: Okay.
13: 9376, reduce speed to 230 knots.
12: 230 knots, Mexico 9376.
13: Right, Transnusia 167, descend for maintain level 26, Sierra Squawk 5037. Transnusia 167, speed 300 knots, operator, track to Sapex, descend for level 220.
12: Sapex, descend level 220, with speed 300 knots or greater, Transnusia 167.
13: Transnusia 167, sorry, just confirm for level 220.
12: Flight level
16: 220,
12: Sapex, speed 300 knots,
16: Transnusia 167.
13: Thank you.
16: Hong Kong radar, good evening, China Southern 387, flight level 250, squawk 3105.
13: China Southern 387, Hong Kong radar, identify.
16: China Southern 387.
26: Roman, descend to 2000 feet, right turn heading 340.
13: 387, contact radar 127.1.
16: 7.1, China Southern 387.
13: 03, contact approach 19.1.
16: Request the final level 330.
5: Transnusia 37, Nova Radar, good evening, Roger. After Sierra, climb to flight level 320.
16: After Sierra, climb flight level 320, China Southern 37.
12: Home radar, Shanghai A66, maintain flight level 350, squawk 2146.
5: Shanghai A66, Hong Kong radar, good evening, identified from Doshu, direct to Dot Me.
12: From Doshu, direct to Dot Me, Shanghai A66, thank you.
17: 73, now maintain flight level 300.
5: Roger.
13: You press the heading for sequence, descend to flight level 180.
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5: Squawk is 7045, are we descending flight level 190 now for Sierra?
13: Cafe 204, identify Sierra 7, Charlie arrival.
26: 350. 350, Sierra 220. 2, heading 180, Bolivia 460. Hong Kong Shadow 695, descend to 2000 feet, clear for RP0 approach, runway 25, correction, 07 right.
19: Yes, today.
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23: Norman, contact Manila 119.3, good day, can I get 715?
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27: Air Hank with 531, descend Palapo 340, which is 3 minutes.
20: Turn left heading 090.
19: Turn left heading 090, Bolivia 462.
20: Skyguard 2563, descend to flight level 170.
19: Descend to flight level 170, Skyguard 2563.
20: Mascot 9376, descend unrestricted, flight level 110 to reach by Murray, cancel the Canto level restriction.
19: That's a restriction, clear descent to level 110, unrestricted, English by Murray, Mascot 9376.
20: Bohemia 462, resume on navigation to Canto, join Star, and descend to flight level 110.
19: Direct Canto, join Star, descend flight level 110, Bohemia 462.
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10: It's a level 310, Cathay 636.
20: Good evening, after Isbahan, descend to flight level 220.
0: Isbahan, descend flight level 220, Singapore 852.
10: 40, the weather.
5: Minute 759, heading 240 approved.
10: Heading 240, going at 759.
20: Turn left heading 090, descend to flight level 150.
24: Left heading 090, descend to flight level 150, Victor Oscar Extra.
20: China 7843 on the frequency.
21: Restricted flight level 6,900 meters.
2: Well, I'm restricted to 6,900 meters, Cathay 255.
3: V2 gliding 340 to 10 to 2,000 feet. Release V2 180 knots.
10: 240.
5: Hi, then 4 passenger heading 230 initially, standby, you'll be entering contact airspace.
10: Oh, okay, so we're meeting heading 230 initially, Hanas 450, and we need to write some more for the weather division for later, Hanas 450, thank you.
5: And 450, how about left turn? Can we take a left turn?
10: Left turn, we are set by Hanas 450, we're meeting heading 230 initially.
5: Roger. Bohemia 759, I'll climb to flight level 270.
10: Flight level 270, Bohemia 759. And 450, how far if we fly about 20 nautical miles on the right turn, 450?
5: And then 450, so, you can make a right turn in about 30 miles, standby.
10: Copy, 450.
20: Runway 8236, I'm sorry. Descend the flight level 130,
10: eastbound Mango. 3 by Mango, runway 8236.
20: Victor Oscar X-ray, turn right heading 110, short vector for spacing.
5: Contact. 2048 with you on the handover, descending flight level 190.
20: Cathay 2048 Hong Kong, copy, standby lower.
10: 400 meters for India 759.
5: Passat 8483.
10: 4, 6, 2.
5: Charles 8483 Hong Kong radar, climb to flight level 270, and what is your request at level?
2: Climb level 270, climb level 330 final.
5: Charles 8483, or just standby for final level?
2: Standby higher level, climb level 270,
5: Charles 8483, thank you. Turkish 71, Kanasanya 133, Decimo 35.
20: Present heading.
10: Level 330, Hong Kong,
5: shuttle 516. Okay, 516, okay, bye-bye. Another traffic, maintain level 290 on reaching.
10: Maintain level 290 on reaching, Hong Kong.
5: Yeah, 035, direct set, no.
18: Left heading 015.
10: Hey, be cool, find it 642. 67, good day.
20: Okay.
6: Clear, direct, enter.
20: Alright, descend to flight level 130.
5: 130, Cathay 204.
20: Victor Oscar X-ray, contact approach 1191.
24: 1191, Victor Oscar X-ray.
3: Right turn heading 040, okay, but I suppose show me 07 center. Southern A2, follow public speak, my tower 118.2, good day.
10: Okay, 182, just 782, bye-bye. Heading 050, descend under restricted, it's 110, level 2523.
20: Cathay 2048, speed 250 knots.
5: 50 knots, Cathay 2048.
10: 260, Hana 450.
4: AFAP. China Southern 387, Kia Dara MCAL.
7: China Southern 387.
8: Sorry to Charlie, do you avoid weather?
5: The Oscar Sumner, Manila 1193.
7: Sir, Sumner, Manila 1193, Xiamir 806.
5: Charles at 321, next high level, available level 370 at 5.
8: 260.
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21: 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Javier 2551 ready, turn left direct to Bicol to meet the Bicol level restriction.
5: Heading 160, Javier 204.
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7: 4263, Cathay 636 today.
5: China Sir 321, next high level available, level 370.
20: Speed 230 knots.
5: 140, speed 230 knots, Cathay 204.
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20: 4852, Sunday departure, 122-65.
8: Departure 12265, Singapore, 852.
20: China, 936, contact radar, 27-1.
7: 27-1, Japanese 936, bye-bye.
21: Thanks.
8: Quarter of the minimum account number 77, descending to level 120, there you can cut it.
20: Cafe 2048 first, turn left heading 070, descend to flight level 1.
5: Now heading 070, descend level 110, Cafe 204.
20: And I'm just going to come off today, and there's no speed control, and we should go from the Q4.
8: Go from the Q4, the first flight is to Charlie, do I want to let that kind of
20: sudden. And I'm just going to come to Charlie.
8: Cafe
20: 2048, this is my navigation to Murray, join the star, flight level 110 by Murray.
5: Navigation to Murray to join the star, level 110 by Murray, Cafe 204.
7: Ampad and any transition speed? 0659.
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24: Climb unrestricted to flight level 160, Cathay 143.
20: One 180.
7: Speed 250 knots, heading 180, gonna be 873.
20: Macau 977, descend unrestricted, 900,000 feet, high speed approved, QNH1014.
8: Descend to 900,000 and QNH1014, high speed approved, Macau 977.
20: Greater Bay 873, descend unrestricted, flight level 110.
7: Restricted, descend 110, Greater Bay 873. And 2122 weather, request 5 miles left of chart.
5: Chinese and 211, approved.
7: China and 211, thank you.
18: 462, reduce speed to 180 knots until 7 DME. Aiga 2563, turn left back to lines from line.

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3: 2-0.
4: Japan at 6781 Hong Kong radar, good evening. Identified, clear Abbey 4 Alpha arrival.
3: Yeah, Abbey 4 Alpha arrival, Japan 6781.
4: Boeing at 080, contact Taipei 1290, the East 41 today.
5: Yeah, 080.
6: After SAPNO to Japan, thank you, Indonesia 320.
1: Passing flight level 259, descending flight level 230, estimating Sierra at 1542, squawk 1236.
7: Cathay 3275 Hong Kong, thank you for that and good morning. You're identified, cleared a Sierra 7 Charlie arrival.
1: Sierra 7 Charlie, good morning, Cathay 3275.
8: Oscar X-ray speed 180 knots until 70 ME. Papa Charlie Oscar X-ray speed 180 knots until 70 ME. Oscar 9376 public speed or greater, contact tower 180.2.
7: 6.
1: Yeah, 122.6, good day, China 3322.
8: Bay A236 descend to 4,500 feet.
4: Indonesia, A99 radar 127.17. Okay, Shaman
1: 133.17,
4: good day.
1: Here, have a good night.
4: Hong Kong Shuttle 863, descend when ready, flight level 260, wish by MPEG.
7: Okay, contact approach, 1191.
1: 19.1, good day, 70, good day.
7: 1-3-0-6-4-2. The reduced speed when you can make the 130 by Mango.
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8: Sonora 639 Hong Kong approach runway 07 center, descend by star to 6,000 feet, QH 1014, speed 250 knots. Space station calling, say again. Orange 927 speed 250 knots. Greater Bay A73, turn left direct to lines, descend to 3,000 feet. Greater Bay A73, turn left direct to lines, descend to 3,000 feet.
11: 2, thank you. Fine axle.
1: Level 360 and clock 3640.
4: India 631 Hong Kong radar, good evening. Identified, clear Abbey 4 Alpha arrival.
1: Abbey 4 Alpha arrival, balance 61. Hong Kong, Mexico 9863, level 400, squawk 6055.
4: Thomas, Hotline 963, Hong Kong Radio, good evening. Identify to clear Sierra and Pets for AB4 Alpha arrival.
1: Sierra and Pets for AB4 Alpha arrival, Mascot 963.
0: 936, any chance for further climb?
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4: Bravo, White Hotel, Hong Kong, rate of evening. Identified, clear, Sierra, Mike Tango for Alpha arrival.
0: Sierra, Mike Tango for Alpha arrival, Victor Malika.
7: Cathay 3275, descend to flight level 140.
1: Flight level 140, Cathay 3275.
8: Way 07 Center, descend to 9000 feet, QH 1014. Great Bay A236 Roger, turn right heading 300, descend 3000 feet.
12: Heading 300, descend 3000, Great Bay 82.
8: Great Bay A73 reduce speed to 180 knots from lines via Tonic Cliff Islands approach runway 07 Center.
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10: 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Climb by our seat. Flight level 6,900 meters. Cancel the 8,000 feet restriction.
13: Fire the SID, climbing 6,900 meters. Cancel the 8,000 restriction. Swiss 1390.
5: Contact 122.6.
8: 511. Liner 27, turn right direct to Limes. Sonora 6, correction, Sonora 6, 639, reduce speed to 230 knots, descend 4,500 feet.
9: 230 knots, descend 400 feet, Sonora 639.
5: B5.
14: 3, contact radar, 132, decimal 15.
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17: 2.6, LGN 151. Radar, good morning, Sonora 029, flight level 340, Fox 7155.
5: Sonora 029, Hong Kong radar.
17: Thank you. Hong Kong, Philip, in 595, level 340.
5: Good evening, 595, Hong Kong radar, with you, stand behind.
17: Anyway, Philip, 595.
18: A4EC, request outside, Romeo side, 13 miles.
19: Sorry, FYC, 13 miles side, outside, I see.
18: A4EC. Radar Hong Kong Shuttle 516. Request 5 miles left of track up in Norman. And we'll be back on track right after Norman.
8: 18.2.
5: 6.
20: 2.6 with that 5 radar.
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19: Tasa 321 for Alpha Sentinel, you have to ask Manila yourself.
18: Okay,
8: thank you. descend unrestricted to 8,000 feet, QH 1014.
12: 300, climbing 5,000.
10: Descent 22, good evening, Hong Kong departures identified, climb by our feet, flight level 160.
12: Rise is level 160, Tasman 22.
5: Go ahead.
20: Maintain flight level 360, China 986 Manor.
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12: 300 on, Matt's got 963. Hong, good evening, Big Cap 1575, maintaining flight level 300 at track stop B, squawk 3670, Big Cap 1575.
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2: Kong
12: radar, good evening,
5: 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Cap 1575. Flight
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3: Hong Kong radar, good. King double goal 287, maintaining 10,400 meters, squawk code 2447.
5: Double call 287, Hong Kong radar identified. 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
6: 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Contact the Manila 119 at Decimal 3, China 10201.
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11: 75, reduce speed to 210 knots, descend to 4,000 feet.
0: 32.15.
5: 3215, corner 7526.
2: Roger, bye bye.
10: Bye.
5: Climbing flight level 25.
9: Quantum 7526, climb flight level 290, extend level 370.
0: 642.
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2: Hong Kong Shuttle 624, climb for level 330.
8: Shuttle 624.
1: Hong Kong radar, China 8847.
5: Evening, Tango Sha 860, Manila level 320, scope 2344, approaching Dorset.
0: Hey, China Sousa 860, this is Hong Kong radar, you identified.
5: Sha 860.
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5: flight
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5: Level 250, Tesman 22.
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9: Cafe 143.
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1: Double go 287, descend now level 330.
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3: Level 260, Victor, my hotel.
4: T3275 descend to 3,000 feet from Lime Spiltonic, clear for approach runway 07 center.
3: 230 or 260?
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1: T3275, after Capri Dark, Sula.
5: Oh, speed 250 knots or less.
6: Tom 5, sit flat level 160, speed 250 knots or less, Cafe 721.
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8: Vega 122, decimal 6.
3: Decimal 6, so 105,
7: you are to Hotel, Hotel 512, and descend to 9000 feet, QH1014.
9: Channel 1000, 60, fly to level 25 of the road, passing level 2364, 310.
10: Channel 1000, 663 Hong Kong, good evening, and you're identified. Maintain on reaching flight level 250.
9: Maintain on reaching flight level 250 of the road, rescue over.
4: Slana 27, continue approach for the public speed. Connect tower 118, decimal 2, good day.
3: 100
10: meters, squad 3131. Sukhoi 64, Hong Kong, identified, cleared a Sierra 7 Alpha arrival.
3: Clear to Sierra 7 Alpha arrival, sequence 624.
4: Nick, please fly approach runway 07 center, speed 210 knots or greater.
0: Clear,
3: Cafe 721. Flight to Sampa, Indonesia 8320.
10: Affirm.
3: Radar, good evening, Tesman 22, climb into flight level 250.
1: Tesman 22, climb flight level 290.
3: Flight level 290, Tesman 22.
1: Quantum 7526, climb flight level 340.
3: Climb level 3, flight level 340, Quantum 7526.
1: Red Cap X541, descend and ready level 260 level by side by.
3: Cyber, Rick, 8541.
11: Direct to Agomo and climb 6,900 meters.
1: Hong Kong radar, Russia.
4: Descend will start to 6,000 feet, Tianqing 1014, high speed through.
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8: 473 Hong Kong radar, see your request level.
3: We can accept the fire level up to level 360, China Southern 8473.
8: China Southern 8473, Roger, climb down level 290 initially and clear the right APCAL.
3: And fire level 290 initially, direct to the APCAL, China Southern
8: 8473. China Southern 8473, APCAL, other station.
3: Climb down level 290, back to APCAL, China Southern 8473.
8: Yes, other station.
13: Hong Kong 8856, level 1,000 meters.
8: Hong Kong 856, Hong Kong radar identified.
3: 41 today, 7,660.
0: Tower Papa, Bravo My Hotel, descend for level 230 by Nido.
5: 121, contact radar 123.47.
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10: Climbing flight level 160, track direct to Hong Kong, track direct to Pekin, climb the flight level 250.
14: Track direct to Pekin, climb flight level 250, Cathay 721.
8: Cathay 7663, contact radar 132.15.
15: 132.15, good day, Cathay 7663. Sorry, good evening. China 7663, climb flight level 270.
1: China 7663, watch out. 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
7: Hong Kong radar, good morning, Delta 101, maintain 50300, 38 miles to Capri, spot 6240.
1: Hong Kong radar,
3: you wait, tonight 7281.
8: 7281, watch your stand by lower level.
3: Thank you.
8: Charlie 7048, this is Hong Kong radar, you are identified.
10: Hong Kong Shadow 651, no speed control.
1: Radar 11892.
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3: This is 9F69F, Metro Bravo 340, left of track 10 mile, for boarding radar, book number 4107.
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10: 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on.
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15: Duma, Delta Uniform, Mike, Oscar Lima, China 7804.
16: Hong Kong radar, Singapore. 856, I'm going to observe on our flight path. Can we request a heading right to of 015 to avoid?
8: 56, after reaching level 310, D-way to the right upper.
16: And understand it's at level 310, deviation to the right 015 approved.
8: Yeah, after reaching.
16: It's at 310, deviation to the right, heading 015, Singapore, 856.
8: Yep, Sonoran 029, contact Sena 122.6.
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18: Radar Cathay 721, climbing flat level 250, tracking direct DCAN.
8: Cathay 721, Hong Kong radar, climb flat level 31, straight climb flat level 260.
18: Climb flight level 260, Cathay 721.
8: Air flight 856, clear direct sequel.
13: 856, level 2, weather request heading 2104, 60 nautical miles.
8: Okay, continue heading 210.
13: You're heading 210, 46, correction 856.
8: China Southern 846, Ocean, China Southern 8473, climb flight level 360.
19: To flight level 360, China Southern 8473.
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3: just maintain this heading for the next 10 miles, due weather hit.
10: All right, clear weather, heading 180.
3: Clear weather, heading 180, Singapore 7819.
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10: SoQuest 624, turn right, heading 200, descend unrestricted, flight level 110.
20: Turn right, heading 200, and unrestricted, descending 110, information Delta 624.
18: Frequency 192, heavy for that, so requesting flight level 320 then.
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18: Copy, get 8731.
8: Carina 655, contact Spain 122.6.
20: 122.6, clear on air 655.
8: Philippines 595, contact Spain 133.35.
20: Spain 13335, Philippines 595, good air.
1: Central level 370, all possible traffic 1000 feet above.
3: And then raped by Taiwan, Indonesia 8320.
18: Sector position, bullet, Singapore 7819, and can we resume normal speed?
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18: Normal speed, Singapore 7819.
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1: X541, Hong Kong radar
20: 1263, Mojave. 41, bye-bye. Radar 64857, question 856, maintain level 310, right heading 0152.
3: By Mango, right cap 8541.
10: Singapore 7819, contact radar 127.1.
18: Radar 127.1, Singapore 7819.
10: 1
5: and 5. 5, climb unrestricted, flight level 160.
20: And select memory 624.
18: 19?
8: Yes.
18: Singapore 7819, we can do flight level 270 now?
8: Roger, climb flight level 270, Singapore 7819.
18: Climb flight level 270, Singapore 7819.
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6: 624 by.
2: Bye. It's only 0.84, passing 1000, climbing 5000. Only 0.814, Hong Kong departures, good evening, identified, climb by SID, flight level 130.
22: Climb by SID, flight level 130, only 0.814.
4: Information Delta descend will start to 8,000 feet, Hong Kong 1013. Got 963, redirect for heading 270.
10: Press the 624, proceed to Limes High Speed Pro.
0: 1-3, descend already, flight level 260, reach by impact, transition speed 300 knots.
23: 7-3, descend, flight level 260, reach by impact, transition speed 300 knots, clear now, 313.
10: German Cargo 746, descend to flight level 170.
24: Descend, flight level 170, German Cargo 746.
8: Southern 8048, clear direct eastbound.
25: 0-1,
8: Ebola, direct eastbound, 8048. China, Southern 8048,
25: Hong Kong. Clear direct to eastbound, China, Southern 8048.
10: 50 knots.
26: 250 knots, we're climbing 541.
8: Fighter C-061, contact Sina 133, decimal 35. NSC, clear Tama Cargo 746.
10: Tama Cargo 746, say again.
27: NSC,
10: 280 knots.
4: Request 624, descend to 3,000 feet from Limes, well, Tonic, clear for last approach, runway 07 center.
26: 7-4.
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4: 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Flight level 10 by Hong Kong 746. No, 1-1-9, there's a one degree, ma'am, so people to wait traffic. Okay. From 07 right, information, Delta, descend one star to 8,000 feet, Hong Kong
26: 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Unit 860. Firm down C-87, which is the unit?
1: C-1.78, the higher level.
26: 78, so down C-87, increasing now.

0: Japan Air 6781 continue approach, Kona Tower 118 decimal 2, good day.
1: The weather is very strong.
2: Singapore 5-8.
1: Oh, very good evening, Hong Kong 209, I'm maintaining flight level 400, Persian Airbus 43274.
3: Hey, Hong Kong 209, Hong Kong radar, good evening, identified, clear FB4 Alpha arrival.
1: FB4 Alpha, Hong Kong 209.
4: I've approved, descend to flight level 110.
1: Heading 255, descend flight level 110, pick up my hotel.
2: Qantas 7526, after Sentinel, Manila 1193.
0: 07 Center, information Delta, radar vector for shortcut, turn left in 030, descend to 8000 feet, Yonkins 1013.
4: 1814, climb to flight level 160, cancel level restrictions.
5: Climb 160, cancel level restrictions, or Nippon, it's awful.
1: Hong Kong radar, good evening, Cathy 989, flight level 190, squawk hook 3121.
3: Cathy 99, identify Sierra 7 Alpha arrival.
1: 7 Alpha, Cathy 99.
6: 3-1-3, descend flight level 260, reach by MC's previous field threat. Formation territory, case identity on the 7 right.
0: Coordinate 313, copy your request, descend to reach flight level 110 by MSO.
6: Confirm descend and flight 110 by BJ Korea near 313.
0: Coordinate 313, sir.
6: Roger, flight 110 by BJ Korea near 313.
2: Supply, descend level 260, level by
1: eastbound. Reach by eastbound, Rasa 969.
0: Later.
3: 126, decimal 5 today.
5: 1265, they represent 380 of the day. Later, they represent 380, descend flight level 260.
0: Airbusan 31, descend flight level 230 by Nido.
5: Flight level 230 by Nido, Airbusan 381.
0: Red Cabin 541, contact approach 119.1.
1: Small 1, Red Cabin 541, good night.
0: Hi.
6: Today, Hong Kong radar, only point 14, taxi 124, climbing 160.
0: Only point 814, climb flight level 250, direct to MAPKEY.
6: Climb 250, next to MAPKEY, only point 814.
2: Restriction, descend now level 300.
0: Hong Kong 1013.
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3: Hong Kong radar, good evening, identify, clear AB4 Alpha arrival.
1: AB4 Alpha arrival, will be requesting the RMP AR-Zulu runway 07 right there, Hong Kong 129.
3: Hong Kong 129, copy your request, the next sector, we are fine. Here, Hong Kong 783, contact radar 126, decimal 5, good day.
1: 265, runway 783, good day. Runway 783, maintaining 260.
0: Hong Kong 783, descend flight level 110 by MSO.
1: 10 by MSO, Hong Kong 786.
7: Radar, good evening, Victor Papa Bravo, my hotel, maintaining 11000, checking Hazel.
0: Victor Papa Bravo, my hotel, 1-3-4, information, hotel is current, maintain flight level 110.
7: 1-3-4, maintain flight level 110, Victor Papa Hotel.
1: Ning, right cap 1516.Level 340, squawk 0434, switching sub now.
2: Record 1516, Hong Kong radar contact.
1: 1516.
2: Hasusa XX0, descend now level 290. Hasusa 969, radar 126, decimal 3.
1: Okay.
2: VJ 3900, contact Hong Kong radar 118, decimal 902.
8: National Shared 969, descend for level 220, eastbound 260 or below.
1: Descend for level 220, eastbound 260 or below, Transusan 969.
8: Point upon 814, contact radar 118-492.
5: 118-492,
8: 24-844. Mike Hotel, descend to 8,000 feet, QNH1013.
5: 8,000 feet, QNH1013.
2: Cat 1516, report request level.
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9: Group Cathay 989.
10: 74 Hong Kong, good evening. Identified here, Cathay 3 Alpha arrival.
9: Arrival, Cathay 2074.
2: The descending through traffic at 03 o'clock, ring to about 10.
9: So we are traffic, thank you, turn to 0.
8: Identified Sierra 7 Alpha Rifle.
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8: Roger.
1: That's flammable 230.
8: Catchway 8593, Roger, we'll call you back for final.
1: Yes, thank you.
6: 2013, clear near 313.
7: Left 160.
8: Time out, tower proof.
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8: Constant approach, 19 at decimal 1. Engineer 207, track director's gate.
9: 207. Hong Kong, Bohemia 337, flight level 210.0067, release by 1.
8: Bohemia 337, descend for level 170.
9: 170, Bohemia 337.
8: Cathay 989, descend for level 110.
9: 110,
8: Cathay 999. Cathay 999, constant approach, 19 at decimal 1.
9: Cathay 999,
8: good night. Airbus 3H1, contact radar 122.652.
5: 5, Airbus 381.
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0: Hong Kong approach, runway 07 center, information delta, descend unrestricted to 8,000 feet, QNH 1013.
5: 30.
4: Service entry 1, good morning, Hong Kong. After needle, descend to flight level 180.
5: After needle, descend flight level 180, observant 381.
4: Copy, 289, high speed approved.
5: High speed approved, thanks.
8: Kelly 289. I'm ready, that's level 340, reach within 4 minutes.
5: Understand level 340, reach in 4 minutes, Hong Kong 7653. Hong Kong 783.
8: Reach within 5 minutes.
5: Understand level 340, reach in 5 minutes there, Hong Kong 129. Tracking direct is fine.
8: Ping about 856, eastbound 200 or below, descend for level 110 by Gobi.
5: Eastbound 200 or below, and descend level 110 by Gobi, Singapore.
0: 18.2, good day.
8: 0, cancel level restriction.
9: 374 level 110, cancel level restriction. We're in 337.
8: Hong Kong 783, contact approach, 419.1. Bye. 207, contact radar 132.15.
10: Five two zero, contact Guangzhou 125.35.
4: 9-1 ready, turn left to beat call, cross beat call, flight level 157 or above.
11: I'm ready, direct beat call 157 or above, Cafe 289.
4: Abyssan 381, clear direct to Hazel.
11: Clear to Hazel, Abyssan 381.
12: 13, direct, clear of flight level 300.
10: Sonos, CO13, Hong Kong, radar.
0: 07 Center, information Delta, descend unrestricted to 8,000 feet, Chang Kish 1013, high speed descent approved. 307, Cathy 989, proceed to add to Limes, descend to 3,000 feet.
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4: 7-2-0-7-0-7-0-7-0-7-0-7-0-7-0-7-0-7-0-7-0-7-0-7-0-7-0-7-0-7-0-7-0-7-0-7-0-7-0-7-0-7-0-7-0-7-0-7-0-7-0-7-0-7-0-7-0-7-0-7-0-7-0-7-0-7-0-7-0-7-0-7-0-7-0-7-0-7-0-7-0-7-0-7-0-7-0-7-0-7-0-7-0-7-0-7-0-7-0-7-0-7-0-7-0-7-0-7-0-7-0-7-0-7-0-7-0-7-0-7-0-7-0-7-0-7-0-7-0-7-0-7-0-7-0-7-0-7-0-7-0-7-0-7-0-7-0-7-0-7-0-7-0-7-0-7-0-7-0-7-0-7-0-7-0-7-0-7-0-7-0-7-0-7-0-7-0-7-0-7-0-7-0-7-0-7-0-7-0-7
11: Sierra. 3900, thank you. I'm 6900 meters, Kelly 289.
4: Japan Air 28, increase speed to 300 knots or greater.
1: Increase 300 knots or greater, Japan Air 28.
4: Level Sun 381, descend to flight level 140.
1: Descent flight level 140, Level Sun 381.
8: Yeah, Hong Kong 129, continue descent flight level 260, reach by NPET 300 knots.
9: Descent 260 by NPET 300 knots, say Hong Kong 129.
6: Hong Kong radar, good evening, airplane 7575, maintaining flight level 360.
8: Airspring 7575, Hong Kong radar, good evening, identified.
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1: 06.
2: China 7, X048 radar 12347.
14: Victor 130, Italian A62.
4: Skyraiser A13, climb to flight level 160.
14: To flight level 160, Skyraiser 813.
8: And as I have an extra flight, descend to level 110 by Gobi.
7: To flight level 110 by Gobi, China 7804.
8: Translucia 969, contact radar 122.65.
1: 65, that's 969.
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4: 0, cancel 8,000 feet, altitude restriction, Cathay 261. Addison 381, descend to reach flight level 110 by Hazel.
5: Descend to reach flight level 110 by Hazel, Addison 381.
4: 0, cancel flight level 160, cancel level 6.
7: How about 160?
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14: 492, better,
16: radar, good morning, here, Hong Kong 129, on descent level 260 by MPET 300 knots.
8: Hong Kong 129, maintain speed, and descend to flight level 110 by Muscle.
16: 300 knots, descend level 110 by Muscle, there, Hong Kong.
14: Good evening, radar. It's at A62. Leading 107, climbing flight level 160.
8: EasterJet A62, climb flight level 250.
14: Level
2: 250,
14: it's
2: at A62. 50. Garage 813, climb flight level 290. Flight
14: level 290.
1: Radar, evening, channel 1,608, 9, maintaining flight level 250, squawking 3113.
17: Panda South 106 right now, Hong Kong radar identify.
18: South 06089.
19: In there, 220.
20: 302, approaching Echidna. Maintain Panda Bay 330, squawking 5515.
10: Right, Air 202, Hong Kong radar identified. After Ikela, direct EMBA.
20: After Ikela, direct EMBA, Panatea 202.
17: Entry 81, descend 3,000 feet, QNH 1013, clear RMP approach, runway 34.
21: 3,000
18: feet, QNH 1013, clear the RMP runway 34, QNH 1013, clear the RMP runway 34.
10: China 76089, Hong Kong radar, say you are request for level.
18: Request for level 320 for cruise.
10: Roger, climb down level 320, China 76089.
18: Climb for level 320, China 76089, thank you.
10: 653,
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17: Nation 52218, descend for level 110 by Gobi, track going to Gobi.
18: Descend for level 110, direct Gobi, Blazer 522.
17: Nation 522 and reach for level 110 by Gobi.
18: 110 by Gobi, Malaysian 522.
23: Radar Singapore 856, request right heading 320 to weather.
24: With the estimate 1651 today, quarter 7521.
18: Singapore 856.
17: Roger, maintain heading 320 down.
23: Maintain heading 320, Singapore 856.
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17: Hong Kong 209, maintain speed, descend 9,000 feet, QNH 1013.
25: Maintain speed,
17: 9,000
25: feet, 1013, Hong Kong 209.
17: East Agent 862, contact radar 118.992.
14: 18,902,
26: is 862, stay. Mesa North until 7 miles final.
27: 189.7 miles final.
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14: 8420, squawk 4714. We are 39 miles to Sierra, passing now flight level 231.
17: Atari 8420, identify Sierra 7 Alpha Rifle.
14: Sierra 7 Alpha Rifle, Qatari 8420, descending flight level 190, call you release 516.
17: Hong Kong 129, direct to Hotel 10512, reach for level 110 RB muscle.
18: To reach level 110 RB muscle, at Hong Kong 129.
17: Hong Kong 209, contact approach 119.1.
18: 119.1, Hong Kong 209, thank you.

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2: Control radar, 3-3-8-0-4-8, deal very low, request heading 3-3-0.
1: 3-3-8-0-4-8, sliding 325.
2: 325,
1: 3-3-8-0-4-8,
2: thank you.
1: Scooter 189, RTS. Tower
3: 118.0, see you. Tower radar, 5051, maintaining a final 250, box 3120.
1: Fine, stop at 5051, Hong Kong radar identified.
3: Cathay 2074, good morning, descending
1: 7260. Cathay 2074, good day, cross Maple 260 below, descend to Sanibel 200.
3: Cross Maple 260 below, descend 5200, Cathay 2074.
1: China South 105051, contact radar 127.1.
3: 7.1, 7.5051, good day.
4: Clear that is SoFu, high speed approved again, 645.
1: Yeah, that's one.
0: 9, good day.
1: Fine.
5: Yeah, 3-7-5-7-5, fire level 360.
6: 3-7-5-7-5-0.
1: 5 cross MPAD, fire level 260 below, descend fire level 110 by muscle.
2: Zero by muscle, and we'll cross impact, flight level 260, below EVA 6535.
3: No radar, Cathay 2074, we've got some weather to the northwest and north, and we proceed direct to Combi.
1: Cathay 2074, direct to Combi approved, but expired design passing flight level 260.
3: Roger, direct Combi, and glide out of 260, Cathay 2074.
0: 290, direct to Norman, to the 5051.
3: 7224, getting flight level 340, book 0405, now approaching Dara.
7: 42017.
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9: 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Lawaka 101, contact Shenya 122, Desmo 6.
2: 6, Stalker 101, good day.
3: Air 320, flight level 350.
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10: It's about 80 miles, we got some weather, it's 80 miles, so we'll give you 070 for a little bit here.
1: 38420, descend for level 130.
11: Descend for level 130, Qatari 8420.
2: Control radar, 3-3-8-0-4-8, request heading 3-3-0.
1: And the southbound 8048, approved.
2: 3-3-0, approved, 3-3-8-0-4-8.
1: Hong 2-0-9, turn right, direct to lines.
12: Position 860, compass UI 121.4.
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1: Hong 2-0, turn left, direct to Murray.
11: Left hand, direct to Murray, Qatari 8420.
1: Cafe 2074, descend for level 130.
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5: 645, good evening, climbing level 160, direct to Sofia.
1: Ethiopian 645, climb to level 200.
5: Climb to level 200, Ethiopian 645.
1: Southbound 8048, report your heading to Zhuhai 123, that's for 8 level.
12: Decimal 85, report heading, Canada 8048.
13: 1800 meters or above. Ready, turn left, Beagle, cross Beagle, 4800 meters or above, Cafe 383.
1: Okay, one that ready, descend, Palapo 260, reach by end. Net decimal 1.
11: 9 decimal 1, descend flight level 110, Qatari 8420, good night.
1: Hi.
9: Air 202, climb Palapo 390.
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5: five,
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5: radar
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5: Alright, Cat Bay
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5: Level 270, Cat Bay 105.
16: Eva 095, are you able level 261 in around 10 minutes?
5: Flight level 360, EVA 095?
16: Yeah,
5: EVA. We are not gonna be able, EVA
16: 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EVA 095, what's your
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5: 071, good day, Dante 073.
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5: 3501.
9: 94.
5: Descent level 350, RK1 T-level 4. Hong Kong radar, good morning, Dynasty 073, flight level 300.
9: Dynasty 073, Hong Kong radar.
17: Sir, good evening, engineer 0902, approaching Ikela, flight number 290.
9: 0902, Hong Kong radar, good morning, identified, clear, direct, ENVA.
17: To ENVA, engineer 0902, thank you.
5: 640.
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1: 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Ethiopian 645, contact radar 127.1.
18: 127.1, Ethiopian 645, bye bye.
1: Bye.
18: 8046, maintain flight level 210.
9: Telephonic 046, Hong Kong radar identified.
18: Ethiopian 645, good evening, climbing flight level 250.
9: Ethiopian 645, I'm coming to go evening, climb to level 290 initially.
18: Initially 290, Ethiopian 645.
1: I'm maintaining flight level 130 initially.
5: Yeah,
1: 20, so maintaining 130. FedEx 5607, contact radar 12265.
15: 29 descend to 3,000 feet.
5: And altitude 3,000, Hong Kong 129.
15: Hong Kong 0653 meters, speed to 250 knots.
5: 250, sure.
12: Hong Kong order, get direct to Tango.
18: Direct to Tima, Tango Alpha Mike, Oscar, Tango FedEx 5607.
15: 124 radar 126
18: decimal 3. 26 decimal 3,
15: FedEx 6124. 209, turn right direct to Argo, stand by for the approach clearance. Air Hong Kong 209, speed 210 knots or greater.
18: 20 is standby for level 260.
1: FedEx 6124, eastbound 260 below, descend flight level 220.
18: Descend to flight level 220 and eastbound 260 below, FedEx 6124.
1: EVA 6535, maintain 3 engine knots or greater, strike direct to Hotel, Hotel 512.
2: So, Hotel 512, I confirm speed 300 knots. EVA 6535.
1: EVA 6535, 3 engine knots or greater.
2: 3 engine knots or greater, direct to Hotel, Hotel 512, EVA 6535.
1: Engineer 117, climb to 54180.
7: 117.
1: FA 2074, descend for level 110.
7: 110, FA 2074.
1: 2074, contact approach 19.1.
7: 19.1,
16: FA 2074. SA 593, the traffic is passed behind more than 10 miles and contact Manila 1193.
1: 7-0-0 6535, descend 9,000 feet, QNH 1013, maintain high speed.
2: 1,000 feet, QNH 1013, about 6535.
9: And contact Sena 122, decimal 6.
8: 520, support 3147, return heading 215, to weather.
1: Okay, 2074, contact approach from the 9, decimal 1. Azure 537 Hong Kong radar identify heading 215, that's out of my SA, but I've got my object on it.
7: 122-160,
1: represent 7315,
7: good day.
1: 5, contact approach 119-1.
2: Approach 119-1, EVA 6535, good evening.
1: Bye.
15: Terra A420, reduce speed to 180 knots until 7 DME. Air Hong Kong 1, correction Air Hong Kong 2, sail 9, descend to 2,000 feet from Argonne, clear for IMBC to the program way 07 right.
1: Engineer 117, climb telephone 200.
7: 17.
15: Sail 9, speed 180 knots or greater.
9: Radar 1265.
16: Air Hong Kong 681,
15: on program way 07 center, descend by start to 6,000 feet, catch 1013. Cathay 2074, turn left direct to Limes.
16: 685.
1: Engineer 117, contact radar 127.1. Red Bay 710, track direct to Mapkey.
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8: grab 715, 22 weather.
1: Aisha, 597, that's out of my airspace.
15: 1,000 feet. Cathay 2074, descend to 3,000 feet.
9: 128, Hong Kong radar, identify.
1: 710, contact radar 118-192.
7: 8-192, Grey Bay
19: 710,
7: thank you.
19: This
7: is
19: Cafe 3272,
7: passes
19: 925,000. Cafe 3272, welcome to departures. Good morning, identified, climb unrestricted, flight level 160, half to right turn, high speed approved.
7: Climb flight level 160, half to the right turn, high speed approved, Cafe 3272, thanks.
16: I'm seeing 8-5-9-6. Radar 071 and
7: 10-5-3-0-0.
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7: 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Are you looking for high level?
9: 4-2-5-FedEx
16: 5607. 06, Kia Dora
9: eastbound.
16: Kia
7: Dora
16: eastbound, Kia Dora 046. 30, descend level 200, which level by eastbound?
7: Level 200 by Eastbound, center air 330. Eastbound air 7224, 3 minutes to subnormal, maintaining flight level 340, 405.
16: Shanghai 7224, Hong Kong radar contact.
15: Clear for ISA program way 07 center.
8: 60, speed 280 knots.
1: Shuttle 627, roger. Set 610 for the approach from 9-1.
9: S75
17: Leaving 290 for 3109, Argentina 0902, thank you.
15: Descend 5 star to 9000 feet, catch 1013.
18: 501 NSB with traction on the muscle.
1: FA 501, maintain 2X roll north or greater, track direct to hotel, hotel 512.
18: Maintain 2X roll north or greater, direct to hotel, hotel 512, FA 501.
1: Shadow 627, after MPAT, descend for level 110 by muscle.
9: Okay, report your current heading to radar 127.55, UPS 145.
11: 755, UPS 145.
1: Extra.
8: Heading 160,
3: it's 597. UPS 145 is 45
1: to descending 12,000, heading 00. UPS 145, turn left direct to land, descend to Palapo 130, extra descent.
16: Descend out of 1-3-0 for that UPS 145. Spread at 5560 Hong Kong. Spread at 5560 Hong Kong radar, identified Squawk 2755
11: direct eastbound. 755 to Squawk and 5200 for 5960.
16: Direct eastbound.
11: Yes, eastbound,
16: FedEx 5960. S-ring 7575, radar 1271.
18: Roger, 9220,
9: radar 1247. 347, FedEx 6335. S-ring 7545, Hong Kong radar identified.
11: Hong Kong radar morning, S-ring 7575, 360, heading 220 due to weather.
9: Okay, roger, when able, direct APCAL, S-ring 7575.
11: Roger, when clear weather, direct to APCAL, S-ring 7575.
18: 91, expedite to 110, Cathay 501.
11: Hong Kong radar, center air 330, descend flight level 200 by eastbound, squawk 2173.
1: Shenzhen Air 330, descend for level 110 by Gobi.
11: Descend for level 110 by Gobi, Shenzhen Air 330.
1: UPS 145, descend reach for level 110 by Lambda.
11: 110 by Lambda, UPS 145.
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1: 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FA 3823, track direct to Hotel, Hotel 512, 54110 B muscle.
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1: 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Climb
16: that S-1, Aircon 681, good night. Sorry, 381. Korean Air Hong Kong radar
17: 118926.
16: 687 Hong Kong radar, good morning radar contact.
15: RMP Zulu AR program way 07 right, descend by start 6,000 feet.
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20: Korean Air 6,000, roger.
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17: Five. Five, Arizona 756. Good day.
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1: We maintain 280 knots, descend 9,000 feet, QNH 1013.
20: We maintain 280 knots, get a 3286.
21: Hi, 640 here, we good evening, follow 370, squawk 0731.
9: Hi, 640, Hong Kong radar identified.
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9: 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Ring 7545, descend, follow for V60.
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22: Hong Kong radar, good morning. Malaysia 6178 heavy, flight level 400, 2150.
9: Malaysia 6178, Hong Kong radar identified.
16: Legion 6178.
23: K165,
16: cancel speed restriction.
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1: level 165. 3272, direct. To Mackey on telephone 250.
23: I will not be climbing level 250, I get a 3272.
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24: When ready, direct ROCA, UTS 77. Climb radar, CJ 6014, climb level 160.
1: CJ 6014, climb level 250.
24: Level 250, CJ 6014.
1: FA 3272, contact radar 118.492.
15: Speed 250 knots.
1: Right, 27, contact approach 19.1.
24: Hong Kong radar, Cafe 3272, direct Mepke, climbing flight level 250.
9: Cafe 3272, climbing flight level 310.
24: Last flight level 310, Cafe 3272.
16: 213,
15: KH1013.
2: Level 160, Cafe 888.
9: 2GS6014, climb for level 352.
24: 0-7-6-0-4.
9: 16 Hong Kong radar identified from my killer, the red Enfa.
21: Direct M-bar, JG, air to 316.
25: 1-6-1-8-9-9-8.
21: Good morning, Sierra 6189, flight level 400, direct F go.
4: I'm level 150, UTS 77.
6: Morning, I'm Kong 562, is maintaining flight level 390, approaching a kill out, squawk 5511.
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0: Negative 0-9-2, do you prefer level CC0?
1: Negative, liquid to maintain level 310, China 7-9-2.
0: 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Asia 7562, prefer level 250. 60.
1: 60, of course, 616. Are you 0-9-5?
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0: 202 Hong Kong radar 118 Decimo 902. Yeah, 202
2: radar 118
1: Decimo 902. 32.15. Reset over to radar 132.15, record 128. 1200 feet to 5000.
4: One departure. Good morning, identify. Climb via SID to flight level 160.
1: Via SID 160, I'm in SIP
4: 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KD 165, contact radar 133.82. Bye bye.
1: 133.65. Climbing to level 160.
5: KD 165, track direct to skate, climb to flight level 190.
1: Climb to level 190, Cathay 165. 360 is good, 125.
2: 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Standby level change.
1: Standby, Scooter 125.
4: Uncle Shuttle 616, C280 knots. Approved.
1: C280 knots, Uncle Shuttle 616. And 645.

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3: 180 North and 27 Mars final.
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0: Eva 065 Hong Kong radar check, climb 10,400 meters.
2: 10,400 meters, Eva 065.
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9: 2 miles, 2 miles, 2 miles, 2 miles, 2 miles, 2 miles, 2 miles, 2 miles, 2 miles, 2 miles, 2 miles, 2 miles, 2 miles, 2 miles, 2 miles, 2 miles, 2 miles, 2 miles, 2 miles, 2 miles, 2 miles, 2 miles, 2 miles, 2 miles, 2 miles, 2 miles, 2 miles, 2 miles, 2 miles, 2 miles, 2 miles, 2 miles, 2 miles, 2 miles, 2 miles, 2 miles, 2 miles, 2 miles, 2 miles, 2 miles, 2 miles, 2 miles, 2 miles, 2 miles, 2 miles, 2 miles, 2 miles, 2 miles, 2 miles, 2 miles, 2 miles, 2 miles, 2 miles, 2 miles, 2 miles, 2 miles, 2 miles, 2 miles, 2 miles, 2 miles, 2 miles, 2 miles, 2 miles, 2
6: China Southern X0460, descend level 200, reach level by eastbound.
11: Level 200, reach by eastbound, China Southern 8046.
6: 5555, descend level 160.
10: Coordinate 2012.
8: 4 direct to
10: aircraft.
8: Engine air 330, contact Zhuhai 123-85.
0: 535 Hong Kong radar, say your request level.
8: Radar 118-992. 118-992,
10: you just
0: 77, bye-bye. 10 initially.
12: Present heading, climb level 270, direct to 1535.
10: Climbing 250.
8: UPS 77, climb for level 29 and 205.
10: Climb 290, UPS 77.
8: That's 5960, maintain speed and command descend now to flight level 220.
13: Descend level 220, FedEx 5960.
8: Cafe 165, contact radar 132-15.
10: 13215, Cafe 165.
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0: 1000 meters, Hong Kong, 4563. 7253 Hong Kong radar identified, are you able higher level?
15: We are able up to flight level 390,
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0: Malaysian 6178,
10: clear to eastbound. Eastbound, Malaysian 6178, thank you.
0: 7235, are you able for level 400?
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0: 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VHH4, contact radar 132.15.
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8: After eastbound, reduce speed 250 knots.
10: Then speed reduce 250 knots, thank you, RT-94.
11: All radar, good morning, Transon 8046, descending flight level 200.
8: And the Transon 8046, descend to telephone 110 by Gobi.
11: To flight level 110 by Gobi, Transon 8046.
20: 500 feet, 75,000, then pick up 1X-ray.
6: Kelly 321 departure, good morning, are identified, climb via SID to flight level 6,900 meters.
20: 6,900 meters via SID, Cathay 321.
6: Cathay 181, contact radar 133.82, bye bye.
11: 382,
0: 7-8-1-1,
11: good morning.
0: 1, maintain 5-0-3-0-0. 5-0-7-1, Hong Kong 8-hour
6: Okay,
0: firm.
8: That's on 305 Hong Kong radar, identify, maintain heading.
11: Do you weather request heading 140, Transiden 305?
10: Combi, do you weather?
0: Okay, Hong Kong, confirm your Hong Kong 562.
10: Confirm Hong Kong 562.
0: Hong Kong 562, give me a heading.
11: 140, do weather.
8: China Southern 305, heading approved.
11: 140, thank you, China Southern 305.
0: 562. Thai 640, contact radar 132.15.
20: 3215, Thai 640, thank you.
0: Scooter 1899, contact radar 122.6.
8: Descent flight level 220.
20: Flight level 220, QRT 104.
8: Emirates 381, contact radar 127.1.
10: 27.1, Emirates 381, thank you, bye-bye.
8: Right. Southern 305, report your heading to radar 1271.
11: Heading to radar 1271, good day, Southern 305.
16: 876, maintaining 9,800 meters.
17: Dynasty 6876, climb for level 370.
16: Your flight level 370, Dynasty 676.
8: 68, climb to level 250.
20: Climb for level 250, beach 68.
8: Correct, 2012, track direct to map key.
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19: 3216.
21: 305, request heading 120, the weather.
15: Hey, China Southern 305, heading 120, approved. Say your request the level.
21: Request level 330 and heading 120, China Southern 305.
15: China Southern 305, AFM heading approved.
21: Heading 120 and now climb to 270, China Southern 305.
15: E5087, Hong Kong radar.
22: Hong Kong radar, good morning, Shanghai Air 7224, meter D, 10,100 meters, squawk 045.
6: 6
22: climb level 250. Climbing firm 350, living 3329,
17: Shanghai 7. Hong Kong, and climb for level 330.
15: Calling at 0125, Calapo 29305.
22: Flyflat 290, put in at 012.
17: Dynasty 8765, that's the end time.
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8: Send
17: the flight level 110 by Gobi, UPS 116.
15: D-Fasio-X7.
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15: 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I can give you another thing. 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
6: 05, roger, climb,
21: flight
6: level 290.
21: Flight level 290, Chan Southern 305. Radar, Cathay 181, climb, flight level 340.
6: Cathay 181, express final level 220, climb, flight level 280.
21: Level 280, main time, Cathay 181.
6: Asiana, 756, Hong Kong radar, 11892.
24: Take a picture, Chan Southern 756.
6: 118, Bay Timo 902.
24: 108902,
14: Channel 7563. 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
25: 0200 meter,
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25: 030, Hong Kong 560. 0
15: A602, right heading
25: 060. Say again. 0 A602, right heading 030.
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25: 0002.
15: VHA travel 8602, confirm heading 030.
25: From heading 030, visible 8602.
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6: 90, final, clear direct to normal.
21: 381, right, please, 67.
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27: Cal radar EVA 071, request weather deviation 20 mile demand size.
15: EVA 071, say the heading required.
3: Cathay 872 Hong Kong, departure identify, climb by SID to flight level 130.
28: Via SID flight level 130, Cathay 872.
3: FedEx 5960, turn left to 8 to Tamot.
29: Left turn direct to Tamot, FedEx 5960.
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3: Cathay 321, roger, approve.
21: Thank you. UPS 166, after land, what arrival could we expect?
3: PS 166, true high approach, we're advised over there. I'll assist you over before land. And stop descent, usually flight level 170.
21: Descent flight level 170, UPS 166.
15: Due traffic, continue present heading.
21: Continue present heading, AMS 381.
15: Hey, Macau 991, can you make any more left turn?
3: Moment 7 Delta, report your deviation to radar 127 Delta 1.
30: Contact radar now, 1271, radio 117 Delta, good night.
1: 117 Delta, good morning, maintaining flight level 250, we are clear over there.
15: Okay, 117 Delta, climb to level 280.
1: Level 280, okay, 117 Delta. Morning, Vietnam 430, maintain level 370, squawk 5502.
15: Vietnam 420, Hong Kong 8, I'm a check.
1: 430.
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12: Radar 8046.
13: The weather requires heading 325, Tanzan 8046.
4: Tanzan 8046, heading approved.
13: Heading 325,
1: approved. Tanzan
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15: 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Shanghai 7224, contact Guangzhou 125.35.
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15: 35.
1: Confirmation,
15: Hong Kong 316, contact radar 132.15.
6: It's now checking to EFA. It's maintaining flight level 282 on the climb level, not very high.
19: Good morning, Hong Kong 316,
6: flight level 400.
19: Hong Kong 316,
6: flight level 400. Hong Kong 316. Flight
19: level
26: 6067, dial
19: eastbound.
26: Eastbound. 7. 5, climb the SID to flight level 160.
19: 60, right there, that's right.
15: OCQ. You able to direct to Cotton?
1: Up to 50 mile ahead.
15: Hey, Roger. Descent, follow up 120, VHA travel 8602.
1: Up to 0, VHA travel 8602.
15: Send to 353, Kia direct FCAL.
1: Maintain for 9 or 6 and 4 Radar, clear near 460 heading direct inbound. Maintain for level 370. Correct, 470 Roger. Flight 270 for traffic. 270 Roger, 870 Roger, maintain or radar.
26: Turn left direct to Bickle, report turning.
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10: Good morning, Malaysia 6178 Heavy, pass along 374, descend level 260 by eastbound.
0: Malaysia 6178 on radar, after eastbound, descend to level 220.
10: After eastbound, descend level 220.
9: LH6178. Now showing for level 305 on the radar.
10: 0 miles left to avoid weather.
11: Okay, deviation approved, MS 367.
10: Deviation approved, thanks, MS 367. Off our radar, recap 151. Good morning, maintaining flight level 321. Squawk 0313.
11: Okay, watch your identifier, okay, 151.
10: I confirm my identifier, record 151.
11: Hey, son.
10: I'd like to request that to climb flight number 360, record 161.
11: Roger.
0: A54, speed 250 knots initially.
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25: So, heading 020.
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11: 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Good day. 0, Elkhorn 560. 77 Taipei 12901.
10: Yes, 77.
11: Junior 0902 Taipei 12901.
10: Taipei 1291, Junior 0902.
0: Tanner State 5835, contact approach 119 at decimal 1.
10: 1901, Tanner State 5835.
0: Cafe 872, contact radar 118 decimal 902.
10: 18902, Cafe 872. And we have the information Delta. Tanner State
0: 5835, Hong Kong approach, good morning. Expect ILS approach, runway 07 center. Descend to 6,000 feet, QNH 1013.
10: Roger, runway 07 center, LS, then descend to 6,000, QNH 1013, Dynasty 5835.
25: Good waving, right around 424160.
0: Roger, Lander 2A on the radar, cluster for level 250, and there are two map keys.
25: 1-2-5-0-5-0-5-0-5-0-5-0-5-0-5-0-5-0-5-0-5-0-5-0-5-0-5-0-5-0-5-0-5-0-5-0-5-0-5-0-5-0-5-0-5-0-5-0-5-0-5-0-5-0-5-0-5-0-5-0-5-0-5-0-5-0-5-0-5-0-5-0-5-0-5-0-5-0-5-0-5-0-5-0-5-0-5-0-5-0-5-0-5-0-5-0-5-0-5-0-5-0-5-0-5-0-5-0-5-0-5-0-5-0-5-0-5-0-5-0-5-0-5-0-5-0-5-0-5-0-5-0-5-0-5-0-5-0-5-0-5-0-5-0-5-0-5-0-5-0-5-0-5-0-5-0-5-0-5-0-5-0-5-0-5-0-5-0-5-0-5-0-5-0-5-0-5-0-5-0-5-0-5-0-5-0-5-0-5-0
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17: 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Radar, Hong Kong, Shopper 854, climb to level 160.
26: Tango Shuttle 85 on radar, cancel speed control, climb to flight level 250.
2: Flight level 250, cancel speed control, Hong Kong Shuttle 854.
3: Flight level
26: 6067, speed 270, eastbound, flight level 260. Flight 6067 on radar, after eastbound, descend to flight level 220.
3: Eastbound 220,
26: flight 6067. Hamilton 991, descend to 5,000 feet.
2: 5,000 feet, Hamilton 991.
0: Kevin 950, Hong Kong departures identified. Climb unrestricted, flight level 4,200 meters.
9: 0, report when ready for further right turn due to sign a request.
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9: Roger.
0: On 908, climb by seat, flight level 6,900 meters, when ready, turn left 30 to Beagle.
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18: Good day, Kato 293, airborne 7 right, Beagle 1 X-ray departure. Climbing 5,000, passing 1,700.
0: Kevin 293, morning, Hong Kong departures identified, climb unrestricted, flight level 6,900 meters.
18: I'm unrestricted to 6,900 meters, Kato 293.
26: Yeah, Hong Kong 562, contact approach 119.1.
29: 119.562.
26: Orange Liner 2A, contact radar 118.992.
9: That's unknown traffic now. It's your 1 o'clock, range about 40 miles. He's traveling to northeastbound, level 3, level 305, and level 5. And if he maintains his present track and speed, he'll be passing in front of you by at least 1 mile.
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0: Morning, Hong Kong 562, Hong Kong approach. Expect RMP Sulu approach from 07 right. When ready, turn left direct to Limes.
29: When ready, direct Limes. And RMP 8R Zulu 07 right, Hong Kong 562.
0: On 50, no speed restriction, turn left, heading 020, vector to vehicle.
13: Turn left, heading 020, and cancel seat, Cathay 950.
3: Well, Cathay 9998, Dara Pico now.
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26: 4860, 24 spacing, turn right, heading 040, with a back to
29: 040, visible 8602. Control to team, it's 9830 heavy. Leveling off, flight level 210 on a heading 160.
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2: Descend to 3,000 feet, clear for RMP 1.35, count 9991.
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2: 214, Rackup 128,
26: 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Malaysian 6178, contact departure, 122.65.
2: 12265, Malaysian 6178, good day.
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27: Heavy, approaching level 220.
0: Malaysian 6178, good morning, Hong Kong, clear direct to Tamalt.
27: Clear direct Tamalt, Malaysian 6178.
4: Approach Cathay, Cathay 301, passing 2300 on climb altitude 5000, the Beacol 1 X-ray departure.
0: Morning, Java 301, Hong Kong departure, side on the flight, climb unrestricted, flight level 6900 meters.
4: Unrestricted 6900 meters, Cathay 301.
0: Dynasty 5835, east under 3000 feet. Niner 8, contact Guangzhou 125, decimal 35.
6: 2125, decimal 65, Cathay 9908, good day and thanks for help.
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15: Manila
19: 1193, decimal 3. Level 330, Manila 1193, decimal 535.
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2: Kilometer 525 on the radar, clear Sierra 7, Charlie, question clear Sierra 7, Charlie arrival.
1: Sierra 7, Charlie arrival,
2: Kilometer 525. Charlie 7, Asia 91, on the radar 127.1 with your condition.
3: Tower 125, contact Sanya 122.6.
4: 122.6, Kilometer 125.
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2: Hermes 930, descend west, follow for 110.
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2: Charles Southern 8091, contact radar 127.1 with the offside.
5: Resume
2: offside, Charles Southern 8091. Charles Southern 8091, contact radar 127.1, maintain offside.
5: Maintain offside 127.1, Charles Southern 8091.
2: Via travel A602, direct lander, resume on navigation.
9: Direct to Ikela, squawk 5510.
3: 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From Ikela, track direct ENVA.
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9: track
5: 8091.
3: Cross transmission, China Southern 8091, report request level.
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11: Call 842, do weather, request up to 25 miles route track.
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6: 20.
12: Goldeneye 732 descending 260.
2: Join the 732 on the radar after impact, descend to 54110, reach by muscle.
12: After impact, down to 110 by muscle for Giant 732.
13: North Peace Control descending 8000, Connect 1013, and it's not 820.
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5: 7-0, now clear for radar.
3: Transponder
5: 8091, roger,
3: fly heading 140 and climb to level 330.
5: Heading 140 and climb to level 330, China Southern 8091.
15: Speak to 8301.
0: Air Uncle 562, contact tower, 118.4.
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3: 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Head back to Echo, and I'm evil, level 390 of level 400.
14: unrestricted flight level 160, Qatar Air 215.
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0: Emirates 90830, descend to 3,000 feet from Limes via Argon, get RMP Zulu approach, runway 07 right.
18: Line Argon clear for Zulu 07 right, AR
19: 0 unrestricted.
2: Cathay 524, on my radar, climb to flight level 250.
19: Climb level 250, Cathay 524.
2: Yeah,
18: Aragon 316,
2: left
18: side of 260
2: on the cyber. Aragon 316 on radar, after cyber, descend to flight level 130 and speed 300 knots or greater.
18: Aragon cyber, descend to flight 130, speed 300 knots or greater. Aragon 316.
2: Channel to 732, speed 280 knots.
3: Sorry. 5, contact radar 123, decimal 95.
14: Flight level 260, reach by Eastman.
2: Channel Avis 937 on radar after Eastman, descend to flight level 220.
14: The Eastman, descend to flight level 220, Dine Ibis 9037.
2: Fairhound 316, direct to Manga.
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20: Operator, good morning, and Cal 985, direct call center, descend flight level 120, positive flight level 174.
2: Cal 985 on the radar, Macau runway 34, expect RMP approach information is Mike.
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14: To flight level 400, 4839.

0: 5-5, change of landing runway, expect ILS approach, runway 07 right, runway 07 right.
1: 07
0: west, contact. 5-5, continue on traffic setting, vectors for ILS, runway 07 right.
1: Go ahead,
0: 07
1: right,
0: 301, contact 10125, west 135.
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3: Mango 316, reach Palapa 130 by Mango, please.
1: Mango, welcome, 316.
0: D5, 35. 2 5 to 5, turn left 30 to Limes, descend to 3,000 feet.
3: T316531,
0: 7946, morning, Hong Kong departures identify, climb unrestricted, flight level 160.
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0: Unrestricted climb to flight level 160.
1: Let's change flight level 160, Azure 746.
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0: To fly from Limes via Stella, cleared ILS approach, runway 07 right.
3: Hong Kong 316, contact radar, question contact approach, 119, decimal 1.
1: 1 approach, Hong Kong 316, morning.
3: Bye-bye.
1: 6.
0: Hong Kong 316, morning, Hong Kong approach, information Foxtrot, expect ILS, runway 07 left. 2
1: ILS 07 left, Hong Kong 316.
3: Chat 732, contact approach, 119, decimal 1. Cathay 524, turn the radar, 118, reach
1: 192. Cathay 524.
0: 732, morning Hong Kong approach, expect ILS, runway 07 left, information Foxtrot.
1: Roger,
0: please. AMR 525, reduce to the 180. Contact radar 123.47.
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1: 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Good day, bye-bye.
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1: QNH 1013, Hong Kong 316. Then we go right turn, heading 220.
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5: Hey, Hong Kong 842, contact radar 127 decimal 55.
3: On our radar distance of flight level 130.
6: 130, flying 42.
1: Lima Site 10 miles, squawk 3132. Good morning.
5: Transnosa 168, Hong Kong radar identify.
1: Transnosa 168.
5: Transnosa 168, say again your weather deviation.
1: Weather deviation, Lima side of track, 10 miles.
5: Transnosa 168, roger.
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1: V1682.
0: V1682, Hong Kong, clear direct to Tamut. Descent to reach flight level 4,500 meters by Tamut.
1: Direct Tamut, 4,500 meters by Tamut, Jarvis 937.
0: KMI 5 to 5, roger. Reduce speed to 160 knots or less.
1: Reduce speed to 160 knots, 5 to 5.
7: And now, contact radar 16158, bye-bye. Demonet 387 heavy, request decrease left for the next T, not taking miles to avoid weather ahead of us.
5: MA 37, say again your request.
7: 10 degrees to the left to avoid weather for the next 80 miles.
5: MA 37, approved.
7: Thank you.
1: 6 knots, tidal board to you, maintain polarity 330.
5: Able 3726, Hong Kong radar identified, track direct ANPA.
1: The ANPA, Able 3726.
5: Air Premier 602, contact radar 132, decimal 15.
1: Radar 13215, Air Premier 602. 1927, decimal 1, 38815, good night.
3: Good night.
1: Good evening, Qatar 815. We pass in flight level 218, 2530. 0116.
5: Say again.
1: 566, maintain flight level 390. Scope 0116.
5: China Eastern 566, Hong Kong radar identified.
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3: Charlie 7525 on the radar, you are identified, stand by for hire.
5: Fairjet 3908, Hong Kong radar identified. CNN 434, contact sign, question, contact radar 132, decimal 15.
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4: 5,000 feet,
3: descent to 95. Transcendent 5055, contact radar 127, decimal 1.
1: 127, decimal 1, transcendent 5055.
4: 4 minutes, Hong Kong 225.
1: On radar, transcendent 5055, with your flight level 250.
5: China 75055, report request level.
1: China 75055, request flight level 330, and the due to weather, request the left turn.
5: China 75055, say your request heading.
1: Heading 120, China 75055.
5: China 75055, heading 120, approve.
1: Heading 120, China 75055.
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5: Singapore 39, roger. China Southern 5055, climb initially to flight level 270.
1: I'll be initially flight level 270, China Southern 5055.
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0: Good day. Air Hong Kong 842, descend unrestricted to 8,000 feet, QNH 1013, speed 250 knots below 10.
1: 5480, and speed 250 below 10, Air Hong Kong 842, take it the rest.
0: Air Hong Kong 842, 8,000 feet unrestricted, QNH 1013.
2: 8,000
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2: China 75055, contact radar 132, decimal 15.
1: 132, 15, 5055. I had request for heading 060 on to RB Murray.
0: Ground 42, recruit heading 060.
1: 060,
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6: 1. 7311.
7: Charlie 7739, are you able to fly level 370?
6: Confirm, we're able to fly level 270, Charlie 7739.
7: Charlie 7739, copy, maintain present level, contact Hong Kong radar 13215.
6: Okay, fly level 360 and contact car radar 132.15, Charlie 7739, see ya.
2: China Eastern 7707, radar 127, decimal 1.
8: 27, decimal 1, good day, China Eastern 77071.
9: 03, flight level 370, squawk 1624.
2: China Base 9029, Hong Kong radar identified.
9: Base 929.
1: Naval left hang 30, will report on that one.
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2: China Eastern 7707, Roger.
0: Reduce speed of 210 knots from Limes via Tupa, cleared islands approach runway 07 left.
10: 210, high Limes, or Limes via Tupa, clear the 07 left for China 732.
0: They're on country 16, speed 180 knots or greater under 7 miles.
1: 216. They're on country 42, turning left heading 020.
0: They're on country 42, Roger, descend to 4,500 feet.
2: 4,500. Qatar 815, when able, track direct SQL.
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0: 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Establish. Establish. Establish. Establish. Establish. Establish. Establish. Establish. Establish. Establish. Establish. Establish. Establish. Establish. Establish. Establish. Establish. Establish. Establish. Establish. Establish. Establish. Establish. Establish. Establish. Establish. Establish. Establish. Establish. Establish. Establish. Establish. Establish. Establish. Establish

0: 132, reduce speed to 180 knots, maintain to 7 miles. 842, descend to 3,000 feet from Limes at Tupac, clear Dallas approach 07 left.
1: Dallas 07 left.
2: Hong Kong 205, Hong Kong radar 1265.
3: 265 at Hong Kong 205, good day. Hong Kong radar, good morning, Hong Kong 205, descending for level 260, reached by MPET.
4: Okay, Hong Kong 205, good morning, Hong Kong radar, after MPET, descend to fly level 110, reached by Muscle.
3: After MPET, descend for level 110, reached by Muscle, Hong Kong 205.
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0: Okay, sir.
1: Singapore 853,
0: deal weather,
1: can we pick up a heading of 170 initially?
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2: Radar Thai 658 Heavy, good morning, maintaining level 410, direct Ikela.
3: Thai 658, Hong Kong radar identified from Ikela, track direct Alpha.
2: After Ikela, direct to Alpha, Thai 658.
0: Fly contact approach 119 decimal 1.
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0: Okay.
4: 566 passing 2100 on climb 5000.
5: 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Climb unrestricted, flight level 160.
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6: Good morning, Hong Kong 205, descending 9000 feet.
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6: 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Hong Kong 235.
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1: 19. Radar, radar, 318, main tablet, 3, 3, 0.
0: That's 18, roger.
1: Sun 382, fishing 5,000 climb to 9,000, Hongat 4 Tango.
2: Have a Sun 382, good morning. On Squawk 3510, you are identified. Climbway SID, flight level 120.
1: Climb your seat and 120, have Sun 382.
2: Have a 566, high speed approved.
0: I clear the first, have a 566.
3: And then if I expect RMP approach on 3-4 information November.
1: 3-4 information November and request heading 130 over tower 949.
3: 9949, Roger, confirm release by Zhuhai.
1: 949.
3: Contact 949, flying 130 is approved.
1: 130 over tower 949.
4: Climb flight level 360 final, left heading 165, Singapore 853, thank you.
0: Mason 7707, contact Sanya 122 decimal 6.
1: Sanya 122 decimal 6, good day, China Eastern 77007.
5: Day 9000, Eastern 1013, Macau
6: 949. FA659, climbing 5000, passing 2000.
1: Approaching Tamworth, maintaining 9,800 meters, squawking 6160.
0: Jeju 2516, Hong Kong radar identified. Are you looking for higher level?
1: It's not necessary. Maintain present level.
0: Jeju 2516, roger, standby lower.
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1: 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Keep Davidson 3-2. 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
2: VA2, climb to flight level 210.
1: Flight 210, we send 382.
2: 566, contact radar 133, decimal 82.
6: 33, decimal 82, Jersey 566, good day.
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2: Cafe 659, right to RAM and approved, high speed approved.
1: Good morning, Indonesia, 8330, maintain flight level 250, on left off track up to 15 miles, squawk number 3127.
3: Indonesia 8330, on radar, you are identified, standby for higher.
1: Indonesia 8330.
3: Indonesia 8330, contact radar 127, decimal 1.
1: 27, decimal 1, radar Indonesia 8330, good day.
3: Bye.
0: Only point 808, Hong Kong radar identified. Indonesia 8330, Hong Kong radar, roger.
3: Macau 949, turn left heading 110.
0: 330, report request level.
1: Can we request level 350, Indonesia 8330.
0: Indonesia 8330, are you able for level 370?
1: Negative level 370, data perform 10, Indonesia 8330.
0: Indonesia 8330, roger, maintain present level for now.
1: Indonesia 8330, roger, maintain level 250.
0: VHF 3908, reach Featherfall 260 by eastbound.
8: Mincini 11900 meters.
0: Hey, China 166, roger.
3: Jet 390 on the radar. After eastbound station to fly level 2.
9: Eastbound descent by level 230, Jet 390.
10: Climb up all 270 in Indonesia, 8330.
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13: Good morning, it's 382, direct downkeep and climb to level 2, and your position is level 150.
3: Java 382 on the radar, climb to level 250 and proceed to map key.
13: Climb to level 250, direct map key, Habitat 382.
3: Air premium, 6008. Approach from 3-4.
14: Yeah, the morning is 121, maintaining 12,200 meters.
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15: 0, Jaga, Beef, Nana, G, Nana, confirm to cross 120, my question.
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16: Radar 118, decimal 92, JJ 2516, good day.
2: KV 275, Hong Kong departures identified, climb unrestricted, flight level 6,900 meters.
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2: 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Juno 714, good morning. Hong Kong departure side on a 5, climb by SID to 900,000 feet.
12: Climb by SID, climb 900,000 feet. Confirm altitude restriction, Juno 714.
2: Yeah, climb by SID.
12: Climb by SID, climb 900,000, Juno 714.
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3: Sonora 640, on radar, climb to Flight 4250, track to map key.
11: Climb to Flight 250 and take a trajectory point.
3: Map key.
11: Map key, climb to Flight 250, Sonora 640.
7: 3659, request higher.
3: Cafe 659, climb to Flight 4210 and on reaching because traffic above.
7: Say again, Cafe 659.
3: Cafe 659, you can climb to level 210, caution traffic above.
7: Climb to level 210, copy traffic, Cafe 659.
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7: Express 1600, Hong Kong radar identified.
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2: Kong after Sabax, descend to flight level 170.
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1: Departure, Cathay 749R, climbing 5,000, passing 1,800 feet.
2: Cathay 749, good morning, Hong Kong departure side identified, climb unrestricted, flight level 160.
1: Climb, flight is seat, flight level 160, Cathay 749R.
2: Cathay 749, climb unrestricted.
1: Unrestricted, climb, flight level 160, Cathay 749R.
2: VJET 33908, turn left direct to Tamot, descend to reach flight level 4,500 meters by Tamot.
1: Direct to Tamot and descend 4,500 meters, reach by Tamot, VJET 39-3.
2: GNR 714, contact radar 133.82.
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4: Junior 714 on the radar, climb 2 level 250.
3: Climb 2 level 250, Junior
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0: 8402, this is Interflight for 130 and Delta Mori.
1: Interflight level 130, direct to Mori, ferry 8402.
2: Check climb level 160, Bohemia
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1: La Delic 2 NY, Thai 656.
3: 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All Nippon 808, counter radar 132, decimal 15.
1: Pacific 215, on Nippon 808.
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4: 00, maintaining flight level 250, and squawking 2343.
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4: 8402, good morning, Hong Kong approach, runway 07 left, west deviation left and right is approved. Let me know if you take up a heading.
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0: Copy, 7 for 9, heading 185 approved. 7 for 9. We're in S652, Hong Kong radar identified. From Ekela, correct our
1: answer. To embark, we are now 652.
0: Express wing 600, descend out to Bellevue 370, reach in 2 minutes.
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2: 1-2-3, climbing level 1-6-0. Bohemia 707 on radar, climb to Bellevue 250. Bohemia
1: level 250,
2: Bohemia 707.
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2: climbing Bellevue 1-6-0, heading 185, you're up.
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2: 749 on radar, climb to
1: Bellevue
2: 250,
1: report clear,
2: 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Climb
1: Bellevue 250, we'll call Cathay, 749.
3: Hong Kong radar, Transducer 968, climbing to level 4270, good morning.
0: Transducer 9068, Hong Kong radar, good morning, climb to level 320.
3: Climbing to level 320, Transducer 968.
0: And Transducer 968, reporting clear weather.
3: Clear weather, Transducer 966.
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1: Cathay 749, clear weather, request our SFR.
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0: Hello, 7931 Korea, you are identified, climb to flight level 250.
1: Flight to flight level 250, Hello, 7931.
2: Korea, China 970, maintaining flight level 260, squawking 2254.
3: Air China 970, Hong Kong radar identified.
4: Radar, FedEx 6013 is at 310 off ISBAN, flight level 260.
0: FedEx 6013 on radar, descend now to flight level 220, cross ISBAN at below flight level 260.
4: Descend now to 220, cross ISBAN 260, FedEx 6013.
0: Mongolia 707, counter radar 132.15.
3: Bohemia 707, Hong Kong radar, roger, climb to flight level 320, standby for higher.
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2: Hello, 7031, Roger, Roca, with some navigation.
1: President, Roger, Roca, all navigation, Hello, 7031.

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1: Bye bye.
0: Cathay 749
1: climb to 54300 final.
0: Climb 54300 Cathay 749.
2: Calling departure side NFI, decline unrestricted, flight level 160, speed 250 knots or less.
0: Climb unrestricted, flight level 160, and say again, speed on Hongshou 608.
2: 250 knots or less.
0: 0 knots or less on Hongshou 608.
2: 086, contact radar 133.82.
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2: 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Reykjavik 542, high speed approved.
3: High speed approved, Reykjavik 542.
1: 86, passing flight level 905, climbing flight level 160.
4: Cathay 086 on radar, climb to flight level 250.
1: Flight level 250, Cathay 086. Six five six contact radar 132.15.
0: 5 6 5 6 bye bye. So Thai 6 6 KV flight level 410.
1: 5 6 5 6 roger.
5: Uncle radar, good morning. Current here 428. Meeting flight level 370 directing advance.
1: Okay, Uncle radar, roger. 330 accept no. Contact Manila 119.3 today.
0: No, Manila 119.3 Indonesia 8330. Good day. 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
1: 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Good morning. Identified. Bohemia 707, climb to flight level 340.
0: Climb within a flight level 340.
1: Yes.
0: 7931, we're probably not, we cannot reach flight level 240 in 20 knots.
4: 7931, okay, increase rate of climb as soon as your trap at speed.
0: So again, 7931.
4: And then I'm going to extract passing flight level 230 due to traffic.
0: So to extract passing flight level 230 due to traffic, and then I'm everyone.
1: Say your request level.
0: 1370, Taisha 236.
1: Taisha 236, roger, standby and track direct answer.
0: Standby, dialing Alpha, Taisha 236.
2: Break up 8542, contact radar 123.47.
3: Ready 12347, break up 8542.
1: Eastern 2839, when clear of weather, check direct EFCO, cancel offset.
0: Clear direct EFCO, cancel offset, Chinese 2839.
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1: Rickham 8542.
0: Hong Kong
1: radar identify.
0: Singapore 01, heading 1900 for weather.
1: Singapore 01 approved.
0: 1900 approved, Singapore 801, call you clear weather.
1: Roger.
0: Hong radar Vietnam 403, good morning. Weather level 370, squad 5565, direct 2-2.
1: Vietnam 408, Hong Kong radar identify.
0: Roger.
1: 408, track direct answer.
0: Say
1: again. VNM 408, track direct answer.
0: And via VNM 40.
7: Hong Kong radar, this morning, traveling at 830, maintaining Palawa 330, smoking 0711.
1: Thai VHA 830, Hong Kong radar identified.
7: Traveling at 830, and extend climb up to Palawa 370.
1: Thai VHA 830, roger, standby.
7: Standing by, Tower 830.
1: Hainan 484, contact Zhangjiang 120, decimal 87.
8: Bonjour, 690, climbing flight level 160.
9: Climbing shuttle 698, climbing flight level 250, track to map key.
8: Flight level 250, track map key, Bonjour, 698.
1: 774 Hong Kong radar identified from Ikela, track direct ENVA.
10: ENVA, Airbus Hunt 774.
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1: 3969, Sir Hong Kong, radar, roger. Hong Kong, radar, identified. 5904, radar, 121, decimal 3.
10: 213 is the 594. The 594 direct MBAR flight of 330.
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2: Radar, Sichuan 3886.
1: Sichuan 3886 Hong Kong radar, good morning. Report 11 squawk.
2: Sichuan 3886 50340. Squawking 1302.
1: Sichuan 3886 Roger, identified. What is your request at level B call?
3: Japan 6782, leaving 1600, climbing 1000.
4: Japan 06782, morning Hong Kong departures identified, climb via seat, flight level 160.
3: Climb via seat, flight level 160, Japan 6782.
1: 749, reach flight level 300 by server.
5: 0-4-9-6-5-2.
2: 3886, request flight level 360 after Pico.
1: Sichuan 386, copy that, standby, maintain level.
2: Now standby, Sichuan 386.
1: Bohemia 707, Hong Kong. And maintain flight level 340, reaching the level 3 traffic, crossing in 2 minutes time, he's 1,000 feet above. Stand by for higher.
6: Maintain level 340 and looking out, Bohemia 707.
1: Junior 1576, Hong Kong.
7: And Junior 1576.
1: Junior 1576, CCAS traffic, opposite way, crossing in 2 minutes time, and climbing to 1,000 feet below you.
7: Junior 1576.
1: Junior 652, Hong Kong.
2: Heading 210.
8: Singapore A57 on radar, confirm your passing altitude.
2: Currently flight level 92.
8: Singapore A57 on radar, you identify climb to flight level 140.
2: Flight level 140, new weather, we request right left turn 175.
8: Singapore A57, flighting 190 initially due to traffic.
2: Sir, less than 190 initially, Singapore 857.
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1: Ready
2: to go. Level 360, request for level 380 after beep call.
1: Roger, maintain level, standby.
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9: Energy, Hong Kong, show 6, battery.
8: Singapore 857, now request 170. Singapore 857, finding
2: 170 is approved. Thank you, sir. Heading left 170, Singapore 857.
1: Final.
10: 7280, final, red cap 8542.
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2: 7334, flight level 370, estimating Tequila at 1901.
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11: Kong radar, Virginia 6678. Reggie Kella maintaining flight level 410, squawking 0762.
1: Korean Air 678 Hong Kong radar identified. From Ikela, track direct EMBA.
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2: Hong Kong radar,
12: Air China A72 maintaining flight level 320, squawking 2126.
1: Air China A72 Hong Kong radar identify.
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8: Boeing 57, climb to flight level 250.
2: Flight level 250, Singapore 857.
1: Malaysian 318, Hong Kong radar identified. ASO 512, contact radar 132, decimal 15.
3: Hong Kong, good morning, Roger 1561, 11,000 meters, squawk 3050, direct demot.
1: Redcap 1561, Hong Kong radar identified.
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4: Japan Air 6782, contact radar 133, decimal 82.
3: 13382, Japan Air 6782.
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3: 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Hong Kong radar, Japan Air 6782, leaving right through 134, climbing right through 160.
8: Japan Air 6782, Hong Kong radar, climb to flight level 250.
3: Flight level 250, Japan Air 6782.
4: Three, contact 2I121.4.
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2: Level 250, do weather now, maintain heading 140. And squawking 3126.
1: Change.
3: Stand by, ready 1561.
2: China Southern, AE4A1, level 250, and squawking 3126. Do weather, because now maintaining heading 140.
4: China Southern A4A1 on the radar, you are identified flying 150.
2: China Southern, AE4A1, do weather, we can intercept heading 145, maximum.
4: China Southern A4A1, flying 145, is approved.
2: Heading 145, China Southern, AE4A1.
1: A72. China 872, roger, standby level change.
5: Standby, China 872.
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6: Standby lower, Malaysian 318.
0: 22-2, reconnect, download data, IPA, Lima, Oscar, Lima, Dota, weather.
1: JJA 2202, check direct download.
0: Check download, approve JJA 2202.
7: Mexico 352, good morning, descending level 260 to reach by Sunny.
4: Mexico 352, on radar, descending to level 130, cross Sunny, at below level 260.
7: Level 130, cross Sunny, at or below level 260, Mexico 352.
4: China Southern A4A1, contact radar 127.1, where's your heading?
7: 127.1, the China Southern A4A1.
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0: Hong Kong JJ 2202, repeat heading 145.
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0: Heading 145, approved, JJ 2202.
1: Red cap 156.
7: Southern A4A1, to maintain the flight level 250, to maintain heading 145.
1: China Southern A481, climb to flight level 270.
7: Climb to flight level 270, to China Southern A4A1.
1: Red cap 1561, contact radar 132.15.
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3: 21.3, Thai 656.
10: Climb unrestricted, flight level 160.
11: Climb unrestricted, flight level 160, Boeing 606.
7: Radar, good morning, Singapore 857, with you on climb level 250, direct Ali.
1: 4857, climb to flight level 320, stand by higher.
7: Climbing 320, Singapore 857, weather, request heading of a 205 to avoid.
1: Singapore 857, heading 205, approved.
7: 205, approved, Singapore 857, climbing 320.
1: Vietnam 408, contact radar 132.15. 786, contact radar 127.1.
7: One good day, 786.
12: Bay 844.
10: Good night.
1: 44.
12: Radar, good morning, Cafe 844, climbing for level 160.
13: 7322,
1: Hong Kong radar identified.
14: Mechanical 586, heavy 10,700 meters, squawk 6102, on heading off 0602, avoid.
1: German cargo 8, caution German cargo 586, Hong Kong radar identified.
10: Speed approved.
15: I see approved, going at 626.
10: 2, clear the range.
1: Blue track direct dialogue. China Southern 8481, contact radar 132.15.
16: 132.15, China Southern 8481.
17: Evening, German cargo 520, flight level 190, heading 120.
4: German cargo 520, on radar, confirm your score code.
17: German cargo 520, it's 4463.
4: German cargo 520 on the radar, you are identified. CS07 Charlie arrival.
16: Climb to flight level 280,
17: A1.
4: German cargo 520, Roger, you can continue, you can now maintain heading 120, let me know when you can left turn, please.
16: Flight level 360.
4: The radar 127.1.
18: 127.1, climb to 61.
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1: Singapore 810, Roger, standby.
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18: Standby level 250 on heading 155.
1: Transdosa 861, climb to flight level 270, standby higher.
18: Level 270, standby higher, request heading 170, runway 861.
1: Transdosa 861, heading 170, approved.
18: Heading 170, approved, runway 861.
1: German cargo 586, track the lander.
18: 1-2-1-8-0-3 Information 523, good morning. Climbing for level 120, squawk 3144. And request heading 170, the weather.
4: Religion 523 on the radar, confirm your passing altitude.
18: Seeing 9,900 feet, mention 523.
4: Religion 523 on the radar, you are identified. Standby for left turn. Now heading 190 is approved.
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4: Cafe 44, contact radar 118.92.
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10: 2290, final level.
21: 290, final.
4: 606 on radar, proceed to the map gate, climb to flight level 250.
2: direct to Map Key, climb flight level 250, Borneo 606.
4: Moscow 352, contact approach 119.1.
13: 119.3, Moscow 352.
19: Radar is going to hit 37200, descending flight level 260, reach by eastbound.
4: Has been 7200 on our radar, descend to flight level 220.
19: Descend flight level 220, spring 7200.
22: Latching 53, do we have about 8 miles, request heading 14.
1: 74, climb to flight level 330.
23: 7604.
22: Request heading 140.
4: Latching 53, departing 170.
22: 70, message budget.
24: We will be unable to follow the arrival slot from lander due to weather. We'll need a left diversion of heading 030.
1: German Cargo 586, do you need heading 030 now?
24: Would be nice, German Cargo 586.
1: German Cargo 586, that will bring you into Guangzhou airspace, stand by.
22: Descend to reach level 110 by cancel, please. By cancel,
25: flight level 110, cargo 520. That again, lead runway 61. It's 736, heading level 380, scope 1531. Hey, good morning,
1: afternoon, direct to
25: Dogmeat. Norman, direct to Dogmeat, can I say 736?
1: After Norman, direct to Dogmeat.
25: And after Norman, there's 2000, can I say
1: 736? And are you able for level 390?
25: I will do performance, can I say 736?
1: Able or unable?
25: Able, do performance, can I say 736?
4: Okay. So expect for the expect deviation after 7x.
19: 260, stand by high, stand at 2564.
1: Singapore
26: 10, Sukhwa King 0775.
1: Asiana 748, Hong Kong radar identified from Ikela, track direct Enfa.
26: Ikela, direct Enfa, Asiana 748.
1: Sing.
27: 334, is there any chance now direct to Cantor to avoid Valor over Gamba or Maple?
1: Cargo 7334, we need coordination, standby.
27: Standing by, however, west in the heading of 030 to avoid weather.
1: Cargo 7334, I check out Maple.
4: I'm still track to map key.
22: Plan for the 250, direct map key, Hong Kong Shadow 04.
28: Cafe 3046, so descending tunnel 190.
4: Cafe 3046 on the radar, clear Sierra 7 Charlie arrival, confirm your passing level and squawk code.
28: Passing 205, descending 190, squawk 7047, clear Sierra 7 Charlie, request heading 130 to weather.
4: Cafe 3046 on the radar, you are identified, flighting 130 is approved.
28: 130 degrees, Cafe 3046.
1: 786, turn left heading 270.
29: Turn left heading 270, 1786.
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33: Macau 520, heading 0552, 8250, and officer Zayner.
34: Your Omar, and heading 055 approved. To get
33: back
34: to the arrival after
33: Turbine. Cargo 520, Roger, just terminal in Turbine.
34: Cargo
31: 520. We had a left heading now or continue straight after lander.
1: German Cargo 566, can you continue this heading for another 2 minutes? We are coordinating with Zhuhai.
4: Second, please.
22: 23, get the right heading 180.
4: Legend 523, direct to Ali, resume more navigation.
22: Ali, resume navigation, Malaysia, now 523.
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27: Radar, Sichuan 3886, request heading 330, the weather.
1: Stand by, German cargo 536, turn left heading 050 and contact Zhuhai 121 decimal 4.
27: Hunker Shadow 791, that's great. Confirm, AB?
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27: The Betty 3 Alpha arrival, Hunker Shadow 791.
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1: 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Japan Air 727, radar 127, decimal 1. In 10 minutes.
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27: Now Lima, do you weather?
1: Air China 970, track dive vehicle for now.
5: Good morning, maintaining flat level 400.
1: Air China 218 Hong Kong radar, Roger. Tran 3886, heading 325 approved.
27: 325 approved, this is Tran 3886.
30: 34, request heading 0402, avoid weather.
1: Cargolock 7334, heading 040, approve and descend initially, flight level 340.
30: Heading 040 is approved and initially descend flight level 340, Cargolock. 7334.
33: 06, morning, Hong Kong departures identified, climb unrestricted, flight level 130.
30: I'm on the city, this flight level 120, Cafe 006.
33: Boeing 616, contact radar 133, decimal 82.
3: 133, decimal 82, Boeing 616, good day.
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28: My line to Tutba, cleared ILS 7 left, German cargo 520.
4: Contact radar 127, decimal 1.
27: 7 decimal 1, legend, Padre Tigre.
4: Good day.
1: 7306, due traffic, descend now, flight level 310, wishing 2 minutes.
30: 310, 2 minutes, turn level 306.
27: Line level 290, stroking 1630.
1: Sky Anchor 215, Hong Kong radar identified.
27: A contact sensitive.
1: Cargolock 7334, continue descent to level 260 and report when ready for left turn.
27: Good. descending flight level 260, call you when clear over the cargo loop 7334.
33: Good day.
0: To Cinco and reaching flight level 6000 in 5 minutes at 786.
1: Malaysia 523, climb to flight level 310 final.
31: Climb flight level 310 final, Malaysia 523 and request heading 180 the weather.
1: Malaysia 523 approved.
31: Heading 180 approved, Malaysia 523.
6: Hangarita, Hainan 775, the weather request heading 110.
1: Hainan 775, heading 110 approved.
28: 3046, Roger, we'll turn left about 5 miles.
1: Golok 7334, can you check direct Maple?
27: Maple, cargo looks 7334.
1: Stand by.
31: Morning. Heading 351, when heading 100 to 2 weather.
1: Hong Kong Shuttle 733, Hong Kong radar identify, stand by.
31: Stand by for heading 100, Hong Kong Shuttle 733. 642, level 410.
1: Thai 62, correction, Thai 642, Hong Kong radar identify.
31: 642.
1: Sonorous.
0: Reaching level 190, 192 miles.
4: Weber 769 Hangar Radar, you identify clear Sierra 7 Charlie arrival. Let me know when collapsing, please.
0: Sierra 7 Charlie, clear. Call back when clear, then ready to turn left at the 769.
27: Are you ready? It's calling out, clear, please.
1: Radar 121
27: Decimal 3. 121 Decimal 3, I was at 774 over there.
1: 5670 Hong Kong.
27: Okay, 5670.
1: 5670,
27: descend level 370. Descend level 370, 5670.
33: 46, when able, turn left 30 lines, descend to 3,000 feet.
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27: Cafe 006, flapping 112, flapping 160.
4: Cafe 006 on the radar, climb to flight level 250, track to map key.
27: To map key, climbing level 250, Cafe 006. 4, good day.
1: Hong Kong Shuttle 733, descend to flight level 260, reach a B Maple. 6 were ready, descend to flight level 260, reach by eastbound.
0: Follow 260, reach by eastbound, turn off at 306.
33: Zero, speed 250 knots or less.
27: I should get a quick level 160 and 250 knots or less, cut 820.
33: Mascot 352, descend to 2,000 feet from Tupac, Yadalas approach 07 left.
27: Clear dialers approach runway 07 left, Mascot 352.
6: 00, about 20 knots per mile.
1: Hainan 775, heading 1, confirm 100.
6: Confirm Hainan 775.
1: Hainan 775, heading 100, approved, climb to flight level 250.
6: Hainan 775,
0: heading 100, SAM flight level 250, China 775.
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1: Air China 975 and descend to flight level 360.
2: Descending flight level 360, Air China 975.
1: Aero Hangu 532, contact radar 132, decimal 15.
7: What is the affirmative capture of the Alpha arrival? Can I
8: counter 6-7-6-4-8 on? Express 641, contact radar 127-641.
7: 271, by Express 641.
8: Good morning, Mr. 331, climbing flight level 160. Let's go 331 on radar, climb to flight level 250.
7: Flight level 250,
9: Mr. 331.
8: 7200. 06, count the radar, 118, decimal 92.
7: Flight level 280, final, right, express 641.
10: Station 523, clear off by then.
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11: Montreal, good morning, with arms 647 between 10,000 from the Jupiter squad 7054.
1: Vietnam 647, Hong Kong radar identified.
11: With arms 647.
12: 50, okay, we're 0-0-7, correction to my left, stop line for level 3-4s.
1: Level
14: 4, Radar 121, decimal 3, air general 1366.
15: 410.
12: Corridor 670, watch. SO 512, Bandit 5, B1291.
14: 1299-1,
15: AO 3512.
14: Call radar, air general 1366, flight level 350.
12: Junior 1366,
1: watch.
16: 123, decimal 47. Decimal 47, 7, 2,
1: 0, today. Okay. Shuttle 517, DKFA, descend now flight level 320, which in 2 minutes.
8: Center
0: flight level 130. Descent level 130, right to 769, and request to join Sierra 7 Charlie at Roca.
8: Barbara 769, approve.
0: Direct Roca, right to 769, descending 130.
17: Direct A20, on climb, level 160, unrestricted.
8: Cafe 20 on the radar, climb to flight level 250.
17: 250, cut A20.
18: Hong Kong Giant 8702 Heavy, need left turn 150 immediate for weather.
8: Giant 8702 on the radar, roger, turn left heading 150, is approved.
18: 0 heading approved for weather, Giant 8702.
20: Hong Kong radar, good morning, turn left heading 306, on descending to flight level 260.
8: Turn left heading 306 on the radar, you're on, roger, stand by.
21: Good evening, gentlemen. 821 Heavy, descending flight level 190 on heading 110 to avoid weather. We're escorting 4755.
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35: Thank you.
8: Center A 702 on the radar, you are identified.
36: 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And we'd like to request further left deviation if able, heading 120.
8: Giant 8702, contact approach 119.1.
36: 119.1.
8: Do Gilmour 821 Hong Kong radar, confirm your passing level and squawk code.
35: Passing level 226, squawk code 4755, Gilmour 821.
8: Kaklak 7334, contact approach 119.1.
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8: Gilmour 821 Hong Kong radar, you are identified, proceed to roll car, rejoin the Sierra 7 Charlie arrival.
1: Today is 115.
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35: Sierra, rejoin Sierra 7 Charlie arrival, go 7821.
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33: 7334. China 8702, resume navigation direct to Skate.
18: Okay, on nav direct Skate, Giant 8702 heavy.
8: 520.
35: 150, Doman 821. Pinnable 857, good day. Gilmour went clear, the weather left heading 360, two quest 141.
8: 220.
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1: 454, good day. Sichuan 3A901, request normal speed.
0: Sichuan 3A901, stand by.
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2: 454, sir. Singapore 810, climb to level 1900 meters.
1: Singapore
2: 10. 2679, climb to level 370.
1: 3, clear weather.
0: Hong Kong Shuttle 733, stand by.
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2: Hong Kong Shuttle 791, continue to descend to level 260.
1: Hong Kong Shuttle 791, unable to 60 by 7, move to 12 people.
2: Hong Kong Shuttle 517, commence descend, transition speed 280.
0: 821, descend to flight level 110.
1: Well, 110, Zoman 821. Point Hong Kong Shuttle 733, good morning. Maintain 260, on heading 085.
0: Shuttle 733, Hong Kong radar, short direct to Combi, descend to flight level 110.
1: With Combi, descend to 110, Hong Kong Shuttle 733.
6: 0 traffic right to left 1000 feet above.
0: 5-1-5-1-9-1-1-1 Hong Kong radar 13215
1: 1-3-2-1-5
0: sorry, I need a station calling. Climb to flight level 250.
1: Climb to flight level 250, train 8702 heavy.
0: Moscow 331, contact radar 127, decimal 1.
1: 27, decimal 1, that's C31.
0: Dilman 721, contact approach 119, decimal 1.
1: They're approximately 1.5 miles, requesting left, further left, heading 0010.
7: Negative, that will be a restricted area to the north of you, 25 miles. You need to be heading 020. How about 020 now?
1: It's okay, for the heading 020, so request 1412.
7: Sure, thank you.
1: 250.
0: Moscow 221, climb to level 11,600 meters.
1: 11,600 meters, Moscow 331.
0: Sichuan. 118, decimal 925.
1: Decimal 925, Cathay 820. Home operator, home operator 517, good morning, descend from level 260 by Sunny, transition speed 280 knots.
7: To identify, climb to 9,000 feet.
8: Climb to 9,000 feet, Korean Air 7314.
7: Viper 7629, when able, check to lines, descend to 3,000 feet.
1: 1 minute,
7: so 1,000 feet, descend to 3,000 feet. Dilman 721, reduce to 240 knots.
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3: Hong Kong departure, good morning, Chinatown 306, descending to flight 220.
7: Chinatown 306 departure, descend flight level 1900.
3: Descend flight 1900, Chinatown 306.
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1: 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It's about not more than 5 miles actually.
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2: Be 331, climb to level 400.
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0: 119.1.
1: I'm on the call, Central 732, you can put name in.
5: Thanks. Direct Kempley, are you able level 370?
4: After Ikena, the next to Capri, and after flight level 370, Thai 622.
5: Thai 622, stand by higher.
4: Ming by Thai 622.
1: Descend flight level 360,
7: to climb 8901. Done. Queen 314, climb flight level 160.
8: Climb flight level 160, put it.
7: Record 129, climb for level 180.
1: 180 to 129.
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1: Correction squad, 4, 5, 5, 0.
5: Malaysia, Park 2, 1, Hong Kong radar, radar contact.
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7: Seven 306 direct to 10 miles.
8: China 7306 to weather request heading 320, Missouri.
7: Harbor present heading 440 miles.
8: Heading is quite close to the weather on mark China 7306.
7: Roger heading 320 proof.
8: 320 proof, China 7306, thank you.
7: Dillman 721 reduced to 220 knots.
1: 0 knots. Just to confirm, call sign is 821.
7: 821, thank you.
1: Cargo 7222, established island 07 left.
7: Cargo 7334, contact tower 118.7.
1: 27, cargo 7334, bye-bye.
7: Shuttle 733, radio speed 220 knots, turn right heading 060.
8: Speed 220, heading 2060, Gong Shuttle 733.
7: Record 129, climb for level 200.
1: Level 200 for record 129.
0: Hotel, Hotel 512, which flight level 110, 15 miles before Hotel, Hotel 512.
8: Hotel 512, descent bridge 11000, before 15 miles, Hotel, Hotel 512.
0: Shuttle 517, check now directly to Becky, rejoin the staff.
1: Stay tuned, rejoin Star Hong, Shuttle 517.
0: Welcome 129 Hong Kong Radar, proceed direct to Eddie, climb to flight level 250.
1: Roger, Eddie, level 250,
8: Roger, 129. Meet us in 25 nautical miles, China Sound 306.
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2: Sky is at 215, flight level 320.

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1: Shuttle 791, runway 07 left, descend to 6,000 feet, connect 1012.
0: Descend at 6,000 feet, connect 1012, and shuttle 7917 left.
2: Hong Kong, shuttle 517, good morning, descend flight level 130, speed 250, north information, India.
1: Hong Kong Shuttle 517, runway 07 left, descend unrestricted to 8,000 feet, connect 1012.
2: Runway 07 left, descend unrestricted for 8,000 feet, connect 1012, Hong Kong Shuttle 517.
0: 250, take it there, Ellie.
3: Check
0: 1 to 9, Russia, climb, climb level 300. 300, 1 to 9. 1 to 9, so confirm for climb level 300.
3: Check 1 to 9, 5.
0: Good evening, good morning, on Shuttle 769, Mate level 360, squawk 5102.
3: Shuttle 769, Hong Kong radar, radar contact, clear by T3 Alpha.
1: 7 left.
3: Vietnam 316, climb for level 330.
4: 316.
3: Malaysian 521, climb at level 360.
0: Level 360, Malaysian 521.
5: Squawk code 2433 requesting a heading 190 for weather, UPS
3: 138. UPS 138 identified and climb to flight level 19, correction, climb to flight level 120.
5: 138, request heading 190.
3: Approved.
6: Singapore 800, good morning, maintaining flight level 400.
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6: 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Give us ahead, request heading 260.
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6: Heading 265, Shuttle 603.
5: Hong Kong radar, continue flying flight level 250, UPS
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10: Flight plan route, UPS 138.
8: Hong radar, Cathay 3132 is passing flight level 220 on the 70, flight level 190, not yet released by Chester.
3: Cathay 3132, Hong Kong radar, we passed your score code.
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3: Cathay 3132, identified information India, clear 07 Alpha arrival.
8: 07 Alpha arrival, Cathay 3132.
6: Singapore 800, confirm the position direct again.
4: Eastbound.
6: Roger, direct to Eastbound, and requesting 12,500 meters.
4: Singapore 00, standby level change.
6: Singapore 00.
11: On approach, Malaya 27, leaving flightway 127 to 110 with hotel.
1: Chevrolet 27 approach, 107 left, descend to 8,000 feet, connect 1012.
11: 07 left, descend 8,000 feet, 1012, Japan Air 27.
12: Approach to 181, established on the left, approach runway 07 left.
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13: 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Hong Kong radar, cast day 3132.
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4: 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After Italata, Ember. Dynasty 665 to Hong Kong radar, 13215.
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4: 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Shang.
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4: Unreadable. Sonoras 102 Hong Kong radar, report level and squawk call.
11: Flyby 330, squawking 6137, Sonoras 102.
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4: Shanghai 62 Hong Kong radar, 13215.
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17: 344,
1: Hong Kong departure, descend for level 170.
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1: Reduced to 1H or not. Shuttle 517 reduced to 200 knots.
2: 7.
1: Cathay 233 turn right heading 205. Rate of vectors 2 Bico.
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20: Turn right, heading 180, Sichuan 3891.
16: Corina 4A6, climb now level 320.
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0: Seaway. Atlanta 4962 Hong Kong radar contact, clear Canto 3 Alpha.
1: 3 Alpha, road Atlanta 4962.
0: Sonora 014, climb flight level 310.
1: Sorry, 310, South Charles 4.
2: We can go left 090 Cafe 223.
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2: Okay, I'm after about 20 miles, we can turn further left.
3: Roger, expect that.
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4: 1191, Cafe 3132, goodbye.
5: SBNC Spire 1687, we can accept the flight level 360.
0: SBNC 6516, Roger, maintain level 350.
5: Maintain flight level 350, SBNC 516.
0: Carina 4X6, turn left, heading 045.
5: Carina 4X6.
4: Expecting 7 left and high speed and heading 060 approved for Cathay 3132, thank you.
3: China 7344, heading 320.
6: Heading 320, China 7344.
3: Qatari 8421, climb to flight level 160, track, question, climb flight level 130, track to Soslu.
7: Direct to Soslu and climb level 130, Qatari 8421.
3: Cathay 233, climb flight level 6900 meters. Shuttle 791, confirm establish. Thank you, contact tower, 118.7.
8: 7-7-7-9-1
3: Shuttle 517, reduce to 17 0 knots.
8: Reduce speed 17 0 knots, control 517.
3: Japan Air 27 from Limes via Tuba, clear iOS Pro, 207 left.
8: 3-8-1-3 Tuba, clear iOS 07 left approach.
3: Cathay 3132, descend to 6,000 feet, connection 1012. Cathay 3132, descend 6,000 feet, connection 1012.
4: 6,000 feet, QNH 1012, and we're requesting direct to Limes, due weather.
3: Direct Limes approved, reduce speed 220 knots.
4: Okay, reducing speed now 220 knots, and direct Limes approved, Cathay 3132, thank you.
9: Hong Kong approach, Hong Kong Shuttle 623, passing 136, descending 110, information 20.
3: Shuttle 623, runway 07 left, descend to 6,000 feet, connection 1012.
9: Runway 07 left, descend 6,000 feet, connection 1012, Hong Kong Shuttle 623.
3: Qatari 8421, climb for level 200.
7: Climb level 200, climb for Qatari 8421.
3: Cathay 233, turn left heading 050.
2: This is 050, Cathay 233.
3: China 7344, descend flight level 4,500 meters, reach in 20 miles.
8: Descend to 4,500 meters, China 7344.
3: Japan Air 27, track to line, question track direct to Tuba, maintain 3,000 feet, maintain 230 knots or greater.
8: Japan Air 27, direct to Tuba and maintain 3,000, speed 230 knots greater.
3: Connie 233, question Connie 223, descend to 6,000 feet, connection 1012.
4: Descend to 6,000 feet, 1012, QNH, Kangi 223.
10: Oh, flight level 380, Scott 1515.
3: China 7302, Hong Kong radar identified.
2: 30.
3: Hong
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0: T-Way 014 Hong Kong
5: 014 go ahead
0: T-Way 014 in how many miles? Question, reach level 370 in the next 4 minutes?
5: Next 4
0: We're unable, say again?
1: Yeah, we can reach Firebird 370 with the 4 minutes.
0: Touchdown 014, roger.
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3: 1-5-3-5, 3-5, 7-7, 7-7, 7-7, 7-7, 7-7, 7-7, 7-7, 7-7, 7-7, 7-7, 7-7, 7-7, 7-7, 7-7, 7-7, 7-7, 7-7, 7-7, 7-7, 7-7, 7-7, 7-7, 7-7, 7-7, 7-7, 7-7, 7-7, 7-7, 7-7, 7-7, 7-7, 7-7, 7-7, 7-7, 7-7, 7-7, 7-7, 7-7, 7-7, 7-7, 7-7, 7-7, 7-7, 7-7, 7-7, 7-7, 7-7, 7-7, 7-7, 7-7, 7-7, 7-7, 7-7, 7-7, 7-7, 7-7, 7-7, 7-7, 7-7, 7-7, 7-7, 7-7, 7-7, 7-7, 7-7, 7-7, 7-7, 7-7, 7-7, 7-7, 7-7, 7-7, 7-7,

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2: Manila, Deathlink, monitor 119 and 23, push right 3885.
3: Canadian 11 released by Guangzhou, currently maintaining flight level 210, heading 170.
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3: 596. Crystal claim level 370, Philippine 596.
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7: deviation. US 167, Hong Kong approach identified, left heading 160.
6: Left turn heading 160, UPS 167.
5: Roger, EVA 6536, passing 1,800, climbing 5,000.
7: EVA 6536, departure identified, climb to flight level 120.
5: Climb flight level 120, EVA 6536.
7: UBS 167 for the left turn is approved. Any requested heading?
6: Heading 167 is fine, UBS
7: 167, climb flight level 200.
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9: V0 opposing Ilado.
1: 2.13 identified today, every 4 hours.
10: Morning, Shenzhen Air 812, minute flight level 340 over Chavanos, Kogo 1254.
11: Shenzhen Air 812, Hong Kong radar identified.
10: 812.
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13: Morning, UPS 167 is with you. 140 climbing flight level 200.
4: UPS 167, Hong Kong radar, climb to flight level 250.
13: Climbing to flight level 250, UPS 167.
11: We're ready, descend flight level 260, wish you back over, bye bye.
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15: Bye. That's good end.
11: Are you able direct to Povan?
15: Povan, follow speed of 5 minutes.
11: Moving on, I just direct Povan.
15: Povan, you're standing by for higher, follow speed of 5 minutes.
11: Philippine 5-5-6, 5-5-3-6-0.
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8: 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Good day, ma'am.
4: Question, Cafe 875 Hong Kong radar, please see Red 7 Delta arrival, Information India identified.
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16: 811. Diva 6536, passing flight level 111, climbing flight level 160, direct to Deckix.
4: Diva 6536, Hong Kong radar, climb to flight level 250, cancel speed and level restriction.
18: Climb flight level 250, cancel speed and altitude restriction. Diva 6536, and we read you on the tweet.
4: Roger. UPS 167, contact radar 127, decimal 1.
18: 127, decimal 1, UPS 167. Okay, anyone would like to proceed to Canton for now?
4: Proof.
18: Canton, today anyone.
4: Level 340, final.
7: Question, reduce speed to 18 knots or less.
18: 9223.
7: Approach him. Alpha Romeo, heading 180 forward with us. MR 526, track
18: direct source
19: Lu. Thank you. The arrival, Cafe 8299.
8: Hong Kong, Cafe 085, good morning. We're passing flight 0187, descending 17,000, crossing 0016, request direct to border.
4: Cafe 8085 Hong Kong radar, identified information Juliet and clear 07 Charlie arrival and proceed direct to border.
8: Cafe 07 Charlie arrival, information Juliet, direct to border, Cafe 085.
20: Radar, good morning, radar bay 212 on descent, flight level 260.
21: 260, Cafe 427.
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4: Redcap 129, I contact Sanya 122, day 16.
21: 126, Redcap 129, good day.
4: Redcap 13905, Sanya 122, day 16.
21: 226, Redcap 1395, good day.
4: Singapore 800, climb to flight level 12,500 meters.
21: US
4: 4 identified, please see Red 7 Charlie arrival, information Juliet.
21: Juliet, we have an US 7 Charlie for UPS 4.
18: Hong Kong Bay 711, descending flight level 260, and request left heading 260 due weather.
4: Greater Bay 711, Hong Kong radar, track direct to Hotel 512, descend to flight level 110, 15 miles before Hotel 512.
18: Descend flight level 110 and direct to Hotel 512, reach 5 miles before Hotel 512, Greater Bay 711.
4: Greater Bay 711, flight level 110, 15 miles before Hotel 512.
18: Roger, flight level 110, 15 miles before 512, Greater Bay 711.
4: Sonora 056, turn right heading 090.
8: 056.
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16: 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Good
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22: 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Follow 030.
23: Niner passing flight level 1754, flight level 200, squawk 3146, heading 145.
4: Shuffle 379, Hong Kong radar, climb to flight level 250.
23: Climb to flight level 250, same phone 309.
4: Greater Bay 212, descend now to flight level 130.
24: Now 130, Greater Bay 29212.
4: ELA 6536, contact radar 118, decimal 925.
25: Please say get a frequency.
24: 118925.
4: 118925, EVA 6536,
24: thank you.
4: Greater Bay 711,
24: request left heading
4: 250,
26: do weather. Greater Bay 711, and due traffic, I call you back.
4: Cafe 424. Cafe
27: 427. DCM flight level 360.
4: Plus 302. Hey, sir.
28: Transport 309. In 2 minutes.
4: Cafe
28: 421, I'm going to say. Heading 265.
4: Cafe 427, due traffic, turn right now, heading 310 for around 1 minute.
28: Heading 310 for 1 minute, Cafe 427.
4: Cafe 085, proceed direct to Canto, descend to flight level 110.
28: 085.
23: 811, any chance direct line to the water?
4: 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Cafe 11, contact approach now 119, decimal 1.
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29: Good morning, KMI 526, maintain flight level 160.
4: KMI 526, Hong Kong radar, climb to flight level 200.
29: Up to level 200, KMI 526.
4: Greater Bay 711, do you need heading 250 now?
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4: Greater Bay 711, heading 240, approve.
23: Heading 240, Greater Bay 711, thank you.
4: Cafe 427, descend to flight level 110, speed 280 knots.
28: Level 110, speed 280, Cafe 427.
30: Level 350.
23: Bye-bye. Level 350, Charlie 7302.
4: Qatar 8421, track direct, see cool.
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4: Scooter 138, are you looking for higher level? Scooter 138, roger, standby level change. Qatar 8421, climb to level 9,200 meters final.
30: 200 meters final, Qatar 8421, right.
4: Atlanta 4962, continue descent to level 260.
31: Atlanta
4: 4962. Atlanta 4962, AFM and reach level Abim Maple.
31: Three level Abim Maple for Atlanta 4962.
4: Decimal 1. Shuffle 309, contact radar 127, decimal 1.
23: 127, decimal 1, send 1309.
4: Kimai 526, climb to flight level 230.
29: Level 230, KMI 526.
23: Good morning, Simphone 309, approaching flight level 250, squawk 3146.
4: Cafe 29, Hong Kong radar, radio. 309, climb to flight level 320.
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30: Level 130,
4: Shuttle 769 now, would you speed to 250 knots?
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0: Okay,
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1: Good morning, at left 4906, is repeat coming by number 260, sea level of 8 meters.
4: Atlanta 4962. Great.
1: 4962.
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4: Greater Bay 711, speed 280 knots.
2: Greater
4: Bay 711, speed 280 knots.
2: C2A, you're going to be somewhere. Red only for A1C. Descent flight of 260 and heading 260 for weather.
4: Alpha 813, Hong Kong radar. C2A, 0 knots, descent to flight level 110.
2: C2AD and descent 110 only for A1C.
4: Shuttle 769, hold at Betty as published, expect one hold.
2: Over Betty as published, one hold, Hong Kong Shuttle 769.
4: UPS 4, descend to flight level 110.
3: Cafe 811, if needed, we can track the next Cooper.
5: Somerville 8601, Somerville 120, referred 180 of our weather.
3: Clear travel 8601, heading approved, and climb to flight level 200.
2: 180,
4: Clampo 200, Reservoir 8601. Final level
2: 250, KMI 526. 526,
4: contact radar 127, decimal 1.
2: Contact radar 127, decimal 1, KMI 526,
4: good day.
6: Good day. Ikela, track direct Alpha.
9: Ember, and it was on 7325. Radar, good morning, China Eastern 5070, flight level 380, approaching Asoba.
6: China Eastern 5070, Hong Kong radar identified.
9: China Eastern 5070.
10: Hong Kong radar, Indonesia 894, maintain 360.
6: Indonesia 894, Hong Kong radar identified.
4: The Bay 711, contact approach 119 decimal 1.
11: 191, the Bay 711 today.
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11: 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Okay, 511.
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11: 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Requesting Hotel Hotel 511.
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4: Cafe 427, contact approach 419 decimal 1.
12: I just want to look at the Cafe 427.
13: 89 descending through 280 for 260, deviating left.
4: Delta 89, roger, speed 250 knots.
13: 250 knots, Delta
4: 89. Delta 89, descend to flight level 110.
13: 250 knots, Delta 89.
4: Atlanta 4962, descend to flight level 180.
13: 2-5-5, United 877. Delta 89.
4: Atlanta 4962, change your plan, turn right now, heading 110 for sequencing.
14: Right, head 110 for Atlanta 4962.
6: Dynasty 064, Hong Kong radar identified. 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
4: deviate to the left, not available.
7: 威达 7-2-0A, confirm direct to Eastman.
8: 7-2-0A.
7: Thank you.
15: 77, descend to flight level 330.
16: Down to 330, United 877.
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9: 7-8601, Clumbin 50200, heading 180, detour to direct direct LA.
4: Clear travel, A601, Hong Kong radar, climb to flight level 250, continue present heading.
9: 250, resident heading with 7-8601.
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4: Cafe 186. Hong Kong, Scooter 138, flight level
17: 360. 110. 110, Cafe 829er. Cafe 829er, airport sequencing.
4: Cafe 829er. Atlanta 4962, descend to flight level 110.
18: 110, Atlanta 4962.
3: 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H-Wing 6516, Transat, I
18: 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There's a Dodemy, S-Wing 6516.
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4: 769er, and which flight level 130 by Mango, now cancel whole track direct to Mango.
9: Back to Mango, which flight level 130 by Mango, Hong Kong 0769er.
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0: for Atlantic 4962. Have a nice day.
20: Okay,
2: to North Canada, now heading 070. 0812, request heading 280 due to weather.
20: 0812, stand by.
2: 0812.
21: And Fireball 330, approaching Ikela.
20: Sunlux 450, Hong Kong radar identified. From Ikela, track direct ANFA. Delta 89, contact approach 119, decimal 1.
22: T-1, Delta 89.
3: Greater Bay 711, descend to 3,000 feet.
23: Descend 3,000 feet, Greater Bay 711.
3: China 7302, descend for level 4,500 meters, reached by Abim Temots.
23: Continue descend 4,500 meters, reached by Abim Temots, China 7302.
3: Shuttle 769, turn right heading 010.
2: Right heading 010,
3: only point 813, runway 07 left, radio speed 230 knots.
2: Parabell 24813, descend flight level 110, you may show Juliet.
3: Only point 813, radio to 230 knots, runway 07 left. Cathay 085, contact tower 1187.
2: Cathay 085,
3: bye. Greater Bay 212210 knots or greater.
23: 210 knots or greater, Greater Bay 212.
3: UPS 4, descend to 3,000 feet, reduced to 210 knots.
23: Descend to 3,000 feet, 210, UPS 4.
3: Greater Bay 711, reduced to 210 knots.
23: UPS 3210, Greater Bay 711.
3: Cathay 427, descend to 6,000 feet.
23: 6,000 feet,
22: Cathay 427.
3: Cathay 9, descending to 160 for 110. Cathay 427,
23: check the lines. Climb Cathay 427.
3: Delta 89, runway 07 left, reduced to 230 knots.
22: 0 knots, Delta 89.
3: Shuttle 769, descend to 6,000 feet.
2: 6,000 feet,
3: Atlanta 4962, descend to 8,000 feet, connection 1013.
0: 1013,
3: 78,000
0: feet for
3: last 492. Greater Bay 212, descend to 2,000 feet, clear the IOS approach, runway 07 left, 180 knots or greater.
23: 0 knots or greater, descend 2,000 feet, clear IOS 07 left, Greater Bay 212.
3: UPS 4 from line, Saratuba, clear the IOS approach, runway 07 left.
23: From line, clear IOS approach, 07 left, via Tupa, UPS 4.
3: Atlanta 4962, continue present heading. On the point 813, turn left heading 250 for sequencing. Descend to 9,000 feet, connection 1013.
2: Heading 25, descend
3: 9,000 feet,
2: 1013,
3: 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Shuttle 769, request, so left turn, you weather. Shuttle
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3: Greater Bay 711, approve. China 7302, contact Zhuhai 121.4.
23: 1214, Charlie 302, good morning.
3: UPS 4, reduced to 180 knots.
23: B1 is
15: to UPS 4. And then you come to descend to Fala 4260.
16: Okay, 260, United 877.
15: Yeah, United 877, Fala 4260, Fala 4.
16: Yes, heading 270, descending 260 for United 877.
15: Two. E56, G6.
23: Which 360, Cathay 138.
3: 62, descend now to 8,000 feet, connection 1013.
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4: Weather 41, good morning.
0: Flash direct to eastbound. Call you back.
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7: Heading approach,
6: 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Journey beside 3-0, climb for level 200.
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0: 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I'm making level 521.
1: Chicken 208, cancel radar, descend to 5711. Level 5 level, 110,
0: 208.
1: Cat 875, descend to flight level 140.
0: 140, Cat 875. SFB
8: 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Hangar radar, Dynasty 062, release from Guangzhou, maintaining 10,400 meters, offset 3 mile left.
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6: 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Johnny Ibis 930, contact radar 123.47.
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9: 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Continue the heading 270.
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7: Radar, good morning, service line 30, climbing flight level 200 on heading 180.
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9: Cathay 843, descent to flight level 160.
0: Cathay 160, Cathay 843.
9: United 877, turn left heading 270, speed 230 knots.
7: Heading 270, speed 230, United 877.
9: Cathay 875, cancel the hold and turn right heading 080.
0: Cancel the hold, right heading 080, Cathay 875.
9: Cathay 843, report your speed.
0: 3 knots, Cathay 843.
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0: 3 knots, Cathay 843.
9: Cathay 843, speed 250 knots.
0: 250, Cathay 843.
9: Cathay 875, speed 250 knots.
1: D062 and contact radar 118.902.
0: Radar 118.902, Dynasty 062.
8: Dynasty 062, 10,400 meters, heading 150 for weather.
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2: Go to weather, Cathay 10 on now.
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1: 875, turn, descend to flight 7110, maintain speed 2300 knots.
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0: Andre. Trader, good morning. 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
0: By 360, heading 75 new weather.
1: Delta 360, this as required, when able, direct to Starkin.
0: Heading 17, approve, and when able, direct to Starkin, 7 feet, 5 feet.
1: 813, the reduced speed 190 circle knots.
0: 813. Transfer able.
3: Speed 160 knots, 25 miles.
1: 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Got the Taipei 1291.
0: Taipei 1291, Dynasty 06, over there.
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1: 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From 07 left and reduce to 230 knots.
2: 07 left and speed 230 knots, Hong Kong Shuttle 615.
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0: Hong Kong 5001 departure identified, climb to flight level 200.
2: Flight level 200 at Hong Kong 5901. 7325.
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2: Greg, Kella, maintain flight level 330, squawking 5640.
1: Sound number 042, Hong Kong radar identified. 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
0: Left 7,000 feet,
2: 0138,
0: Cafe 8 Cafe 5 miles. Mid-speed 2, it's your launch. Right, heading 040, clear for left, show me 07 left. You can do whatever deviation you like, but at position vehicle, you can only deviate Lima side to the west of vehicle up to 15 miles, not to the Romeo side east of vehicle.
2: See all left of check by vehicle. Right.
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2: 118 decimal 92, Dynasty 5836, go on.
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2: 128.75, good day, transit 1276. Kong 138, request 20 miles to right on track, better.
1: Scooter 138. Deviate up to 1,000 miles left of travel.
2: Requesting 0 miles right, 138.
1: Scooter 138, you can deviate as you like in Hong Kong airspace. At Biko, you can only deviate up to 1,500 miles left of travel.
2: Okay, we'll deviate to the right and then we'll be direct to Biko, Scooter 138.
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5: Visual 8601, good day. 615, weather reduce 190 knots.
2: 619, remote number
4: 7, 2613, traffic 8484. 883, track director, hotel 511.
2: 0402, request heading 030, I'll maintain this heading until with Guangzhou.
4: 0186.
2: Heading 030, approved to the 186.
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4: The weather in Zhuhai airspace, you will need to be rerouted to the west. Descend to flight level 110.
2: Taipei Control 129.1, Sonora 3056, good day.
4: Sonora
2: 0230,
4: also
2: 191.1. 129.1, Sonora 0303. Hong Kong radar 5052, maintain level 370.
4: 5052,
2: 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Level 110, Cafe 843.
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4: Air Hong Kong 591, Hong Kong, good day, climb the flight level 250.
2: 250, and Hong Kong 591. 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
4: 07 left, Cafe 128. A29, report your heading again.
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4: Cafe 829, roger, fly heading 310. Toyota A9, now turn right heading 335.
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7: 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To the 1G.
1: Singapore 826, you can now deviate up to 40 miles right of track.
4: Oh, yeah. Scooter 186, go to Shanghai 128.35.
2: 128.35, Scooter 186.
4: Indonesia 894, track direct to Bombay. So, proceeding aircraft.
2: Me, Indonesia 894.
0: Roger, you may be, hope you can make a right turn.
9: Sorry, on 127, decimal 1, double go 286.
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2: 25, 35, go to 1383.
9: Data, double go 286. Good morning, maintaining flight level 340.
1: Double go 286, Roger.
9: 286.
5: 875, turn right heading 2900, descend at 6,000 feet.
2: Roger it.
10: Jet 566, good morning. Maintain parallel 330, Hawk 0717.
1: Thai VHF 566, Hong Kong radar identified from Ikela, track direct enter.
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11: Radar, Sonoros 042, Likis Thai, up to Parliament 370.
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12: Hong Kong, so good morning, Hong Kong, 669, maintain level 340, position Hancock, Cork, 3630.
0: Hong Kong, 669, that's going to say AB 4 Alpha arrival.
12: AB 4 Alpha arrival, Hong Kong, 669.
0: A29, position 1,000 feet, right turn heading 040, clear for left social with 07 left. Cathay 829 at distance 1,500 feet, right turn heading 040, clear for left social with 07 left.
13: We can turn left direct over now.
5: Okay, 43, continue present heading for 3 more minutes, do sequencing.
13: Yeah, present heading Cathay 43.
2: Right, is tracking direct to Ducky.
5: Thank you.
2: 401 at Hong Kong 591, good day.
5: Yeah.
2: Oh. 3 Alpha, Cathay 798.
1: Cathay 798, confirm your Alpha level 300.
2: Hey, sir, flight level 300, Cathay 798.
1: Roger.
14: Hong Kong, good morning, Shandong 2154, maintaining flight level 320, Sukhok 2332.
1: Shandong 2154, Hong Kong radar identified.
14: Alright, now we have 760, maintaining 1,000 meters, 0,075.
1: Cross transmission, Bohemia 760, Hong Kong radar identified. Clear Canto 3 Alpha arrival.
0: Sorry, continue right turning 350.
5: Going to 208 departure, identify, climb for level 160.
15: 1608, Hong Kong 208.
5: Cathay 843, descend to 9,000 feet, connection 1013.
13: 1013, Cathay 843.
5: Air Hong Kong 831, turn right heading 200.
13: Copy, right heading 200, Hong Kong 831.
5: Air Hong Kong 128, contact radar 133.825.
15: 133.825, Air Hong Kong 128.
0: Change flight level 110, please.
15: A confirm after Noma 7 got me. 3-0 miles before Seiku, Fugo 286.
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5: 138, left heading 280.
11: 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Palabay 330, and it gets higher up to Palabay 370. Main 11, 0042.
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4: Landing 310, descend to 3000 feet. On Taiwan 2835. 615, right turn heading 040, clear by let's push, 07 last. 070,
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6: 347, at Hong Kong 831.
7: Radar, good morning, at Hong Kong 831, climb by level 200.
8: We're ready to start flight level 260, proceed to 1276.
9: Rough flight level 330 and 50 miles. Hong Kong 591.
10: Hey, Hong Kong 591, requirement is to pass flight level 340 in 50 miles.
9: Okay, 340 and 50 miles and climb flight level 360 at Hong Kong 591.
10: Hey, sir.
11: Beach 902, maintain flight level 330 approaching to get us 135.
10: Air pitch 902, Hong Kong radar identified. Virginia 760, when ready, descend to flight level 260, reached by Maple.
12: Ready, descend flight level 260 by Maple, Virginia 760.
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0: 43, turn left heading 290, radio speed 1900 knots.
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19: 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Tarek Enpa, 002. 601, good morning.
0: Robertan 601. Departure. Climb to a flight level 200, report passing altitude.
19: Climbing 2000 and climb to flight level 200.
0: Air Hong Kong 208, contact radar 133.825.
19: 825, Air Hong Kong 208. Ground 601, request a right heading 130.
0: After passing 4,500 feet, heading approved.
19: Passing 4,500, heading approved, 601.
15: Flight level 220.
21: After cross eastbound, departing flight level 220, sunset 176.
22: Hong Kong radar, Hong Kong 208, climb start 160, direct Daking.
15: Air Hong Kong 208, Hong Kong, good day. You can track now direct to Mabki, find the flight level 250.
22: Weather request direct Daking, get climb start level 250, Hong Kong 208.
15: Air Hong Kong 208, flight level 250 via Daking approved.
22: 50 via Daking, get Hong Kong 208.
23: Now 6,300 meters, jump 98998.
4: C138, Roger, fly heading 310.
15: Bad.
24: Bohemia 760, heading 090, approve.
25: Approve heading 290, when you're 760, descending from 260 now.
24: Okay.
26: Zero, Bravo, Alpha, November.
14: 175252, due traffic negative.
26: 175052.
27: Want to write say again, clearance?
4: Roger, now initially flying 330.
22: Hong Kong 208, now clear weather, can accept direct Mepki.
15: Roger, check it out.
22: P, Hong Kong 208.
28: Bombuinia 702, good morning, flight level 380, squawk 4152.
29: Hong Kong Betty 3 Alpha, Bohemian 702.
30: Yeah, Hong Kong 128, Hong Kong 250.
14: Yeah, Hong Kong 128, watching.
4: Great, landing 34, so reduce speed to 16 knots.
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15: 5.
14: IPHF 3525, which? Air Hong Kong 128, climb to flight level 310.
36: Climb flight level 310, Air Hong Kong 128.
4: Please land in 350.
37: Good morning, Air Hong Kong 457, passing 1,700 feet for 5,000.
0: Kong 457 departure identified, climb to flight level 160.
37: Climb flight level 160, Air Hong Kong 457.
15: Hong Kong 208, contact radar 118902.
22: Radar 2, Air Hong Kong 208. Radar, Hong Kong 208, climbing flight level 250, direct Mepki.
14: Hong Kong 128, fly heading 110.

0: 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Find 2Fly Level 210.
1: Fly Level 210, 601. This is our climbing flight, level 250, direct left seat.
2: Yeah, Hong Kong 208, Roger. Find 2Fly Level 350.
1: Way Hong Kong 208.
3: Hong Kong Travel 629, request descent.
2: Hong Kong Travel 629, descent now for level 260.
3: Again, Travel 629.
2: Descent now for level 260, reach in 4 minutes.
3: Descent now, level 25, level 260, reach in 4 minutes, Hong Kong Travel 629.
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1: 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Standby, Philippine 127.
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4: Good morning, Mania 627, level 340,
2: 14145, 100 in the bathroom. Mania 627, identify, clear Abbey 4 Alpha arrival.
4: Alpha arrival, Mania 627.
5: 1-0.
6: US 151, heading 110, approved.
5: Approved, 2000, 151.
6: 1-1. Left now heading 060.
1: Heading 060, we know 760.
6: For 190, reaching, traffic below.
2: 73 approved, which follow for 260 in 5 minutes.
1: So in 5 minutes, and heading 255 approved, Cafe 873.
2: Salmon there, 8998. Summer 8998, which level in 4 minutes?
4: Reach that level in 4 minutes, Summer 8998.
2: United 820, descend now for level 320 in 4 minutes.
4: Level 320 in 4 minutes, United 820.
2: Cafe 714, descend now for level 340.
1: Level 340, Cafe 714.
3: 210, heading 150, squawk 3027, receive kilo.
6: Shuttle 235, Hong Kong radar identified, clear 07 Charlie arrival.
3: 07 Charlie arrival, Hong Kong 235.
7: Identified, maintain flight level 250.
1: 250 and request to flight level FKL, Malaysian 61798.
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5: 0 UPS 151.
7: 33, 0, 12, 0, 7, 1, 7. 5, 6, 6, 4, 7. AA3, reduce B to 160 knots, descend to 2,000 feet.
1: Descend to 2,000
6: 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Let me know when able left, any left turn.
8: Ivy, Hong Kong 208.
9: 601,
8: good day. Final 37.
2: Express wing 612, watcher.
10: 13382, Hong Kong 457, bye bye.
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12: Transjade 1276, make that request with departure 122, Basemol 35.
11: 122, that's 125. Proceeded 1272.
13: Very good morning, Air Hong Kong 457, climbing level 160 and on course direct to Stocky.
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18: Radar, Shamir 858, flatable 350, squawk 2117.
14: Shaman 858, Hong Kong radar, good day, identified. After Dosud, direct to Castle.
18: After Dosud, direct Castle, Shamir 858.
14: Knots. Hong Kong 72 heading 155 approved. The neighbor direct connection.
18: Hong Kong
14: 72. 1276 descend to level 180.
12: And until passing, flight level 110.
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14: 01 Hong Kong, good day, identified. Report your requested level.
19: Requested flight level 340.
14: Are you able 350?
19: Yes, yes, 0-1.
14: Copy, able, call you back.
19: Roger, and the request are heading of 1 for weather.
14: Say again the heading.
19: 65.
14: Approved. Malaysian 6179, clear direct MKL, climb to flight level 290 initially.
20: MKL, clear level 290 initially, Malaysian 6179.
21: Hong Kong, FedEx 5158, level at flight level 250, heading of 180.
14: FedEx 5158, heading 180, approved, standby high altitude traffic.
21: FedEx 5158.
14: FedEx 515.
22: The climb to 240.
14: FedEx 5158, radar contact, squawk 3131.
21: FedEx 5158.
14: UPS 151, keep this heading for higher level, climb to flight level 290 initially.
22: Climb level 290, UPS 151, heading 150.
23: Near 760 Hong Kong, approach runway 07 left, information kilo, descend unrestricted to 6,000 feet, Chang Kinch 1013.
14: Standby, Hong Kong 72, landing 140.
21: Okay,
14: A3, continue approach, follow speed restrictions, connect tower 118.17 today.
21: Surprise,
14: 118.16. Okay, A65, release speed 160 knots. 60,
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12: Hong Kong shuttle 629, contact approach 11901.
23: Hong Kong 782, Ava maintain heading 140, contact radar 133.82.
0: 3382, heading 140, Hong Kong 382.
23: Transjet 1276, descend to reach flight level 4,500 meters by 10 minutes.
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0: 702.
2: Final Southern 5052, descend now, follow up 260.
4: Descend to flight level 280, China Southern 5052.
2: It is China Southern 5052, descend, follow up 260.
4: 260, China Southern 5052.
2: Number 7857, contact 13215.
14: Level 330.
9: Level 330, UPS 151.
14: UPS 151, expect direct routing on passing level 310.
9: UPS 151, copy.
14: ZX 5158, climb initially, flight level 290.
23: 118, decimal 7, good day.
9: Bye-bye.
0: Flight level 290, FedEx 5158.
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0: 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Jet 3901, request heading 18.
14: Approved.
25: Radar Thai 636, good morning, maintain fellow 330, estimate Kela at 20, squawking 606.
14: I-636 Hong Kong today, identified after Aikila, direct Capri.
25: Aikila, direct Capri, Thai 636.
14: Asiana 742, clear direct NVAR.
25: This is direct NVAR, Asiana 742.
14: FedEx 5158, left heading 165.
0: 158, and requesting anywhere direct downline when able.
14: Yep, we'll do.
25: 4,500 at Hong Kong, 680.
0: 260, big Basada.
12: Cafe 798, roger, descend to flight level 130 to reach by Betty, cross cyber, flight level 260 below.
3: Just flight level 130, reach by Betty, cross cyber 260 below, Cafe 798.
12: United 820, cancel NPAT restriction, descend now to flight level 110.
6: Shuttle
12: 235,
6: report
12: to speed. Direct to
2: Nad T. And now to flight level 260.
0: Now to flight level 260, CAT 881.
23: Minutes.
0: Reaching 4,500 meters. Repeat minutes.
23: In 2 minutes, transmit 1276.
3: Just do flight level 260, squawk 2767.
14: 360, expect final level 390, a good way of flying.
0: Speed, climb level 360, expect final level 390, good rate of climb, copy, Malaysia 61798.
12: Send to flight level 220.
3: Flight level 202, turn up for the 5052. Base 798, just concerned with the flight level 130 by Mango.
12: No, 130 by Betty, please.
3: 30 by Betty, LA 798.
26: Straight back heading 115.
14: E5288, good day, identified. Heading 115 approved but not further left. If you require further deviation, do it Romeo side instead.
0: Well. Level 160, cross fiber, level 260, below Guinea 702.
6: Bye. flight contact approach 119 day 701.
17: 119 day 701, over here to 235, thank you. 57.
2: 7-8-1-3-6, identify.
17: 7-8-1-3-6.
2: Bohemian 627, contact radar 1265.
17: Bohemian 627, good morning.
2: Morning.
17: Good day, Calculus 9364, heavy level 380.
2: Calculus 9364, identify.
17: May we proceed back to Matru or Sulu?
2: Matru, approve.
17: Back to Matru, Calculus 9364, thank you.
12: Roger, and stand by lower, speed 250 knots.
23: To Director Limes, you can proceed to Director Limes.
17: Good day.
14: Asian 742, copy, clear direct inbound.
17: Direct Endwar, Asian 742.
14: Malaysia 6179, report your rate of climb.
6: Hong Kong radar, identified information kilo, clear 07 Charlie arrival.
23: I'm Swell Tutba, clear for LS approach, runway 07 left, speed 250 knots.
1: And from left, Maya Tutba, clear for IMS approach, left,
23: Air Hong Kong 680, contact the radar 133.82, good day.
1: Richard Broken, perform again for 20.
23: Air Hong Kong 680, contact the radar 133.82.
2: A1, reduce speed 250.
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1: Air
23: Hong Kong 680, contact the radar 133.82. Hong Kong Shadow 629, proceed to launch. Bohemia 760, speed 180, launch operator.
14: EVA 206, after Aquila, follow flight plan route, stand by direct routing.
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12: Emirates 9831, contact radar 127, decimal 1.
1: Radar 127, decimal 1, and that's around 81.
12: 2627, you still need that new heading?
23: Shadow 235 approved, proceed to Silva.
1: Hong
23: Kong Shadow 629 and descend to 3000 feet from line from Tutba, clear for LS approach, runway 07 left, speed 220 knots or greater.
1: 3000 feet, speed 220 knots or greater, from line to 07 left, if possible, request direct to Silva.
23: Hong Kong Shadow 629 approved, proceed to Atu Silva. Hong Kong Shadow 629 are now initially descending to 3000 feet, standby for clearance.
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2: Xiamen 9 to identify.
12: The flight level 170 and speed 230 knots.
5: 88 maintain 1000 meter heading 115.
2: D508 are enter.
6: 4A descend to flight level 180.
25: Level 180, Henry requesting heading 050 due to weather at Cancer Marines over.
6: Cafe 748, delay is expected and continue present heading. I will give you batches later, due traffic.
25: Present heading, Cafe 748.
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23: Hong Kong 4-5-7. 198 Hong Kong approach, runway 07 left, information Kilo, descend unrestricted to 9,000 feet, on Kinch 1013.
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14: Still have general coordination with Guangzhou to deviate up to 20 miles to the east of Tamil. You can check with Guangzhou if required.
25: I think unable to deviate to the east of Tamil. So after Tamil, heading 160 approve. Thank you. 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
6: Now hold at present position, left hand, and inbound crest 050, over next 10 miles.
2: So now turn left heading 010.
5: Heading 010 in Hong Kong, 7 8 2.
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2: Air Canada 7 heading 250 now, please.
5: 250 degrees, thank you, Canada 7.
14: 235. 31, Curtin, 7714, descend to 6,000 feet. Hong Kong Shadow 629 and C1A0 North Street.
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25: 901, going at 70 degree.
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6: 133.35, stop at that 601 today.
14: 6179, you're clear of traffic, check direct to APCAL on navigation.
5: Selling APCAL, please in 6179, thank you, sir.
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23: United 820 Hong Kong, approach runway 07 left, information kilo, descend to 6,000 feet, on KH 1013.
8: Okay, United 820, expect the ILS 7 left, 1013 hectopascals, and just confirm descend and maintain 6,000.
23: United 820, Ethan. Bohemia 760, connect tower 118, decimal 7, good day. China Southern 5052, descend to reach flight level 4,500 meters by 10 miles.
10: Flight level 4,500 meters by 10 miles, China Southern 5052.
23: Bohemia 702, proceed direct to lands.
11: Bohemia 702.
13: Hong Kong Shuttle 235, request heading 320.
23: Hong Kong Shuttle 235, heading 320, approve and descend to 2,000 feet.
11: 3230,
23: reduce speed to 2,100 knots.
15: North Cathay
23: 73. Cathay 714, reduce speed to 2,100 knots.
18: You are here, North Cathay 714.
23: Cathay 798, descend to 6,000 feet, reduce speed to 2,500 knots.
26: 6,000, descend, reduce speed to 2,500 knots, Cathay 798.
2: Chandong 2154, descend now for level 6,000. Hushan, descend now for level 5,100 meters.
27: Descend 5,100 meters, Chandong 2154.
2: D5088, descend to for level 350.
12: Driver, fly level 260 below.
2: Then Shanghai 12835.
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27: 154, confirm, descend 5,100 meters.
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27: Long 154.
2: Philippine 127, over Norman, Kona Manila, 1193.
23: Hong Shadow 69, continue search.
28: Break clear, ILS.
23: Hong Shadow 6298, clear for land, push on 07 left.
28: Clear,
23: Shadow 6298, condition 1,500 feet per approach.
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18: 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Confirm high speed, 0,000, Bohemia 06.
23: 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Bohemia
18: 702.
23: 6798, direct to 5011. Stand by. Hong Kong Shuttle 5235, reduce speed to
18: 180
23: knots. 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
18: 5055,
2: good day. You descend now for level 6300 meters.
26: 6300 meters, Jam Air A, Nair 2.
27: Good morning, China Southern A354, maintaining flight level 350.
2: D508, can you try to end for now?
12: Sharpers.
27: China Southern Georgia, arrival, heading 150, approve my scanner for further.
12: Cafe 748, descend to flight level 160.
18: Descend to flight level 160, China Southern 748.
14: D5096, thank you, left turn direct inbound.
18: Left and there to Envoy, you are 096.
12: Cafe 087, track direct to Hotel Hotel 5.
27: Cafe 065, due to weather.
12: Approve.
27: 206.
12: Identify 07 Charlie arrival.
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13: Radar Asian Alpha 742, request the radar deviation of 240 miles to right at flag.
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14: 29 or 33, advise.
23: Love it.
18: Block.
23: Bohemia 702, descend to 4,000 feet, reduce speed to 250 knots. Descend. Speed 250 knots.
18: Maintaining 250 knots, descending 4,000 feet.
0: 60, please.
3: Climb to flight level 200.
4: Confirm heading, climb level 200, Air Hong Kong 317, thanks.
3: Cathay 798, reduce speed to 180 knots, descend to 3,000 feet.
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0: China South 8136, descend now to flight level 260.
15: Flight level 260, China 8136.
0: 6179, contact 122, decimal 6.
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0: Diamond 892, clear, direct position, Dormy.
15: There to no, totally, China 892, thank you. 906, request heading 10 due to weather.
0: Okay, you guys have to speak one by one, I have a lot of traffic here. Administration calling heading 120, your call sign again.
15: EVA 0906.
0: Okay, EVA 0906. EVA 0906, heading 120, approved.
15: 120.
0: Another station keep coming in, say again your call sign.
15: Okay, 1517, clear weather.
19: Request heading 020, due weather.
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19: 2154, request heading 020, due weather.
0: 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Heading 030 is approved, but next time before you transmit, just listen out.
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0: Flight level 160.
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4: 2347, Air Hong Kong. 317, thanks.
3: Hong Kong Shadow 629, increase speed to 230 knots.
4: And request direct Pekin.
12: Air Hong Kong 317, track direct to Pekin, climb to flight level 250.
20: Climb level 250, Air Hong Kong 317. Which other airspace?
4: India
20: 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Thanks, 010 approved.
4: 0101, India
20: 802,
4: thank you.
20: India 314, go ahead. India 314, reduce speed to 230 knots, descend flight level 220.
4: Speed 230 knots,
20: and India 314. India 314, and descend flight level 220.
4: Speed 220, and India 314.
21: Hong Kong, good day, Cathay 270, descending, passing Flight 280, descending 266 on heading 160, good weather, squawking 1407.
20: Cathay 270, identify Sierra 7 Charlie arrival.
21: 7 Charlie, Cathay 270.
22: China Southern 3021, we are April left turn.
20: China Southern 3021, China heading 070.
22: Left heading 070, China Southern 3021.
29: 0 Hong Kong radar identified, clear direct ANFA.
21: Cathay 0 and pass inbound 270, 10 mile pass. runway 6 right 6.
20: Okay, 748, descend flight level 110.
23: 3953, flight heading 020.
1: Perfect.
23: Shuttle 629, continue right turn heading 270.

0: 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Anyway, descend now for level 380.
1: Descend now level 380, Cathay 156.
2: 6, cover weather.
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4: Moscow 9458, turn left heading 070.
5: 070, heading Moscow 9458.
0: Moscow today, after crossing 35, continue to turn, fly level 220.
2: Eastbound, continue descent flight level 220, and your weather request left turn heading 305 to enter to our airspace.
0: China Southern 8136, that's not available. You can fly heading west, or you can continue via Tamhot.
2: Heading west, what heading can I fly China Southern 8136?
0: You can fly heading of 270.
2: Heading 270 to enter to our airspace.
0: Roger, stand by and continue on ISBAN for the moment.
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6: Information Lima, flight heading 050, descend 9,000 feet.
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9: United 820 requesting lower.
6: United 820 descend to 4,000 feet.
9: 4,000 feet, United 820.
6: Cathay 953 descend to 4,000 feet.
9: 4,000 feet, Cathay
7: 953. Lower.
6: Hong Kong Shuttle 629 descend to 3,000 feet.
7: Shuttle 629.
6: United 820 reduce speed to 180 knots.
9: 80 knots, United 820.
6: Hong Kong Shuttle 629 turn right heading 315.
7: Heading 315,
6: shuttle 69. Cathay 953, reduce speed to 180 knots. Cathay 953, speed 180 knots.
9: Unable for now, if we need to get down, Cathay 953.
6: Cathay 953, Roger, speed 210 knots.
9: Cathay 953.
6: Air Canada 7, Hong Kong approach, Romeo 07 left, descend 9,000 feet, QNH 1013. Air Canada 7, descend 9,000 feet, QNH 1013.
8: 1013, we'd like left 20 degrees for weather.
6: It's approved. Hong Kong Shuttle 629 descend 2,000 feet, right turn heading 050, clear for left push, runway 07 left.
7: 2,000, heading 050, clear Taiwan 07 left, shuttle 629.
6: United.
9: Heading 320.
6: Confirm Cathay AA1.
9: Negative. Wania 627, request heading 320.
6: Wania 627, heading 320, approved.
9: 820 for
6: United 820 descend to 2,000 feet, clear for last approach, runway 07 left.
9: 2,000 feet, clear to ILS 7 left, United 820.
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8: Cathay 81, request direct Limes.
6: Cathay 81, direct Limes approved, descend to 4,500 feet.
8: Descend 4,500 feet, Cathay 81.
6: Cathay 748, flight heading 020.
9: 020, Cathay
6: 740. Bohemia 67, request descent. Bohemia 627, standby, report to you, come make a left turn.
10: Radar number 9832 heavy, passing 11,900 feet, sending 11,000 feet, request heading 060 to avoid weather.
6: United 9832 Hong Kong approach, heading 060 approved, descend to 9,000 feet, on QNH 1013.
10: 9,000 feet, on QNH 1013, confirm for number 9832.
6: MS 9832 Avon. Cathay 953 now reduce speed to 180 knots, descend to 3,000 feet.
9: Feet and 180 knots, Cathay 953.
6: Air Canada 7 descend to 4,500 feet.
8: 4,500 at Canada 7.
7: Shuttle 609, fully established.
6: 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Connect tower 118.7, good day.
7: Good day, Hong Kong Shuttle 609.
0: Indonesia 860, turn right, direct to Betty, join Star, speed 230 knots.
2: Heading 270, descending flight level 110.
4: China Southern 8136, roger.
2: 8136. All request heading 300, this is weather.
4: China Southern 8354, report your request to radar 1263. Under 1263. This is 156, descend flight level 350.
2: 350, Cathay 156.
4: It is about time for 1263.
0: 110, cancel ISBAN level requirement.
2: Roger, descend now, flight level 110, cancel 8354.
0: Channel 78354, affirm. Descend at 3,000 feet per minute.
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4: 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I have traffic standby. You still have to stand by.
6: 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MS 9832 is into 7,000 feet. Air Canada 7, proceed to Tutba.
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6: Linear 627, release speed to 150 knots, descend to 2,000 feet.
11: 500 knots, 2,067.
6: Linear 627, follow Airbus 330.
12: Unable to proceed direct and NDR due to cloud, will return to the airway after passing NDR.
2: Normal descent rate, Canada 8354.
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2: Good morning, so phone 302, maintain flight level 320, spoke 2271. 110.
4: China Southern 8354, roger.
2: China Southern 8354.
13: 356, maintain flight level 330, proceed. Equal the wind able climb 350.
14: Kinetic 56, good day, identified, IQ left right in last, call you back to high.
6: 118 is more 7, good day.
0: 230 knots.
14: Zero, yep. Red cap 1517, climb to flight level 370.
12: 370, Racket 1517.
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6: 7 feet, Indonesia A60, Hong Kong approach, runway 07 left, information Lima, descend to 9,000 feet, Chongqing 1013.
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6: Cathay 748, redirect for heading 330 to departing gap.
12: 330, Cathay 748.
6: Cathay AA1, continue present heading.
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6: 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Cathay AA1, repeat
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6: Mesh 9832. Cathay 748, repeat
12: 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Get out, get it,
2: 7626. Thai 602 approaching Siku, maintain 11,300 meters, squawk 6113.
14: Thai 602, identify clear Canto 3 Alpha.
2: Canto 3 Alpha, Thai 602.
14: China South 6090, direct eastbound.
8: Continue eastbound, China South 6090.
14: Shenzhen Air 228, identify clear direct to Dumo.
8: To Dumo, Delta Uniform Michael Scott, Lima Sierra today.
14: Shenzhen 302, direct eastbound.
8: Direct to eastbound, Shenzhen 302.
2: Kida S-Wing 7546, confirm. After Kida direct to Senko, Sierra Alpha November Kilo, inform.
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15: Descent flight level 110, Air India 314.
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10: Hong Kong radar, your screen 7546, confirm now direct to Dotemi.
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14: Air Hong Kong 317, climb to flight level 360. 754130. 60 reach by Maple.
2: Ready, descent, flat route.
14: High 602, when ready, descent level 260 reach by Maple.
1: Airport Island 7 left, that's 81.
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1: 500, 626.
10: Cathay 50, request offset right 20 mile due to weather.
14: Approve, what heading?
6: Cathay AA1, you are descend, you are clear descend 1,500 feet for approach.
8: Rotary
14: set. 7 Charlie, arrival.
5: Zulu Charlie, Delta 86 Romeo.
6: Station call unreadable.
2: Cathay 640, request heading 120.
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10: Weather 5 miles ahead of us, number 9832.
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5: Cathay 81 established.
6: Cathay 81 continue approach, thanks for your cooperation. Emirates 9832, descend to 2,000 feet, right turn. You can make a right turn to intercept the localizer, runway 07 left.
10: Heading to intercept the localizer, runway 07 left, and at 2,000 feet, Emirates 9832.
6: Bay 6-4-0, roger. Heading 2-8-0 for 1 minute. China Southern 3021, reduce speed to 180 knots.
3: Southern 3021.
6: There are 8403 Hong Kong departure at 5 time on restricted to flight level 130.
5: This is flight level 130,
8: 3800. 3-0-0. Good day, 178, good day, identify. Clear for the Hong Kong Betty 3 Alpha arrival.
2: B3 Alpha, say, 178.
8: S-Wing 7546, only deviation to the right, not to the left.
10: 37546, flight 100.
15: Decimal 1, Air India 314, bye-bye.
6: Cafe 640, descend to flight level 130, which level within the next 30 miles.
2: Descend flight level 130, reach the next 30 miles, Cafe 640. Missing 5-0-3-2-0.
8: Looking for higher dew weather.
6: PSM-1, stand by.
8: Jenna 742, Taipei 1291.
2: 6 Taipei 1291, Jenna 742, good evening.
10: No, this is the city is
6: to make a left turn heading 330.
8: Jenna Southern 3021.
2: Cathay 087, request heading 255, deal with us.
6: Cathay 087, heading 255, approved report, you can make a right turn.
2: Heading 255, and we can accept climbs within 20 miles, Cathay 087.
6: Roger. Cathay 8403, continue to climb to flight level 160.
8: Climb level 160, Cathay 840.
6: Canada 7, flight heading 040, clear for last approach, runway 07 left.
2: 40, clear the ILS 7 left at Canada 7.
8: Qatar 8403, request speed 280.
6: Qatar 8403, no speed restrictions.
8: Thank you.
6: Muscat 9458, reduce speed to 210 knots, descend to 3,000 feet from Limesville, Tudba, clear for ILS approach, runway 07 left.
2: 3,000, speed 210 from Tudba, clear for approach 07 left, Limes coming from
6: space. Indian 314, proceed right to Limes, keep high speed.
15: Thanks, Limes, keep high speed, 314.
6: China Southern 3021, descend to 2,000 feet.
2: Descend down to 2,000 feet, China Southern 3021.
6: Indonesia 860, reduce speed to 210 knots.
2: 210 knots, reduce by 860.
8: 38403, request heading 190 for weather, any chance?
6: 38403, approve.
2: Thank you.
3: Radar, Cathay 732, level 350.
8: Cathay 732, roger. Contact 13215.
2: 2215, send 228. 3 and 5, metaphor, request heading 020.
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8: Shenzhen 228, descend flight level 310.
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8: Shenzhen 302, descend level 310.
2: Descend to flight level 310, send 302.
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17: And a
1: 5
17: Canada 7 from the tower, 187.
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17: Canada 7 from the tower, 187. 18.7 Canada 17. Today 270 from the 07 left, descend to 9,000 feet, next 1013.
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18: Monitor Manila 1193, Red Cap 1517.
16: China C074, climb to flight level 370.
20: Climb level 370 and request heading 1104, weather deck 074.
16: Proof.
20: Heading 110.
18: 676, flight level 350. Now calling you on 13215.
16: Roger.
18: Level 220, traffic to dot B.
16: 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Kelly 178, clear direct cyber.
18: Other Kelly 18.
16: Korean 9656, climb to flight level 350.
18: 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Redan Chamir 8676, confirm. Contact you on 13215.
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11: Charlie Kronk, Cathay 696. Hong Kong Cathay 696, good morning, descending level 190. And we are heading 150, requesting that for the next 60 miles, please.
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24: 6 at 8,000 feet, and 8 1 2 1 3, Cathay 6 4.
16: Cat 8732, contact radar 1263.
0: 63, Cat 8732, good day.
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25: And level 250, Cathay 840.
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28: 065.
22: 602 approved, descend to flight level 130.
28: 1800 meters on squawk 3052. Estimate is 0, should be beyond 20 bus. Currently maintain heading 230.
22: I 602, descend flight level 130, heading approved.
29: Descend flight level 130, heading 065 approved, I 602.
14: Contact radar 123, decimal 47.
18: 23, decimal 47, Charlie 626.
30: Control, hello, Qatari 8403, climbing level 250, passing 220.
14: Qatari 8403, Hong Kong radar, climbing flight level 8400 meters.
30: Climb 8,400 meters to carry 840.
24: Cathay 626,
18: Hunter
24: Raiders,
25: E2A0, descend to flight level 220.
24: E2A0, descend to flight level 220, Cathay 620, E3A0, thank you.
31: 781 climbing 110-200 meters, sorry, flight level 120 and request heading 090.
14: Airstream 8781 Hong Kong radar, fly heading 100.
31: Heading 100, Airstream 8781.
14: Airstream 8781 climb for level 200.
31: I'm to flight level 200, Airstream 8781.
0: 074, confirm direct to Embark.
14: Ava.
0: Sure, but it's 074 Embark. Ethics, sir, agree.
14: Cathay 156 reduced to 210 knots.
0: 10 knots, Cathay 156.
14: Airspring 8781, are you able heading 190? Heading 090, approve.
31: Heading 090,
27: S3871. Good morning, Cathay 698, descending flight level 110.
14: Cathay 698, approach runway 07 left, descend unrestricted 9,000 feet, connect 1013.
27: 150 descend 9,000 feet, 1013, runway 07 left, Cathay 698.
14: Cathay 640, descend to 3,000 feet, reduced to 220 knots.
31: Descend 3,000 feet.
14: Cathay 156 descend 4,500 feet.
0: 156, 4,500, Cathay 156.
24: 732, proceed direct to Hotel, Hotel 511.
1: Direct Hotel, Hotel 511, Cat A 732.
17: Approach runway 07 left, Cat A 087. Xiaomi
0: 8676,
17: confirm.
0: Xiaomi, Xiaomi 8676, quite happy, 010.
17: Xiaomi 8676, approved.
0: Approved, Xiaomi 8676.
2: Hong Kong radar, good morning, Shenzhen 334, maintain flight level 350, squawk 2140.
17: Shenzhen 334, Hong Kong radar identified.
2: Air 334.
3: Over to VJet 918, good morning, maintain 50230, squad 517, inbound Ikela.
17: Station 911A, Hong Kong radar, say again your squad.
3: Squad 5571, get.
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22: 10.
29: Descent level 110, Thai 602.
4: 11,100 meters, squawk 2134.
17: Shenzhen 306, Hong Kong radar identify, descend now for level 120, reach by Cotton.
4: Down for level 120, reach by Cotton, Shenzhen 306.
5: Shenzhen 672, request heading 065, white weather.
17: Will cross again?
5: Thai Shenzhen 677.
17: Thai Shenzhen 677, heading 065, approach.
5: Heading 065, Thai Shenzhen 677.
31: 00 and heading 090.
24: SA781, Hong Kong radar, climb to flight level 250, let me know when you're able any right turn.
31: Okay, climb flight
24: level
31: 250,
24: report
31: right turn,
24: SA781. China 76090, counter departure 122, day 7065.
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8: 96 if it gets to the other division of the 209 to ride over track.
17: Great, and 656 approved.
8: Thank you.
31: Hold that up, entry 390, request fly heading 065 for one radar.
17: Entry 390 approved.
31: 254, entry 390.
10: Radar, for 3620, flight 10 vehicular.
17: Express 2620, Hong Kong radar identified.
10: Thank you. You can take up heading 350.
17: Kelly 108, contact radar now 126, decimal 3.
10: 263,
17: Shenzhen Air 306, pass flight level 200 or below in the next 40 miles.
4: Passing flight level 200 before 1040 miles, Shenzhen 306.
17: Shenzhen 302, contact radar 123, decimal 47.
4: 3.123, decimal 47, Shenzhen 302.
17: Shenzhen Air 228, descend now for level 200, reach level by eastbound.
4: Descend 200, reach by eastbound, Shenzhen Air 228.
10: Direct bank to Sydney, flight level 130, Kelly
24: 179. Shenzhen 302,
4: descend to flight level 110. Descend to flight level 110, Shenzhen 302.
17: Spring 7546, climb for level 330.
29: Again, Spring 7546.
17: Yeah, Spring 7546, climb for level 330.
29: Climb at level 330, Spring 7546.
17: Climb
14: flight level 120.
31: Descend flight level 120, Shenzhen Air 18.
24: Goodbye, descend. We'll let you know when you're able to land. Shenzhen
30: Air 325, about 15 nautical miles away from Rapid.
14: Transit 6090 approve when able, direct 10 miles.
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24: Cathay 732, contact approach 119, Decimal 1.
31: 119-1, Cathay 732.
30: And maintain 9,200 meters, left frame 781.
14: Qatari 8403, clear direct SQ.
30: 8403.
14: 32 approach, runway 07 left, descend to 8,000 feet, connect 1013.
30: 1013, runway 07 left, cut 732.
14: Qatari 602, descend to 3,000 feet.
30: 3,000 feet,
14: Thai 602. German Cargo 715, departure identified, climb to flight level 130.
24: Question, stand by.
30: Well, tell us the 898.
14: 6,6 approved.
30: Again, but thank you. 898, flight level 220, traffic to Dollar B.
14: Transit 898, roger. Shenzhen Air 228, contact radar 123, decimal 47.
27: 3 decimal 47, Shenzhen Air 228.
14: 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Contact tower, 118.7.
30: It's like 40, go back.
27: 200.
24: Shenzhen Air 228, Hong Kong radar, descend to flight level 110.
27: Descend to flight level 110, for the 28.
24: 178, contact approach 119.1.
27: 179.
14: Identified.
30: Received and nothing.
14: Dynasty 074, contact Taipei 129 on decimal 1.
30: Sydney, flight level 130 by Mango.
14: Today 178 approach, runway 07 left, after Mango, descend to 6,000 feet, connect 1013.
30: After Mango, 6,1013. We're parked in park on the south apron, base 01. Any chance of 07 right?
14: Nope, 7 left is the only runway for now.
30: Okay.
14: 3390,
27: clear weather.
14: 3390, direct NFAR. Great, Shaman there, 8676, contact Shaman 133, decimal 175.
30: 3175, 7867, 6, 7, 6, 5.

0: Eastern 898, descend level 350.
1: 350, Texas 898.
0: Shenzhen Air 334, track direct eastbound.
1: 3 eastbound, Shenzhen Air 334.
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0: Cathay 732, reduce speed 210 knots.
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0: China 7626, descend for level 170.
1: Descend for level 170, China 7626.
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1: 1214,
3: China 7611, bye bye. Very good day, terminal 73, passing 2,475,000.
0: German cargo 733 departure identify, climb for level 130, speed 280 or not or less.
3: German 130, speed 280 or less, German cargo 733.
5: Good morning, Cathay 696, descending level 110, we have Lima.
0: Cathay 696, approach, runway 07 left, descend unrestricted to 8,000 feet, connect 1013.
5: Cathay 696.
0: Cathay 696, approach, runway 07 left, descend unrestricted to 8,000 feet, connect 1013.
5: Runway 07 left, unrestricted to 8,000 feet, 1013, Cathay 696.
6: 507, Charlie, release by Guangzhou.
0: Cathay 395, confirm squawking 3052.
6: Cathay 395.
0: Cathay 395, you identify, report ready for left turn.
6: Sorry, say again, Cathay 395.
0: Cathay 395, report ready for left turn.
6: Copy, Cathay 395.
0: 3, 0. 178, approved. 3,
5: 2, now, please, 178.
0: And Cathay 178, approved. German cargo 715, climb for level 160.
3: Bandai 160, and we make a heading 210 again, so that's cargo 715.
0: Approved.
3: Approved, thank
1: you. 718, due weather request heading 360.
0: Shenzhen 118, heading 360, approved.
1: 360, Shenzhen 118.
0: No, 733, heading 220, approved, expedite pass level 110.
7: 220, expedite pass level 110, Cham cargo 733.
0: Air 306, report heading to Zhuhai 121.4.
7: 121.4, for the Shenzhen Air 306.
0: Right. 850. UPS 71, cover Taipei 129.8.1.
7: Okay, UPS 71.
0: Contact radar 123 decimal 905.
1: 2395, Shenzhen Air 18, good day.
0: Qatari 8403, contact radar, Kuchen Kuchen Sanya 133 decimal 35.
1: Good morning, Shenzhen Air 18, descending to the level 120.
0: Shenzhen Air 118, roger. 3 approved. German cargo 715, contact radar 123.47. Decimal 1.
7: 216, sorry.
6: Cathay 395, ready for left turn for 195, correction 150.
0: Cathay 395, approved.
6: 150, Cathay 395.
7: 260, request heading 070, G weather.
0: Cathay 260, approved.
7: Cathay 260, thank you.
0: Level 1,900 meters.
7: Alpha, we can accept flight level 11,900 meters.
0: Manage Charlie 907, Echo Charlie, maintain level, stand by.
2: Maintain present level, Echo Charlie
0: 907. IOS approach, make sure 7 left.
2: Clear
0: for the
2: other approach,
0: 07
2: left,
0: get a 6-9-6. 10,400
2: meters,
0: SV A781. SV A781, climb to level 10,400 meters.
2: 10,400 meters, SV A781, thank you.

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4: 4,500 feet.
0: 3732 heading 360 descend 1,500.
4: Heading 360 descend 1,500 Cathay 732.
2: 64 number 9779,
0: 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Well, thanks for help. Reduce speed to 23 runoffs, descend 54110. Heading to radar 12347.
5: Heading to radar 12347, Sherm Cargo 733.
0: Level 9,800 meters.
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5: Morning, Sherm Cargo 733 heavy. Level 200 and heading 200, now every direct Pekan.
6: Sherm Cargo 733, turn direct to Pekan, climb to flight level 250.
5: And level 250, Sherm Cargo 733.
6: Sherm Cargo 733, no speed restriction.
0: To actually continue right heading 040, clear the IOS approach on Mesa 7 left. Cathay 732, turn right heading 040, clear the IOS approach on Mesa 7 left.
7: Right, request 340 degrees, due weather.
0: Cathay 732, turn right heading 040, clear the IOS approach on Mesa 7 left.
7: 040, clear left. 7 left, Cathay 732.
0: Cathay 178, heading 340.
5: Flat level 11,900 meters, air channel 78.
0: Sure, identified, climb to flight level 200.
5: Flight level 200, Delman 720.
0: Bay 696, reduced to 180 knots.
8: Cathay 234. Cathay currently reached flight level 266 on a heading of 160.
0: Cathay 234, November Skokking 1175.
8: 1175, Cathay 234.
0: Cathay 234, identify Sierra 7 Charlie.
8: Charlie, thanks. Cathay 234.
9: Cathay 395, further left 120 for the heading.
0: Cathay 395, DVS required, ran ready, direct Murray.
9: Left side is required and I'm ready direct to Merrick at 8395.
0: 302, contact Zhuhai 121.4.
5: 1302, what is this?
0: Right. FA 260, contact approach 119.12.
10: Cathay 260, Hong Kong, approach runway 07 left, descend unrestricted to 8,000 feet, QH 1013.
8: Unrestricted, 8,000, QNH 1013, 07 left, Cathay 260.
7: 1793500 for weather.
10: Cathay 178, confirm. Cathay 178, roger, track direct to Limes, reduce speed to 210 knots.
7: We can turn Limes 5 miles, go to 178, we're at 2 speed.
10: Cathay 178, we're ready, direct to Limes, and now reduce speed to 210 knots.
7: Cathay 732, 4 miles, 07 left.
10: Cathay 732, contact tower, 18.7.
7: 17, Cathay 732.
10: Cathay 216, reduce speed to 180 knots.
11: Delman 720, can we maintain 220 knots, sir?
10: Delman 720, cancel speed restriction.
11: Cancel speed restrictions, Delman 720.
12: Confirm scoping 3727.
8: 3727, Cathay 3728.
12: Cathay 3727, identify 07 Charlie.
8: 07 Charlie, Cathay 3728.

0: Good morning, Moscow 317, 1400, climb to 5000.
1: Moscow 317, Hong Kong departure identify, climb by SID to flight level 200.
0: Runway SID to flight level 200, Moscow 317.
1: Cathay 178, confirm directing to Limes.
2: They're heading maybe 5 or 10 degrees either side Limes at the moment. We'll let you know when we please direct.
1: Cathay 178, when ready, direct to Limes. Now descend to 3,000 feet.
3: Weather.
4: Approved.
3: Proof S37546.
1: A260, descend to 6,000 feet. Turn left heading 010. Six counting tower 18 days more 7.
4: Do you weather?
1: 720 heading 100 approved for how long?
4: 334 descend now flight level 200.
5: Now flight level 200 since you are 334.
1: SA 216 reduce speed to 160 knots. Connect radar 123.47.
6: 3.47, Delman 720.
1: Cathay 260, descend to 4,500 feet, radio speed to 180 knots.
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7: Cathay, the portmanteau is 396.
6: Level 123, climbing level 200 on left heading 100, you are up.
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4: Terry 390, contact Taipei 1291.
5: Control 129, that's 11, Mandarin 390, goodbye.
4: 3-147, Mike on 317, so long.
6: Hong Kong, we're there, good morning, Mike on 317, passing, 10. Crescendo 10,000, 700, climb to flight level 200.
3: Mike on 317, Hong Kong radar, climb to flight level 250, cancel speed and level restriction.
6: Speed it. Altitude restriction, clear climb to flight level 250, mask on 317.
4: Right, Enva.
0: This is Enva, we get out of 1-8-2.
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0: 2-6, stay with you, Drama Cargo 733, thank you.
3: And then what will be your climb speed?
6: 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Right now maintaining at 240 knots, Mach 317.
3: Mach 317, roger then. Stop climb flight level 180.
6: Level 180, Mach 317.
3: Gentlemen, 721, cut down right to Ali.
2: Direct to Ali, gentlemen, 720.
0: 7546, heading 010.
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7: Shenzhen at 2-2, contact Zhuhai 121-4.
2: 14 Sunil today, thank
3: you. 127, decimal 1.
2: 127, decimal 1, gentlemen, 720. Settlement 720, passing flight level 2090, climbing flight level 250.
4: Human 720, climb to 9,800 meters.
2: Climb 9,800 meters, Settlement 720.
1: Flight 178, continue approach, public speed or greater.
7: 0643.
0: Sammy 0643, maintaining 270 knots.
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0: Sierra 7 Charlie arrival, code you are ready for left turn, source 1694.
1: Tagalog 352, cancel speed restriction.
0: 3-3, Tagalog 352.
1: Cathay 178, contact tower, 18-7.
0: China is 5030, request flight level 360.
4: Shan 85030, climb to 10,700 meters.
0: Climb to 10,700 meters, Shan 85030.
4: Via Jet 862.
8: Shan 878, is heading 045. 40 mile, left heading 010.
4: Approved.
3: Chennai 324, Hong Kong.

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0: Oscar 317, climb to flight level 250.
3: Level 250, Mascot 317.
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5: Bravo, heading approved.
6: 3195 descent to 3000 feet. 305 descent to 3000 feet. 305 descent to 3000 feet. 305 descent to 3000 feet. 305 descent to 3000 feet. 305 descent to 3000 feet. 305 descent to 3000 feet. 305 descent to 3000 feet. 305 descent to 3000 feet. 305 descent to 3000 feet. 305 descent to 3000 feet. 305 descent to 3000 feet. 305 descent to 3000 feet. 305 descent to 3000 feet. 305 descent to 3000 feet. 305 descent to 3000 feet. 305 descent to 3000 feet. 305 descent to 3000 feet. 305 descent to 3000 feet. 305 descent to 3000 feet. 305 descent to 3000 feet. 305 descent to 3000 feet. 305 descent to 3000 feet. 305 descent to 3000 feet. 305 descent to 3000 feet. 305 descent to 3000 feet. 305 descent to 3000 feet. 305 descent to 3000 feet. 305 descent to 3000 feet.
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8: Hong Kong, good morning, Mascot 317, passing to 220, climb flat level 250.
9: Mascot 317, climb to 11,000 meters.
8: Climb to 11,000 meters, Mascot 317.
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5: When you can follow the Bicol restriction, you can direct to Bicol. 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
11: Cargo
5: deck 35, request heading 010. Confirm heading again.
11: 010. Actually,
5: never mind. 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
11: We might need a further right now, and it is a bit too close already. We'll just direct to Limes now, Cathay 395.
5: Roger.
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0: 372 is now turning left, direct to Murray, and request to reduce speed.
1: 372, what speed would you be reducing to?
2: 07 left.
0: Clear, I'll have to approach 07 left, that is 395. Flight number 110, Cafe 372.
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0: I've got my cargo set 15579, take away. 1 Uniform Bravo, request heading at
1: 080. 1 Bravo, 1 Uniform Bravo, approve.
0: 080, 1 Uniform Bravo.
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4: 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K974, descend alpha level 320, reach within 4 minutes, clear direct Sony.
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0: 060, descend flight 130, November Uniform Bravo.
2: Cathay 372 reducing 260 knots.
1: Cathay 372 approve and contact approach 419 at S4 1
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0: First Cafe 234. And with Lima.
2: Cafe 372, Hong Kong approach, runway 07 left, descend unrestricted to 8,000 feet, catch 1014.
0: 10 to 8,000 feet unrestricted, QNH 1014 and 7 left, roger, Cafe 372.
2: Cafe 372, if able, maintain speed 280 knots of great time.
0: 2260 for us, Cafe 372.
2: Cafe 372, roger, speed 260 knots.
0: Roger, 260.
3: Uniform Bravo, with your speed to 250 knots.
0: 250 knots, Uniform Bravo. Hong Kong, good day, Cafe 288, passing at level 240, clear level 210, and escort 7643.
3: Cafe 288, identify Sierra 7 Charlie arrival.
0: Sierra 7 Charlie arrival, Cafe 288.
3: 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Postman 694, descend 54180.
0: Level 180, Postman 694. Uniform Bravo, request heading left 040.
3: Number Uniform Bravo, continue pressing heading if able.
0: Unable Uniform Bravo.
3: Roger, heading 040 then, speed 230 knots.
0: Heading 040, speed 230 knots, Uniform Bravo.
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2: Cathay 234, Hong Kong approach, runway 07 left, descent unrestricted to 8000 feet, KH 1014.
1: 7 left, descent 8000, 1014, Cathay 234.
2: 1-0-0. Okay. 372 when ready, track direct to lines.
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1: Roger, Canada 373. There is 11 Tito plus 169 Alpha.
2: Uniform Bravo, we can take a right hit now.
3: November Uniform Bravo, turn right heading 060.
2: Heading 060, and then Uniform Bravo.
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3: Cincinnati 334, fly heading 290.
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2: What's it up?
3: Tickets 170, report your level and squawk.
2: Squawk 0427, descending 190 Turkish 170.
3: Tickets 170 identified, cleared the Sierra 7 Alpha arrival.
2: Clear Sierra 7 Alpha arrival, Turkish 170.
3: Postman 694, turn right, heading 050.
1: Heading 050, postman 694.
5: North 78, request heading 340.
2: Approved. We can continue descent flight 115 to the Turkish 170.
3: Stand by.
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7: Heading approved, can I stand 5030?
3: November Uniform Bravo, left heading 050.
2: Left heading 050, any problem?
8: China 978, contact Guangzhou 125, decimal 35.
5: 125, Air China 978.
9: Hong Kong, good morning. KSA 170, flight level 430. We're estimating 7 air with 57, and the score is 1320.
8: KSA 170 identified, after Sapno, direct sidebar, clear Betty 3 Alpha.
9: After Sapno, direct sidebar, and Betty 3 Alpha, KSA 170.
0: Approach runway 07 left, descent unrestricted to 8,000 feet, KH 1014.
1: 1014,
0: 07 left, postman 694. KH 372, descent to 3,000 feet from 95, cut
1: off this island, approach runway 07 left. 3,000 feet, line right, cut the island to the left, KH 372.
10: 9803.
11: Congress at 3949 is a monument 1,100. Yeah?
1: Enable line, maybe 15 miles. Cafe 234.
0: Roger.
12: Hong Kong radar, good morning. Singapore 7980, flight level 360, direct cipher.
8: Singapore 7980, Roger.
12: Hong Kong with at 3949.
8: VHF 3949 Hong Kong, identified.
12: Weather division requiring heading 10 for 50 mile, VHF 3949.
2: We are able heading 120 Turkish 170.
3: Turkish 170, fly heading 120.
2: 120 Turkish 170.
3: Cathay 288, descend to flight level 170, fly heading 140.
1: That's 170 heading 140, Cathay 288.
8: 974, contact 126 decimal 3.
10: 6 decimal 3, Cathay 974, bye.
0: Cathay 234, descend to 4,500 feet.
1: Heading 340.
0: Okay,
1: 340.
0: So,
11: aircraft heading 080.
8: Negative, not approved.
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11: And the division require heading 090.
8: Not approved. You are leaving Hong Kong airspace. Turn right now.
11: Right turn now, VHF 3949.
8: VHF 318, Taipei 1291.
3: 2, descend to flight level 210.
14: 410, Quantum Sky 9052.
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11: Right turn now, weather deviation, VHF 3949, right turn now.
8: Good.
3: Hey, 288, turn left heading 120.
15: Heading 120, Cathay 288.
16: Ground 70 heavy, request heading 09052 weather.
3: Turkish 170 approved.
16: Heading 09052, Turkish 170, thanks.
3: Quantum Sky 952, speed 280 knots.
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0: Turn left eye to Pico, report turning.
18: Already, left on direct to Pico. I bet 7630 now, Angel.
8: 91.
11: 9-8-1,
19: it's Buffling. 0, good night. Hong Kong control to 272, good morning. Maintain flight number 340, squawking 2761.
8: Cebu 272, identify, clear Betty 3 Alpha arrival.
19: Clear Betty 3 Alpha arrival, Cebu 272.
8: Cebu 272, direct to Sony, descend now flight level 310.
19: Direct to Sunny and descend flight level 310, confirm.
8: Amen.
0: The meters or above?
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10: Approach Cathay 234, work at direct line.
0: Cathay 234, turn left back to Limes approved.
20: Approach, good morning, Connie 287, 2,000 feet, climbing via Delta 1 Zulu.
0: Connie 287, Hong Kong departure, identify, climb by SID to via level 160.
20: Climb via SID to 160, Connie 287.
21: Connie 274, reduce speed to 237 knots.
10: Speed to 237 knots, Connie 971.
18: 16904.
0: Cathay 234, flight heading 300, vector for Tapa.
10: 334.
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0: Cathay 372, connect tower 18-7.
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3: Cathay 288, turn left heading 090.
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18: Go figure system, Connie 287.
0: November uniform travel reduced speed to 230 knots and descend to 4,500 feet.
18: Speed 230 knots, descend 4,000 knots, please, as well.
10: 350, approved. Yeah, approved, Chinese 5030.
0: Hong Kong departure identified, climb via SID to flight level 160, cancel 8,000 feet restriction.
18: And via the SID, climb 160, cancel the 8,000 feet restriction, German call 5 so far, thank you.
0: Cathay 234, track guide to Tapa, descend to 2,000 feet, clear for Islet approach runway 07 left.
15: 2,000 feet, clear the Islet 7 left, Cathay 234.
0: 694, reduce speed to 180 knots.
15: 190 knots, Postman 694, and request flight direct to Lime.
0: Postman 694, how about continue present heading vector for Tapa?
15: Roger, 694.
8: 287, request high speed climb.
0: 2287, cancel speed restriction.
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0: 210 knots.
14: 30. 545, request high speed as soon as possible.
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0: November, Uniform Bravo, reduce speed to 180 knots.
8: 80
0: knots.
21: 80.
15: Left heading 280, Cathay 974.
22: Turn 90 for another 10 miles, and then we can turn left, heading 055 after that.
3: Roger, in 10 miles, make the heading 060, please.
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3: Turkish 170, contact approach, 11901, good day.
14: 11901, Turkish 170, heavy, good flight. 11691,
0: Postman 694, expedite, descend about 1-4 miles from touchdown.
15: Okay, descending, expediting Postman 694.
0: Turkish 170, Hong Kong, approach runway 07 left, descend to 8,000 feet, catch 1014, unrestricted.
14: Runway 07 left, descend 8,000 feet, QNH 1014, unrestricted, Turkish 170.
0: Postman 694, descend to 2,000 feet from Tapa, clear for Islet approach runway 07 left.
15: Cathay from Tapa, clear for Islet approach 07 left, Postman 694.
0: Cathay 234, contact TAR 18-7.
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0: Connie 287, contact radar 133-82.
8: 33, you have a good day.
0: Simon Kako 545, climb flight level 6,900 meters.
14: Climb flight number 6,900 meters, Jumbo Call 545.
15: Flight level 118, climbing 160.
21: Calling 287, Hong Kong radar, cancel speed level restriction, climb to flight level 250.
15: Speed and level restriction, climb, maintain flight level 250, Calling 287.
6: Seven Alpha, level clear bay 863.
3: Good, 863, correct. Fly heading 140.
6: Request heading 160 to weather, and after the 20 mile, we can fly heading 140, greater bay 863.
3: Greater bay 863, roger. Heading 160 approved, speed 280 knots or greater.
6: Heading 160, speed 280 or greater, greater bay 863.
3: Quantum Sky 952, turn left heading 060. Cathay 288, contact approach, 11901.
15: 11901, Cathay 288, bye.
3: Here we go. Greater Bay 863, descend to flight level 130.
6: Descend to flight level 130, Greater Bay 863.
3: Cathay 252, descend to flight level 170.
7: 851.
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16: It is Turkish 170.
5: You said no, flight level 320, type of 320.
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9: Under Scott's 852 back with you, release from Guangzhou. We're descending flight level 210, maintaining currently a heading of 160 due weather. We'll need it for the next 40 nautical miles.
3: Cathay 252, that's copied. You can expect to follow 73 traffic in front of you. Descend a flight level 170.
9: 10-5-170, we have on TCAS, Cathay 252.
12: Call radar, GL-1562, recall heading 035.
16: Approved. 445.
23: Call 545, that's the big one.
0: 745, Cathay 2AA, turn left heading 020.
24: Heading unable, Cathay 288.
0: Cathay 2AA, heading 020 initially for about 2 minutes and expect vector you to deviate to the west of the weather over Limes.
24: Okay, it is the 020, Cathay 2AA.
8: Flight level 320.
22: 20, over to 3949.
25: Cafe 382, flight level 270, descending flight level 266, clock 3025, heading 180, Mike Wando.
3: Cafe 382.
0: 300, approve, I report to Ken Wrighton. November Uniform Bravo, reduce speed to minimum, due separation.
16: 3 Uniform Bravo.
10: Cathay 974, sending flight level 130 with information mic.
0: Cathay 974, Hong Kong, approach runway 07 left, descend via star to 6,000 feet, QNH 1014.
10: 07 left, descend 6,000 feet, QNH 1014, Cathay 974.
11: Sharon, good morning, Hong Kong Shadow 842, passing 1,700, climbing to 5,000 feet.
0: Hong Kong Shadow 842 Hong Kong departure identify, climb via SID to flight level 160.
11: Hit to flight level 160, Hong Kong Shadow 842.
0: German Cargo 545, connect Guangzhou 125, decimal 35.
14: 2535, 545, today.
0: Cathay 2AA, turn left heading 330.
24: Left heading 330, Cathay 2AA.
22: 6423.
3: Sensor cargo 8460 identified, Sierra 7 Alpha arrival.
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9: Alcohol, Cathay 252, we're now able heading up 130.
3: To fly heading 130.
0: 014.
11: 14 for Lonnie 07 left. Hong Kong Sky 952, confirmation secret.
0: Hong Kong Sky 952, now turn left initially, heading 010. Expect deviate to the west of the weather over line.
11: Expect the weather left of the line, then left heading 010, Hong Kong Sky 952.
0: Is up heading 010 for about 2 minutes and we'll further left.
3: 60. And descend to flight level 170.
22: Delta cargo 8460, left at 160, descending flight level 170.
16: Okay.
0: 340 approved.
24: 40 approved, and what speed do you want on that, Gather 2AA?
11: For Shadow 842, look at heading 100, do you wait there?
0: Check is 170.
22: 170, Crater Bay 863.
0: Cathay 2AA for spacing, turn left heading 320 initially.
24: Left heading 320, unable for that heading. We can take 335, Cathay 2AA.
0: Cathay 2AA, turn left heading 320. Cathay 2A heading 335 and reduce speed to 230 knots.
24: 230 knots on heading 335, Cathay 280.
0: Air case 170, expedite passing 6,000 feet, traffic behind.
1: If permits, we roll out heading 130. Thank you very much for this good factor.
0: Thank you. Identify, climb by SID to fly level 160.
2: SID fly level 160, Cathay 061.
0: Staircase 170, expedite passing 6,000 feet. Staircase 170, expedite passing 7,000 feet.
8: 170, contact 126 decimal 3, report deviation.
25: 126 decimal 3 with deviation, Cathay 170.
3: 090.
25: 0, waiter.
0: I'm on shuttle 842, heading 080, approved.
21: 0-0, Hong Kong Channel 842. Cathay 170, Hong Kong radar, continue present heading for traffic, descend now to flight level 220.
25: Descend present heading and descend for level 220, Cathay 170.
3: Roger, just continue on your present heading.
9: Present heading, Cathay 252.
25: SID, flight level 160, Connie 223.
24: Speed is at CP5.
0: Cafe 2A, approved. Hong Kong Shuttle 842, climb the flight level 6,900 meters.
25: 6,900 meters, Hong Kong Shuttle 642.
0: A42 correction, stop flight at flight level 160. Flight level 160.
25: I'm flight level 160, Hong Kong Shuttle 842.
24: We request heading 060 weather.
0: Staircase 170 heading 060 approved.
24: 060-170.
0: Staircase 170, stop descend at 4,500 feet.
24: Stop descend at 4,500 feet, Turkish 170.
25: Hong Kong Shuttle 842, request heading 070.
0: Shuttle A42 heading 070 approved.
25: 070, Hong Kong Shuttle 842.
3: Descend to flight level 130.
1: Hong Kong Shuttle 8460, descending flight level 130.
0: Shuttle 842, climb to flight level 160.
25: To flight level 160, Hong Kong Shuttle 842.
3: Heading 100.
9: Heading 100, okay, 252.
25: 842.
0: Zero.
3: Right of 863, turn left heading 080.
24: 80, clear to right 863.
25: Clear 60 and speed 230, Cathay 170.
21: Descend to flight level 130.
25: 170. Calling
21: Radar,
25: Hong Kong Shuttle 842, climbing flight level 160, request heading 085. Heading 085,
0: approved, climb to flight level 250. 5, climb to flight level 250, Hong Kong Shuttle 842.
25: Good morning, passing 1005, climb 5,000.
0: Hong Kong Shuttle 850, Hong Kong departure, climb by SID to flight level 160.
25: Hong Kong SID, flight level 160, Hong Kong Shuttle 850.
0: Cafe 974 for weather deviation, now turn left heading 250, expect deviate to the west of the weather overlines, heading 250 now.
25: 974. Hotel, Hotel 511, you better.
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0: Okay, 170, descend 2,000 feet from top of the island to the runway to the left.
16: 1,000 feet from top of clear for island to the runway to the left. 170.
0: Okay, 170, public speed operation.
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6: Heading east, Lufthansa cargo 8460.
21: Okay, Charles 320 and try to reach the
15: Sapa. Charles 320.
0: Cathay 2A, need to go to the right and do facing. If able to the heading 050.
15: I got that, sir.
0: Cathay 2A, reduce to 1A, still not descend to 5,000 feet.
15: 1,000 feet, 180 and heading 050, Cathay 2A.
21: Cathay
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6: It's about 866.
8: Singapore 7980, contact 126 decimal 3.
0: 7980, lost descent to 6,000 feet.
21: 9052. 7980, Hong Kong radar, descent to 57130.
15: Descent right of 130, Singapore 7980.
6: Bay 8636.
3: Right.
0: A descent to 4,000 feet.
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0: Cathay 28, confirm 4,000 feet.
15: Descent 4,000 feet, Cathay 288.
0: Greater Bay 863, Hong Kong, approach runway 07 left.
6: 07 left, Greater Bay 863.
3: To affirm, expect a left turn, clear weather in about 2 minutes.
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15: 33.82, contact 823, bye bye.
3: 2 left heading 040.
9: If we could maintain this heading for another 5 miles, then we'll turn left 040, contact 252.
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0: Trees, hello.
7: 9052.
0: Sky 9052, descend to 4,000 feet.
15: 1,000
21: quarter, 9052. Level 250, County 223. Shuttle 842, contact radar 118.925.
15: 925, request shuttle 842, thank you, bye.
21: Shuttle 170, track direct to Betty, rejoin the star.
15: Betty to rejoin the stock as they want to enter it. Thank you. Zero, Hong Kong Shadow 842.
3: 110.
0: Hong Kong Shadow 850 heading 115 approved.
15: 115 approved, Hong Kong Shadow 850.
3: Day 382, as you're clearing the weather on your left, you are cleared for continuous left turns around that weather to roll out, heading 120.
15: Continuous left turn to roll out, heading 120, Cafe 382.
9: 252 is now turning, heading 040.
3: Thank you.
15: 60, heading 115.
21: Shuttle 850, Hong Kong radar, climb to flight level 250.
15: Flight level 250, Hong Kong, shuttle 850.
8: And,
0: Cibu, Cibu, Cibu, Cibu, Cibu, Cibu, Cibu, Cibu, Cibu, Cibu, Cibu, Cibu, Cibu, Cathay 974, descend to 4,000.
15: 4,000, Cathay
6: 974. 422, passing 1,000, 945,000.
0: Send my Greater Bay 863, turn left heading 010, maintain speed 250 knots or greater.
6: left side heading 010, maintain speed 250 knots or greater, Greater Bay 863.
0: Cathay 422 Hong Kong departure, confirm passing 2,000 feet.
25: 2,006 now.
0: Cathay 422 identify, climb by SID to flight level 160.
25: Flight level 160, Cathay 422.
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0: Is there not a greater?
6: 280 not a greater, Greater Bay 863.
0: Cathay 974, turn right, direct to lines.
10: Unable, Cathay 974.
0: Corner Sky 952, descend to 2000 feet. From top up, cliff ILS program ratio 07 left.
13: From top bar, clear RS 07 left, call top sky 9052.
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9: Approach Cathay 252.
0: Cathay 252, Hong Kong, approach runway 07 left, turn left heading 010.
9: Unable to do weather, requesting direct Murray or heading 030, Cathay 252. We're currently maintaining a speed of 280 knots. We can reduce.
0: Cathay 252, heading 360 initially. Expect vector U deviate to the west of Limes following preceding traffic.
9: Okay, say again the heading, Cathay 252.
0: Heading 360.
9: 60, Cathay 252.
10: Good morning, climbing flight level 250, track direct, two maps.
8: 1-0-8-5-0, good day, check by Enla, climb to flight level 350, reach by Enla.
10: Climb level 350 by Enla, and direct Enla, Hong Kong, shuttle 850.
0: Cathay 252, my plan is to back to the east, the west, western line, and you're proceeding to be all through like this. Now heading 360.
9: Savage doing. I show a line, a very heavy line of precipitation. I require a heading of 030 or a maximum 020. Cathay 252.
0: So you want to deviate to the east of the line?
9: We can go direct Murray and from Murray direct line. That'll work for us. Cathay 252.
0: Cathay 252, let's look at that to Murray now.
9: Cathay 252.
6: Cathay 252, request maintain present heading.
3: Good morning, sir.
9: Climbing 5,000 feet.
0: Cebu 272 now, turn left heading 260.
25: F 260, Cebu 272. Cathay 974, we can spread the descent.
0: Cathay 974, descend to 2,000 feet, reduce speed to 180 knots. Clear for ILS program ratio 07 left.
10: 2,000 feet, 180 knots, and clear for ILS 07 left. Approach Cathay 974.
25: 422, request heading 190.
0: Confirm which one?
25: Cathay 422, request heading 190 now.
0: Cathay 422 heading 190 approved.
25: Cathay 422.
17: Departure good morning, Golf Shelter 618, passing 2,700, climbing 5,000, request speed 250 knots.
0: Hong Kong Shuttle 618, Hong Kong departure identify, climb by SID to flight level 160.
17: November SID, flight level 160, Golf Shelter 618, requesting speed 250 knots.
0: Speed 250 knots approved.
17: 250, Golf Shelter 618.
0: Corner Sky 952, contact tower 18-7.
13: 7
25: Cross Sky 905 2. Hong Kong morning, China Southern 320, flight level 220, request heading 360.
0: China Southern 320, Hong Kong departure heading 360, approved and descend to flight level 180.
25: Approved, 360, descend flight level 180, China Southern 320.
0: Greater Bay 863, descend to 3,000 feet.
25: 3,000 feet, Greater Bay 863.
0: Greater Bay 862, confirm you're able direct to Tapa now.
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0: Cathay 252, confirm you can direct to Tapa now.
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0: 252, are you able to direct to Tapa?
9: We'll direct Tapa, we like to go direct line, so first Cathay 252.
0: Cathay 252, when ready, direct to line and report to upwind.
18: Cathay Terminator 1700 for 5000,
4: on the Delo 1XB departure.
0: Sony 253 Hong Kong departure identified. Climb by SID to flight level 130.
4: SID to flight level 130, Sony 253.
0: Cafe 252, confirm direct tap now.
9: To maintain present heading for 10 nautical miles, it's heading at 365, then direct Tuba, Cafe 252.
0: Approved.
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9: 3,000, Cafe 252.
0: Confirm which one reports turbulence.
17: 618, request heading 110 to avoid.
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8: K1291.
0: 1000 feet, QH 1014.
25: 1,000 feet of QNH 1014, the South Chicago 8460.
0: Negative, 8,000 feet, 1014.
25: Sending 8,000 feet of QNH 1014, the South Chicago 8460.
0: Cebu 272, turn right heading 300.
25: Right 300, Cebu 272.
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25: And approach, good morning, Cathay 170, maintaining flight of 130, speed 230 knots, we have Alpha.
0: Cathay 170, Hong Kong approach, runway 07 left, descend to 9,000 feet, QH 1014.
25: 9,000, QNH 1014, 07 left, Cathay 170. Cathay,
0: push. Cathay 974, connect tower 18.7.
25: Cathay 974,
6: bye. Right 863, request I had 010.
0: Could it be 863, confirm direct. You can direct to Taba now.
6: A negative, weather over the Taba. And we can fly the Hazin 010 or 01 fires intercept the panel.
0: Roger, heading 010 approved now, descend to 2,000 feet. Report you can left turn.
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0: Cebu 272, turn right heading 340.
25: 340, Cebu 272.
22: South Chicago 8460, request left to Bury, after Bury line.
0: Chicago 84, Lufthansa Chicago 8460, turn left heading 310 first.
22: Go left heading 310, Lufthansa Chicago 8460, thank you for the sector.
17: Channel Southern 320, left heading 345.
0: China Southern 320, descend to reach 4,500 meters within 15 miles.
22: Descend 4,500 degrees in 15 miles, China Southern 320, and heading 345.
0: Heading 345 approved and descend to 4,500 meters.
22: 4,500 meters, China Southern 320.
6: Greater Bay 308, passing 3,000, climbing 5,000.
0: Greater Bay 308, Hong Kong departure identified, climb by SID to flight level 160.
6: SID 2-5-1-6-0, goodbye 308.
0: Cafe 170 for weather deviation, turn left heading 260.
25: For weather deviation, turn left heading 260, Cafe 170.
0: Cebu 272, descend 4,000 feet.
25: Descend 4,000 feet, Cebu 272.
4: Departure County 253, like to cancel altitude restrictions.
0: Cancel altitude restriction.
4: Roger, cancel altitude restrictions, 253.
17: Book Shuttle 618, approaching flight level 160.
0: Hong Kong Shuttle 618, contact radar 133.82.
17: 3382, Book Shuttle 618.
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12: 4790, descend 9000.
0: Singapore 7980, Hong Kong, approach runway 07 left. For weather deviation, turn left heading 260.
12: Runway 07 left heading 260 and Singapore 7980
0: and 230. Call 2. Just 026 Hong, Tasman 026 Hong Kong departure, confirm passing 3500 feet.
18: Passing 3,500, climbing 5,000 on the Delta 1 X-ray. Tasman 026.
0: Tasman 026 Hong Kong departure identify. Climb by SID to flight level 160.
18: Climb by SID to flight level 160 and request the 2562 operational. Tasman 026.
0: Approve.
18: Yes.
0: Connie 253, climb to flight level 160.
19: Climb to level 160, Connie 253.
0: Lufthansa Cargo A460, descend to 4,000 feet, turn right heading 010.
5: Heading 010, descending 4,000 feet, Lufthansa Cargo 8460.
3: Cathay 382, for your planning, you can expect to be vectored a Bean Murray and Limes for final.
0: Cathay 170, turn right heading 290.
5: Sir, Cathay 170.
19: 1-2000, free climb.
21: Squadron 3547.
19: Connie 253, Hong Kong Radar, climb to flight level 250. Flight level 250, Connie 253.

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1: Speed 210 knots.
2: Contact Direct 190 is online. 4 by only 119 for Tucson Cardo. 422. 460 0 descend to 3 Summit Street, expect descent. China 180 maintaining flight level 380. China 180 identify, report your requested level.
1: Report wind clear weather, China 180.
2: 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Report your requested level.
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4: 129, I don't know, 100 shuttle 842, bye bye.
1: Cafe 1-7-0, roger, turn right, direct line, descend 4,000 feet. Fixed line, descend 1,900, climb in 5,000. Hong Kong 704 Hong Kong departure, identify, climb SID to flight level 200. Climb by the ready, flight level 200, Hong Kong shuttle 704.
4: Cafe 382, we are now able Murray and then direct line.
0: Cafe 382, roger, continue present heading initially.
4: Then Cafe 382.
0: Singapore 7980, are you able direct lines now?
5: Singapore 7980.
0: Singapore 7980, roger, turn right direct lines.
5: Direct line, Singapore 7980.
0: Cafe 382, track direct to Limes, descend to 8,000 feet, QH 1015.
4: 8,000 feet, QH 1015,
0: Tasman
4: 06,
0: confirm
4: heading 100,
0: you weather.
4: Tasman 06, confirm heading 100. Hey, sir, heading 100, Tasman
0: 06. Heading 100, please.
4: Approved, Tasman 06. Hong Kong Shuttle 704, request high speed.
0: Hong Kong Shuttle 704, speed 250 knots initially.
4: 250 knots, Hong Kong Shuttle 704, thank you.
6: Maintain speed 160 knots, operator on 05 PME.
3: Roger, I've been calling you the last 2 minutes. How do you read my transmissions?
4: Oh, we now and then, get ready for 727.
3: Okay. Descend to flight level 130.
4: Jerry 4727, can we maintain this level for one more minute?
3: Affirm, when ready, descend flight level 130.
4: Ready, descend level 130, Jerry 4727.
2: 2253, climb to flight level 310, reach my end line.
7: Yes, sir, unable 310 at this time. We'd like to request 290.
2: 2253, stop climb level 290 final.
7: Stop climb 290 final, Connie 253.
2: Connie.
8: Hey, climb level 250, jet to Conga.
2: Greater Bay 308, climb to flight level 370.
8: Climb level 370, go by 308.
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10: Tasman 026,
4: due
10: traffic, speed 300
4: on the left. Good
2: afternoon, Tasman 026. 704, request Soslu the weather.
0: 4, confirm you want to direct to Soslu. Shuttle 704, traffic back to Soslu, approved.
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3: Descend to flight level 110.
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4: 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We need to keep this heading, we need heading 115.
3: Roger, fly heading 115.
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10: 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A170, descend to 2,000 feet from Tupac here for Adam Kershaw, we do 7-8.
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0: 119, decimal 1. Thank you, sir, for 7127, good day.
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1: 2 China East, 1726, good day.
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0: 1,600 meters, Hong Kong Shuttle 704.
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0: 2 back here for the island solution, we do 7-9, Singapore 7-9. 382, request direct to top first position.
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4: 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Let me know when you can make a right turn back towards sort of Nopus Gate direction. Climb to flight level 250.
5: Thank you, heading 090 for now. Turn flight level 250. We'll tell you with able right turn, Cathay 907.
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0: That's VCO, Cathay 334.
4: And there's a speed 280 knots or greater now.
5: Okay, we 280 knots, Cathay
4: 907. 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
5: Great update.
6: Good morning, China Eastern 726, climbing to flight level 250, direct to North Peak.
5: China Eastern 726, climb level 330.
6: Climb to flight level 330, China Eastern 726.
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2: Cafe 907, climbing flight level 250, direct gate now.
5: Cafe 907, climb level 350, cancel speed.
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1: Good morning, passing 215, climbing to 50, direct 90.
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0: 80 request intercept 30 miles right of track.
1: Air China 180 David 30 miles right of track approved.
0: Of that 3 miles right of track Air China 180.
2: Hong Kong control scooter 100 maintaining flight level 400 squawk 0172.
1: Scooter 100 Hong Kong radar identified.
2: Scooter 100 and return direct to Aldo.
1: Scooter 100 after Dosu direct Dumo.
2: After Dosu direct Dumo scooter 100.
1: Air China 180 you can deviate up to you deviate 30 miles right of track approved.
0: Of that 30 miles right of track Air China 10.
1: Hey, Sam.
3: 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Radar 4727, contact tower 118.7. 98, contact radar 123.475.
4: 123.475, Hong Kong, Shuttle 598, good day.
5: Shuttle 598, good morning, climbing flight level 200, tracking direct source loop.
6: Hong Kong Shuttle 598 Hong Kong radar, climb to flight level 250.
5: 250 Hong Kong Shuttle 598.

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1: 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Maintaining level 360.
0: Recap 112 Hong Kong radar, good morning.
1: Level 598, good day. Hello, 598, good morning, climbing for level 250 on the heading of 200 to a white.
0: Hong Kong Shuttle 598, Hong Kong radar, climb to flight level 350.
1: Climb for level 350, Hong Kong Shuttle 598.
0: 646, contact Sanya 133, decimal 35.
1: Sanya 133, decimal 35, and now 646.
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1: FDOS, Hong Kong Shuttle 598.

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1: We need to keep this heading about 150 miles, entering 7576.
0: 576, roger. Seven five seven six contact radar 128 decimal 75.
1: That's 7576.
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0: 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We need maintain this heading about 140 miles, then we can turn left.
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2: So 192 departure identified, climb with SID 25 level 160.
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4: 208, bye bye.
5: Taipei
1: 449,
5: maintaining flight level 300, squawk
1: 6260,
5: released by Taipei.
1: Taipei 449, Hong Kong radar, read the contact, clear at B4 Alpha.
5: Clear at B4 Alpha, Taipei 449.